weather, temperature, and wind were made at 7 p.m. DFW Airport, mostly sunny, 89, dew point 66, relative humidity 46%, wind south at 17, gusting to 25, pressure 29.92 inches and falling. Dallas Love Field, mostly sunny, 90, south at 13, gusting to 20. Fort Worth Meacham, sunny, 90, south at 13, gusting to 26. Arlington, sunny, 90, southeast at 15, gusting to 21. McKinney, sunny, 89, south at 14. Denton, sunny, 90, southeast at 17, gusting to 28. Elsewhere around the region, Wichita Falls, sunny, 91, south at 21, gusting to 32. Abilene, sunny, 91, south at 17, gusting to 29. Waco, sunny, 90, south at 10. Tyler, sunny, 90, southeast at 10. Once again at 7 p.m., DFW Airport, mostly sunny, 89, south at 17, gusting to 25. The following reports of weather, temperature, and wind were made at 7 p.m. DFW Airport, mostly sunny, 89, dew point 66, relative humidity 46%, wind south at 17, gusting to 25, pressure 29.92 inches and falling. Dallas Love Field, mostly sunny, 90, south at 13, gusting to 20. Fort Worth Meacham, sunny, 90, south at 13, gusting to 26. Arlington, sunny, 90, southeast at 15, gusting to 21. McKinney, sunny, 89, south at 14. Denton, sunny, 90, southeast at 17, gusting to 28. Elsewhere around the region, Wichita Falls, sunny, 91, south at 21, gusting to 32. Abilene, sunny, 91, south at 17, gusting to 29. Waco, sunny, 90, south at 10. Tyler, sunny, 90, southeast at 10. Once again at 7 p.m., DFW Airport, mostly sunny, 89, south at 17, gusting to 25. Now let's check on your local forecast for the Dallas-Fort Worth Metroplex. Tonight, mostly clear. Lows in the mid-70s. South winds 5 to 10 miles an hour. Wednesday, mostly sunny. Humid with highs in the lower 90s. South winds 10 to 15 miles an hour. Wednesday night, mostly clear in the evening, then becoming partly cloudy. Humid with lows in the upper 70s. South winds 10 to 15 miles an hour. Thursday, mostly sunny. Humid with highs in the mid-90s. South winds 10 to 15 miles an hour. Heat index values up to 106. And now the extended forecast. Thursday night, mostly clear in the evening, then partly cloudy with a 20% chance of showers and thunderstorms after midnight. Humid with lows in the upper 70s. South winds 5 to 10 miles an hour. Friday, mostly sunny with a slight chance of thunderstorms. A chance of showers in the morning, then a slight chance of showers in the afternoon. Highs in the mid-90s. Chance of rain 30%. Heat index values up to 105. Friday night, partly cloudy in the evening, then becoming mostly cloudy. Lows in the upper 70s. Saturday, mostly sunny. Highs in the upper 90s. Heat index values up to 105. Saturday night, partly cloudy in the evening, then mostly clear with a 30% chance of showers and thunderstorms after midnight. Lows in the upper 70s. Sunday, mostly sunny with a chance of showers. A slight chance of thunderstorms in the morning, then a chance of thunderstorms in the afternoon. Highs in the mid-90s. Chance of rain 40%. Heat index values up to 105. Sunday night, partly cloudy in the evening, then becoming mostly cloudy. Showers likely with a chance of thunderstorms. Lows in the mid-70s. Chance of rain 70%. Monday, partly sunny with a chance of thunderstorms. A chance of showers. Highs around 90. Chance of rain 50%. Monday night,
partly cloudy with a chance of showers with a slight chance of thunderstorms. Lows in the lower 70s. Chance of rain 50%. Tuesday, partly sunny with a chance of showers. A slight chance of thunderstorms in the morning, then a chance of thunderstorms in the afternoon. Highs in the upper 80s. Chance of rain 30%. The forecast key messages for North and Central Texas. Isolated showers and storms, 10 to 20% chance, are possible south of us 84 Tuesday and Wednesday afternoon and evening. Hot and humid conditions will continue this week and into the weekend with highs in the 90s and peak heat indices in the 100 to 107 range. Scattered showers and thunderstorms, 50 to 60% chance, look to return to the area this weekend into early next week. The spotter information statement for North and Central Texas. Spotter activation is not expected at this time. The ultraviolet index forecast for June 10th is 11, or extreme. The current time is 7:08 p.m. Central Daylight Time. 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The following reports of weather temperature and wind were made at 7 p.m. DFW Airport, mostly sunny, 89, dew point 66, relative humidity 46%, wind south at 17, gusting to 25, pressure 29.92 inches and falling. Dallas Love Field, mostly sunny, 90, south at 13, gusting to 20. Fort Worth Meacham, sunny, 90, south at 13, gusting to 26. Arlington, sunny, 90, southeast at 15, gusting to 21. McKinney, sunny, 89, south at 14. Denton, sunny, 90, southeast at 17, gusting to 28. Elsewhere around the region, Wichita Falls, sunny, 91, south at 21, gusting to 32. Abilene, sunny, 91, south at 17, gusting to 29. Waco, sunny, 90, south at 10. Tyler, sunny, 90, southeast at 10. Once again at 7 p.m., DFW Airport, mostly sunny, 89, south at 17, gusting to 25. Now let's check on your local forecast for the Dallas-Fort Worth Metroplex. Tonight, mostly clear. Lows in the mid-70s. South winds 5 to 10 miles an hour. Wednesday, mostly sunny. Humid with highs in the lower 90s. South winds 10 to 15 miles an hour. Wednesday night, mostly clear in the evening, then becoming partly cloudy. Humid with lows in the upper 70s. South winds 10 to 15 miles an hour. Thursday, mostly sunny. Humid with highs in the mid-90s. South winds 10 to 15 miles an hour. Heat index values up to 106. And now the extended forecast. Thursday night, mostly clear in the evening, then partly cloudy with a 20% chance of showers and thunderstorms after midnight. Humid with lows in the upper 70s. South winds 5 to 10 miles an hour. Friday, mostly sunny with a slight chance of thunderstorms. A chance of showers in the morning, then a slight chance of showers in the afternoon. Highs in the mid-90s. Chance of rain 30%. Heat index values up to 105. Friday night, partly cloudy in the evening, then becoming mostly cloudy. Lows in the upper 70s. Saturday, mostly sunny. Highs in the upper 90s. Heat index values up to 105. Saturday night, partly cloudy in the evening, then mostly clear with a 30% chance of showers and thunderstorms after midnight. Lows in the upper 70s. Sunday, mostly sunny with a chance of showers. A slight chance of thunderstorms in the morning, then a chance of thunderstorms in the afternoon. Highs in the mid-90s. Chance of rain 40%. Heat index values up to 105. Sunday night, partly cloudy in the evening, then becoming mostly cloudy. Showers likely with a chance of thunderstorms. Lows in the mid-70s. Chance of rain 70%. Monday, partly sunny with a chance of thunderstorms.

highs around 90. Chance of rain 50%. Monday night, partly cloudy with a chance of showers with a slight chance of thunderstorms. Lows in the lower 70s. Chance of rain 50%. Tuesday, partly sunny with a chance of showers. A slight chance of thunderstorms in the morning, then a chance of thunderstorms in the afternoon. Highs in the upper 80s. Chance of rain 30%. The forecast key messages for North and Central Texas. Isolated showers and storms, 10 to 20% chance, are possible south of us 84 Tuesday and Wednesday afternoon and evening. Hot and humid conditions will continue this week and into the weekend with highs in the 90s and peak heat indices in the 100 to 107 range. Scattered showers and thunderstorms, 50 to 60% chance, look to return to the area this weekend into early next week. The spotter information statement for North and Central Texas. Spotter activation is not expected at this time. The ultraviolet index forecast for June 10th is 11, or extreme. The current time is 7:14 p.m. Central Daylight Time. 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The following reports of weather temperature and wind were made at 7 p.m. DFW Airport, mostly sunny, 89, dew point 66, relative humidity 46%, wind south at 17, gusting to 25, pressure 29.92 inches and falling. Dallas Love Field, mostly sunny, 90, south at 13, gusting to 20. Fort Worth Meacham, sunny, 90, south at 13, gusting to 26. Arlington, sunny, 90, southeast at 15, gusting to 21. McKinney, sunny, 89, south at 14. Denton, sunny, 90, southeast at 17, gusting to 28. Elsewhere around the region, Wichita Falls, sunny, 91, south at 21, gusting to 32. Abilene, sunny, 91, south at 17, gusting to 29. Waco, sunny, 90, south at 10. Tyler, sunny, 90, southeast at 10. Once again at 7 p.m., DFW Airport, mostly sunny, 89, south at 17, gusting to 25. Now let's check on your local forecast for the Dallas-Fort Worth Metroplex. Tonight, mostly clear. Lows in the mid-70s. South winds 5 to 10 miles an hour. Wednesday, mostly sunny. Humid with highs in the lower 90s. South winds 10 to 15 miles an hour. Wednesday night, mostly clear in the evening, then becoming partly cloudy. Humid with lows in the upper 70s. South winds 10 to 15 miles an hour. Thursday, mostly sunny. Humid with highs in the mid-90s. South winds 10 to 15 miles an hour. Heat index values up to 106. And now the extended forecast. Thursday night, mostly clear in the evening, then partly cloudy with a 20% chance of showers and thunderstorms after midnight. Humid with lows in the upper 70s. South winds 5 to 10 miles an hour. Friday, mostly sunny with a slight chance of thunderstorms. A chance of showers in the morning, then a slight chance of showers in the afternoon. Highs in the mid-90s. Chance of rain 30%. Heat index values up to 105. Friday night, partly cloudy in the evening, then becoming mostly cloudy. Lows in the upper 70s. Saturday, mostly sunny. Highs in the upper 90s. Heat index values up to 105. Saturday night, partly cloudy in the evening, then mostly clear with a 30% chance of showers and thunderstorms after midnight. Lows in the upper 70s. Sunday, mostly sunny with a chance of showers. A slight chance of thunderstorms in the morning, then a chance of thunderstorms in the afternoon. Highs in the mid-90s. Chance of rain 40%. Heat index values up to 105. Sunday night, partly cloudy in the evening, then becoming mostly cloudy. Showers likely with a chance of thunderstorms.

hot and humid conditions will continue this week and into the weekend with highs in the 90s and peak heat indices in the 100 to 107 range. Scattered showers and thunderstorms, 50 to 60% chance, look to return to the area this weekend into early next week. The spotter information statement for North and Central Texas. Spotter activation is not expected at this time. The ultraviolet index forecast for June 10th is 11, or extreme. The current time is 7:19 p.m. Central Daylight Time. 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The following reports of weather temperature and wind were made at 7 p.m. DFW Airport, mostly sunny, 89, dew point 66, relative humidity 46%, wind south at 17, gusting to 25, pressure 29.92 inches and falling. Dallas Love Field, mostly sunny, 90, south at 13, gusting to 20. Fort Worth Meacham, sunny, 90, south at 13, gusting to 26. Arlington, sunny, 90, southeast at 15, gusting to 21. McKinney, sunny, 89, south at 14. Denton, sunny, 90, southeast at 17, gusting to 28. Elsewhere around the region, Wichita Falls, sunny, 91, south at 21, gusting to 32. Abilene, sunny, 91, south at 17, gusting to 29. Waco, sunny, 90, south at 10. Tyler, sunny, 90, southeast at 10. Once again at 7 p.m., DFW Airport, mostly sunny, 89, south at 17, gusting to 25. Now let's check on your local forecast for the Dallas-Fort Worth Metroplex. Tonight, mostly clear. Lows in the mid-70s. South winds 5 to 10 miles an hour. Wednesday, mostly sunny. Humid with highs in the lower 90s. South winds 10 to 15 miles an hour. Wednesday night, mostly clear in the evening, then becoming partly cloudy. Humid with lows in the upper 70s. South winds 10 to 15 miles an hour. Thursday, mostly sunny. Humid with highs in the mid-90s. South winds 10 to 15 miles an hour. Heat index values up to 106. And now the extended forecast. Thursday night, mostly clear in the evening, then partly cloudy with a 20% chance of showers and thunderstorms after midnight. Humid with lows in the upper 70s. South winds 5 to 10 miles an hour. Friday, mostly sunny with a slight chance of thunderstorms. A chance of showers in the morning, then a slight chance of showers in the afternoon. Highs in the mid-90s. Chance of rain 30%. Heat index values up to 105. Friday night, partly cloudy in the evening, then becoming mostly cloudy. Lows in the upper 70s. Saturday, mostly sunny. Highs in the upper 90s. Heat index values up to 105. Saturday night, partly cloudy in the evening, then mostly clear with a 30% chance of showers and thunderstorms after midnight. Lows in the upper 70s. Sunday, mostly sunny with a chance of showers. A slight chance of thunderstorms in the morning, then a chance of thunderstorms in the afternoon. Highs in the mid-90s. Chance of rain 40%. Heat index values up to 105. Sunday night, partly cloudy in the evening, then becoming mostly cloudy. Showers likely with a chance of thunderstorms. Lows in the mid-70s. Chance of rain 70%. Monday, partly sunny with a chance of thunderstorms. A chance of showers. Highs around 90. Chance of rain 50%. Monday night, partly cloudy with a chance of showers with a slight chance of thunderstorms. Lows in the lower 70s. Chance of rain 50%. Tuesday, partly sunny with a chance of showers. A slight chance of thunderstorms in the morning, then a chance of thunderstorms in the afternoon. Highs in the upper 80s. Chance of rain 30%. The forecast key messages for North and Central Texas.

Isolated showers and storms, 10 to 20% chance, are possible south of us 84 Tuesday and Wednesday afternoon and evening. Hot and humid conditions will continue this week and into the weekend with highs in the 90s and peak heat indices in the 100 to 107 range. Scattered showers and thunderstorms, 50 to 60% chance, look to return to the area this weekend into early next week. The spotter information statement for North and Central Texas. Spotter activation is not expected at this time. The ultraviolet index forecast for June 10th is 11, or extreme. The current time is 7:24 p.m. Central Daylight Time. 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The following reports of weather temperature and wind were made at 7 p.m. DFW Airport, mostly sunny, 89, dew point 66, relative humidity 46%, wind south at 17, gusting to 25, pressure 29.92 inches and falling. Dallas Love Field, mostly sunny, 90, south at 13, gusting to 20. Fort Worth Meacham, sunny, 90, south at 13, gusting to 26. Arlington, sunny, 90, southeast at 15, gusting to 21. McKinney, sunny, 89, south at 14. Denton, sunny, 90, southeast at 17, gusting to 28. Elsewhere around the region, Wichita Falls, sunny, 91, south at 21, gusting to 32. Abilene, sunny, 91, south at 17, gusting to 29. Waco, sunny, 90, south at 10. Tyler, sunny, 90, southeast at 10. Once again at 7 p.m., DFW Airport, mostly sunny, 89, south at 17, gusting to 25. Now let's check on your local forecast for the Dallas-Fort Worth Metroplex. Tonight, mostly clear. Lows in the mid-70s. South winds 5 to 10 miles an hour. Wednesday, mostly sunny. Humid with highs in the lower 90s. South winds 10 to 15 miles an hour. Wednesday night, mostly clear in the evening, then becoming partly cloudy. Humid with lows in the upper 70s. South winds 10 to 15 miles an hour. Thursday, mostly sunny. Humid with highs in the mid-90s. South winds 10 to 15 miles an hour. Heat index values up to 106. And now the extended forecast. Thursday night, mostly clear in the evening, then partly cloudy with a 20% chance of showers and thunderstorms after midnight. Humid with lows in the upper 70s. South winds 5 to 10 miles an hour. Friday, mostly sunny with a slight chance of thunderstorms. A chance of showers in the morning, then a slight chance of showers in the afternoon. Highs in the mid-90s. Chance of rain 30%. Heat index values up to 105. Friday night, partly cloudy in the evening, then becoming mostly cloudy. Lows in the upper 70s. Saturday, mostly sunny. Highs in the upper 90s. Heat index values up to 105. Saturday night, partly cloudy in the evening, then mostly clear with a 30% chance of showers and thunderstorms after midnight. Lows in the upper 70s. Sunday, mostly sunny with a chance of showers. A slight chance of thunderstorms in the morning, then a chance of thunderstorms in the afternoon. Highs in the mid-90s. Chance of rain 40%. Heat index values up to 105. Sunday night, partly cloudy in the evening, then becoming mostly cloudy. Showers likely with a chance of thunderstorms. Lows in the mid-70s. Chance of rain 70%. Monday, partly sunny with a chance of thunderstorms. A chance of showers. Highs around 90. Chance of rain 50%. Monday night, partly cloudy with a chance of showers with a slight chance of thunderstorms. Lows in the lower 70s. Chance of rain 50%. Tuesday, partly sunny with a chance of showers. A slight chance of thunderstorms in the morning, then a chance of thunderstorms in the afternoon. Highs in the upper 80s.

chance of rain 30%. The forecast key messages for North and Central Texas. Isolated showers and storms, 10 to 20% chance, are possible south of us 84 Tuesday and Wednesday afternoon and evening. Hot and humid conditions will continue this week and into the weekend with highs in the 90s and peak heat indices in the 100 to 107 range. Scattered showers and thunderstorms, 50 to 60% chance, look to return to the area this weekend into early next week. The spotter information statement for North and Central Texas. Spotter activation is not expected at this time. The ultraviolet index forecast for June 10th is 11, or extreme. The current time is 7:29 p.m. Central Daylight Time. 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The following reports of weather temperature and wind were made at 7 p.m. DFW Airport, mostly sunny, 89, dew point 66, relative humidity 46%, wind south at 17, gusting to 25, pressure 29.92 inches and falling. Dallas Love Field, mostly sunny, 90, south at 13, gusting to 20. Fort Worth Meacham, sunny, 90, south at 13, gusting to 26. Arlington, sunny, 90, southeast at 15, gusting to 21. McKinney, sunny, 89, south at 14. Denton, sunny, 90, southeast at 17, gusting to 28. Elsewhere around the region, Wichita Falls, sunny, 91, south at 21, gusting to 32. Abilene, sunny, 91, south at 17, gusting to 29. Waco, sunny, 90, south at 10. Tyler, sunny, 90, southeast at 10. Once again at 7 p.m., DFW Airport, mostly sunny, 89, south at 17, gusting to 25. Now let's check on your local forecast for the Dallas-Fort Worth Metroplex. Tonight, mostly clear. Lows in the mid-70s. South winds 5 to 10 miles an hour. Wednesday, mostly sunny. Humid with highs in the lower 90s. South winds 10 to 15 miles an hour. Wednesday night, mostly clear in the evening, then becoming partly cloudy. Humid with lows in the upper 70s. South winds 10 to 15 miles an hour. Thursday, mostly sunny. Humid with highs in the mid-90s. South winds 10 to 15 miles an hour. Heat index values up to 106. And now the extended forecast. Thursday night, mostly clear in the evening, then partly cloudy with a 20% chance of showers and thunderstorms after midnight. Humid with lows in the upper 70s. South winds 5 to 10 miles an hour. Friday, mostly sunny with a slight chance of thunderstorms. A chance of showers in the morning, then a slight chance of showers in the afternoon. Highs in the mid-90s. Chance of rain 30%. Heat index values up to 105. Friday night, partly cloudy in the evening, then becoming mostly cloudy. Lows in the upper 70s. Saturday, mostly sunny. Highs in the upper 90s. Heat index values up to 105. Saturday night, partly cloudy in the evening, then mostly clear with a 30% chance of showers and thunderstorms after midnight. Lows in the upper 70s. Sunday, mostly sunny with a chance of showers. A slight chance of thunderstorms in the morning, then a chance of thunderstorms in the afternoon. Highs in the mid-90s. Chance of rain 40%. Heat index values up to 105. Sunday night, partly cloudy in the evening, then becoming mostly cloudy. Showers likely met. Heat index values up to 105. Sunday night, partly cloudy in the evening, then becoming mostly cloudy. Showers likely with a chance of thunderstorms. Lows in the mid-70s. Chance of rain 70%. Monday, partly sunny with a chance of thunderstorms. A chance of showers. Highs around 90. Chance of rain 50%. Monday night, partly cloudy.

with a chance of showers with a slight chance of thunderstorms. Lows in the lower 70s. Chance of rain 50%. Tuesday, partly sunny with a chance of showers. A slight chance of thunderstorms in the morning, then a chance of thunderstorms in the afternoon. Highs in the upper 80s. Chance of rain 30%. The forecast key messages for North and Central Texas. Isolated showers and storms, 10 to 20% chance, are possible south of us 84 Tuesday and Wednesday afternoon and evening. Hot and humid conditions will continue this week and into the weekend with highs in the 90s and peak heat indices in the 100 to 107 range. Scattered showers and thunderstorms, 50 to 60% chance, look to return to the area this weekend into early next week. The spotter information statement for North and Central Texas. Spotter activation is not expected at this time. The ultraviolet index forecast for June 10th is 11, or extreme. The current time is 7:34 p.m. Central Daylight Time. 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Serving the Dallas-Fort Worth listening area. The following reports of weather temperature and wind were made at 7 p.m. DFW Airport, mostly sunny, 89, dew point 66, relative humidity 46%, wind south at 17, gusting to 25, pressure 29.92 inches and falling. Dallas Love Field, mostly sunny, 90, south at 13, gusting to 20. Fort Worth Meacham, sunny, 90, south at 13, gusting to 26. Arlington, sunny, 90, southeast at 15, gusting to 21. McKinney, sunny, 89, south at 14. Denton, sunny, 90, southeast at 17, gusting to 28. Elsewhere around the region, Wichita Falls, sunny, 91, south at 21, gusting to 32. Abilene, sunny, 91, south at 17, gusting to 29. Waco, sunny, 90, south at 10. Tyler, sunny, 90, southeast at 10. Once again at 7 p.m., DFW Airport, mostly sunny, 89, south at 17, gusting to 25. Now let's check on your local forecast for the Dallas-Fort Worth Metroplex. Tonight, mostly clear. Lows in the mid-70s. South winds 5 to 10 miles an hour. Wednesday, mostly sunny. Humid with highs in the lower 90s. South winds 10 to 15 miles an hour. Wednesday night, mostly clear in the evening, then becoming partly cloudy. Humid with lows in the upper 70s. South winds 10 to 15 miles an hour. Thursday, mostly sunny. Humid with highs in the mid-90s. South winds 10 to 15 miles an hour. Heat index values up to 106. And now the extended forecast. Thursday night, mostly clear in the evening, then partly cloudy with a 20% chance of showers and thunderstorms after midnight. Humid with lows in the upper 70s. South winds 5 to 10 miles an hour. Friday, mostly sunny with a slight chance of thunderstorms. A chance of showers in the morning, then a slight chance of showers in the afternoon. Highs in the mid-90s. Chance of rain 30%. Heat index values up to 105. Friday night, partly cloudy in the evening, then becoming mostly cloudy. Lows in the upper 70s. Saturday, mostly sunny. Highs in the upper 90s. Heat index values up to 105. Saturday night, partly cloudy in the evening, then mostly clear with a 30% chance of showers and thunderstorms after midnight. Lows in the upper 70s. Sunday, mostly sunny with a chance of showers. A slight chance of thunderstorms in the morning, then a chance of thunderstorms in the afternoon. Highs in the mid-90s. Chance of rain 40%. Heat index values up to 105. Sunday night, partly cloudy in the evening, then becoming mostly cloudy. Showers likely with a chance of thunderstorms. Lows in the mid-70s. Chance of rain 70%. Monday, partly sunny with a chance of thunderstorms.
a chance of showers. Highs around 90. Chance of rain 50%. Monday night, partly cloudy with a chance of showers with a slight chance of thunderstorms. Lows in the lower 70s. Chance of rain 50%. Tuesday, partly sunny with a chance of showers. A slight chance of thunderstorms in the morning, then a chance of thunderstorms in the afternoon. Highs in the upper 80s. Chance of rain 30%. The forecast key messages for North and Central Texas. Isolated showers and storms, 10 to 20% chance, are possible south of us 84 Tuesday and Wednesday afternoon and evening. Hot and humid conditions will continue this week and into the weekend with highs in the 90s and peak heat indices in the 100 to 107 range. Scattered showers and thunderstorms, 50 to 60% chance, look to return to the area this weekend into early next week. The spotter information statement for North and Central Texas. Spotter activation is not expected at this time. The ultraviolet index forecast for June 10th is 11, or extreme. The current time is 7:39 p.m. Central Daylight Time. 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The following reports of weather temperature and wind were made at 7 p.m. DFW Airport, mostly sunny, 89, dew point 66, relative humidity 46%, wind south at 17, gusting to 25, pressure 29.92 inches and falling. Dallas Love Field, mostly sunny, 90, south at 13, gusting to 20. Fort Worth Meacham, sunny, 90, south at 13, gusting to 26. Arlington, sunny, 90, southeast at 15, gusting to 21. McKinney, sunny, 89, south at 14. Denton, sunny, 90, southeast at 17, gusting to 28. Elsewhere around the region, Wichita Falls, sunny, 91, south at 21, gusting to 32. Abilene, sunny, 91, south at 17, gusting to 29. Waco, sunny, 90, south at 10. Tyler, sunny, 90, southeast at 10. Once again at 7 p.m., DFW Airport, mostly sunny, 89, south at 17, gusting to 25. Now let's check on your local forecast for the Dallas-Fort Worth Metroplex. Tonight, mostly clear. Lows in the mid-70s. South winds 5 to 10 miles an hour. Wednesday, mostly sunny. Humid with highs in the lower 90s. South winds 10 to 15 miles an hour. Wednesday night, mostly clear in the evening, then becoming partly cloudy. Humid with lows in the upper 70s. South winds 10 to 15 miles an hour. Thursday, mostly sunny. Humid with highs in the mid-90s. South winds 10 to 15 miles an hour. Heat index values up to 106. And now the extended forecast. Thursday night, mostly clear in the evening, then partly cloudy with a 20% chance of showers and thunderstorms after midnight. Humid with lows in the upper 70s. South winds 5 to 10 miles an hour. Friday, mostly sunny with a slight chance of thunderstorms. A chance of showers in the morning, then a slight chance of showers in the afternoon. Highs in the mid-90s. Chance of rain 30%. Heat index values up to 105. Friday night, partly cloudy in the evening, then becoming mostly cloudy. Lows in the upper 70s. Saturday, mostly sunny. Highs in the upper 90s. Heat index values up to 105. Saturday night, partly cloudy in the evening, then mostly clear with a 30% chance of showers and thunderstorms after midnight. Lows in the upper 70s. Sunday, mostly sunny with a chance of showers. A slight chance of thunderstorms in the morning, then a chance of thunderstorms in the afternoon. Highs in the mid-90s. Chance of rain 40%. Heat index values up to 105. Sunday night, partly cloudy in the evening, then becoming mostly cloudy. Showers likely with a chance of thunderstorms.

chance of rain 70%. Monday, partly sunny with a chance of thunderstorms. A chance of showers. Highs around 90. Chance of rain 50%. Monday night, partly cloudy with a chance of showers with a slight chance of thunderstorms. Lows in the lower 70s. Chance of rain 50%. Tuesday, partly sunny with a chance of showers. A slight chance of thunderstorms in the morning, then a chance of thunderstorms in the afternoon. Highs in the upper 80s. Chance of rain 30%. The forecast key messages for North and Central Texas. Isolated showers and storms, 10 to 20% chance, are possible south of us 84 Tuesday and Wednesday afternoon and evening. Hot and humid conditions will continue this week and into the weekend with highs in the 90s and peak heat indices in the 100 to 107 range. Scattered showers and thunderstorms, 50 to 60% chance, look to return to the area this weekend into early next week. The spotter information statement for North and Central Texas. Spotter activation is not expected at this time. The Dallas-Fort Worth climate summary for this evening, as of 7 p.m., June 9, 2026. Today's high temperature was 92 degrees and the low 77 degrees. No precipitation fell today, which leaves the monthly total at 7.16 inches. The total precipitation for the year still stands at 20.34 inches. The normal high temperature for tomorrow is 91 degrees, and the normal low is 71. The record high for tomorrow is 101, which last occurred in 1911, and the record low is 58, which occurred in 1955. Sunset tonight is at 8:36 p.m. Sunrise tomorrow is at 6:19 a.m. The ultraviolet index forecast for June 10th is 11, or extreme. The current time is 7:45 p.m. Central Daylight Time. 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The following reports of weather temperature and wind were made at 7 p.m. DFW Airport, mostly sunny, 89, dew point 66, relative humidity 46%, wind south at 17, gusting to 25, pressure 29.92 inches and falling. Dallas Love Field, mostly sunny, 90, south at 13, gusting to 20. Fort Worth Meacham, sunny, 90, south at 13, gusting to 26. Arlington, sunny, 90, southeast at 15, gusting to 21. McKinney, sunny, 89, south at 14. Denton, sunny, 90, southeast at 17, gusting to 28. Elsewhere around the region, Wichita Falls, sunny, 91, south at 21, gusting to 32. Abilene, sunny, 91, south at 17, gusting to 29. Waco, sunny, 90, south at 10. Tyler, sunny, 90, southeast at 10. Once again at 7 p.m., DFW Airport, mostly sunny, 89, south at 17, gusting to 25. Now let's check on your local forecast for the Dallas-Fort Worth Metroplex. Tonight, mostly clear. Lows in the mid-70s. South winds 5 to 10 miles an hour. Wednesday, mostly sunny. Humid with highs in the lower 90s. South winds 10 to 15 miles an hour. Wednesday night, mostly clear in the evening, then becoming partly cloudy. Humid with lows in the upper 70s. South winds 10 to 15 miles an hour. Thursday, mostly sunny. Humid with highs in the mid-90s. South winds 10 to 15 miles an hour. Heat index values up to 106. And now the extended forecast. Thursday night, mostly clear in the evening, then partly cloudy with a 20% chance of showers and thunderstorms after midnight. Humid with lows in the upper 70s. South winds 5 to 10 miles an hour. Friday, mostly sunny with a slight chance of thunderstorms. A chance of showers in the morning, then a slight chance of showers in the afternoon. Highs in the mid-90s. Chance of rain 30%. Heat index values up to 105.
Friday night, partly cloudy in the evening, then becoming mostly cloudy. Lows in the upper 70s. Saturday, mostly sunny. Highs in the upper 90s. Heat index values up to 105. Saturday night, partly cloudy in the evening, then mostly clear with a 30% chance of showers and thunderstorms after midnight. Lows in the upper 70s. Sunday, mostly sunny with a chance of showers. A slight chance of thunderstorms in the morning, then a chance of thunderstorms in the afternoon. Highs in the mid-90s. Chance of rain 40%. Heat index values up to 105. Sunday night, partly cloudy in the evening, then becoming mostly cloudy. Showers likely with a chance of thunderstorms. Lows in the mid-70s. Chance of rain 70%. Monday, partly sunny with a chance of thunderstorms. A chance of showers. Highs around 90. Chance of rain 50%. Monday night, partly cloudy with a chance of showers with a slight chance of thunderstorms. Lows in the lower 70s. Chance of rain 50%. Tuesday, partly sunny with a chance of showers. A slight chance of thunderstorms in the morning, then a chance of thunderstorms in the afternoon. Highs in the upper 80s. Chance of rain 30%. The forecast key messages for North and Central Texas. Isolated showers and storms, 10 to 20% chance, are possible south of us 84 Tuesday and Wednesday afternoon and evening. Hot and humid conditions will continue this week and into the weekend with highs in the 90s and peak heat indices in the 100 to 107 range. Scattered showers and thunderstorms, 50 to 60% chance, look to return to the area this weekend into early next week. The spotter information statement for North and Central Texas. Spotter activation is not expected at this time. The Dallas-Fort Worth climate summary for this evening, as of 7 p.m., June 9, 2026. Today's high temperature was 92 degrees and the low 77 degrees. No precipitation fell today, which leaves the monthly total at 7.16 inches. The total precipitation for the year still stands at 20.34 inches. The normal high temperature for tomorrow is 91 degrees, and the normal low is 71. The record high for tomorrow is 101, which last occurred in 1911, and the record low is 58, which occurred in 1955. Sunset tonight is at 8:36 p.m. Sunrise tomorrow is at 6:19 a.m. The ultraviolet index forecast for June 10th is 11, or extreme. The current time is 7:51 p.m. Central Daylight Time. 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The following reports of weather temperature and wind were made at 7 p.m. DFW Airport, mostly sunny, 89, dew point 66, relative humidity 46%, wind south at 17, gusting to 25, pressure 29.92 inches and falling. Dallas Love Field, mostly sunny, 90, south at 13, gusting to 20. Fort Worth Meacham, sunny, 90, south at 13, gusting to 26. Arlington, sunny, 90, southeast at 15, gusting to 21. McKinney, sunny, 89, south at 14. Denton, sunny, 90, southeast at 17, gusting to 28. Elsewhere around the region, Wichita Falls, sunny, 91, south at 21, gusting to 32. Abilene, sunny, 91, south at 17, gusting to 29. Waco, sunny, 90, south at 10. Tyler, sunny, 90, southeast at 10. Once again at 7 p.m., DFW Airport, mostly sunny, 89, south at 17, gusting to 25. Now let's check on your local forecast for the Dallas-Fort Worth Metroplex. Tonight, mostly clear. Lows in the mid-70s. South winds 5 to 10 miles an hour. Wednesday, mostly sunny. Humid with highs in the lower 90s. South winds 10 to 15 miles an hour.

Wednesday night, mostly clear in the evening, then becoming partly cloudy. Humid with lows in the upper 70s. South winds 10 to 15 miles an hour. Thursday, mostly sunny. Humid with highs in the mid-90s. South winds 10 to 15 miles an hour. Heat index values up to 106. And now the extended forecast. Thursday night, mostly clear in the evening, then partly cloudy with a 20% chance of showers and thunderstorms after midnight. Humid with lows in the upper 70s. South winds 5 to 10 miles an hour. Friday, mostly sunny with a slight chance of thunderstorms. A chance of showers in the morning, then a slight chance of showers in the afternoon. Highs in the mid-90s. Chance of rain 30%. Heat index values up to 105. Friday night, partly cloudy in the evening, then becoming mostly cloudy. Lows in the upper 70s. Saturday, mostly sunny. Highs in the upper 90s. Heat index values up to 105. Saturday night, partly cloudy in the evening, then mostly clear with a 30% chance of showers and thunderstorms after midnight. Lows in the upper 70s. Sunday, mostly sunny with a chance of showers. A slight chance of thunderstorms in the morning, then a chance of thunderstorms in the afternoon. Highs in the mid-90s. Chance of rain 40%. Heat index values up to 105. Sunday night, partly cloudy in the evening, then becoming mostly cloudy. Showers likely with a chance of thunderstorms. Lows in the mid-70s. Chance of rain 70%. Monday, partly sunny with a chance of thunderstorms. A chance of showers. Highs around 90. Chance of rain 50%. Monday night, partly cloudy with a chance of showers with a slight chance of thunderstorms. Lows in the lower 70s. Chance of rain 50%. Tuesday, partly sunny with a chance of showers. A slight chance of thunderstorms in the morning, then a chance of thunderstorms in the afternoon. Highs in the upper 80s. Chance of rain 30%. The forecast key messages for North and Central Texas. Isolated showers and storms, 10 to 20% chance, are possible south of us 84 Tuesday and Wednesday afternoon and evening. Hot and humid conditions will continue this week and into the weekend with highs in the 90s and peak heat indices in the 100 to 107 range. Scattered showers and thunderstorms, 50 to 60% chance, look to return to the area this weekend into early next week. The spotter information statement for North and Central Texas. Spotter activation is not expected at this time. The Dallas-Fort Worth climate summary for this evening, as of 7 p.m., June 9, 2026. Today's high temperature was 92 degrees and the low 77 degrees. No precipitation fell today, which leaves the monthly total at 7.16 inches. The total precipitation for the year still stands at 20.34 inches. The normal high temperature for tomorrow is 91 degrees, and the normal low is 71. The record high for tomorrow is 101, which last occurred in 1911, and the record low is 58, which occurred in 1955. Sunset tonight is at 8:36 p.m. Sunrise tomorrow is at 6:19 a.m. The ultraviolet index forecast for June 10th is 11, or extreme. The current time is 7:57 p.m. Central Daylight Time. 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The following reports of weather temperature and wind were made at 7 p.m. DFW Airport, mostly sunny, 89, dew point 66, relative humidity 46%, wind south at 17, gusting to 25, pressure 29.92 inches and falling. Dallas Love Field, mostly sunny, 90, south at 13, gusting to 20. Fort Worth Meacham, sunny, 90, south at 13, gusting to 26. Arlington, sunny, 90, southeast at 15, gusting to 21. McKinney, sunny, 89, south at 14. Denton, sunny, 90, south

at 17, gusting to 28. Elsewhere around the region, Wichita Falls, sunny, 91, south at 21, gusting to 32. Abilene, sunny, 91, south at 17, gusting to 29. Waco, sunny, 90, south at 10. Tyler, sunny, 90, southeast at 10. Once again at 7 p.m., DFW Airport, mostly sunny, 89, south at 17, gusting to 25. Now let's check on your local forecast for the Dallas-Fort Worth Metroplex. Tonight, mostly clear. Lows in the mid-70s. South winds 5 to 10 miles an hour. Wednesday, mostly sunny. Humid with highs in the lower 90s. South winds 10 to 15 miles an hour. Wednesday night, mostly clear in the evening, then becoming partly cloudy. Humid with lows in the upper 70s. South winds 10 to 15 miles an hour. Thursday, mostly sunny. Humid with highs in the mid-90s. South winds 10 to 15 miles an hour. Heat index values up to 106. And now the extended forecast. Thursday night, mostly clear in the evening, then partly cloudy with a 20% chance of showers and thunderstorms after midnight. Humid with lows in the upper 70s. South winds 5 to 10 miles an hour. Friday, mostly sunny with a slight chance of thunderstorms. A chance of showers in the morning, then a slight chance of showers in the afternoon. Highs in the mid-90s. Chance of rain 30%. Heat index values up to 105. Friday night, partly cloudy in the evening, then becoming mostly cloudy. Lows in the upper 70s. Saturday, mostly sunny. Highs in the upper 90s. Heat index values up to 105. Saturday night, partly cloudy in the evening, then mostly clear with a 30% chance of showers and thunderstorms after midnight. Lows in the upper 70s. Sunday, mostly sunny with a chance of showers. A slight chance of thunderstorms in the morning, then a chance of thunderstorms in the afternoon. Highs in the mid-90s. Chance of rain 40%. Heat index values up to 105. Sunday night, partly cloudy in the evening, then becoming mostly cloudy. Showers likely with a chance of thunderstorms. Lows in the mid-70s. Chance of rain 70%. Monday, partly sunny with a chance of thunderstorms. A chance of showers. Highs around 90. Chance of rain 50%. Monday night, partly cloudy with a chance of showers with a slight chance of thunderstorms. Lows in the lower 70s. Chance of rain 50%. Tuesday, partly sunny with a chance of showers. A slight chance of thunderstorms in the morning, then a chance of thunderstorms in the afternoon. Highs in the upper 80s. Chance of rain 30%. The forecast key messages for North and Central Texas. Isolated showers and storms, 10 to 20% chance, are possible south of us 84 Tuesday and Wednesday afternoon and evening. Hot and humid conditions will continue this week and into the weekend with highs in the 90s and peak heat indices in the 100 to 107 range. Scattered showers and thunderstorms, 50 to 60% chance, look to return to the area this weekend into early next week. The spotter information statement for North and Central Texas. Spotter activation is not expected at this time. The Dallas-Fort Worth climate summary for this evening, as of 7 p.m., June 9, 2026. Today's high temperature was 92 degrees and the low 77 degrees. No precipitation fell today, which leaves the monthly total at 7.16 inches. The total precipitation for the year still stands at 20.34 inches. The normal high temperature for tomorrow is 91 degrees, and the normal low is 71. The record high for tomorrow is 101, which last occurred in 1911, and the record low is 58, which occurred in 1955. Sunset tonight is at 8:36 p.m. Sunrise tomorrow is at 6:19 a.m. The ultraviolet index forecast for June 10th is 11, or extreme. The current time is 8:03 p.m. Central Daylight Time. 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

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The following reports of weather temperature and wind were made at 8 p.m. DFW Airport, partly cloudy, 88, dew point 68, relative humidity 51%, wind south at 15, pressure 29.91 inches and falling. Dallas Love Field, partly cloudy, 89, south at 12, gusting to 18. Fort Worth Meacham, clear, 88, south at 16. Arlington, clear, 88, southeast at 10. McKinney, clear, 87, south at 13. Denton, clear, 88, southeast at 13, gusting to 25. Elsewhere around the region, Wichita Falls, clear, 89, south at 18, gusting to 28. Abilene, clear, 89, south at 20, gusting to 30. Waco, mostly cloudy, 89, south at 13. Tyler, clear, 88, south at 7. Once again at 8 p.m., DFW Airport, partly cloudy, 88, south at 15. The following reports of weather temperature and wind were made at 8 p.m. DFW Airport, partly cloudy, 88, dew point 68, relative humidity 51%, wind south at 15, pressure 29.91 inches and falling. Dallas Love Field, partly cloudy, 89, south at 12, gusting to 18. Fort Worth Meacham, clear, 88, south at 16. Arlington, clear, 88, southeast at 10. McKinney, clear, 87, south at 13. Denton, clear, 88, southeast at 13, gusting to 25. Elsewhere around the region, Wichita Falls, clear, 89, south at 18, gusting to 28. Abilene, clear, 89, south at 20, gusting to 30. Waco, mostly cloudy, 89, south at 13. Tyler, clear, 88, south at 7. Once again at 8 p.m., DFW Airport, partly cloudy, 88, south at 15. Now let's check on your local forecast for the Dallas-Fort Worth Metroplex. Tonight, mostly clear. Lows in the mid-70s. South winds 5 to 10 miles an hour. Wednesday, mostly sunny. Humid with highs in the lower 90s. South winds 10 to 15 miles an hour. Wednesday night, mostly clear in the evening, then becoming partly cloudy. Humid with lows in the upper 70s. South winds 10 to 15 miles an hour. Thursday, mostly sunny. Humid with highs in the mid-90s. South winds 10 to 15 miles an hour. Heat index values up to 106. And now the extended forecast. Thursday night, mostly clear in the evening, then partly cloudy with a 20% chance of showers and thunderstorms after midnight. Humid with lows in the upper 70s. South winds 5 to 10 miles an hour. Friday, mostly sunny with a slight chance of thunderstorms. A chance of showers in the morning, then a slight chance of showers in the afternoon. Highs in the mid-90s. Chance of rain 30%. Heat index values up to 105. Friday night, partly cloudy in the evening, then becoming mostly cloudy. Lows in the upper 70s. Saturday, mostly sunny. Highs in the upper 90s. Heat index values up to 105. Saturday night, partly cloudy in the evening, then mostly clear with a 30% chance of showers and thunderstorms after midnight. Lows in the upper 70s. Sunday, mostly sunny with a chance of showers. A slight chance of thunderstorms in the morning, then a chance of thunderstorms in the afternoon. Highs in the mid-90s. Chance of rain 40%. Heat index values up to 105. Sunday night, partly cloudy in the evening, then becoming mostly cloudy. Showers likely with a chance of thunderstorms. Lows in the mid-70s. Chance of rain 70%. Monday, partly sunny with a chance of thunderstorms. A chance of showers. Highs around 90. Chance of rain 50%. Monday night, partly cloudy with a chance of showers.

with a slight chance of thunderstorms. Lows in the lower 70s. Chance of rain 50%. Tuesday, partly sunny with a chance of showers. A slight chance of thunderstorms in the morning, then a chance of thunderstorms in the afternoon. Highs in the upper 80s. Chance of rain 30%. The forecast key messages for North and Central Texas. Isolated showers and storms, 10 to 20% chance, are possible south of us 84 Tuesday and Wednesday afternoon and evening. Hot and humid conditions will continue this week and into the weekend with highs in the 90s and peak heat indices in the 100 to 107 range. Scattered showers and thunderstorms, 50 to 60% chance, look to return to the area this weekend into early next week. The spotter information statement for North and Central Texas. Spotter activation is not expected at this time. The Dallas-Fort Worth climate summary for this evening, as of 7 p.m., June 9, 2026. Today's high temperature was 92 degrees and the low 77 degrees. No precipitation fell today, which leaves the monthly total at 7.16 inches. The total precipitation for the year still stands at 20.34 inches. The normal high temperature for tomorrow is 91 degrees, and the normal low is 71. The record high for tomorrow is 101, which last occurred in 1911, and the record low is 58, which occurred in 1955. Sunset tonight is at 8:36 p.m. Sunrise tomorrow is at 6:19 a.m. The ultraviolet index forecast for June 10th is 11, or extreme. The current time is 8:10 p.m. Central Daylight Time. 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The following reports of weather temperature and wind were made at 8 p.m. DFW Airport, partly cloudy, 88, dew point 68, relative humidity 51%, wind south at 15, pressure 29.91 inches and falling. Dallas Love Field, partly cloudy, 89, south at 12, gusting to 18. Fort Worth Meacham, clear, 88, south at 16. Arlington, clear, 88, southeast at 10. McKinney, clear, 87, south at 13. Denton, clear, 88, southeast at 13, gusting to 25. Elsewhere around the region, Wichita Falls, clear, 89, south at 18, gusting to 28. Abilene, clear, 89, south at 20, gusting to 30. Waco, mostly cloudy, 89, south at 13. Tyler, clear, 88, south at 7. Once again at 8 p.m., DFW Airport, partly cloudy, 88, south at 15. The following reports of weather temperature and wind were made at 8 p.m. DFW Airport, partly cloudy, 88, dew point 68, relative humidity 51%, wind south at 15, pressure 29.91 inches and falling. Dallas Love Field, partly cloudy, 89, south at 12, gusting to 18. Fort Worth Meacham, clear, 88, south at 16. Arlington, clear, 88, southeast at 10. McKinney, clear, 87, south at 13. Denton, clear, 88, southeast at 13, gusting to 25. Elsewhere around the region, Wichita Falls, clear, 89, south at 18, gusting to 28. Abilene, clear, 89, south at 20, gusting to 30. Waco, mostly cloudy, 89, south at 13. Tyler, clear, 88, south at 7. Once again at 8 p.m., DFW Airport, partly cloudy, 88, south at 15. Now let's check on your local forecast for the Dallas-Fort Worth Metroplex. Tonight, mostly clear. Lows in the mid-70s. South winds 5 to 10 miles an hour. Wednesday, mostly sunny. Humid with highs in the lower 90s. South winds 10 to 15 miles an hour. Wednesday night, mostly clear in the evening, then becoming partly cloudy. Humid with lows in the upper 70s. South winds 10 to 15 miles an hour.

miles an hour. Thursday, mostly sunny. Humid with highs in the mid-90s. South winds 10 to 15 miles an hour. Heat index values up to 106. And now the extended forecast. Thursday night, mostly clear in the evening, then partly cloudy with a 20% chance of showers and thunderstorms after midnight. Humid with lows in the upper 70s. South winds 5 to 10 miles an hour. Friday, mostly sunny with a slight chance of thunderstorms. A chance of showers in the morning, then a slight chance of showers in the afternoon. Highs in the mid-90s. Chance of rain 30%. Heat index values up to 105. Friday night, partly cloudy in the evening, then becoming mostly cloudy. Lows in the upper 70s. Saturday, mostly sunny. Highs in the upper 90s. Heat index values up to 105. Saturday night, partly cloudy in the evening, then mostly clear with a 30% chance of showers and thunderstorms after midnight. Lows in the upper 70s. Sunday, mostly sunny with a chance of showers. A slight chance of thunderstorms in the morning, then a chance of thunderstorms in the afternoon. Highs in the mid-90s. Chance of rain 40%. Heat index values up to 105. Sunday night, partly cloudy in the evening, then becoming mostly cloudy. Showers likely with a chance of thunderstorms. Lows in the mid-70s. Chance of rain 70%. Monday, partly sunny with a chance of thunderstorms. A chance of showers. Highs around 90. Chance of rain 50%. Monday night, partly cloudy with a chance of showers with a slight chance of thunderstorms. Lows in the lower 70s. Chance of rain 50%. Tuesday, partly sunny with a chance of showers. A slight chance of thunderstorms in the morning, then a chance of thunderstorms in the afternoon. Highs in the upper 80s. Chance of rain 30%. The forecast key messages for North and Central Texas. Isolated showers and storms, 10 to 20% chance, are possible south of us 84 Tuesday and Wednesday afternoon and evening. Hot and humid conditions will continue this week and into the weekend with highs in the 90s and peak heat indices in the 100 to 107 range. Scattered showers and thunderstorms, 50 to 60% chance, look to return to the area this weekend into early next week. The spotter information statement for North and Central Texas. Spotter activation is not expected at this time. The Dallas-Fort Worth climate summary for this evening, as of 7 p.m., June 9, 2026. Today's high temperature was 92 degrees and the low 77 degrees. No precipitation fell today, which leaves the monthly total at 7.16 inches. The total precipitation for the year still stands at 20.34 inches. The normal high temperature for tomorrow is 91 degrees, and the normal low is 71. The record high for tomorrow is 101, which last occurred in 1911, and the record low is 58, which occurred in 1955. Sunset tonight is at 8:36 p.m. Sunrise tomorrow is at 6:19 a.m. The ultraviolet index forecast for June 10th is 11, or extreme. The current time is 8:17 p.m. Central Daylight Time. 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The following reports of weather temperature and wind were made at 8 p.m. DFW Airport, partly cloudy, 88, dew point 68, relative humidity 51%, wind south at 15, pressure 29.91 inches and falling. Dallas Love Field, partly cloudy, 89, south at 12, gusting to 18. Fort Worth Meacham, clear, 88, south at 16. Arlington, clear, 88, southeast at 10. McKinney, clear, 87, south at 13. Denton, clear, 88, southeast at 13, gusting to 25. Elsewhere around the region, Wichita Falls, clear, 89, south at 18, gusting to 28. Abilene, clear, 89, south at 20, gusting

south winds 10 to 15 miles an hour. Thursday, mostly sunny. Humid with highs in the mid-90s. South winds 10 to 15 miles an hour. Heat index values up to 106. And now the extended forecast. Thursday night, mostly clear in the evening, then partly cloudy with a 20% chance of showers and thunderstorms after midnight. Humid with lows in the upper 70s. South winds 5 to 10 miles an hour. Friday, mostly sunny with a slight chance of thunderstorms. A chance of showers in the morning, then a slight chance of showers in the afternoon. Highs in the mid-90s. Chance of rain 30%. Heat index values up to 105. Friday night, partly cloudy in the evening, then becoming mostly cloudy. Lows in the upper 70s. Saturday, mostly sunny. Highs in the upper 90s. Heat index values up to 105. Saturday night, partly cloudy in the evening, then mostly clear with a 30% chance of showers and thunderstorms after midnight. Lows in the upper 70s. Sunday, mostly sunny with a chance of showers. A slight chance of thunderstorms in the morning, then a chance of thunderstorms in the afternoon. Highs in the mid-90s. Chance of rain 40%. Heat index values up to 105. Sunday night, partly cloudy in the evening, then becoming mostly cloudy. Showers likely with a chance of thunderstorms. Lows in the mid-70s. Chance of rain 70%. Monday, partly sunny with a chance of thunderstorms. A chance of showers. Highs around 90. Chance of rain 50%. Monday night, partly cloudy with a chance of showers with a slight chance of thunderstorms. Lows in the lower 70s. Chance of rain 50%. Tuesday, partly sunny with a chance of showers. A slight chance of thunderstorms in the morning, then a chance of thunderstorms in the afternoon. Highs in the upper 80s. Chance of rain 30%. The forecast key messages for North and Central Texas. Isolated showers and storms, 10 to 20% chance, are possible south of us 84 Tuesday and Wednesday afternoon and evening. Hot and humid conditions will continue this week and into the weekend with highs in the 90s and peak heat indices in the 100 to 107 range. Scattered showers and thunderstorms, 50 to 60% chance, look to return to the area this weekend into early next week. The spotter information statement for North and Central Texas. Spotter activation is not expected at this time. The Dallas-Fort Worth climate summary for this evening, as of 7 p.m., June 9, 2026. Today's high temperature was 92 degrees and the low 77 degrees. No precipitation fell today, which leaves the monthly total at 7.16 inches. The total precipitation for the year still stands at 20.34 inches. The normal high temperature for tomorrow is 91 degrees, and the normal low is 71. The record high for tomorrow is 101, which last occurred in 1911, and the record low is 58, which occurred in 1955. Sunset tonight is at 8:36 p.m. Sunrise tomorrow is at 6:19 a.m. The ultraviolet index forecast for June 10th is 11, or extreme. The current time is 8:23 p.m. Central Daylight Time. 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The following reports of weather temperature and wind were made at 8 p.m. DFW Airport, partly cloudy, 88, dew point 68, relative humidity 51%, wind south at 15, pressure 29.91 inches and falling. Dallas Love Field, partly cloudy, 89, south at 12, gusting to 18. Fort Worth Meacham, clear, 88, south at 16. Arlington, clear, 88, southeast at 10. McKinney, clear, 87, south at 13. Denton, clear, 88, southeast at 13, gusting to 25. Elsewhere around the region, Wichita Falls, clear, 89, south at 18, gusting to 28. Abilene, clear.

89, south at 20, gusting to 30. Waco, mostly cloudy, 89, south at 13. Tyler, clear, 88, south at 7. Once again at 8 p.m., DFW Airport, partly cloudy, 88, south at 15. Now let's check on your local forecast for the Dallas-Fort Worth Metroplex. Tonight, mostly clear. Lows in the mid-70s. South winds 5 to 10 miles an hour. Wednesday, mostly sunny. Humid with highs in the lower 90s. South winds 10 to 15 miles an hour. Wednesday night, mostly clear in the evening, then becoming partly cloudy. Humid with lows in the upper 70s. South winds 10 to 15 miles an hour. Thursday, mostly sunny. Humid with highs in the mid-90s. South winds 10 to 15 miles an hour. Heat index values up to 106. And now the extended forecast. Thursday night, mostly clear in the evening, then partly cloudy with a 20% chance of showers and thunderstorms after midnight. Humid with lows in the upper 70s. South winds 5 to 10 miles an hour. Friday, mostly sunny with a slight chance of thunderstorms. A chance of showers in the morning, then a slight chance of showers in the afternoon. Highs in the mid-90s. Chance of rain 30%. Heat index values up to 105. Friday night, partly cloudy in the evening, then becoming mostly cloudy. Lows in the upper 70s. Saturday, mostly sunny. Highs in the upper 90s. Heat index values up to 105. Saturday night, partly cloudy in the evening, then mostly clear with a 30% chance of showers and thunderstorms after midnight. Lows in the upper 70s. Sunday, mostly sunny with a chance of showers. A slight chance of thunderstorms in the morning, then a chance of thunderstorms in the afternoon. Highs in the mid-90s. Chance of rain 40%. Heat index values up to 105. Sunday night, partly cloudy in the evening, then becoming mostly cloudy. Showers likely with a chance of thunderstorms. Lows in the mid-70s. Chance of rain 70%. Monday, partly sunny with a chance of thunderstorms. A chance of showers. Highs around 90. Chance of rain 50%. Monday night, partly cloudy with a chance of showers with a slight chance of thunderstorms. Lows in the lower 70s. Chance of rain 50%. Tuesday, partly sunny with a chance of showers. A slight chance of thunderstorms in the morning, then a chance of thunderstorms in the afternoon. Highs in the upper 80s. Chance of rain 30%. The forecast key messages for North and Central Texas. Isolated showers and storms, 10 to 20% chance, are possible south of us 84 Tuesday and Wednesday afternoon and evening. Hot and humid conditions will continue this week and into the weekend with highs in the 90s and peak heat indices in the 100 to 107 range. Scattered showers and thunderstorms, 50 to 60% chance, look to return to the area this weekend into early next week. The spotter information statement for North and Central Texas. Spotter activation is not expected at this time. The Dallas-Fort Worth climate summary for this evening, as of 7 p.m., June 9, 2026. Today's high temperature was 92 degrees and the low 77 degrees. No precipitation fell today, which leaves the monthly total at 7.16 inches. The total precipitation for the year still stands at 20.34 inches. The normal high temperature for tomorrow is 91 degrees, and the normal low is 71. The record high for tomorrow is 101, which last occurred in 1911, and the record low is 58, which occurred in 1955. Sunset tonight is at 8:36 p.m. Sunrise tomorrow is at 6:19 a.m. The ultraviolet index forecast for June 10th is 11, or extreme. The current time is 8:28 p.m. Central Daylight Time. 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The following reports of weather temperature and wind were made at 8:00.

DFW Airport. Partly cloudy, 88, dew point 68, relative humidity 51%, wind south at 15, pressure 29.91 inches and falling. Dallas Love Field, partly cloudy, 89, south at 12, gusting to 18. Fort Worth Meacham, clear, 88, south at 16. Arlington, clear, 88, southeast at 10. McKinney, clear, 87, south at 13. Denton, clear, 88, southeast at 13, gusting to 25. Elsewhere around the region, Wichita Falls, clear, 89, south at 18, gusting to 28. Abilene, clear, 89, south at 20, gusting to 30. Waco, mostly cloudy, 89, south at 13. Tyler, clear, 88, south at 7. Once again at 8 p.m., DFW Airport, partly cloudy, 88, south at 15. Now let's check on your local forecast for the Dallas-Fort Worth Metroplex. Tonight, mostly clear. Lows in the mid-70s. South winds 5 to 10 miles an hour. Wednesday, mostly sunny. Humid with highs in the lower 90s. South winds 10 to 15 miles an hour. Wednesday night, mostly clear in the evening, then becoming partly cloudy. Humid with lows in the upper 70s. South winds 10 to 15 miles an hour. Thursday, mostly sunny. Humid with highs in the mid-90s. South winds 10 to 15 miles an hour. Heat index values up to 106. And now the extended forecast. Thursday night, mostly clear in the evening, then partly cloudy with a 20% chance of showers and thunderstorms after midnight. Humid with lows in the upper 70s. South winds 5 to 10 miles an hour. Friday, mostly sunny with a slight chance of thunderstorms. A chance of showers in the morning, then a slight chance of showers in the afternoon. Highs in the mid-90s. Chance of rain 30%. Heat index values up to 105. Friday night, partly cloudy in the evening, then becoming mostly cloudy. Lows in the upper 70s. Saturday, mostly sunny. Highs in the upper 90s. Heat index values up to 105. Saturday night, partly cloudy in the evening, then mostly clear with a 30% chance of showers and thunderstorms after midnight. Lows in the upper 70s. Sunday, mostly sunny with a chance of showers. A slight chance of thunderstorms in the morning, then a chance of thunderstorms in the afternoon. Highs in the mid-90s. Chance of rain 40%. Heat index values up to 105. Sunday night, partly cloudy in the evening, then becoming mostly cloudy. Showers likely with a chance of thunderstorms. Lows in the mid-70s. Chance of rain 70%. Monday, partly sunny with a chance of thunderstorms. A chance of showers. Highs around 90. Chance of rain 50%. Monday night, partly cloudy with a chance of showers with a slight chance of thunderstorms. Lows in the lower 70s. Chance of rain 50%. Tuesday, partly sunny with a chance of showers. A slight chance of thunderstorms in the morning, then a chance of thunderstorms in the afternoon. Highs in the upper 80s. Partly sunny with a chance of showers. A slight chance of thunderstorms in the morning, then a chance of thunderstorms in the afternoon. Highs in the upper 80s. Chance of rain 30%. The forecast key messages for North and Central Texas. Isolated showers and storms, 10 to 20% chance, are possible south of us 84 Tuesday and Wednesday afternoon and evening. Hot and humid conditions will continue this week and into the weekend with highs in the 90s and peak heat indices in the 100 to 107 range. Scattered showers and thunderstorms, 50 to 60% chance, look to return to the area this weekend into early next week. The spotter information statement for North and Central Texas. Spotter activation is not expected at this time. The Dallas-Fort Worth climate summary for this evening, as of 7 p.m., June 9, 2026. Today's high temperature was 92 degrees and the low 77 degrees. No precipitation fell today, which leaves the

monthly total at 7.16 inches. The total precipitation for the year still stands at 20.34 inches. The normal high temperature for tomorrow is 91 degrees, and the normal low is 71. The record high for tomorrow is 101, which last occurred in 1911, and the record low is 58, which occurred in 1955. Sunset tonight is at 8:36 p.m. Sunrise tomorrow is at 6:19 a.m. The ultraviolet index forecast for June 10th is 11, or extreme. The current time is 8:34 p.m. Central Daylight Time. 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The following reports of weather temperature and wind were made at 8 p.m. DFW Airport, partly cloudy, 88, dew point 68, relative humidity 51%, wind south at 15, pressure 29.91 inches and falling. Dallas Love Field, partly cloudy, 89, south at 12, gusting to 18. Fort Worth Meacham, clear, 88, south at 16. Arlington, clear, 88, southeast at 10. McKinney, clear, 87, south at 13. Denton, clear, 88, southeast at 13, gusting to 25. Elsewhere around the region, Wichita Falls, clear, 89, south at 18, gusting to 28. Abilene, clear, 89, south at 20, gusting to 30. Waco, mostly cloudy, 89, south at 13. Tyler, clear, 88, south at 7. Once again at 8 p.m., DFW Airport, partly cloudy, 88, south at 15. Now let's check on your local forecast for the Dallas-Fort Worth Metroplex. Tonight, mostly clear. Lows in the mid-70s. South winds 5 to 10 miles an hour. Wednesday, mostly sunny. Humid with highs in the lower 90s. South winds 10 to 15 miles an hour. Wednesday night, mostly clear in the evening, then becoming partly cloudy. Humid with lows in the upper 70s. South winds 10 to 15 miles an hour. Thursday, mostly sunny. Humid with highs in the mid-90s. South winds 10 to 15 miles an hour. Heat index values up to 106. And now the extended forecast. Thursday night, mostly clear in the evening, then partly cloudy with a 20% chance of showers and thunderstorms after midnight. Humid with lows in the upper 70s. South winds 5 to 10 miles an hour. Friday, mostly sunny with a slight chance of thunderstorms. A chance of showers in the morning, then a slight chance of showers in the afternoon. Highs in the mid-90s. Chance of rain 30%. Heat index values up to 105. Friday night, partly cloudy in the evening, then becoming mostly cloudy. Lows in the upper 70s. Saturday, mostly sunny. Highs in the upper 90s. Heat index values up to 105. Saturday night, partly cloudy in the evening, then mostly clear with a 30% chance of showers and thunderstorms after midnight. Lows in the upper 70s. Sunday, mostly sunny with a chance of showers. A slight chance of thunderstorms in the morning, then a chance of thunderstorms in the afternoon. Highs in the mid-90s. Chance of rain 40%. Heat index values up to 105. Sunday night, partly cloudy in the evening, then becoming mostly cloudy. Showers likely with a chance of thunderstorms. Lows in the mid-70s. Chance of rain 70%. Monday, partly sunny with a chance of thunderstorms. A chance of showers. Highs around 90. Chance of rain 50%. Monday night, partly cloudy with a chance of showers with a slight chance of thunderstorms. Lows in the lower 70s. Chance of rain 50%. Tuesday, partly sunny with a chance of showers. A slight chance of thunderstorms in the morning, then a chance of thunderstorms in the afternoon. Highs in the upper 80s. Chance of rain 30%. The forecast key messages for North and Central Texas. Isolated showers.

and storms, 10 to 20% chance. Are possible south of us 84 Tuesday and Wednesday afternoon and evening. Hot and humid conditions will continue this week and into the weekend with highs in the 90s and peak heat indices in the 100 to 107 range. Scattered showers and thunderstorms, 50 to 60% chance, look to return to the area this weekend into early next week. The spotter information statement for North and Central Texas. Spotter activation is not expected at this time. The Dallas-Fort Worth climate summary for this evening, as of 7 p.m., June 9, 2026. Today's high temperature was 92 degrees and the low 77 degrees. No precipitation fell today, which leaves the monthly total at 7.16 inches. The total precipitation for the year still stands at 20.34 inches. The normal high temperature for tomorrow is 91 degrees, and the normal low is 71. The record high for tomorrow is 101, which last occurred in 1911, and the record low is 58, which occurred in 1955. Sunset tonight is at 8:36 p.m. Sunrise tomorrow is at 6:19 a.m. The ultraviolet index forecast for June 10th is 11, or extreme. The current time is 8:40 p.m. Central Daylight Time. 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The following reports of weather temperature and wind were made at 8 p.m. DFW Airport, partly cloudy, 88, dew point 68, relative humidity 51%, wind south at 15, pressure 29.91 inches and falling. Dallas Love Field, partly cloudy, 89, south at 12, gusting to 18. Fort Worth Meacham, clear, 88, south at 16. Arlington, clear, 88, southeast at 10. McKinney, clear, 87, south at 13. Denton, clear, 88, southeast at 13, gusting to 25. Elsewhere around the region, Wichita Falls, clear, 89, south at 18, gusting to 28. Abilene, clear, 89, south at 20, gusting to 30. Waco, mostly cloudy, 89, south at 13. Tyler, clear, 88, south at 7. Once again at 8 p.m., DFW Airport, partly cloudy, 88, south at 15. Now let's check on your local forecast for the Dallas-Fort Worth Metroplex. Tonight, mostly clear. Lows in the mid-70s. South winds 5 to 10 miles an hour. Wednesday, mostly sunny. Humid with highs in the lower 90s. South winds 10 to 15 miles an hour. Wednesday night, mostly clear in the evening, then becoming partly cloudy. Humid with lows in the upper 70s. South winds 10 to 15 miles an hour. Thursday, mostly sunny. Humid with highs in the mid-90s. South winds 10 to 15 miles an hour. Heat index values up to 106. And now the extended forecast. Thursday night, mostly clear in the evening, then partly cloudy with a 20% chance of showers and thunderstorms after midnight. Humid with lows in the upper 70s. South winds 5 to 10 miles an hour. Friday, mostly sunny with a slight chance of thunderstorms. A chance of showers in the morning, then a slight chance of showers in the afternoon. Highs in the mid-90s. Chance of rain 30%. Heat index values up to 105. Friday night, partly cloudy in the evening, then becoming mostly cloudy. Lows in the upper 70s. Saturday, mostly sunny. Highs in the upper 90s. Heat index values up to 105. Saturday night, partly cloudy in the evening, then mostly clear with a 30% chance of showers and thunderstorms after midnight. Lows in the upper 70s. Sunday, mostly sunny with a chance of showers. A slight chance of thunderstorms in the morning, then a chance of thunderstorms in the afternoon. Highs in the mid-90s. Chance of rain 40%. Heat index values up to 105. Sunday night, partly cloudy in the evening, then becoming mostly cloudy. Shower.

likely with a chance of thunderstorms. Lows in the mid-70s. Chance of rain 70%. Monday, partly sunny with a chance of thunderstorms. A chance of showers. Highs around 90. Chance of rain 50%. Monday night, partly cloudy with a chance of showers with a slight chance of thunderstorms. Lows in the lower 70s. Chance of rain 50%. Tuesday, partly sunny with a chance of showers. A slight chance of thunderstorms in the morning, then a chance of thunderstorms in the afternoon. Highs in the upper 80s. Chance of rain 30%. The forecast key messages for North and Central Texas. Isolated showers and storms, 10 to 20% chance, are possible south of us 84 Tuesday and Wednesday afternoon and evening. Hot and humid conditions will continue this week and into the weekend with highs in the 90s and peak heat indices in the 100 to 107 range. Scattered showers and thunderstorms, 50 to 60% chance, look to return to the area this weekend into early next week. The spotter information statement for North and Central Texas. Spotter activation is not expected at this time. The Dallas-Fort Worth climate summary for this evening, as of 7 p.m., June 9, 2026. Today's high temperature was 92 degrees and the low 77 degrees. No precipitation fell today, which leaves the monthly total at 7.16 inches. The total precipitation for the year still stands at 20.34 inches. The normal high temperature for tomorrow is 91 degrees, and the normal low is 71. The record high for tomorrow is 101, which last occurred in 1911, and the record low is 58, which occurred in 1955. Sunset tonight is at 8:36 p.m. Sunrise tomorrow is at 6:19 a.m. The ultraviolet index forecast for June 10th is 11, or extreme. The current time is 8:46 p.m. Central Daylight Time. 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The following reports of weather temperature and wind were made at 8 p.m. DFW Airport, partly cloudy, 88, dew point 68, relative humidity 51%, wind south at 15, pressure 29.91 inches and falling. Dallas Love Field, partly cloudy, 89, south at 12, gusting to 18. Fort Worth Meacham, clear, 88, south at 16. Arlington, clear, 88, southeast at 10. McKinney, clear, 87, south at 13. Denton, clear, 88, southeast at 13, gusting to 25. Elsewhere around the region, Wichita Falls, clear, 89, south at 18, gusting to 28. Abilene, clear, 89, south at 20, gusting to 30. Waco, mostly cloudy, 89, south at 13. Tyler, clear, 88, south at 7. Once again at 8 p.m., DFW Airport, partly cloudy, 88, south at 15. Now let's check on your local forecast for the Dallas-Fort Worth Metroplex. Tonight, mostly clear. Lows in the mid-70s. South winds 5 to 10 miles an hour. Wednesday, mostly sunny. Humid with highs in the lower 90s. South winds 10 to 15 miles an hour. Wednesday night, mostly clear in the evening, then becoming partly cloudy. Humid with lows in the upper 70s. South winds 10 to 15 miles an hour. Thursday, mostly sunny. Humid with highs in the mid-90s. South winds 10 to 15 miles an hour. Heat index values up to 106. And now the extended forecast. Thursday night, mostly clear in the evening, then partly cloudy with a 20% chance of showers and thunderstorms after midnight. Humid with lows in the upper 70s. South winds 5 to 10 miles an hour. Friday, mostly sunny with a slight chance of thunderstorms. A chance of showers in the morning, then a slight chance of showers in the afternoon. Highs in the mid-90s. Chance of rain 30%. Heat index values up to 105.
Friday night, partly cloudy in the evening, then becoming mostly cloudy. Lows in the upper 70s. Saturday, mostly sunny. Highs in the upper 90s. Heat index values up to 105. Saturday night, partly cloudy in the evening, then mostly clear with a 30% chance of showers and thunderstorms after midnight. Lows in the upper 70s. Sunday, mostly sunny with a chance of showers. A slight chance of thunderstorms in the morning, then a chance of thunderstorms in the afternoon. Highs in the mid-90s. Chance of rain 40%. Heat index values up to 105. Sunday night, partly cloudy in the evening, then becoming mostly cloudy. Showers likely with a chance of thunderstorms. Lows in the mid-70s. Chance of rain 70%. Monday, partly sunny with a chance of thunderstorms. A chance of showers. Highs around 90. Chance of rain 50%. Monday night, partly cloudy with a chance of showers with a slight chance of thunderstorms. Lows in the lower 70s. Chance of rain 50%. Tuesday, partly sunny with a chance of showers. A slight chance of thunderstorms in the morning, then a chance of thunderstorms in the afternoon. Highs in the upper 80s. Chance of rain 30%. The forecast key messages for North and Central Texas. Isolated showers and storms, 10 to 20% chance, are possible south of us 84 Tuesday and Wednesday afternoon and evening. Hot and humid conditions will continue this week and into the weekend with highs in the 90s and peak heat indices in the 100 to 107 range. Scattered showers and thunderstorms, 50 to 60% chance, look to return to the area this weekend into early next week. The spotter information statement for North and Central Texas. Spotter activation is not expected at this time. The Dallas-Fort Worth climate summary for this evening, as of 7 p.m., June 9, 2026. Today's high temperature was 92 degrees and the low 77 degrees. No precipitation fell today, which leaves the monthly total at 7.16 inches. The total precipitation for the year still stands at 20.34 inches. The normal high temperature for tomorrow is 91 degrees, and the normal low is 71. The record high for tomorrow is 101, which last occurred in 1911, and the record low is 58, which occurred in 1955. Sunset tonight is at 8:36 p.m. Sunrise tomorrow is at 6:19 a.m. The ultraviolet index forecast for June 10th is 11, or extreme. The current time is 8:52 p.m. Central Daylight Time. 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Serving the Dallas-Fort Worth listening area. The following reports of weather temperature and wind were made at 8 p.m. DFW Airport, partly cloudy, 88, dew point 68, relative humidity 51%, wind south at 15, pressure 29.91 inches and falling. Dallas Love Field, partly cloudy, 89, south at 12, gusting to 18. Fort Worth Meacham, clear, 88, south at 16. Arlington, clear, 88, southeast at 10. McKinney, clear, 87, south at 13. Denton, clear, 88, southeast at 13, gusting to 25. Elsewhere around the region, Wichita Falls, clear, 89, south at 18, gusting to 28. Abilene, clear, 89, south at 20, gusting to 30. Waco, mostly cloudy, 89, south at 13. Tyler, clear, 88, south at 7. Once again at 8 p.m., DFW Airport, partly cloudy, 88, south at 15. Now let's check on your local forecast for the Dallas-Fort Worth Metroplex. Tonight, mostly clear. Lows in the mid-70s. South winds 5 to 10 miles an hour. Wednesday, mostly sunny. Humid with highs in the lower 90s. South winds 10 to 15 miles an hour. Wednesday night, mostly clear in the evening, then becoming partly cloudy. Humid with lows in the upper 70s.
South winds 10 to 15 miles an hour. Thursday.

humid with highs in the mid-90s. South winds 10 to 15 miles an hour. Heat index values up to 106. And now the extended forecast. Thursday night, mostly clear in the evening, then partly cloudy with a 20% chance of showers and thunderstorms after midnight. Humid with lows in the upper 70s. South winds 5 to 10 miles an hour. Friday, mostly sunny with a slight chance of thunderstorms. A chance of showers in the morning, then a slight chance of showers in the afternoon. Highs in the mid-90s. Chance of rain 30%. Heat index values up to 105. Friday night, partly cloudy in the evening, then becoming mostly cloudy. Lows in the upper 70s. Saturday, mostly sunny. Highs in the upper 90s. Heat index values up to 105. Saturday night, partly cloudy in the evening, then mostly clear with a 30% chance of showers and thunderstorms after midnight. Lows in the upper 70s. Sunday, mostly sunny with a chance of showers. A slight chance of thunderstorms in the morning, then a chance of thunderstorms in the afternoon. Highs in the mid-90s. Chance of rain 40%. Heat index values up to 105. Sunday night, partly cloudy in the evening, then becoming mostly cloudy. Showers likely with a chance of thunderstorms. Lows in the mid-70s. Chance of rain 70%. Monday, partly sunny with a chance of thunderstorms. A chance of showers. Highs around 90. Chance of rain 50%. Monday night, partly cloudy with a chance of showers with a slight chance of thunderstorms. Lows in the lower 70s. Chance of rain 50%. Tuesday, partly sunny with a chance of showers. A slight chance of thunderstorms in the morning, then a chance of thunderstorms in the afternoon. Highs in the upper 80s. Chance of rain 30%. The forecast key messages for North and Central Texas. Isolated showers and storms, 10 to 20% chance, are possible south of us 84 Tuesday and Wednesday afternoon and evening. Hot and humid conditions will continue this week and into the weekend with highs in the 90s and peak heat indices in the 100 to 107 range. Scattered showers and thunderstorms, 50 to 60% chance, look to return to the area this weekend into early next week. The spotter information statement for North and Central Texas. Spotter activation is not expected at this time. The Dallas-Fort Worth climate summary for this evening, as of 7 p.m., June 9, 2026. Today's high temperature was 92 degrees and the low 77 degrees. No precipitation fell today, which leaves the monthly total at 7.16 inches. The total precipitation for the year still stands at 20.34 inches. The normal high temperature for tomorrow is 91 degrees, and the normal low is 71. The record high for tomorrow is 101, which last occurred in 1911, and the record low is 58, which occurred in 1955. Sunset tonight is at 8:36 p.m. Sunrise tomorrow is at 6:19 a.m. The ultraviolet index forecast for June 10th is 11, or extreme. The current time is 8:57 p.m. Central Daylight Time. 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The following reports of weather temperature and wind were made at 8 p.m. DFW Airport, partly cloudy, 88, dew point 68, relative humidity 51%, wind south at 15, pressure 29.91 inches and falling. Dallas Love Field, partly cloudy, 89, south at 12, gusting to 18. Fort Worth Meacham, clear, 88, south at 16. Arlington, clear, 88, southeast at 10. McKinney, clear, 87, south at 13. Denton, clear, 88, southeast at 13, gusting to 25. Elsewhere around the region, Wichita Falls, clear, 89, south at 18, gusting to 28. Abilene, clear, 89, south at 20, gusting to 30. Waco,

Mostly cloudy, 89, south at 13. Tyler, clear, 88, south at 7. Once again at 8 p.m., DFW Airport, partly cloudy, 88, south at 15. Now let's check on your local forecast for the Dallas-Fort Worth Metroplex. Tonight, mostly clear. Lows in the mid-70s. South winds 5 to 10 miles an hour. Wednesday, mostly sunny. Humid with highs in the lower 90s. South winds 10 to 15 miles an hour. Wednesday night, mostly clear in the evening, then becoming partly cloudy. Humid with lows in the upper 70s. South winds 10 to 15 miles an hour. Thursday, mostly sunny. Humid with highs in the mid-90s. South winds 10 to 15 miles an hour. Heat index values up to 106. And now the extended forecast. Thursday night, mostly clear in the evening, then partly cloudy with a 20% chance of showers and thunderstorms after midnight. Humid with lows in the upper 70s. South winds 5 to 10 miles an hour. Friday, mostly sunny with a slight chance of thunderstorms. A chance of showers in the morning, then a slight chance of showers in the afternoon. Highs in the mid-90s. Chance of rain 30%. Heat index values up to 105. Friday night, partly cloudy in the evening, then becoming mostly cloudy. Lows in the upper 70s. Saturday, mostly sunny. Highs in the upper 90s. Heat index values up to 105. Saturday night, partly cloudy in the evening, then mostly clear with a 30% chance of showers and thunderstorms after midnight. Lows in the upper 70s. Sunday, mostly sunny with a chance of showers. A slight chance of thunderstorms in the morning, then a chance of thunderstorms in the afternoon. Highs in the mid-90s. Chance of rain 40%. Heat index values up to 105. Sunday night, partly cloudy in the evening, then becoming mostly cloudy. Showers likely with a chance of thunderstorms. Lows in the mid-70s. Chance of rain 70%. Monday, partly sunny with a chance of thunderstorms. A chance of showers. Highs around 90. Chance of rain 50%. Monday night, partly cloudy with a chance of showers with a slight chance of thunderstorms. Lows in the lower 70s. Chance of rain 50%. Tuesday, partly sunny with a chance of showers. A slight chance of thunderstorms in the morning, then a chance of thunderstorms in the afternoon. Highs in the upper 80s. Chance of rain 30%. The forecast key messages for North and Central Texas. Isolated showers and storms, 10 to 20% chance, are possible south of us 84 Tuesday and Wednesday afternoon and evening. Hot and humid conditions will continue this week and into the weekend with highs in the 90s and peak heat indices in the 100 to 107 range. Scattered showers and thunderstorms, 50 to 60% chance, look to return to the area this weekend into early next week. The spotter information statement for North and Central Texas. Spotter activation is not expected at this time. The Dallas-Fort Worth climate summary for this evening, as of 7 p.m., June 9, 2026. Today's high temperature was 92 degrees and the low 77 degrees. No precipitation fell today, which leaves the monthly total at 7.16 inches. The total precipitation for the year still stands at 20.34 inches. The normal high temperature for tomorrow is 91 degrees, and the normal low is 71. The record high for tomorrow is 101, which last occurred in 1911, and the record low is 58, which occurred in 1955. Sunset tonight is at 8:36 p.m. Sunrise tomorrow is at 6:19 a.m. The ultraviolet index forecast for June 10th is 11, or extreme. The current time is 9:03 p.m. Central Daylight Time. 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The following reports of weather temperature and wind were made at 9 p.m.
DFW Airport, partly cloudy, 86, dew point 68, relative humidity 54%, wind south at 12, pressure 29.90 inches and falling. Dallas Love Field, partly cloudy, 87, south at 10. Fort Worth Meacham, clear, 85, southeast at 12. Arlington, clear, 86, southeast at 8. McKinney, clear, 84, south at 7. Denton, clear, 84, south at 9. Elsewhere around the region, Wichita Falls, clear, 85, south at 16. Abilene, clear, 85, southeast at 16, gusting to 26. Waco, clear, 84, southeast at 9. Tyler, clear, 84, southeast at 7. Once again at 9 p.m., DFW Airport, partly cloudy, 86, south at 12. Now let's check on your local forecast for the Dallas-Fort Worth Metroplex. Tonight, mostly clear. Lows in the mid-70s. South winds 5 to 10 miles an hour. Wednesday, mostly sunny. Humid with highs in the lower 90s. South winds 10 to 15 miles an hour. Wednesday night, mostly clear in the evening, then becoming partly cloudy. Humid with lows in the upper 70s. South winds 10 to 15 miles an hour. Thursday, mostly sunny. Humid with highs in the mid-90s. South winds 10 to 15 miles an hour. Heat index values up to 106. And now the extended forecast. Thursday night, mostly clear in the evening, then partly cloudy with a 20% chance of showers and thunderstorms after midnight. Humid with lows in the upper 70s. South winds 5 to 10 miles an hour. Friday, mostly sunny with a slight chance of thunderstorms. A chance of showers in the morning, then a slight chance of showers in the afternoon. Highs in the mid-90s. Chance of rain 30%. Heat index values up to 105. Friday night, partly cloudy in the evening, then becoming mostly cloudy. Lows in the upper 70s. Saturday, mostly sunny. Highs in the upper 90s. Heat index values up to 105. Saturday night, partly cloudy in the evening, then mostly clear with a 30% chance of showers and thunderstorms after midnight. Lows in the upper 70s. Sunday, mostly sunny with a chance of showers. A slight chance of thunderstorms in the morning, then a chance of thunderstorms in the afternoon. Highs in the mid-90s. Chance of rain 40%. Heat index values up to 105. Sunday night, partly cloudy in the evening, then becoming mostly cloudy. Showers likely with a chance of thunderstorms. Lows in the mid-70s. Chance of rain 70%. Monday, partly sunny with a chance of thunderstorms. A chance of showers. Highs around 90. Chance of rain 50%. Monday night, partly cloudy with a chance of showers with a slight chance of thunderstorms. Lows in the lower 70s. Chance of rain 50%. Tuesday, partly sunny with a chance of showers. A slight chance of thunderstorms in the morning, then a chance of thunderstorms in the afternoon. Highs in the upper 80s. Chance of rain 30%. The forecast key messages for North and Central Texas. Isolated showers and storms, 10 to 20% chance, are possible south of us 84 Tuesday and Wednesday afternoon and evening. Hot and humid conditions will continue this week and into the weekend with highs in the 90s and peak heat indices in the 100 to 107 range. Scattered showers and thunderstorms, 50 to 60% chance, look to return to the area this weekend into early next week. The spotter information statement for North and Central Texas. Spotter activation is not expected at this time. The Dallas-Fort Worth climate summary for this evening, as of 7 p.m., June 9, 2026. Today's high temperature was 92 degrees and the low 77 degrees. No precipitation fell today, which leaves the monthly total at 7.16 inches. The total precipitation for the year still stands at 20.34 inches. The normal high temperature for tomorrow is 91 degrees, and the normal low is 71.
The record high for tomorrow is 101, which last occurred in 1980.

11, and the record low is 58, which occurred in 1955. Sunset tonight is at 8:36 p.m. Sunrise tomorrow is at 6:19 a.m. The ultraviolet index forecast for June 10th is 11, or extreme. The current time is 9:09 p.m. Central Daylight Time. 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The following reports of weather temperature and wind were made at 9 p.m. DFW Airport, partly cloudy, 86, dew point 68, relative humidity 54%, wind south at 12, pressure 29.90 inches and falling. Dallas Love Field, partly cloudy, 87, south at 10. Fort Worth Meacham, clear, 85, southeast at 12. Arlington, clear, 86, southeast at 8. McKinney, clear, 84, south at 7. Denton, clear, 84, south at 9. Elsewhere around the region, Wichita Falls, clear, 85, south at 16. Abilene, clear, 85, southeast at 16, gusting to 26. Waco, clear, 84, southeast at 9. Tyler, clear, 84, southeast at 7. Once again at 9 p.m., DFW Airport, partly cloudy, 86, south at 12. Now let's check on your local forecast for the Dallas-Fort Worth Metroplex. Tonight, mostly clear. Lows in the mid-70s. South winds 5 to 10 miles an hour. Wednesday, mostly sunny. Humid with highs in the lower 90s. South winds 10 to 15 miles an hour. Wednesday night, mostly clear in the evening, then becoming partly cloudy. Humid with lows in the upper 70s. South winds 10 to 15 miles an hour. Thursday, mostly sunny. Humid with highs in the mid-90s. South winds 10 to 15 miles an hour. Heat index values up to 106. And now the extended forecast. Thursday night, mostly clear in the evening, then partly cloudy with a 20% chance of showers and thunderstorms after midnight. Humid with lows in the upper 70s. South winds 5 to 10 miles an hour. Friday, mostly sunny with a slight chance of thunderstorms. A chance of showers in the morning, then a slight chance of showers in the afternoon. Highs in the mid-90s. Chance of rain 30%. Heat index values up to 105. Friday night, partly cloudy in the evening, then becoming mostly cloudy. Lows in the upper 70s. Saturday, mostly sunny. Highs in the upper 90s. Heat index values up to 105. Saturday night, partly cloudy in the evening, then mostly clear with a 30% chance of showers and thunderstorms after midnight. Lows in the upper 70s. Sunday, mostly sunny with a chance of showers. A slight chance of thunderstorms in the morning, then a chance of thunderstorms in the afternoon. Highs in the mid-90s. Chance of rain 40%. Heat index values up to 105. Sunday night, partly cloudy in the evening, then becoming mostly cloudy. Showers likely with a chance of thunderstorms. Lows in the mid-70s. Chance of rain 70%. Monday, partly sunny with a chance of thunderstorms. A chance of showers. Highs around 90. Chance of rain 50%. Monday night, partly cloudy with a chance of showers with a slight chance of thunderstorms. Lows in the lower 70s. Chance of rain 50%. Tuesday, partly sunny with a chance of showers. A slight chance of thunderstorms in the morning, then a chance of thunderstorms in the afternoon. Highs in the upper 80s. Chance of rain 30%. The forecast key messages for North and Central Texas. Isolated showers and storms, 10 to 20% chance, are possible south of us 84 Tuesday and Wednesday afternoon and evening. Hot and humid conditions will continue this week and into the weekend with highs in the 90s and peak heat indices in the 100 to 107 range. Scattered showers and thunderstorms, 50 to 60% chance, look to return to the area this weekend into early

the spotter information statement for North and Central Texas. Spotter activation is not expected at this time. The Dallas-Fort Worth climate summary for this evening, as of 7 p.m., June 9, 2026. Today's high temperature was 92 degrees and the low 77 degrees. No precipitation fell today, which leaves the monthly total at 7.16 inches. The total precipitation for the year still stands at 20.34 inches. The normal high temperature for tomorrow is 91 degrees, and the normal low is 71. The record high for tomorrow is 101, which last occurred in 1911, and the record low is 58, which occurred in 1955. Sunset tonight is at 8:36 p.m. Sunrise tomorrow is at 6:19 a.m. The ultraviolet index forecast for June 10th is 11, or extreme. The current time is 9:15 p.m. Central Daylight Time. 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The following reports of weather temperature and wind were made at 9 p.m. DFW Airport, partly cloudy, 86, dew point 68, relative humidity 54%, wind south at 12, pressure 29.90 inches and falling. Dallas Love Field, partly cloudy, 87, south at 10. Fort Worth Meacham, clear, 85, southeast at 12. Arlington, clear, 86, southeast at 8. McKinney, clear, 84, south at 7. Denton, clear, 84, south at 9. Elsewhere around the region, Wichita Falls, clear, 85, south at 16. Abilene, clear, 85, southeast at 16, gusting to 26. Waco, clear, 84, southeast at 9. Tyler, clear, 84, southeast at 7. Once again at 9 p.m., DFW Airport, partly cloudy, 86, south at 12. Now let's check on your local forecast for the Dallas-Fort Worth Metroplex. Tonight, mostly clear. Lows in the mid-70s. South winds 5 to 10 miles an hour. Wednesday, mostly sunny. Humid with highs in the lower 90s. South winds 10 to 15 miles an hour. Wednesday night, mostly clear in the evening, then becoming partly cloudy. Humid with lows in the upper 70s. South winds 10 to 15 miles an hour. Thursday, mostly sunny. Humid with highs in the mid-90s. South winds 10 to 15 miles an hour. Heat index values up to 106. And now the extended forecast. Thursday night, mostly clear in the evening, then partly cloudy with a 20% chance of showers and thunderstorms after midnight. Humid with lows in the upper 70s. South winds 5 to 10 miles an hour. Friday, mostly sunny with a slight chance of thunderstorms. A chance of showers in the morning, then a slight chance of showers in the afternoon. Highs in the mid-90s. Chance of rain 30%. Heat index values up to 105. Friday night, partly cloudy in the evening, then becoming mostly cloudy. Lows in the upper 70s. Saturday, mostly sunny. Highs in the upper 90s. Heat index values up to 105. Saturday night, partly cloudy in the evening, then mostly clear with a 30% chance of showers and thunderstorms after midnight. Lows in the upper 70s. Sunday, mostly sunny with a chance of showers. A slight chance of thunderstorms in the morning, then a chance of thunderstorms in the afternoon. Highs in the mid-90s. Chance of rain 40%. Heat index values up to 105. Sunday night, partly cloudy in the evening, then becoming mostly cloudy. Showers likely with a chance of thunderstorms. Lows in the mid-70s. Chance of rain 70%. Monday, partly sunny with a chance of thunderstorms. A chance of showers. Highs around 90. Chance of rain 50%. Monday night, partly cloudy with a chance of showers with a slight chance of thunderstorms. Lows in the lower 70s. Chance of rain 50%.

for this evening as of 7 p.m., June 9, 2026. Today's high temperature was 92 degrees and the low 77 degrees. No precipitation fell today, which leaves the monthly total at 7.16 inches. The total precipitation for the year still stands at 20.34 inches. The normal high temperature for tomorrow is 91 degrees, and the normal low is 71. The record high for tomorrow is 101, which last occurred in 1911, and the record low is 58, which occurred in 1955. Sunset tonight is at 8:36 p.m. Sunrise tomorrow is at 6:19 a.m. The ultraviolet index forecast for June 10th is 11, or extreme. The current time is 9:20 p.m. Central Daylight Time. 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The following reports of weather temperature and wind were made at 9 p.m. DFW Airport, partly cloudy, 86, dew point 68, relative humidity 54%, wind south at 12, pressure 29.90 inches and falling. Dallas Love Field, partly cloudy, 87, south at 10. Fort Worth Meacham, clear, 85, southeast at 12. Arlington, clear, 86, southeast at 8. McKinney, clear, 84, south at 7. Denton, clear, 84, south at 9. Elsewhere around the region, Wichita Falls, clear, 85, south at 16. Abilene, clear, 85, southeast at 16, gusting to 26. Waco, clear, 84, southeast at 9. Tyler, clear, 84, southeast at 7. Once again at 9 p.m., DFW Airport, partly cloudy, 86, south at 12. Now let's check on your local forecast for the Dallas-Fort Worth Metroplex. Tonight, mostly clear. Lows in the mid-70s. South winds 5 to 10 miles an hour. Wednesday, mostly sunny. Humid with highs in the lower 90s. South winds 10 to 15 miles an hour. Wednesday night, mostly clear in the evening, then becoming partly cloudy. Humid with lows in the upper 70s. South winds 10 to 15 miles an hour. Thursday, mostly sunny. Humid with highs in the mid-90s. South winds 10 to 15 miles an hour. Heat index values up to 106. And now the extended forecast. Thursday night, mostly clear in the evening, then partly cloudy with a 20% chance of showers and thunderstorms after midnight. Humid with lows in the upper 70s. South winds 5 to 10 miles an hour. Friday, mostly sunny with a slight chance of thunderstorms. A chance of showers in the morning, then a slight chance of showers in the afternoon. Highs in the mid-90s. Chance of rain 30%. Heat index values up to 105. Friday night, partly cloudy in the evening, then becoming mostly cloudy. Lows in the upper 70s. Saturday, mostly sunny. Highs in the upper 90s. Heat index values up to 105. Saturday night, partly cloudy in the evening, then mostly clear with a 30% chance of showers and thunderstorms after midnight. Lows in the upper 70s. Sunday, mostly sunny with a chance of showers. A slight chance of thunderstorms in the morning, then a chance of thunderstorms in the afternoon. Highs in the mid-90s. Chance of rain 40%. Heat index values up to 105. Sunday night, partly cloudy in the evening, then becoming mostly cloudy. Showers likely with a chance of thunderstorms. Lows in the mid-70s. Chance of rain 70%. Monday, partly sunny with a chance of thunderstorms. A chance of showers. Highs around 90. Chance of rain 50%. Monday night, partly cloudy with a chance of showers with a slight chance of thunderstorms. Lows in the lower 70s. Chance of rain 50%. Tuesday, partly sunny with a chance of showers. A slight chance of thunderstorms in the morning, then a chance of thunderstorms in the afternoon. Highs in the upper 80s.

chance of rain 30%. The forecast key messages for North and Central Texas. Isolated showers and storms, 10 to 20% chance, are possible south of us 84 Tuesday and Wednesday afternoon and evening. Hot and humid conditions will continue this week and into the weekend with highs in the 90s and peak heat indices in the 100 to 107 range. Scattered showers and thunderstorms, 50 to 60% chance, look to return to the area this weekend into early next week. The spotter information statement for North and Central Texas. Spotter activation is not expected at this time. The Dallas-Fort Worth climate summary for this evening, as of 7 p.m., June 9, 2026. Today's high temperature was 92 degrees and the low 77 degrees. No precipitation fell today, which leaves the monthly total at 7.16 inches. The total precipitation for the year still stands at 20.34 inches. The normal high temperature for tomorrow is 91 degrees, and the normal low is 71. The record high for tomorrow is 101, which last occurred in 1911, and the record low is 58, which occurred in 1955. Sunset tonight is at 8:36 p.m. Sunrise tomorrow is at 6:19 a.m. The ultraviolet index forecast for June 10th is 11, or extreme. The current time is 9:26 p.m. Central Daylight Time. 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The following reports of weather temperature and wind were made at 9 p.m. DFW Airport, partly cloudy, 86, dew point 68, relative humidity 54%, wind south at 12, pressure 29.90 inches and falling. Dallas Love Field, partly cloudy, 87, south at 10. Fort Worth Meacham, clear, 85, southeast at 12. Arlington, clear, 86, southeast at 8. McKinney, clear, 84, south at 7. Denton, clear, 84, south at 9. Elsewhere around the region, Wichita Falls, clear, 85, south at 16. Abilene, clear, 85, southeast at 16, gusting to 26. Waco, clear, 84, southeast at 9. Tyler, clear, 84, southeast at 7. Once again at 9 p.m., DFW Airport, partly cloudy, 86, south at 12. Now let's check on your local forecast for the Dallas-Fort Worth Metroplex. Tonight, mostly clear. Lows in the mid-70s. South winds 5 to 10 miles an hour. Wednesday, mostly sunny. Humid with highs in the lower 90s. South winds 10 to 15 miles an hour. Wednesday night, mostly clear in the evening, then becoming partly cloudy. Humid with lows in the upper 70s. South winds 10 to 15 miles an hour. Thursday, mostly sunny. Humid with highs in the mid-90s. South winds 10 to 15 miles an hour. Heat index values up to 106. And now the extended forecast. Thursday night, mostly clear in the evening, then partly cloudy with a 20% chance of showers and thunderstorms after midnight. Humid with lows in the upper 70s. South winds 5 to 10 miles an hour. Friday, mostly sunny with a slight chance of thunderstorms. A chance of showers in the morning, then a slight chance of showers in the afternoon. Highs in the mid-90s. Chance of rain 30%. Heat index values up to 105. Friday night, partly cloudy in the evening, then becoming mostly cloudy. Lows in the upper 70s. Saturday, mostly sunny. Highs in the upper 90s. Heat index values up to 105. Saturday night, partly cloudy in the evening, then mostly clear with a 30% chance of showers and thunderstorms after midnight. Lows in the upper 70s. Sunday, mostly sunny with a chance of showers. A slight chance of thunderstorms in the morning, then a chance of thunderstorms in the afternoon. Highs in the mid-90s. Chance of rain 40%. Heat index values up to 105. Sunday

partly cloudy in the evening, then becoming mostly cloudy. Showers likely with a chance of thunderstorms. Lows in the mid-70s. Chance of rain 70%. Monday, partly sunny with a chance of thunderstorms. A chance of showers. Highs around 90. Chance of rain 50%. Monday night, partly cloudy with a chance of showers with a slight chance of thunderstorms. Lows in the lower 70s. Chance of rain 50%. Tuesday, partly sunny with a chance of showers. A slight chance of thunderstorms in the morning, then a chance of thunderstorms in the afternoon. Highs in the upper 80s. Chance of rain 30%. The forecast key messages for North and Central Texas. Isolated showers and storms, 10 to 20% chance, are possible south of us 84 Tuesday and Wednesday afternoon and evening. Hot and humid conditions will continue this week and into the weekend with highs in the 90s and peak heat indices in the 100 to 107 range. Scattered showers and thunderstorms, 50 to 60% chance, look to return to the area this weekend into early next week. The spotter information statement for North and Central Texas. Spotter activation is not expected at this time. The Dallas-Fort Worth climate summary for this evening, as of 7 p.m., June 9, 2026. Today's high temperature was 92 degrees and the low 77 degrees. No precipitation fell today, which leaves the monthly total at 7.16 inches. The total precipitation for the year still stands at 20.34 inches. The normal high temperature for tomorrow is 91 degrees, and the normal low is 71. The record high for tomorrow is 101, which last occurred in 1911, and the record low is 58, which occurred in 1955. Sunset tonight is at 8:36 p.m. Sunrise tomorrow is at 6:19 a.m. The ultraviolet index forecast for June 10th is 11, or extreme. The current time is 9:32 p.m. Central Daylight Time. 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The following reports of weather temperature and wind were made at 9 p.m. DFW Airport, partly cloudy, 86, dew point 68, relative humidity 54%, wind south at 12, pressure 29.90 inches and falling. Dallas Love Field, partly cloudy, 87, south at 10. Fort Worth Meacham, clear, 85, southeast at 12. Arlington, clear, 86, southeast at 8. McKinney, clear, 84, south at 7. Arlington, clear, 86, southeast at 8. McKinney, clear, 84, south at 7. Denton, clear, 84, south at 9. Elsewhere around the region, Wichita Falls, clear, 85, south at 16. Abilene, clear, 85, southeast at 16, gusting to 26. Waco, clear, 84, southeast at 9. Tyler, clear, 84, southeast at 7. Once again at 9 p.m., DFW Airport, partly cloudy, 86, south at 12. Now let's check on your local forecast for the Dallas-Fort Worth Metroplex. Tonight, mostly clear. Lows in the mid-70s. South winds 5 to 10 miles an hour. Wednesday, mostly sunny. Humid with highs in the lower 90s. South winds 10 to 15 miles an hour. Wednesday night, mostly clear in the evening, then becoming partly cloudy. Humid with lows in the upper 70s. South winds 10 to 15 miles an hour. Thursday, mostly sunny. Humid with highs in the mid-90s. South winds 10 to 15 miles an hour. Heat index values up to 106. And now the extended forecast. Thursday night, mostly clear in the evening, then partly cloudy with a 20% chance of showers and thunderstorms after midnight. Humid with lows in the upper 70s. South winds 5 to 10 miles an hour. Friday, mostly sunny with a slight chance of thunderstorms. A chance of showers in the morning, then a slight chance of showers in the afternoon.

chance of rain 30%. Heat index values up to 105. Friday night, partly cloudy in the evening, then becoming mostly cloudy. Lows in the upper 70s. Saturday, mostly sunny. Highs in the upper 90s. Heat index values up to 105. Saturday night, partly cloudy in the evening, then mostly clear with a 30% chance of showers and thunderstorms after midnight. Lows in the upper 70s. Sunday, mostly sunny with a chance of showers. A slight chance of thunderstorms in the morning, then a chance of thunderstorms in the afternoon. Highs in the mid-90s. Chance of rain 40%. Heat index values up to 105. Sunday night, partly cloudy in the evening, then becoming mostly cloudy. Showers likely with a chance of thunderstorms. Lows in the mid-70s. Chance of rain 70%. Monday, partly sunny with a chance of thunderstorms. A chance of showers. Highs around 90. Chance of rain 50%. Monday night, partly cloudy with a chance of showers with a slight chance of thunderstorms. Lows in the lower 70s. Chance of rain 50%. Tuesday, partly sunny with a chance of showers. A slight chance of thunderstorms in the morning, then a chance of thunderstorms in the afternoon. Highs in the upper 80s. Chance of rain 30%. The forecast key messages for North and Central Texas. Isolated showers and storms, 10 to 20% chance, are possible south of us 84 Tuesday and Wednesday afternoon and evening. Hot and humid conditions will continue this week and into the weekend with highs in the 90s and peak heat indices in the 100 to 107 range. Scattered showers and thunderstorms, 50 to 60% chance, look to return to the area this weekend into early next week. The spotter information statement for North and Central Texas. Spotter activation is not expected at this time. The Dallas-Fort Worth climate summary for this evening, as of 7 p.m., June 9, 2026. Today's high temperature was 92 degrees and the low 77 degrees. No precipitation fell today, which leaves the monthly total at 7.16 inches. The total precipitation for the year still stands at 20.34 inches. The normal high temperature for tomorrow is 91 degrees, and the normal low is 71. The record high for tomorrow is 101, which last occurred in 1911, and the record low is 58, which occurred in 1955. Sunset tonight is at 8:36 p.m. Sunrise tomorrow is at 6:19 a.m. The ultraviolet index forecast for June 10th is 11, or extreme. The current time is 9:38 p.m. Central Daylight Time. 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The following reports of weather temperature and wind were made at 9 p.m. DFW Airport, partly cloudy, 86, dew point 68, relative humidity 54%, wind south at 12, pressure 29.90 inches and falling. Dallas Love Field, partly cloudy, 87, south at 10. Fort Worth Meacham, clear, 85, southeast at 12. Arlington, clear, 86, southeast at 8. McKinney, clear, 84, south at 7. Denton, clear, 84, south at 9. Elsewhere around the region, Wichita Falls, clear, 85, south at 16. Abilene, clear, 85, southeast at 16, gusting to 26. Waco, clear, 84, southeast at 9. Tyler, clear, 84, southeast at 7. Once again at 9 p.m., DFW Airport, partly cloudy, 86, south at 12. Now let's check on your local forecast for the Dallas-Fort Worth Metroplex. Tonight, mostly clear. Lows in the mid-70s. South winds 5 to 10 miles an hour. Wednesday, mostly sunny. Humid with highs in the lower 90s. South winds 10 to 15 miles an hour. Wednesday night, mostly clear in the evening, then becoming partly cloudy. Humid with lows in the upper 70s.
south winds 10 to 15 miles an hour. Thursday, mostly sunny. Humid with highs in the mid-90s. South winds 10 to 15 miles an hour. Heat index values up to 106. And now the extended forecast. Thursday night, mostly clear in the evening, then partly cloudy with a 20% chance of showers and thunderstorms after midnight. Humid with lows in the upper 70s. South winds 5 to 10 miles an hour. Friday, mostly sunny with a slight chance of thunderstorms. A chance of showers in the morning, then a slight chance of showers in the afternoon. Highs in the mid-90s. Chance of rain 30%. Heat index values up to 105. Friday night, partly cloudy in the evening, then becoming mostly cloudy. Lows in the upper 70s. Saturday, mostly sunny. Highs in the upper 90s. Heat index values up to 105. Saturday night, partly cloudy in the evening, then mostly clear with a 30% chance of showers and thunderstorms after midnight. Lows in the upper 70s. Sunday, mostly sunny with a chance of showers. A slight chance of thunderstorms in the morning, then a chance of thunderstorms in the afternoon. Highs in the mid-90s. Chance of rain 40%. Heat index values up to 105. Sunday night, partly cloudy in the evening, then becoming mostly cloudy. Showers likely with a chance of thunderstorms. Lows in the mid-70s. Chance of rain 70%. Monday, partly sunny with a chance of thunderstorms. A chance of showers. Highs around 90. Chance of rain 50%. Monday night, partly cloudy with a chance of showers with a slight chance of thunderstorms. Lows in the lower 70s. Chance of rain 50%. Tuesday, partly sunny with a chance of showers. A slight chance of thunderstorms in the morning, then a chance of thunderstorms in the afternoon. Highs in the upper 80s. Chance of rain 30%. The forecast key messages for North and Central Texas. Isolated showers and storms, 10 to 20% chance, are possible south of us 84 Tuesday and Wednesday afternoon and evening. Hot and humid conditions will continue this week and into the weekend with highs in the 90s and peak heat indices in the 100 to 107 range. Scattered showers and thunderstorms, 50 to 60% chance, look to return to the area this weekend into early next week. The spotter information statement for North and Central Texas. Spotter activation is not expected at this time. The Dallas-Fort Worth climate summary for this evening, as of 7 p.m., June 9, 2026. Today's high temperature was 92 degrees and the low 77 degrees. No precipitation fell today, which leaves the monthly total at 7.16 inches. The total precipitation for the year still stands at 20.34 inches. The normal high temperature for tomorrow is 91 degrees, and the normal low is 71. The record high for tomorrow is 101, which last occurred in 1911, and the record low is 58, which occurred in 1955. Sunset tonight is at 8:36 p.m. Sunrise tomorrow is at 6:19 a.m. The ultraviolet index forecast for June 10th is 11, or extreme. The current time is 9:43 p.m. Central Daylight Time. 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The following reports of weather temperature and wind were made at 9 p.m. DFW Airport, partly cloudy, 86, dew point 68, relative humidity 54%, wind south at 12, pressure 29.90 inches and falling. Dallas Love Field, partly cloudy, 87, south at 10. Fort Worth Meacham, clear, 85, southeast at 12. Arlington, clear, 86, southeast at 8. McKinney, clear, 84, south at 7. Denton, clear, 84, south at 9. Elsewhere around the region, Wichita Falls, clear, 85, south at 16. Abilene, clear, 85, southeast at 16, gusting to

Waco, clear, 84, southeast at 9. Tyler, clear, 84, southeast at 7. Once again at 9 p.m., DFW Airport, partly cloudy, 86, south at 12. Now let's check on your local forecast for the Dallas-Fort Worth Metroplex. Tonight, mostly clear. Lows in the mid-70s. South winds 5 to 10 miles an hour. Wednesday, mostly sunny. Humid with highs in the lower 90s. South winds 10 to 15 miles an hour. Wednesday night, mostly clear in the evening, then becoming partly cloudy. Humid with lows in the upper 70s. South winds 10 to 15 miles an hour. Thursday, mostly sunny. Humid with highs in the mid-90s. South winds 10 to 15 miles an hour. Heat index values up to 106. And now the extended forecast. Thursday night, mostly clear in the evening, then partly cloudy with a 20% chance of showers and thunderstorms after midnight. Humid with lows in the upper 70s. South winds 5 to 10 miles an hour. Friday, mostly sunny with a slight chance of thunderstorms. A chance of showers in the morning, then a slight chance of showers in the afternoon. Highs in the mid-90s. Chance of rain 30%. Heat index values up to 105. Friday night, partly cloudy in the evening, then becoming mostly cloudy. Lows in the upper 70s. Saturday, mostly sunny. Highs in the upper 90s. Heat index values up to 105. Saturday night, partly cloudy in the evening, then mostly clear with a 30% chance of showers and thunderstorms after midnight. Lows in the upper 70s. Sunday, mostly sunny with a chance of showers. A slight chance of thunderstorms in the morning, then a chance of thunderstorms in the afternoon. Highs in the mid-90s. Chance of rain 40%. Heat index values up to 105. Sunday night, partly cloudy in the evening, then becoming mostly cloudy. Showers likely with a chance of thunderstorms. Lows in the mid-70s. Chance of rain 70%. Monday, partly sunny with a chance of thunderstorms. A chance of showers. Highs around 90. Chance of rain 50%. Monday night, partly cloudy with a chance of showers with a slight chance of thunderstorms. Lows in the lower 70s. Chance of rain 50%. Tuesday, partly sunny with a chance of showers. A slight chance of thunderstorms in the morning, then a chance of thunderstorms in the afternoon. Highs in the upper 80s. Chance of rain 30%. The forecast key messages for North and Central Texas. Isolated showers and storms, 10 to 20% chance, are possible south of us 84 Tuesday and Wednesday afternoon and evening. Hot and humid conditions will continue this week and into the weekend with highs in the 90s and peak heat indices in the 100 to 107 range. Scattered showers and thunderstorms, 50 to 60% chance, look to return to the area this weekend into early next week. The spotter information statement for North and Central Texas. Spotter activation is not expected at this time. The Dallas-Fort Worth climate summary for this evening, as of 7 p.m., June 9, 2026. Today's high temperature was 92 degrees and the low 77 degrees. No precipitation fell today, which leaves the monthly total at 7.16 inches. The total precipitation for the year still stands at 20.34 inches. The normal high temperature for tomorrow is 91 degrees, and the normal low is 71. The record high for tomorrow is 101, which last occurred in 1911, and the record low is 58, which occurred in 1955. Sunset tonight is at 8:36 p.m. Sunrise tomorrow is at 6:19 a.m. The ultraviolet index forecast for June 10th is 11, or extreme. The current time is 9:49 p.m. Central Daylight Time. 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The following reports of weather temperature and wind were made at 9 p.m. DFW Airport.
Partly cloudy, 86. Dew point 68. Relative humidity 54%. Wind south at 12. Pressure 29.90 inches and falling. Dallas Love Field. Partly cloudy, 87. South at 10. Fort Worth Meacham. Clear, 85. Southeast at 12. Arlington, clear, 86, southeast at 8. McKinney, clear, 84, south at 7. Denton, clear, 84, south at 9. Elsewhere around the region, Wichita Falls, clear, 85, south at 16. Abilene, clear, 85, southeast at 16, gusting to 26. Waco, clear, 84, southeast at 9. Tyler, clear, 84, southeast at 7. Once again at 9 p.m., DFW Airport, partly cloudy, 86, south at 12. Now let's check on your local forecast for the Dallas-Fort Worth Metroplex. Tonight, mostly clear. Lows in the mid-70s. South winds 5 to 10 miles an hour. Wednesday, mostly sunny. Humid with highs in the lower 90s. South winds 10 to 15 miles an hour. Wednesday night, mostly clear in the evening, then becoming partly cloudy. Humid with lows in the upper 70s. South winds 10 to 15 miles an hour. Thursday, mostly sunny. Humid with highs in the mid-90s. South winds 10 to 15 miles an hour. Heat index values up to 106. And now the extended forecast. Thursday night, mostly clear in the evening, then partly cloudy with a 20% chance of showers and thunderstorms after midnight. Humid with lows in the upper 70s. South winds 5 to 10 miles an hour. Friday, mostly sunny with a slight chance of thunderstorms. A chance of showers in the morning, then a slight chance of showers in the afternoon. Highs in the mid-90s. Chance of rain 30%. Heat index values up to 105. Friday night, partly cloudy in the evening, then becoming mostly cloudy. Lows in the upper 70s. Saturday, mostly sunny. Highs in the upper 90s. Heat index values up to 105. Saturday night, partly cloudy in the evening, then mostly clear with a 30% chance of showers and thunderstorms after midnight. Lows in the upper 70s. Sunday, mostly sunny with a chance of showers. A slight chance of thunderstorms in the morning, then a chance of thunderstorms in the afternoon. Highs in the mid-90s. Chance of rain 40%. Heat index values up to 105. Sunday night, partly cloudy in the evening, then becoming mostly cloudy. Showers likely with a chance of thunderstorms. Lows in the mid-70s. Chance of rain 70%. Monday, partly sunny with a chance of thunderstorms. A chance of showers. Highs around 90. Chance of rain 50%. Monday night, partly cloudy with a chance of showers with a slight chance of thunderstorms. Lows in the lower 70s. Chance of rain 50%. Tuesday, partly sunny with a chance of showers. A slight chance of thunderstorms in the morning, then a chance of thunderstorms in the afternoon. Highs in the upper 80s. Chance of rain 30%. The forecast key messages for North and Central Texas. Isolated showers and storms, 10 to 20% chance, are possible south of us 84 Tuesday and Wednesday afternoon and evening. Hot and humid conditions will continue this week and into the weekend with highs in the 90s and peak heat indices in the 100 to 107 range. Scattered showers and thunderstorms, 50 to 60% chance, look to return to the area this weekend into early next week. The spotter information statement for North and Central Texas. Spotter activation is not expected at this time. The Dallas-Fort Worth climate summary for this evening, as of 7 p.m., June 9, 2026. Today's high temperature was 92 degrees and the low 77 degrees. No precipitation fell today, which leaves the monthly total at 7.16 inches. The total precipitation for the year still stands at 20.34 inches. The normal high temperature for tomorrow is 91 degrees, and the normal low is 71. The record high for tomorrow is 1.

101, which last occurred in 1911, and the record low is 58, which occurred in 1955. Sunset tonight is at 8:36 p.m. Sunrise tomorrow is at 6:19 a.m. The ultraviolet index forecast for June 10th is 11, or extreme. The current time is 9:55 p.m. Central Daylight Time. 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The following reports of weather temperature and wind were made at 9 p.m. DFW Airport, partly cloudy, 86, dew point 68, relative humidity 54%, wind south at 12, pressure 29.90 inches and falling. Dallas Love Field, partly cloudy, 87, south at 10. Fort Worth Meacham, clear, 85, southeast at 12. Arlington, clear, 86, southeast at 8. McKinney, clear, 84, south at 7. Denton, clear, 84, south at 9. Elsewhere around the region, Wichita Falls, clear, 85, south at 16. Abilene, clear, 85, southeast at 16, gusting to 26. Waco, clear, 84, southeast at 9. Tyler, clear, 84, southeast at 7. Once again at 9 p.m., DFW Airport, partly cloudy, 86, south at 12. Now let's check on your local forecast for the Dallas-Fort Worth Metroplex. Tonight, mostly clear. Lows in the mid-70s. South winds 5 to 10 miles an hour. Wednesday, mostly sunny. Humid with highs in the lower 90s. South winds 10 to 15 miles an hour. Wednesday night, mostly clear in the evening, then becoming partly cloudy. Humid with lows in the upper 70s. South winds 10 to 15 miles an hour. Thursday, mostly sunny. Humid with highs in the mid-90s. South winds 10 to 15 miles an hour. Heat index values up to 106. And now the extended forecast. Thursday night, mostly clear in the evening, then partly cloudy with a 20% chance of showers and thunderstorms after midnight. Humid with lows in the upper 70s. South winds 5 to 10 miles an hour. Friday, mostly sunny with a slight chance of thunderstorms. A chance of showers in the morning, then a slight chance of showers in the afternoon. Highs in the mid-90s. Chance of rain 30%. Heat index values up to 105. Friday night, partly cloudy in the evening, then becoming mostly cloudy. Lows in the upper 70s. Saturday, mostly sunny. Highs in the upper 90s. Heat index values up to 105. Saturday night, partly cloudy in the evening, then mostly clear with a 30% chance of showers and thunderstorms after midnight. Lows in the upper 70s. Sunday, mostly sunny with a chance of showers. A slight chance of thunderstorms in the morning, then a chance of thunderstorms in the afternoon. Highs in the mid-90s. Chance of rain 40%. Heat index values up to 105. Sunday night, partly cloudy in the evening, then becoming mostly cloudy. Showers likely with a chance of thunderstorms. Lows in the mid-70s. Chance of rain 70%. Monday, partly sunny with a chance of thunderstorms. A chance of showers. Highs around 90. Chance of rain 50%. Monday night, partly cloudy with a chance of showers with a slight chance of thunderstorms. Lows in the lower 70s. Chance of rain 50%. Tuesday, partly sunny with a chance of showers. A slight chance of thunderstorms in the morning, then a chance of thunderstorms in the afternoon. Highs in the upper 80s. Chance of rain 30%. The forecast key messages for North and Central Texas. Isolated showers and storms, 10 to 20% chance, are possible south of us 84 Tuesday and Wednesday afternoon and evening. Hot and humid conditions will continue this week and into the weekend with highs in the 90s and peak heat indices in the 100 to 107 range. Scattered showers and thunderstorms, 50 to 60% chance.

look to return to the area this weekend into early next week. The spotter information statement for North and Central Texas. Spotter activation is not expected at this time. The ultraviolet index forecast for June 10th is 11, or extreme. The current time is 10 p.m. Central Daylight Time. 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The following reports of weather temperature and wind were made at 9 p.m. DFW Airport, partly cloudy, 86, dew point 68, relative humidity 54%, wind south at 12, pressure 29.90 inches and falling. Dallas Love Field, partly cloudy, 87, south at 10. Fort Worth Meacham, clear, 85, southeast at 12. Arlington, clear, 86, southeast at 8. McKinney, clear, 84, south at 7. Denton, clear, 84, south at 9. Elsewhere around the region, Wichita Falls, clear, 85, south at 16. Abilene, clear, 85, southeast at 16, gusting to 26. Waco, clear, 84, southeast at 9. Tyler, clear, 84, southeast at 7. Once again at 9 p.m., DFW Airport, partly cloudy, 86, south at 12. Now let's check on your local forecast for the Dallas-Fort Worth Metroplex. Tonight, mostly clear. Lows in the mid-70s. South winds 5 to 10 miles an hour. Wednesday, mostly sunny. Humid with highs in the lower 90s. South winds 10 to 15 miles an hour. Wednesday night, mostly clear in the evening, then becoming partly cloudy. Humid with lows in the upper 70s. South winds 10 to 15 miles an hour. Thursday, mostly sunny. Humid with highs in the mid-90s. South winds 10 to 15 miles an hour. Heat index values up to 106. And now the extended forecast. Thursday night, mostly clear in the evening, then partly cloudy with a 20% chance of showers and thunderstorms after midnight. Humid with lows in the upper 70s. South winds 5 to 10 miles an hour. Friday, mostly sunny with a slight chance of thunderstorms. A chance of showers in the morning, then a slight chance of showers in the afternoon. Highs in the mid-90s. Chance of rain 30%. Heat index values up to 105. Friday night, partly cloudy in the evening, then becoming mostly cloudy. Lows in the upper 70s. Saturday, mostly sunny. Highs in the upper 90s. Heat index values up to 105. Saturday night, partly cloudy in the evening, then mostly clear with a 30% chance of showers and thunderstorms after midnight. Lows in the upper 70s. Sunday, mostly sunny with a chance of showers. A slight chance of thunderstorms in the morning, then a chance of thunderstorms in the afternoon. Highs in the mid-90s. Chance of rain 40%. Heat index values up to 105. Sunday night, partly cloudy in the evening, then becoming mostly cloudy. Showers likely with a chance of thunderstorms. Lows in the mid-70s. Chance of rain 70%. Monday, partly sunny with a chance of thunderstorms. A chance of showers. Highs around 90. Chance of rain 50%. Monday night, partly cloudy with a chance of showers with a slight chance of thunderstorms. Lows in the lower 70s. Chance of rain 50%. Tuesday, partly sunny with a chance of showers. A slight chance of thunderstorms in the morning, then a chance of thunderstorms in the afternoon. Highs in the upper 80s. Chance of rain 30%. The forecast key messages for North and Central Texas. Isolated showers and storms, 10 to 20% chance, are possible south of us 84 Tuesday and Wednesday afternoon and evening. Hot and humid conditions will continue this week and into the weekend with highs in the 90s and peak heat indices in the 100 to 107 range. Scattered showers and thunderstorms, 50 to 60% chance, look to return to the area this weekend into early next week.
The spotter information statement for North and Central Texas. Spotter activation is not expected at this time. The ultraviolet index forecast for June 10th is 11, or extreme. The current time is 10:05 p.m. Central Daylight Time. 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The following reports of weather temperature and wind were made at 10 p.m. DFW Airport, clear, 84, dew point 71, relative humidity 65%, wind southeast at 10, pressure 29.91 inches and rising. Dallas Love Field, partly cloudy, 87, south at 12. Fort Worth Meacham, clear, 85, south at 10. Arlington, clear, 84, southeast at 7. McKinney, clear, 82, southeast at 6. Denton, clear, 83, southeast at 8. Elsewhere around the region, Wichita Falls, clear, 83, south at 14. Abilene, clear, 83, southeast at 15. Waco, clear, 83, southeast at 12. Tyler, partly cloudy, 84, southeast at 8. Once again at 10 p.m., DFW Airport, clear, 84, southeast at 10. Now let's check on your local forecast for the Dallas-Fort Worth Metroplex. Tonight, mostly clear. Lows in the mid-70s. South winds 5 to 10 miles an hour. Wednesday, mostly sunny. Humid with highs in the lower 90s. South winds 10 to 15 miles an hour. Wednesday night, mostly clear in the evening, then becoming partly cloudy. Humid with lows in the upper 70s. South winds 10 to 15 miles an hour. Thursday, mostly sunny. Humid with highs in the mid-90s. South winds 10 to 15 miles an hour. Heat index values up to 106. And now the extended forecast. Thursday night, mostly clear in the evening, then partly cloudy with a 20% chance of showers and thunderstorms after midnight. Humid with lows in the upper 70s. South winds 5 to 10 miles an hour. Friday, mostly sunny with a slight chance of thunderstorms. A chance of showers in the morning, then a slight chance of showers in the afternoon. Highs in the mid-90s. Chance of rain 30%. Heat index values up to 105. Friday night, partly cloudy in the evening, then becoming mostly cloudy. Lows in the upper 70s. Saturday, mostly sunny. Highs in the upper 90s. Heat index values up to 105. Saturday night, partly cloudy in the evening, then mostly clear with a 30% chance of showers and thunderstorms after midnight. Lows in the upper 70s. Sunday, mostly sunny with a chance of showers. A slight chance of thunderstorms in the morning, then a chance of thunderstorms in the afternoon. Highs in the mid-90s. Chance of rain 40%. Heat index values up to 105. Sunday night, partly cloudy in the evening, then becoming mostly cloudy. Showers likely with a chance of thunderstorms. Lows in the mid-70s. Chance of rain 70%. Monday, partly sunny with a chance of thunderstorms. A chance of showers. Highs around 90. Chance of rain 50%. Monday night, partly cloudy with a chance of showers with a slight chance of thunderstorms. Lows in the lower 70s. Chance of rain 50%. Tuesday, partly sunny with a chance of showers. A slight chance of thunderstorms in the morning, then a chance of thunderstorms in the afternoon. Highs in the upper 80s. Chance of rain 30%. The forecast key messages for North and Central Texas. Isolated showers and storms, 10 to 20% chance, are possible south of us 84 Tuesday and Wednesday afternoon and evening. Hot and humid conditions will continue this week and into the weekend with highs in the 90s and peak heat indices in the 100 to 107 range. Scattered showers and thunderstorms, 50 to 60% chance, look to return to the area this weekend into early next week. The spotter information statement for North and Central Texas. Spotter

Activation is not expected at this time. The ultraviolet index forecast for June 10th is 11, or extreme. The current time is 10:10 p.m. Central Daylight Time. 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The following reports of weather temperature and wind were made at 10 p.m. DFW Airport, clear, 84, dew point 71, relative humidity 65%, wind southeast at 10, pressure 29.91 inches and rising. Dallas Love Field, partly cloudy, 87, south at 12. Fort Worth Meacham, clear, 85, south at 10. Arlington, clear, 84, southeast at 7. McKinney, clear, 82, southeast at 6. Denton, clear, 83, southeast at 8. Elsewhere around the region, Wichita Falls, clear, 83, south at 14. Abilene, clear, 83, southeast at 15. Waco, clear, 83, southeast at 12. Tyler, partly cloudy, 84, southeast at 8. Once again at 10 p.m., DFW Airport, clear, 84, southeast at 10. The following reports of weather temperature and wind were made at 10 p.m. DFW Airport, clear, 84, dew point 71, relative humidity 65%, wind southeast at 10, pressure 29.91 inches and rising. Dallas Love Field, partly cloudy, 87, south at 12. Fort Worth Meacham, clear, 85, south at 10. Arlington, clear, 84, southeast at 7. McKinney, clear, 82, southeast at 6. Denton, clear, 83, southeast at 8. Elsewhere around the region, Wichita Falls, clear, 83, south at 14. Abilene, clear, 83, southeast at 15. Waco, clear, 83, southeast at 12. Tyler, partly cloudy, 84, southeast at 8. Once again at 10 p.m., DFW Airport, clear, 84, southeast at 10. Now let's check on your local forecast for the Dallas-Fort Worth Metroplex. Tonight, mostly clear. Lows in the mid-70s. South winds 5 to 10 miles an hour. Wednesday, mostly sunny. Humid with highs in the lower 90s. South winds 10 to 15 miles an hour. Wednesday night, mostly clear in the evening, then becoming partly cloudy. Humid with lows in the upper 70s. South winds 10 to 15 miles an hour. Thursday, mostly sunny. Humid with highs in the mid-90s. South winds 10 to 15 miles an hour. Heat index values up to 106. And now the extended forecast. Thursday night, mostly clear in the evening, then partly cloudy with a 20% chance of showers and thunderstorms after midnight. Humid with lows in the upper 70s. South winds 5 to 10 miles an hour. Friday, mostly sunny with a slight chance of thunderstorms. A chance of showers in the morning, then a slight chance of showers in the afternoon. Highs in the mid-90s. Chance of rain 30%. Heat index values up to 105. Friday night, partly cloudy in the evening, then becoming mostly cloudy. Lows in the upper 70s. Saturday, mostly sunny. Highs in the upper 90s. Heat index values up to 105. Saturday night, partly cloudy in the evening, then mostly clear with a 30% chance of showers and thunderstorms after midnight. Lows in the upper 70s. Sunday, mostly sunny with a chance of showers. A slight chance of thunderstorms in the morning, then a chance of thunderstorms in the afternoon. Highs in the mid-90s. Chance of rain 40%. Heat index values up to 105. Sunday night, partly cloudy in the evening, then becoming mostly cloudy. Showers likely with a chance of thunderstorms. Lows in the mid-70s. Chance of rain 70%. Monday, partly sunny with a chance of thunderstorms. A chance of showers. Highs around 90. Chance of rain 50%.

Monday night, partly cloudy with a chance of showers with a slight chance of thunderstorms. Lows in the lower 70s. Chance of rain 50%. Tuesday, partly sunny with a chance of showers. A slight chance of thunderstorms in the morning, then a chance of thunderstorms in the afternoon. Highs in the upper 80s. Chance of rain 30%. The forecast key messages for North and Central Texas. Isolated showers and storms, 10 to 20% chance, are possible south of us 84 Tuesday and Wednesday afternoon and evening. Hot and humid conditions will continue this week and into the weekend with highs in the 90s and peak heat indices in the 100 to 107 range. Scattered showers and thunderstorms, 50 to 60% chance, look to return to the area this weekend into early next week. The spotter information statement for North and Central Texas. Spotter activation is not expected at this time. The ultraviolet index forecast for June 10th is 11, or extreme. The current time is 10:16 p.m. Central Daylight Time. 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The following reports of weather temperature and wind were made at 10 p.m. DFW Airport, clear, 84, dew point 71, relative humidity 65%, wind southeast at 10, pressure 29.91 inches and rising. Dallas Love Field, partly cloudy, 87, south at 12. Fort Worth Meacham, clear, 85, south at 10. Arlington, clear, 84, southeast at 7. McKinney, clear, 82, southeast at 6. Denton, clear, 83, southeast at 8. Elsewhere around the region, Wichita Falls, clear, 83, south at 14. Abilene, clear, 83, southeast at 15. Waco, clear, 83, southeast at 12. Tyler, partly cloudy, 84, southeast at 8. Once again at 10 p.m., DFW Airport, clear, 84, southeast at 10. Now let's check on your local forecast for the Dallas-Fort Worth Metroplex. Tonight, mostly clear. Lows in the mid-70s. South winds 5 to 10 miles an hour. Wednesday, mostly sunny. Humid with highs in the lower 90s. South winds 10 to 15 miles an hour. Wednesday night, mostly clear in the evening, then becoming partly cloudy. Humid with lows in the upper 70s. South winds 10 to 15 miles an hour. Thursday, mostly sunny. Humid with highs in the mid-90s. South winds 10 to 15 miles an hour. Heat index values up to 106. And now the extended forecast. Thursday night, mostly clear in the evening, then partly cloudy with a 20% chance of showers and thunderstorms after midnight. Humid with lows in the upper 70s. South winds 5 to 10 miles an hour. Friday, mostly sunny with a slight chance of thunderstorms. A chance of showers in the morning, then a slight chance of showers in the afternoon. Highs in the mid-90s. Chance of rain 30%. Heat index values up to 105. Friday night, partly cloudy in the evening, then becoming mostly cloudy. Lows in the upper 70s. Saturday, mostly sunny. Highs in the upper 90s. Heat index values up to 105. Saturday night, partly cloudy in the evening, then mostly clear with a 30% chance of showers and thunderstorms after midnight. Lows in the upper 70s. Sunday, mostly sunny with a chance of showers. A slight chance of thunderstorms in the morning, then a chance of thunderstorms in the afternoon. Highs in the mid-90s. Chance of rain 40%. Heat index values up to 105. Sunday night, partly cloudy in the evening, then becoming mostly cloudy. Showers likely with a chance of thunderstorms. Lows in the mid-70s. Chance of rain 70%. Monday, partly sunny with a chance of thunderstorms. A chance of showers. Highs around 90. Chance of rain 50%. Monday night, partly cloudy with a chance of showers with a slight chance of thunderstorms.

thunderstorms, 50 to 60% chance. Look to return to the area this weekend into early next week. The spotter information statement for North and Central Texas. Spotter activation is not expected at this time. The ultraviolet index forecast for June 10th is 11, or extreme. The current time is 10:20 p.m. Central Daylight Time. 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The following reports of weather temperature and wind were made at 10 p.m. DFW Airport, clear, 84, dew point 71, relative humidity 65%, wind southeast at 10, pressure 29.91 inches and rising. Dallas Love Field, partly cloudy, 87, south at 12. Fort Worth Meacham, clear, 85, south at 10. Arlington, clear, 84, southeast at 7. McKinney, clear, 82, southeast at 6. Denton, clear, 83, southeast at 8. Elsewhere around the region, Wichita Falls, clear, 83, south at 14. Abilene, clear, 83, southeast at 15. Waco, clear, 83, southeast at 12. Tyler, partly cloudy, 84, southeast at 8. Once again at 10 p.m., DFW Airport, clear, 84, southeast at 10. Now let's check on your local forecast for the Dallas-Fort Worth Metroplex. Tonight, mostly clear. Lows in the mid-70s. South winds 5 to 10 miles an hour. Wednesday, mostly sunny. Humid with highs in the lower 90s. South winds 10 to 15 miles an hour. Wednesday night, mostly clear in the evening, then becoming partly cloudy. Humid with lows in the upper 70s. South winds 10 to 15 miles an hour. Thursday, mostly sunny. Humid with highs in the mid-90s. South winds 10 to 15 miles an hour. Heat index values up to 106. And now the extended forecast. Thursday night, mostly clear in the evening, then partly cloudy with a 20% chance of showers and thunderstorms after midnight. Humid with lows in the upper 70s. South winds 5 to 10 miles an hour. Friday, mostly sunny with a slight chance of thunderstorms. A chance of showers in the morning, then a slight chance of showers in the afternoon. Highs in the mid-90s. Chance of rain 30%. Heat index values up to 105. Friday night, partly cloudy in the evening, then becoming mostly cloudy. Lows in the upper 70s. Saturday, mostly sunny. Highs in the upper 90s. Heat index values up to 105. Saturday night, partly cloudy in the evening, then mostly clear with a 30% chance of showers and thunderstorms after midnight. Lows in the upper 70s. Sunday, mostly sunny with a chance of showers. A slight chance of thunderstorms in the morning, then a chance of thunderstorms in the afternoon. Highs in the mid-90s. Chance of rain 40%. Heat index values up to 105. Sunday night, partly cloudy in the evening, then becoming mostly cloudy. Showers likely with a chance of thunderstorms. Lows in the mid-70s. Chance of rain 70%. Monday, partly sunny with a chance of thunderstorms. A chance of showers. Highs around 90. Chance of rain 50%. Monday night, partly cloudy with a chance of showers with a slight chance of thunderstorms. Lows in the lower 70s. Chance of rain 50%. Tuesday, partly sunny with a chance of showers. A slight chance of thunderstorms in the morning, then a chance of thunderstorms in the afternoon. Highs in the upper 80s. Chance of rain 30%. The forecast key messages for North and Central Texas. Isolated showers and storms, 10 to 20% chance, are possible south of us 84 Tuesday and Wednesday afternoon and evening. Hot and humid conditions will continue this week and into the weekend with highs in the 90s and peak heat indices in the 100 to 107 range. Scattered showers and thunderstorms, 50 to 60% chance, look to return to the area this weekend.

the spotter information statement for North and Central Texas. Spotter activation is not expected at this time. The ultraviolet index forecast for June 10th is 11, or extreme. The current time is 10:25 p.m. Central Daylight Time. 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The following reports of weather temperature and wind were made at 10 p.m. DFW Airport, clear, 84, dew point 71, relative humidity 65%, wind southeast at 10, pressure 29.91 inches and rising. Dallas Love Field, partly cloudy, 87, south at 12. Fort Worth Meacham, clear, 85, south at 10. Arlington, clear, 84, southeast at 7. McKinney, clear, 82, southeast at 6. Denton, clear, 83, southeast at 8. Elsewhere around the region, Wichita Falls, clear, 83, south at 14. Abilene, clear, 83, southeast at 15. Waco, clear, 83, southeast at 12. Tyler, partly cloudy, 84, southeast at 8. Once again at 10 p.m., DFW Airport, clear, 84, southeast at 10. Now let's check on your local forecast for the Dallas-Fort Worth Metroplex. Tonight, mostly clear. Lows in the mid-70s. South winds 5 to 10 miles an hour. Wednesday, mostly sunny. Humid with highs in the lower 90s. South winds 10 to 15 miles an hour. Wednesday night, mostly clear in the evening, then becoming partly cloudy. Humid with lows in the upper 70s. South winds 10 to 15 miles an hour. Thursday, mostly sunny. Humid with highs in the mid-90s. South winds 10 to 15 miles an hour. Heat index values up to 106. And now the extended forecast. Thursday night, mostly clear in the evening, then partly cloudy with a 20% chance of showers and thunderstorms after midnight. Humid with lows in the upper 70s. South winds 5 to 10 miles an hour. Friday, mostly sunny with a slight chance of thunderstorms. A chance of showers in the morning, then a slight chance of showers in the afternoon. Highs in the mid-90s. Chance of rain 30%. Heat index values up to 105. Friday night, partly cloudy in the evening, then becoming mostly cloudy. Lows in the upper 70s. Saturday, mostly sunny. Highs in the upper 90s. Heat index values up to 105. Saturday night, partly cloudy in the evening, then mostly clear with a 30% chance of showers and thunderstorms after midnight. Lows in the upper 70s. Sunday, mostly sunny with a chance of showers. A slight chance of thunderstorms in the morning, then a chance of thunderstorms in the afternoon. Highs in the mid-90s. Chance of rain 40%. Heat index values up to 105. Sunday night, partly cloudy in the evening, then becoming mostly cloudy. Showers likely with a chance of thunderstorms. Lows in the mid-70s. Chance of rain 70%. Monday, partly sunny with a chance of thunderstorms. A chance of showers. Highs around 90. Chance of rain 50%. Monday night, partly cloudy with a chance of showers with a slight chance of thunderstorms. Lows in the lower 70s. Chance of rain 50%. Tuesday, partly sunny with a chance of showers. A slight chance of thunderstorms in the morning, then a chance of thunderstorms in the afternoon. Highs in the upper 80s. Chance of rain 30%. The forecast key messages for North and Central Texas. Isolated showers and storms, 10 to 20% chance, are possible south of us 84 Tuesday and Wednesday afternoon and evening. Hot and humid conditions will continue this week and into the weekend with highs in the 90s and peak heat indices in the 100 to 107 range. Scattered showers and thunderstorms, 50 to 60% chance, look to return to the area this weekend into early next week. The spotter information statement for North and Central Texas.

spotter activation is not expected at this time. The ultraviolet index forecast for June 10th is 11, or extreme. The current time is 10:30 p.m. Central Daylight Time. 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The following reports of weather temperature and wind were made at 10 p.m. DFW Airport, clear, 84, dew point 71, relative humidity 65%, wind southeast at 10, pressure 29.91 inches and rising. Dallas Love Field, partly cloudy, 87, south at 12. Fort Worth Meacham, clear, 85, south at 10. Arlington, clear, 84, southeast at 7. McKinney, clear, 82, southeast at 6. Denton, clear, 83, southeast at 8. Elsewhere around the region, Wichita Falls, clear, 83, south at 14. Abilene, clear, 83, southeast at 15. Waco, clear, 83, southeast at 12. Tyler, partly cloudy, 84, southeast at 8. Once again at 10 p.m., DFW Airport, clear, 84, southeast at 10. Now let's check on your local forecast for the Dallas-Fort Worth Metroplex. Tonight, mostly clear. Lows in the mid-70s. South winds 5 to 10 miles an hour. Wednesday, mostly sunny. Humid with highs in the lower 90s. South winds 10 to 15 miles an hour. Wednesday night, mostly clear in the evening, then becoming partly cloudy. Humid with lows in the upper 70s. South winds 10 to 15 miles an hour. Thursday, mostly sunny. Humid with highs in the mid-90s. South winds 10 to 15 miles an hour. Heat index values up to 106. And now the extended forecast. Thursday night, mostly clear in the evening, then partly cloudy with a 20% chance of showers and thunderstorms after midnight. Humid with lows in the upper 70s. South winds 5 to 10 miles an hour. Friday, mostly sunny with a slight chance after midnight. Humid with lows in the upper 70s. South winds 5 to 10 miles an hour. Friday, mostly sunny with a slight chance of thunderstorms. A chance of showers in the morning, then a slight chance of showers in the afternoon. Highs in the mid-90s. Chance of rain 30%. Heat index values up to 105. Friday night, partly cloudy in the evening, then becoming mostly cloudy. Lows in the upper 70s. Saturday, mostly sunny. Highs in the upper 90s. Heat index values up to 105. Saturday night, partly cloudy in the evening, then mostly clear with a 30% chance of showers and thunderstorms after midnight. Lows in the upper 70s. Sunday, mostly sunny with a chance of showers. A slight chance of thunderstorms in the morning, then a chance of thunderstorms in the afternoon. Highs in the mid-90s. Chance of rain 40%. Heat index values up to 105. Sunday night, partly cloudy in the evening, then becoming mostly cloudy. Showers likely with a chance of thunderstorms. Lows in the mid-70s. Chance of rain 70%. Monday, partly sunny with a chance of thunderstorms. A chance of showers. Highs around 90. Chance of rain 50%. Monday night, partly cloudy with a chance of showers with a slight chance of thunderstorms. Lows in the lower 70s. Chance of rain 50%. Tuesday, partly sunny with a chance of showers. A slight chance of thunderstorms in the morning, then a chance of thunderstorms in the afternoon. Highs in the upper 80s. Chance of rain 30%. The forecast key messages for North and Central Texas. Isolated showers and storms, 10 to 20% chance, are possible south of us 84 Tuesday and Wednesday afternoon and evening. Hot and humid conditions will continue this week and into the weekend with highs in the 90s and peak heat indices in the 100 to 107 range. Scattered showers and thunderstorms, 50 to 60% chance, look to return to the area this weekend.

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The following reports of weather temperature and wind were made at 10 p.m. DFW Airport, clear, 84, dew point 71, relative humidity 65%, wind southeast at 10, pressure 29.91 inches and rising. Dallas Love Field, partly cloudy, 87, south at 12. Fort Worth Meacham, clear, 85, south at 10. Arlington, clear, 84, southeast at 7. McKinney, clear, 82, southeast at 6. Denton, clear, 83, southeast at 8. Elsewhere around the region, Wichita Falls, clear, 83, south at 14. Abilene, clear, 83, southeast at 15. Waco, clear, 83, southeast at 12. Tyler, partly cloudy, 84, southeast at 8. Once again at 10 p.m., DFW Airport, clear, 84, southeast at 10. Now let's check on your local forecast for the Dallas-Fort Worth Metroplex. Tonight, mostly clear. Lows in the mid-70s. South winds 5 to 10 miles an hour. Wednesday, mostly sunny. Humid with highs in the lower 90s. South winds 10 to 15 miles an hour. Wednesday night, mostly clear in the evening, then becoming partly cloudy. Humid with lows in the upper 70s. South winds 10 to 15 miles an hour. Thursday, mostly sunny. Humid with highs in the mid-90s. South winds 10 to 15 miles an hour. Heat index values up to 106. And now the extended forecast. Thursday night, mostly clear in the evening, then partly cloudy with a 20% chance of showers and thunderstorms after midnight. Humid with lows in the upper 70s. South winds 5 to 10 miles an hour. Friday, mostly sunny with a slight chance of thunderstorms. A chance of showers in the morning, then a slight chance of showers in the afternoon. Highs in the mid-90s. Chance of rain 30%. Heat index values up to 105. Friday night, partly cloudy in the evening, then becoming mostly cloudy. Lows in the upper 70s. Saturday, mostly sunny. Highs in the upper 90s. Heat index values up to 105. Saturday night, partly cloudy in the evening, then mostly clear with a 30% chance of showers and thunderstorms after midnight. Lows in the upper 70s. Sunday, mostly sunny with a chance of showers. A slight chance of thunderstorms in the morning, then a chance of thunderstorms in the afternoon. Highs in the mid-90s. Chance of rain 40%. Heat index values up to 105. Sunday night, partly cloudy in the evening, then becoming mostly cloudy. Showers likely with a chance of thunderstorms. Lows in the mid-70s. Chance of rain 70%. Monday, partly sunny with a chance of thunderstorms. A chance of showers. Highs around 90. Chance of rain 50%. Monday night, partly cloudy with a chance of showers with a slight chance of thunderstorms. Lows in the lower 70s. Chance of rain 50%. Tuesday, partly sunny with a chance of showers. A slight chance of thunderstorms in the morning, then a chance of thunderstorms in the afternoon. Highs in the upper 80s. Chance of rain 30%. The forecast key messages for North and Central Texas. Isolated showers and storms, 10 to 20% chance, are possible south of us 84 Tuesday and Wednesday afternoon and evening. Hot and humid conditions will continue this week and into the weekend with highs in the 90s and peak heat indices in the 100 to 107 range. Scattered showers and thunderstorms, 50 to 60% chance, look to return to the area this weekend into early next week. The spotter information statement for North and Central Texas. Spotter activation is not expected at this time. The ultraviolet index forecast for June 10th is 11, or extreme.

weather service, station KEC 56, serving the Dallas-Fort Worth listening area. The following reports of weather temperature and wind were made at 10 p.m. DFW Airport, clear, 84, dew point 71, relative humidity 65%, wind southeast at 10, pressure 29.91 inches and rising. Dallas Love Field, partly cloudy, 87, south at 12. Fort Worth Meacham, clear, 85, south at 10. Arlington, clear, 84, southeast at 7. McKinney, clear, 82, southeast at 6. Denton, clear, 83, southeast at 8. Elsewhere around the region, Wichita Falls, clear, 83, south at 14. Abilene, clear, 83, southeast at 15. Waco, clear, 83, southeast at 12. Tyler, partly cloudy, 84, southeast at 8. Once again at 10 p.m., DFW Airport, clear, 84, southeast at 10. Now let's check on your local forecast for the Dallas-Fort Worth Metroplex. Tonight, mostly clear. Lows in the mid-70s. South winds 5 to 10 miles an hour. Wednesday, mostly sunny. Humid with highs in the lower 90s. South winds 10 to 15 miles an hour. Wednesday night, mostly clear in the evening, then becoming partly cloudy. Humid with lows in the upper 70s. South winds 10 to 15 miles an hour. Thursday, mostly sunny. Humid with highs in the mid-90s. South winds 10 to 15 miles an hour. Heat index values up to 106. And now the extended forecast. Thursday night, mostly clear in the evening, then partly cloudy with a 20% chance of showers and thunderstorms after midnight. Humid with lows in the upper 70s. South winds 5 to 10 miles an hour. Friday, mostly sunny with a slight chance of thunderstorms. A chance of showers in the morning, then a slight chance of showers in the afternoon. Highs in the mid-90s. Chance of rain 30%. Heat index values up to 105. Friday night, partly cloudy in the evening, then becoming mostly cloudy. Lows in the upper 70s. Saturday, mostly sunny. Highs in the upper 90s. Heat index values up to 105. Saturday night, partly cloudy in the evening, then mostly clear with a 30% chance of showers and thunderstorms after midnight. Lows in the upper 70s. Sunday, mostly sunny with a chance of showers. A slight chance of thunderstorms in the morning, then a chance of thunderstorms in the afternoon. Highs in the mid-90s. Chance of rain 40%. Heat index values up to 105. Sunday night, partly cloudy in the evening, then becoming mostly cloudy. Showers likely with a chance of thunderstorms. Lows in the mid-70s. Chance of rain 70%. Monday, partly sunny with a chance of thunderstorms. A chance of showers. Highs around 90. Chance of rain 50%. Monday night, partly cloudy with a chance of showers with a slight chance of thunderstorms. Lows in the lower 70s. Chance of rain 50%. Tuesday, partly sunny with a chance of showers. A slight chance of thunderstorms in the morning, then a chance of thunderstorms in the afternoon. Highs in the upper 80s. Chance of rain 30%. The forecast key messages for North and Central Texas. Isolated showers and storms, 10 to 20% chance, are possible south of us 84 Tuesday and Wednesday afternoon and evening. Hot and humid conditions will continue this week and into the weekend with highs in the 90s and peak heat indices in the 100 to 107 range. Scattered showers and thunderstorms, 50 to 60% chance, look to return to the area this weekend into early next week. The spotter information statement for North and Central Texas. Spotter activation is not expected at this time. The ultraviolet index forecast for June 10th is 11, or extreme. The current time is 11:05 p.m. Central Daylight Time. 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
serving the Dallas-Fort Worth listening area. The following reports of weather, temperature, and wind were made at 11 p.m. DFW Airport, mostly cloudy, 84, dew point 71, relative humidity 65%, wind southeast at 10, pressure 29.94 inches and rising. Dallas Love Field, partly cloudy, 86, south at 9. Fort Worth Meacham, clear, 83, southeast at 10. Arlington, partly cloudy, 84, southeast at 9. McKinney, clear, 81, southeast at 7. Denton, clear, 83, southeast at 9. Elsewhere around the region, Wichita Falls, clear, 81, south at 14. Abilene, clear, 82, southeast at 16, gusting to 29. Waco, clear, 82, southeast at 12. Tyler, mostly cloudy, 84, southeast at 9. Once again at 11 p.m., DFW Airport, mostly cloudy, 84, southeast at 10. Now let's check on your local forecast for the Dallas-Fort Worth Metroplex. Tonight, mostly clear. Lows in the mid-70s. South winds 5 to 10 miles an hour. Wednesday, mostly sunny. Humid with highs in the lower 90s. South winds 10 to 15 miles an hour. Wednesday night, mostly clear in the evening, then becoming partly cloudy. Humid with lows in the upper 70s. South winds 10 to 15 miles an hour. Thursday, mostly sunny. Humid with highs in the mid-90s. South winds 10 to 15 miles an hour. Heat index values up to 106. And now the extended forecast. Thursday night, mostly clear in the evening, then partly cloudy with a 20% chance of showers and thunderstorms after midnight. Humid with lows in the upper 70s. South winds 5 to 10 miles an hour. Friday, mostly sunny with a slight chance of thunderstorms. A chance of showers in the morning, then a slight chance of showers in the afternoon. Highs in the mid-90s. Chance of rain 30%. Heat index values up to 105. Friday night, partly cloudy in the evening, then becoming mostly cloudy. Lows in the upper 70s. Saturday, mostly sunny. Highs in the upper 90s. Heat index values up to 105. Saturday night, partly cloudy in the evening, then mostly clear with a 30% chance of showers and thunderstorms after midnight. Lows in the upper 70s. Sunday, mostly sunny with a chance of showers. A slight chance of thunderstorms in the morning, then a chance of thunderstorms in the afternoon. Highs in the mid-90s. Chance of rain 40%. Heat index values up to 105. Sunday night, partly cloudy in the evening, then becoming mostly cloudy. Showers likely with a chance of thunderstorms. Lows in the mid-70s. Chance of rain 70%. Monday, partly sunny with a chance of thunderstorms. A chance of showers. Highs around 90. Chance of rain 50%. Monday night, partly cloudy with a chance of showers with a slight chance of thunderstorms. Lows in the lower 70s. Chance of rain 50%. Tuesday, partly sunny with a chance of showers. A slight chance of thunderstorms in the morning, then a chance of thunderstorms in the afternoon. Highs in the upper 80s. Chance of rain 30%. The forecast key messages for North and Central Texas. Isolated showers and storms, 10 to 20% chance, are possible south of us 84 Tuesday and Wednesday afternoon and evening. Hot and humid conditions will continue this week and into the weekend with highs in the 90s and peak heat indices in the 100 to 107 range. Scattered showers and thunderstorms, 50 to 60% chance, look to return to the area this weekend into early next week. The spotter information statement for North and Central Texas. Spotter activation is not expected at this time. The ultraviolet index forecast for June 10th is 11, or extreme. The current time is 11:10 p.m. Central Daylight Time. 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

The following reports of weather, temperature, and wind were made at 11 p.m. DFW Airport, mostly cloudy, 84, dew point 71, relative humidity 65%, wind southeast at 10, pressure 29.94 inches and rising. Dallas Love Field, partly cloudy, 86, south at 9. Fort Worth Meacham, clear, 83, southeast at 10. Arlington, partly cloudy, 84, southeast at 9. McKinney, clear, 81, southeast at 7. Denton, clear, 83, southeast at 9. Elsewhere around the region, Wichita Falls, clear, 81, south at 14. Abilene, clear, 82, southeast at 16, gusting to 29. Waco, clear, 82, southeast at 12. Tyler, mostly cloudy, 84, southeast at 9. Once again at 11 p.m., DFW Airport, mostly cloudy, 84, southeast at 10. The following reports of weather, temperature, and wind were made at 11 p.m. DFW Airport, mostly cloudy, 84, dew point 71, relative humidity 65%, wind southeast at 10, pressure 29.94 inches and rising. Dallas Love Field, partly cloudy, 86, south at 9. Fort Worth Meacham, clear, 83, southeast at 10. Arlington, partly cloudy, 84, southeast at 9. McKinney, clear, 81, southeast at 7. Denton, clear, 83, southeast at 9. Elsewhere around the region, Wichita Falls, clear, 81, south at 14. Abilene, clear, 82, southeast at 16, gusting to 29. Waco, clear, 82, southeast at 12. Tyler, mostly cloudy, 84, southeast at 9. Once again at 11 p.m., DFW Airport, mostly cloudy, 84, southeast at 10. Now let's check on your local forecast for the Dallas-Fort Worth Metroplex. Tonight, mostly clear. Lows in the mid-70s. South winds 5 to 10 miles an hour. Wednesday, mostly sunny. Humid with highs in the lower 90s. South winds 10 to 15 miles an hour. Wednesday night, mostly clear in the evening, then becoming partly cloudy. Humid with lows in the upper 70s. South winds 10 to 15 miles an hour. Thursday, mostly sunny. Humid with highs in the mid-90s. South winds 10 to 15 miles an hour. Heat index values up to 106. And now the extended forecast. Thursday night, mostly clear in the evening, then partly cloudy with a 20% chance of showers and thunderstorms after midnight. Humid with lows in the upper 70s. South winds 5 to 10 miles an hour. Friday, mostly sunny with a slight chance of thunderstorms. A chance of showers in the morning, then a slight chance of showers in the afternoon. Highs in the mid-90s. Chance of rain 30%. Heat index values up to 105. Friday night, partly cloudy in the evening, then becoming mostly cloudy. Lows in the upper 70s. Saturday, mostly sunny. Highs in the upper 90s. Heat index values up to 105. Saturday night, partly cloudy in the evening, then mostly clear with a 30% chance of showers and thunderstorms after midnight. Lows in the upper 70s. Sunday, mostly sunny with a chance of showers. A slight chance of thunderstorms in the morning, then a chance of thunderstorms in the afternoon. Highs in the mid-90s. Chance of rain 40%. Heat index values up to 105. Sunday night, partly cloudy in the evening, then becoming mostly cloudy. Showers likely with a chance of thunderstorms. Lows in the mid-70s. Chance of rain 70%. Monday, partly sunny with a chance of thunderstorms. A chance of showers. Highs around 90. Chance of rain 50%. Monday night, partly cloudy with a chance of showers with a slight chance of thunderstorms. Lows in the lower 70s. Chance of rain 50%. Tuesday, partly sunny with a chance of showers. A slight chance of thunderstorms in the morning.

then a chance of thunderstorms in the afternoon. Highs in the upper 80s. Chance of rain 30%. The forecast key messages for North and Central Texas. Isolated showers and storms, 10 to 20% chance, are possible south of us 84 Tuesday and Wednesday afternoon and evening. Hot and humid conditions will continue this week and into the weekend with highs in the 90s and peak heat indices in the 100 to 107 range. Scattered showers and thunderstorms, 50 to 60% chance, look to return to the area this weekend into early next week. The spotter information statement for North and Central Texas. Spotter activation is not expected at this time. The ultraviolet index forecast for June 10th is 11, or extreme. The current time is 11:16 p.m. Central Daylight Time. 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The following reports of weather temperature and wind were made at 11 p.m. DFW Airport, mostly cloudy, 84, dew point 71, relative humidity 65%, wind southeast at 10, pressure 29.94 inches and rising. Dallas Love Field, partly cloudy, 86, south at 9. Fort Worth Meacham, clear, 83, southeast at 10. Arlington, partly cloudy, 84, southeast at 9. McKinney, clear, 81, southeast at 7. Denton, clear, 83, southeast at 9. Elsewhere around the region, Wichita Falls, clear, 81, south at 14. Abilene, clear, 82, southeast at 16, gusting to 29. Waco, clear, 82, southeast at 12. Tyler, mostly cloudy, 84, southeast at 9. Once again at 11 p.m., DFW Airport, mostly cloudy, 84, southeast at 10. Now let's check on your local forecast for the Dallas-Fort Worth Metroplex. Tonight, mostly clear. Lows in the mid-70s. South winds 5 to 10 miles an hour. Wednesday, mostly sunny. Humid with highs in the lower 90s. South winds 10 to 15 miles an hour. Wednesday night, mostly clear in the evening, then becoming partly cloudy. Humid with lows in the upper 70s. South winds 10 to 15 miles an hour. Thursday, mostly sunny. Humid with highs in the mid-90s. South winds 10 to 15 miles an hour. Heat index values up to 106. And now the extended forecast. Thursday night, mostly clear in the evening, then partly cloudy with a 20% chance of showers and thunderstorms after midnight. Humid with lows in the upper 70s. South winds 5 to 10 miles an hour. Friday, mostly sunny with a slight chance of thunderstorms. A chance of showers in the morning, then a slight chance of showers in the afternoon. Highs in the mid-90s. Chance of rain 30%. Heat index values up to 105. Friday night, partly cloudy in the evening, then becoming mostly cloudy. Lows in the upper 70s. Saturday, mostly sunny. Highs in the upper 90s. Heat index values up to 105. Saturday night, partly cloudy in the evening, then mostly clear with a 30% chance of showers and thunderstorms after midnight. Lows in the upper 70s. Sunday, mostly sunny with a chance of showers. A slight chance of thunderstorms in the morning, then a chance of thunderstorms in the afternoon. Highs in the mid-90s. Chance of rain 40%. Heat index values up to 105. Sunday night, partly cloudy in the evening, then becoming mostly cloudy. Showers likely with a chance of thunderstorms. Lows in the mid-70s. Chance of rain 70%. Monday, partly sunny with a chance of thunderstorms. A chance of showers. Highs around 90. Chance of rain 50%. Monday night, partly cloudy with a chance of showers with a slight chance of thunderstorms. Lows in the lower 70s. Chance of rain 50%. Tuesday, partly sunny with a chance of showers. A slight chance of thunderstorms in the morning,

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The following reports of weather temperature and wind were made at 11 p.m. DFW Airport, mostly cloudy, 84, dew point 71, relative humidity 65%, wind southeast at 10, pressure 29.94 inches and rising. Dallas Love Field, partly cloudy, 86, south at 9. Fort Worth Meacham, clear, 83, southeast at 10. Arlington, partly cloudy, 84, southeast at 9. McKinney, clear, 81, southeast at 7. Denton, clear, 83, southeast at 9. Elsewhere around the region, Wichita Falls, clear, 81, south at 14. Abilene, clear, 82, southeast at 16, gusting to 29. Waco, clear, 82, southeast at 12. Tyler, mostly cloudy, 84, southeast at 9. Once again at 11 p.m., DFW Airport, mostly cloudy, 84, southeast at 10. Now let's check on your local forecast for the Dallas-Fort Worth Metroplex. Tonight, mostly clear. Lows in the mid-70s. South winds 5 to 10 miles an hour. Wednesday, mostly sunny. Humid with highs in the lower 90s. South winds 10 to 15 miles an hour. Wednesday night, mostly clear in the evening, then becoming partly cloudy. Humid with lows in the upper 70s. South winds 10 to 15 miles an hour. Thursday, mostly sunny. Humid with highs in the mid-90s. South winds 10 to 15 miles an hour. Heat index values up to 106. And now the extended forecast. Thursday night, mostly clear in the evening, then partly cloudy with a 20% chance of showers and thunderstorms after midnight. Humid with lows in the upper 70s. South winds 5 to 10 miles an hour. Friday, mostly sunny with a slight chance of thunderstorms. A chance of showers in the morning, then a slight chance of showers in the afternoon. Highs in the mid-90s. Chance of rain 30%. Heat index values up to 105. Friday night, partly cloudy in the evening, then becoming mostly cloudy. Lows in the upper 70s. Saturday, mostly sunny. Highs in the upper 90s. Heat index values up to 105. Saturday night, partly cloudy in the evening, then mostly clear with a 30% chance of showers and thunderstorms after midnight. Lows in the upper 70s. Sunday, mostly sunny with a chance of showers. A slight chance of thunderstorms in the morning, then a chance of thunderstorms in the afternoon. Highs in the mid-90s. Chance of rain 40%. Heat index values up to 105. Sunday night, partly cloudy in the evening, then becoming mostly cloudy. Showers likely with a chance of thunderstorms. Lows in the mid-70s. Chance of rain 70%. Monday, partly sunny with a chance of thunderstorms. A chance of showers. Highs around 90. Chance of rain 50%. Monday night, partly cloudy with a chance of showers with a slight chance of thunderstorms. Lows in the lower 70s. Chance of rain 50%. Tuesday, partly sunny with a chance of showers. A slight chance of thunderstorms in the morning, then a chance of thunderstorms in the afternoon. Highs in the upper 80s. Chance of rain 30%. The forecast key messages for North and Central Texas. Isolated showers and storms, 10 to 20% chance, are possible south of us 84 Tuesday and Wednesday afternoon and evening. Hot and humid conditions will continue this week and into the weekend with highs in the 90s and peak heat indices in the 100 to 107 range. Scattered showers and thunderstorms, 50 to 60% chance, look to return to the area this weekend into early next week. The spotter information statement for North and Central Texas. Spotter activation is not expected at this time. The ultraviolet index forecast for June 10th is 11, or extreme. The current time is 11:26 p.m. Central Daylight Time. 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

the National Weather Service, station KEC 56, serving the Dallas-Fort Worth listening area. The following reports of weather temperature and wind were made at 11 p.m. DFW Airport, mostly cloudy, 84, dew point 71, relative humidity 65%, wind southeast at 10, pressure 29.94 inches and rising. Dallas Love Field, partly cloudy, 86, south at 9. Fort Worth Meacham, clear, 83, southeast at 10. Arlington, partly cloudy, 84, southeast at 9. McKinney, clear, 81, southeast at 7. Denton, clear, 83, southeast at 9. Elsewhere around the region, Wichita Falls, clear, 81, south at 14. Abilene, clear, 82, southeast at 16, gusting to 29. Waco, clear, 82, southeast at 12. Tyler, mostly cloudy, 84, southeast at 9. Once again at 11 p.m., DFW Airport, mostly cloudy, 84, southeast at 10. Now let's check on your local forecast for the Dallas-Fort Worth Metroplex. Tonight, mostly clear. Lows in the mid-70s. South winds 5 to 10 miles an hour. Wednesday, mostly sunny. Humid with highs in the lower 90s. South winds 10 to 15 miles an hour. Wednesday night, mostly clear in the evening, then becoming partly cloudy. Humid with lows in the upper 70s. South winds 10 to 15 miles an hour. Thursday, mostly sunny. Humid with highs in the mid-90s. South winds 10 to 15 miles an hour. Heat index values up to 106. And now the extended forecast. Thursday night, mostly clear in the evening, then partly cloudy with a 20% chance of showers and thunderstorms after midnight. Humid with lows in the upper 70s. South winds 5 to 10 miles an hour. Friday, mostly sunny with a slight chance of thunderstorms. A chance of showers in the morning, then a slight chance of showers in the afternoon. Highs in the mid-90s. Chance of rain 30%. Heat index values up to 105. Friday night, partly cloudy in the evening, then becoming mostly cloudy. Lows in the upper 70s. Saturday, mostly sunny. Highs in the upper 90s. Heat index values up to 105. Saturday night, partly cloudy in the evening, then mostly clear with a 30% chance of showers and thunderstorms after midnight. Lows in the upper 70s. Sunday, mostly sunny with a chance of showers. A slight chance of thunderstorms in the morning, then a chance of thunderstorms in the afternoon. Highs in the mid-90s. Chance of rain 40%. Heat index values up to 105. Sunday night, partly cloudy in the evening, then becoming mostly cloudy. Showers likely with a chance of thunderstorms. Lows in the mid-70s. Chance of rain 70%. Monday, partly sunny with a chance of thunderstorms. A chance of showers. Highs around 90. Chance of rain 50%. Monday night, partly cloudy with a chance of showers with a slight chance of thunderstorms. Lows in the lower 70s. Chance of rain 50%. Tuesday, partly sunny with a chance of showers. A slight chance of thunderstorms in the morning, then a chance of thunderstorms in the afternoon. Highs in the upper 80s. Chance of rain 30%. The forecast key messages for North and Central Texas. Isolated showers and storms, 10 to 20% chance, are possible south of us 84 Tuesday and Wednesday afternoon and evening. Hot and humid conditions will continue this week and into the weekend with highs in the 90s and peak heat indices in the 100 to 107 range. Scattered showers and thunderstorms, 50 to 60% chance, look to return to the area this weekend into early next week. The spotter information statement for North and Central Texas. Spotter activation is not expected at this time. The ultraviolet index forecast for June 10th is 11, or extreme. The current time is 11:31 p.m. Central Daylight Time. 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

Weather Service, station KEC 56, serving the Dallas-Fort Worth listening area. The following reports of weather temperature and wind were made at 11 p.m. DFW Airport, mostly cloudy, 84, dew point 71, relative humidity 65%, wind southeast at 10, pressure 29.94 inches and rising. Dallas Love Field, partly cloudy, 86, south at 9. Fort Worth Meacham, clear, 83, southeast at 10. Arlington, partly cloudy, 84, southeast at 9. McKinney, clear, 81, southeast at 7. Denton, clear, 83, southeast at 9. Elsewhere around the region, Wichita Falls, clear, 81, south at 14. Abilene, clear, 82, southeast at 16, gusting to 29. Waco, clear, 82, southeast at 12. Tyler, mostly cloudy, 84, southeast at 9. Once again at 11 p.m., DFW Airport, mostly cloudy, 84, southeast at 10. Now let's check on your local forecast for the Dallas-Fort Worth Metroplex. Tonight, mostly clear. Lows in the mid-70s. South winds 5 to 10 miles an hour. Wednesday, mostly sunny. Humid with highs in the lower 90s. South winds 10 to 15 miles an hour. Wednesday night, mostly clear in the evening, then becoming partly cloudy. Humid with lows in the upper 70s. South winds 10 to 15 miles an hour. Wednesday night, mostly clear in the evening, then becoming partly cloudy. Humid with lows in the upper 70s. South winds 10 to 15 miles an hour. Thursday, mostly sunny. Humid with highs in the mid-90s. South winds 10 to 15 miles an hour. Heat index values up to 106. And now the extended forecast. Thursday night, mostly clear in the evening, then partly cloudy with a 20% chance of showers and thunderstorms after midnight. Humid with lows in the upper 70s. South winds 5 to 10 miles an hour. Friday, mostly sunny with a slight chance of thunderstorms. A chance of showers in the morning, then a slight chance of showers in the afternoon. Highs in the mid-90s. Chance of rain 30%. Heat index values up to 105. Friday night, partly cloudy in the evening, then becoming mostly cloudy. Lows in the upper 70s. Saturday, mostly sunny. Highs in the upper 90s. Heat index values up to 105. Saturday night, partly cloudy in the evening, then mostly clear with a 30% chance of showers and thunderstorms after midnight. Lows in the upper 70s. Sunday, mostly sunny with a chance of showers. A slight chance of thunderstorms in the morning, then a chance of thunderstorms in the afternoon. Highs in the mid-90s. Chance of rain 40%. Heat index values up to 105. Sunday night, partly cloudy in the evening, then becoming mostly cloudy. Showers likely with a chance of thunderstorms. Lows in the mid-70s. Chance of rain 70%. Monday, partly sunny with a chance of thunderstorms. A chance of showers. Highs around 90. Chance of rain 50%. Monday night, partly cloudy with a chance of showers with a slight chance of thunderstorms. Lows in the lower 70s. Chance of rain 50%. Tuesday, partly sunny with a chance of showers. A slight chance of thunderstorms in the morning, then a chance of thunderstorms in the afternoon. Highs in the upper 80s. Chance of rain 30%. The forecast key messages for North and Central Texas. Isolated showers and storms, 10 to 20% chance, are possible south of us 84 Tuesday and Wednesday afternoon and evening. Hot and humid conditions will continue this week and into the weekend with highs in the 90s and peak heat indices in the 100 to 107 range. Scattered showers and thunderstorms, 50 to 60% chance, look to return to the area this weekend into early next week. The spotter information statement for North and Central Texas. Spotter activation is not expected at this time. The ultraviolet index forecast for June 10th is 11, or extreme.

current time is 11:46 p.m. Central Daylight Time. 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The following reports of weather temperature and wind were made at 11 p.m. DFW Airport, mostly cloudy, 84, dew point 71, relative humidity 65%, wind southeast at 10, pressure 29.94 inches and rising. Dallas Love Field, partly cloudy, 86, south at 9. Fort Worth Meacham, clear, 83, southeast at 10. Arlington, partly cloudy, 84, southeast at 9. McKinney, clear, 81, southeast at 7. Denton, clear, 83, southeast at 9. Elsewhere around the region, Wichita Falls, clear, 81, south at 14. Abilene, clear, 82, southeast at 16, gusting to 29. Waco, clear, 82, southeast at 12. Tyler, mostly cloudy, 84, southeast at 9. Once again at 11 p.m., DFW Airport, mostly cloudy, 84, southeast at 10. Now let's check on your local forecast for the Dallas-Fort Worth Metroplex. Tonight, mostly clear. Lows in the mid-70s. South winds 5 to 10 miles an hour. Wednesday, mostly sunny. Humid with highs in the lower 90s. South winds 10 to 15 miles an hour. Wednesday night, mostly clear in the evening, then becoming partly cloudy. Humid with lows in the upper 70s. South winds 10 to 15 miles an hour. Thursday, mostly sunny. Humid with highs in the mid-90s. South winds 10 to 15 miles an hour. Heat index values up to 106. And now the extended forecast. Thursday night, mostly clear in the evening, then partly cloudy with a 20% chance of showers and thunderstorms after midnight. Humid with lows in the upper 70s. South winds 5 to 10 miles an hour. Friday, mostly sunny with a slight chance of thunderstorms. A chance of showers in the morning, then a slight chance of showers in the afternoon. Highs in the mid-90s. Chance of rain 30%. Heat index values up to 105. Friday night, partly cloudy in the evening, then becoming mostly cloudy. Lows in the upper 70s. Saturday, mostly sunny. Highs in the upper 90s. Heat index values up to 105. Saturday night, partly cloudy in the evening, then mostly clear with a 30% chance of showers and thunderstorms after midnight. Lows in the upper 70s. Sunday, mostly sunny with a chance of showers. A slight chance of thunderstorms in the morning, then a chance of thunderstorms in the afternoon. Highs in the mid-90s. Chance of rain 40%. Heat index values up to 105. Sunday night, partly cloudy in the evening, then becoming mostly cloudy. Showers likely with a chance of thunderstorms. Lows in the mid-70s. Chance of rain 70%. Monday, partly sunny with a chance of thunderstorms. A chance of showers. Highs around 90. Chance of rain 50%. Monday night, partly cloudy with a chance of showers with a slight chance of thunderstorms. Lows in the lower 70s. Chance of rain 50%. Tuesday, partly sunny with a chance of showers. A slight chance of thunderstorms in the morning, then a chance of thunderstorms in the afternoon. Highs in the upper 80s. Chance of rain 30%. The forecast key messages for North and Central Texas. Isolated showers and storms, 10 to 20% chance, are possible south of us 84 Tuesday and Wednesday afternoon and evening. Hot and humid conditions will continue this week and into the weekend with highs in the 90s and peak heat indices in the 100 to 107 range. Scattered showers and thunderstorms, 50 to 60% chance, look to return to the area this weekend into early next week. The spotter information statement for North and Central Texas. Spotter activation is not expected at this time. The ultraviolet index forecast for June 10th is 11, or extreme.

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The following reports of weather temperature and wind were made at 11 p.m. DFW Airport, mostly cloudy, 84, dew point 71, relative humidity 65%, wind southeast at 10, pressure 29.94 inches and rising. Dallas Love Field, partly cloudy, 86, south at 9. Fort Worth Meacham, clear, 83, southeast at 10. Arlington, partly cloudy, 84, southeast at 9. McKinney, clear, 81, southeast at 7. Denton, clear, 83, southeast at 9. Elsewhere around the region, Wichita Falls, clear, 81, south at 14. Abilene, clear, 82, southeast at 16, gusting to 29. Waco, clear, 82, southeast at 12. Tyler, mostly cloudy, 84, southeast at 9. Once again at 11 p.m., DFW Airport, mostly cloudy, 84, southeast at 10. The following reports of weather temperature and wind were made at midnight. DFW Airport, partly cloudy, 84, dew point 72, relative humidity 67%, wind south at 10, pressure 29.93 inches and falling. Dallas Love Field, partly cloudy, 84, south at 9. Fort Worth Meacham, clear, 83, southeast at 13. Arlington, clear, 82, southeast at 8. McKinney, partly cloudy, 82, south at 9. Denton, clear, 83, southeast at 7. Elsewhere around the region, Wichita Falls, clear, 79, south at 15. Abilene, clear, 81, southeast at 20, gusting to 29. Waco, clear, 81, south at 15. Tyler, mostly cloudy, 82, south at 10. Once again at midnight, DFW Airport, partly cloudy, 84, south at 10. Now let's check on your local forecast for the Dallas-Fort Worth Metroplex. Tonight, mostly clear. Lows in the mid-70s. South winds 5 to 10 miles an hour. Wednesday, mostly sunny. Humid with highs in the lower 90s. South winds 10 to 15 miles an hour. Wednesday night, mostly clear in the evening, then becoming partly cloudy. Humid with lows in the upper 70s. South winds 10 to 15 miles an hour. Thursday, mostly sunny. Humid with highs in the mid-90s. South winds 10 to 15 miles an hour. Heat index values up to 106. And now the extended forecast. Thursday night, mostly clear in the evening, then partly cloudy with a 20% chance of showers and thunderstorms after midnight. Humid with lows in the upper 70s. South winds 5 to 10 miles an hour. Friday, mostly sunny with a slight chance of thunderstorms. A chance of showers in the morning, then a slight chance of showers in the afternoon. Highs in the mid-90s. Chance of rain 30%. Heat index values up to 105. Friday night, partly cloudy in the evening, then becoming mostly cloudy. Lows in the upper 70s. Saturday, mostly sunny. Highs in the upper 90s. Heat index values up to 105. Saturday night, partly cloudy in the evening, then mostly clear with a 30% chance of showers and thunderstorms after midnight. Lows in the upper 70s. Sunday, mostly sunny with a chance of showers. A slight chance of thunderstorms in the morning, then a chance of thunderstorms in the afternoon. Highs in the mid-90s. Chance of rain 40%. Heat index values up to 105. Sunday night, partly cloudy in the evening, then becoming mostly cloudy. Showers likely with a chance of thunderstorms. Lows in the mid-70s. Chance of rain 70%. Monday, partly sunny with a chance of thunderstorms. A chance of showers. Highs around 90. Chance of rain 50%.
Monday night, partly cloudy with a chance of showers with a slight chance of thunderstorms. Lows in the lower 70s. Chance of rain 50%. Tuesday, partly sunny with a chance of showers. A slight chance of thunderstorms in the morning, then a chance of thunderstorms in the afternoon. Highs in the upper 80s. Chance of rain 30%. The forecast key messages for North and Central Texas. Isolated showers and storms, 10 to 20% chance, are possible south of us 84 Tuesday and Wednesday afternoon and evening. Hot and humid conditions will continue this week and into the weekend with highs in the 90s and peak heat indices in the 100 to 107 range. Scattered showers and thunderstorms, 50 to 60% chance, look to return to the area this weekend into early next week. The spotter information statement for North and Central Texas. Spotter activation is not expected at this time. The ultraviolet index forecast for June 10th is 11, or extreme. The current time is 12:07 a.m. Central Daylight Time. 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The following reports of weather temperature and wind were made at midnight. DFW Airport, partly cloudy, 84, dew point 72, relative humidity 67%, wind south at 10, pressure 29.93 inches and falling. Dallas Love Field, partly cloudy, 84, south at 9. Fort Worth Meacham, clear, 83, southeast at 13. Arlington, clear, 82, southeast at 8. McKinney, partly cloudy, 82, south at 9. Denton, clear, 83, southeast at 7. Elsewhere around the region, Wichita Falls, clear, 79, south at 15. Abilene, clear, 81, southeast at 20, gusting to 29. Waco, clear, 81, south at 15. Tyler, mostly cloudy, 82, south at 10. Once again at midnight, DFW Airport, partly cloudy, 84, south at 10. Now let's check on your local forecast for the Dallas-Fort Worth Metroplex. Tonight, mostly clear. Lows in the mid-70s. South winds 5 to 10 miles an hour. Wednesday, mostly sunny. Humid with highs in the lower 90s. South winds 10 to 15 miles an hour. Wednesday night, mostly clear in the evening, then becoming partly cloudy. Humid with lows in the upper 70s. South winds 10 to 15 miles an hour. Thursday, mostly sunny. Humid with highs in the mid-90s. South winds 10 to 15 miles an hour. Heat index values up to 106. And now the extended forecast. Thursday night, mostly clear in the evening, then partly cloudy with a 20% chance of showers and thunderstorms after midnight. Humid with lows in the upper 70s. South winds 5 to 10 miles an hour. Friday, mostly sunny with a slight chance of thunderstorms. A chance of showers in the morning, then a slight chance of showers in the afternoon. Highs in the mid-90s. Chance of rain 30%. Heat index values up to 105. Friday night, partly cloudy in the evening, then becoming mostly cloudy. Lows in the upper 70s. Saturday, mostly sunny. Highs in the upper 90s. Heat index values up to 105. Saturday night, partly cloudy in the evening, then mostly clear with a 30% chance of showers and thunderstorms after midnight. Lows in the upper 70s. Sunday, mostly sunny with a chance of showers. A slight chance of thunderstorms in the morning, then a chance of thunderstorms in the afternoon. Highs in the mid-90s. Chance of rain 40%. Heat index values up to 105. Sunday night, partly cloudy in the evening, then becoming mostly cloudy. Showers likely with a chance of thunderstorms. Lows in the mid-70s. Chance of rain 70%. Monday, partly sunny with a chance of thunderstorms. A chance of showers. Highs around 90. Chance of rain 50%.
Monday night, partly cloudy with a chance of showers with a slight chance of thunderstorms. Lows in the low.

chance of rain 50%. Tuesday, partly sunny with a chance of showers. A slight chance of thunderstorms in the morning, then a chance of thunderstorms in the afternoon. Highs in the upper 80s. Chance of rain 30%. The forecast key messages for North and Central Texas. Isolated showers and storms, 10 to 20% chance, are possible south of us 84 Tuesday and Wednesday afternoon and evening. Hot and humid conditions will continue this week and into the weekend with highs in the 90s and peak heat indices in the 100 to 107 range. Scattered showers and thunderstorms, 50 to 60% chance, look to return to the area this weekend into early next week. The spotter information statement for North and Central Texas. Spotter activation is not expected at this time. The ultraviolet index forecast for June 10th is 11, or extreme. The current time is 12:12 a.m. Central Daylight Time. 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The following reports of weather temperature and wind were made at midnight. DFW Airport, partly cloudy, 84, dew point 72, relative humidity 67%, wind south at 10, pressure 29.93 inches and falling. Dallas Love Field, partly cloudy, 84, south at 9. Fort Worth Meacham, clear, 83, southeast at 13. Arlington, clear, 82, southeast at 8. McKinney, partly cloudy, 82, south at 9. Denton, clear, 83, southeast at 7. Elsewhere around the region, Wichita Falls, clear, 79, south at 15. Abilene, clear, 81, southeast at 20, gusting to 29. Waco, clear, 81, south at 15. Tyler, mostly cloudy, 82, south at 10. Once again at midnight, DFW Airport, partly cloudy, 84, south at 10. Now let's check on your local forecast for the Dallas-Fort Worth Metroplex. Tonight, mostly clear. Lows in the mid-70s. South winds 5 to 10 miles an hour. Wednesday, mostly sunny. Humid with highs in the lower 90s. South winds 10 to 15 miles an hour. Wednesday night, mostly clear in the evening, then becoming partly cloudy. Humid with lows in the upper 70s. South winds 10 to 15 miles an hour. Thursday, mostly sunny. Humid with highs in the mid-90s. South winds 10 to 15 miles an hour. Heat index values up to 106. And now the extended forecast. Thursday night, mostly clear in the evening, then partly cloudy with a 20% chance of showers and thunderstorms after midnight. Humid with lows in the upper 70s. South winds 5 to 10 miles an hour. Friday, mostly sunny with a slight chance of thunderstorms. A chance of showers in the morning, then a slight chance of showers in the afternoon. Highs in the mid-90s. Chance of rain 30%. Heat index values up to 105. Friday night, partly cloudy in the evening, then becoming mostly cloudy. Lows in the upper 70s. Saturday, mostly sunny. Highs in the upper 90s. Heat index values up to 105. Saturday night, partly cloudy in the evening, then mostly clear with a 30% chance of showers and thunderstorms after midnight. Lows in the upper 70s. Sunday, mostly sunny with a chance of showers. A slight chance of thunderstorms in the morning, then a chance of thunderstorms in the afternoon. Highs in the mid-90s. Chance of rain 40%. Heat index values up to 105. Sunday night, partly cloudy in the evening, then becoming mostly cloudy. Showers likely with a chance of thunderstorms. Lows in the mid-70s. Chance of rain 70%. Monday, partly sunny with a chance of thunderstorms. A chance of showers. Highs around 90. Chance of rain 50%. Monday night, partly cloudy with a chance of showers with a slight chance of thunderstorms. Lows in the lower 70s. Chance of rain 50%.

Tuesday, partly sunny with a chance of showers. A slight chance of thunderstorms in the morning, then a chance of thunderstorms in the afternoon. Highs in the upper 80s. Chance of rain 30%. The forecast key messages for North and Central Texas. Isolated showers and storms, 10 to 20% chance, are possible south of us 84 Tuesday and Wednesday afternoon and evening. Hot and humid conditions will continue this week and into the weekend with highs in the 90s and peak heat indices in the 100 to 107 range. Scattered showers and thunderstorms, 50 to 60% chance, look to return to the area this weekend into early next week. The spotter information statement for North and Central Texas. Spotter activation is not expected at this time. The ultraviolet index forecast for June 10th is 11, or extreme. The current time is 12:17 a.m. Central Daylight Time. 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The following reports of weather temperature and wind were made at midnight. DFW Airport, partly cloudy, 84, dew point 72, relative humidity 67%, wind south at 10, pressure 29.93 inches and falling. Dallas Love Field, partly cloudy, 84, south at 9. Fort Worth Meacham, clear, 83, southeast at 13. Arlington, clear, 82, southeast at 8. McKinney, partly cloudy, 82, south at 9. Denton, clear, 83, southeast at 7. Elsewhere around the region, Wichita Falls, clear, 79, south at 15. Abilene, clear, 81, southeast at 20, gusting to 29. Waco, clear, 81, south at 15. Tyler, mostly cloudy, 82, south at 10. Once again at midnight, DFW Airport, partly cloudy, 84, south at 10. Now let's check on your local forecast for the Dallas-Fort Worth Metroplex. Tonight, mostly clear. Lows in the mid-70s. South winds 5 to 10 miles an hour. Wednesday, mostly sunny. Humid with highs in the lower 90s. South winds 10 to 15 miles an hour. Wednesday night, mostly clear in the evening, then becoming partly cloudy. Humid with lows in the upper 70s. South winds 10 to 15 miles an hour. Thursday, mostly sunny. Humid with highs in the mid-90s. South winds 10 to 15 miles an hour. Heat index values up to 106. And now the extended forecast. Thursday night, mostly clear in the evening, then partly cloudy with a 20% chance of showers and thunderstorms after midnight. Humid with lows in the upper 70s. South winds 5 to 10 miles an hour. Friday, mostly sunny with a slight chance of thunderstorms. A chance of showers in the morning, then a slight chance of showers in the afternoon. Highs in the mid-90s. Chance of rain 30%. Heat index values up to 105. Friday night, partly cloudy in the evening, then becoming mostly cloudy. Lows in the upper 70s. Saturday, mostly sunny. Highs in the upper 90s. Heat index values up to 105. Saturday night, partly cloudy in the evening, then mostly clear with a 30% chance of showers and thunderstorms after midnight. Lows in the upper 70s. Sunday, mostly sunny with a chance of showers. A slight chance of thunderstorms in the morning, then a chance of thunderstorms in the afternoon. Highs in the mid-90s. Chance of rain 40%. Heat index values up to 105. Sunday night, partly cloudy in the evening, then becoming mostly cloudy. Showers likely with a chance of thunderstorms. Lows in the mid-70s. Chance of rain 70%. Monday, partly sunny with a chance of thunderstorms. A chance of showers. Highs around 90. Chance of rain 50%. Monday night, partly cloudy with a chance of showers with a slight chance of thunderstorms. Lows in the lower 70s. Chance of rain 50%. Tuesday, partly sunny with

return to the area this weekend into early next week. The spotter information statement for North and Central Texas. Spotter activation is not expected at this time. The ultraviolet index forecast for June 10th is 11, or extreme. The current time is 12:22 a.m. Central Daylight Time. 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The following reports of weather temperature and wind were made at midnight. DFW Airport, partly cloudy, 84, dew point 72, relative humidity 67%, wind south at 10, pressure 29.93 inches and falling. Dallas Love Field, partly cloudy, 84, south at 9. Fort Worth Meacham, clear, 83, southeast at 13. Arlington, clear, 82, southeast at 8. McKinney, partly cloudy, 82, south at 9. Denton, clear, 83, southeast at 7. Elsewhere around the region, Wichita Falls, clear, 79, south at 15. Abilene, clear, 81, southeast at 20, gusting to 29. Waco, clear, 81, south at 15. Tyler, mostly cloudy, 82, south at 10. Once again at midnight, DFW Airport, partly cloudy, 84, south at 10. Now let's check on your local forecast for the Dallas-Fort Worth Metroplex. Tonight, mostly clear. Lows in the mid-70s. South winds 5 to 10 miles an hour. Wednesday, mostly sunny. Humid with highs in the lower 90s. South winds 10 to 15 miles an hour. Wednesday night, mostly clear in the evening, then becoming partly cloudy. Humid with lows in the upper 70s. South winds 10 to 15 miles an hour. Thursday, mostly sunny. Humid with highs in the mid-90s. South winds 10 to 15 miles an hour. Heat index values up to 106. And now the extended forecast. Thursday night, mostly clear in the evening, then partly cloudy with a 20% chance of showers and thunderstorms after midnight. Humid with lows in the upper 70s. South winds 5 to 10 miles an hour. Friday, mostly sunny with a slight chance of thunderstorms. A chance of showers in the morning, then a slight chance of showers in the afternoon. Highs in the mid-90s. Chance of rain 30%. Heat index values up to 105. Friday night, partly cloudy in the evening, then becoming mostly cloudy. Lows in the upper 70s. Saturday, mostly sunny. Highs in the upper 90s. Heat index values up to 105. Saturday night, partly cloudy in the evening, then mostly clear with a 30% chance of showers and thunderstorms after midnight. Lows in the upper 70s. Sunday, mostly sunny with a chance of showers. A slight chance of thunderstorms in the morning, then a chance of thunderstorms in the afternoon. Highs in the mid-90s. Chance of rain 40%. Heat index values up to 105. Sunday night, partly cloudy in the evening, then becoming mostly cloudy. Showers likely with a chance of thunderstorms. Lows in the mid-70s. Chance of rain 70%. Monday, partly sunny with a chance of thunderstorms. A chance of showers. Highs around 90. Chance of rain 50%. Monday night, partly cloudy with a chance of showers with a slight chance of thunderstorms. Lows in the lower 70s. Chance of rain 50%. Tuesday, partly sunny with a chance of showers. A slight chance of thunderstorms in the morning, then a chance of thunderstorms in the afternoon. Highs in the upper 80s. Chance of rain 30%. The forecast key messages for North and Central Texas. Isolated showers and storms, 10 to 20% chance, are possible south of us 84 Tuesday and Wednesday afternoon and evening. Hot and humid conditions will continue this week and into the weekend with highs in the 90s and peak heat indices in the 100 to 107 range. Scattered showers and thunderstorms, 50 to 60% chance, look to return to the area this weekend into early next week.

the spotter information statement for North and Central Texas. Spotter activation is not expected at this time. The ultraviolet index forecast for June 10th is 11, or extreme. The current time is 12:27 a.m. Central Daylight Time. 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The following reports of weather temperature and wind were made at midnight. DFW Airport, partly cloudy, 84, dew point 72, relative humidity 67%, wind south at 10, pressure 29.93 inches and falling. Dallas Love Field, partly cloudy, 84, south at 9. Fort Worth Meacham, clear, 83, southeast at 13. Arlington, clear, 82, southeast at 8. McKinney, partly cloudy, 82, south at 9. Denton, clear, 83, southeast at 7. Elsewhere around the region, Wichita Falls, clear, 79, south at 15. Abilene, clear, 81, southeast at 20, gusting to 29. Waco, clear, 81, south at 15. Tyler, mostly cloudy, 82, south at 10. Once again at midnight, DFW Airport, partly cloudy, 84, south at 10. Now let's check on your local forecast for the Dallas-Fort Worth Metroplex. Tonight, mostly clear. Lows in the mid-70s. South winds 5 to 10 miles an hour. Wednesday, mostly sunny. Humid with highs in the lower 90s. South winds 10 to 15 miles an hour. Wednesday night, mostly clear in the evening, then becoming partly cloudy. Humid with lows in the upper 70s. South winds 10 to 15 miles an hour. Thursday, mostly sunny. Humid with highs in the mid-90s. South winds 10 to 15 miles an hour. Heat index values up to 106. And now the extended forecast. Thursday night, mostly clear in the evening, then partly cloudy with a 20% chance of showers and thunderstorms after midnight. Humid with lows in the upper 70s. South winds 5 to 10 miles an hour. Friday, mostly sunny with a slight chance of thunderstorms. A chance of showers in the morning, then a slight chance of showers in the afternoon. Highs in the mid-90s. Chance of rain 30%. Heat index values up to 105. Friday night, partly cloudy in the evening, then becoming mostly cloudy. Lows in the upper 70s. Saturday, mostly sunny. Highs in the upper 90s. Heat index values up to 105. Saturday night, partly cloudy in the evening, then mostly clear with a 30% chance of showers and thunderstorms after midnight. Lows in the upper 70s. Sunday, mostly sunny with a chance of showers. A slight chance of thunderstorms in the morning, then a chance of thunderstorms in the afternoon. Highs in the mid-90s. Chance of rain 40%. Heat index values up to 105. Sunday night, partly cloudy in the evening, then becoming mostly cloudy. Showers likely with a chance of thunderstorms. Lows in the mid-70s. Chance of rain 70%. Monday, partly sunny with a chance of thunderstorms. A chance of showers. Highs around 90. Chance of rain 50%. Monday night, partly cloudy with a chance of showers with a slight chance of thunderstorms. Lows in the lower 70s. Chance of rain 50%. Tuesday, partly sunny with a chance of showers. A slight chance of thunderstorms in the morning, then a chance of thunderstorms in the afternoon. Highs in the upper 80s. Chance of rain 30%. The forecast key messages for North and Central Texas. Isolated showers and storms, 10 to 20% chance, are possible south of us 84 Tuesday and Wednesday afternoon and evening. Hot and humid conditions will continue this week and into the weekend with highs in the 90s and peak heat indices in the 100 to 107 range. Scattered showers and thunderstorms, 50 to 60% chance, look to return to the area this weekend into early next week. The spotter information statement.

for North and Central Texas. Spotter activation is not expected at this time. The ultraviolet index forecast for June 10th is 11, or extreme. The current time is 12:32 a.m. Central Daylight Time. 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The following reports of weather temperature and wind were made at midnight. DFW Airport, partly cloudy, 84, dew point 72, relative humidity 67%, wind south at 10, pressure 29.93 inches and falling. Dallas Love Field, partly cloudy, 84, south at 9. Fort Worth Meacham, clear, 83, southeast at 13. Arlington, clear, 82, southeast at 8. McKinney, partly cloudy, 82, south at 9. Denton, clear, 83, southeast at 7. Elsewhere around the region, Wichita Falls, clear, 79, south at 15. Abilene, clear, 81, southeast. Elsewhere around the region, Wichita Falls, clear, 79, south at 15. Abilene, clear, 81, southeast at 20, gusting to 29. Waco, clear, 81, south at 15. Tyler, mostly cloudy, 82, south at 10. Once again at midnight, DFW Airport, partly cloudy, 84, south at 10. Now let's check on your local forecast for the Dallas-Fort Worth Metroplex. Tonight, mostly clear. Lows in the mid-70s. South winds 5 to 10 miles an hour. Wednesday, mostly sunny. Humid with highs in the lower 90s. South winds 10 to 15 miles an hour. Wednesday night, mostly clear in the evening, then becoming partly cloudy. Humid with lows in the upper 70s. South winds 10 to 15 miles an hour. Thursday, mostly sunny. Humid with highs in the mid-90s. South winds 10 to 15 miles an hour. Heat index values up to 106. And now the extended forecast. Thursday night, mostly clear in the evening, then partly cloudy with a 20% chance of showers and thunderstorms after midnight. Humid with lows in the upper 70s. South winds 5 to 10 miles an hour. Friday, mostly sunny with a slight chance of thunderstorms. A chance of showers in the morning, then a slight chance of showers in the afternoon. Highs in the mid-90s. Chance of rain 30%. Heat index values up to 105. Friday night, partly cloudy in the evening, then becoming mostly cloudy. Lows in the upper 70s. Saturday, mostly sunny. Highs in the upper 90s. Heat index values up to 105. Saturday night, partly cloudy in the evening, then mostly clear with a 30% chance of showers and thunderstorms after midnight. Lows in the upper 70s. Sunday, mostly sunny with a chance of showers. A slight chance of thunderstorms in the morning, then a chance of thunderstorms in the afternoon. Highs in the mid-90s. Chance of rain 40%. Heat index values up to 105. Sunday night, partly cloudy in the evening, then becoming mostly cloudy. Showers likely with a chance of thunderstorms. Lows in the mid-70s. Chance of rain 70%. Monday, partly sunny with a chance of thunderstorms. A chance of showers. Highs around 90. Chance of rain 50%. Monday night, partly cloudy with a chance of showers with a slight chance of thunderstorms. Lows in the lower 70s. Chance of rain 50%. Tuesday, partly sunny with a chance of showers. A slight chance of thunderstorms in the morning, then a chance of thunderstorms in the afternoon. Highs in the upper 80s. Chance of rain 30%. The forecast key messages for North and Central Texas. Isolated showers and storms, 10 to 20% chance, are possible south of us 84 Tuesday and Wednesday afternoon and evening. Hot and humid conditions will continue this week and into the weekend with highs in the 90s and peak heat indices in the 100 to 107 range. Scattered showers and thunderstorms, 50 to 60%.

chance, look to return to the area this weekend into early next week. The spotter information statement for North and Central Texas. Spotter activation is not expected at this time. The ultraviolet index forecast for June 10th is 11, or extreme. The current time is 12:37 a.m. Central Daylight Time. 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The following reports of weather temperature and wind were made at midnight. DFW Airport, partly cloudy, 84, dew point 72, relative humidity 67%, wind south at 10, pressure 29.93 inches and falling. Dallas Love Field, partly cloudy, 84, south at 9. Fort Worth Meacham, clear, 83, southeast at 13. Arlington, clear, 82, southeast at 8. McKinney, partly cloudy, 82, south at 9. Denton, clear, 83, southeast at 7. Elsewhere around the region, Wichita Falls, clear, 79, south at 15. Abilene, clear, 81, southeast at 20, gusting to 29. Waco, clear, 81, south at 15. Tyler, mostly cloudy, 82, south at 10. Once again at midnight, DFW Airport, partly cloudy, 84, south at 10. Now let's check on your local forecast for the Dallas-Fort Worth Metroplex. Tonight, mostly clear. Lows in the mid-70s. South winds 5 to 10 miles an hour. Wednesday, mostly sunny. Humid with highs in the lower 90s. South winds 10 to 15 miles an hour. Wednesday night, mostly clear in the evening, then becoming partly cloudy. Humid with lows in the upper 70s. South winds 10 to 15 miles an hour. Thursday, mostly sunny. Humid with highs in the mid-90s. South winds 10 to 15 miles an hour. Heat index values up to 106. And now the extended forecast. Thursday night, mostly clear in the evening, then partly cloudy with a 20% chance of showers and thunderstorms after midnight. Humid with lows in the upper 70s. South winds 5 to 10 miles an hour. Friday, mostly sunny with a slight chance of thunderstorms. A chance of showers in the morning, then a slight chance of showers in the afternoon. Highs in the mid-90s. Chance of rain 30%. Heat index values up to 105. Friday night, partly cloudy in the evening, then becoming mostly cloudy. Lows in the upper 70s. Saturday, mostly sunny. Highs in the upper 90s. Heat index values up to 105. Saturday night, partly cloudy in the evening, then mostly clear with a 30% chance of showers and thunderstorms after midnight. Lows in the upper 70s. Sunday, mostly sunny with a chance of showers. A slight chance of thunderstorms in the morning, then a chance of thunderstorms in the afternoon. Highs in the mid-90s. Chance of rain 40%. Heat index values up to 105. Sunday night, partly cloudy in the evening, then becoming mostly cloudy. Showers likely with a chance of thunderstorms. Lows in the mid-70s. Chance of rain 70%. Monday, partly sunny with a chance of thunderstorms. A chance of showers. Highs around 90. Chance of rain 50%. Monday night, partly cloudy with a chance of showers with a slight chance of thunderstorms. Lows in the lower 70s. Chance of rain 50%. Tuesday, partly sunny with a chance of showers. A slight chance of thunderstorms in the morning, then a chance of thunderstorms in the afternoon. Highs in the upper 80s. Chance of rain 30%. The forecast key messages for North and Central Texas. Isolated showers and storms, 10 to 20% chance, are possible south of us 84 Tuesday and Wednesday afternoon and evening. Hot and humid conditions will continue this week and into the weekend with highs in the 90s and peak heat indices in the 100 to 107 range. Scattered showers and thunderstorms, 50 to 60% chance, look to return to the area this week.

next week. The spotter information statement for North and Central Texas. Spotter activation is not expected at this time. The ultraviolet index forecast for June 10th is 11, or extreme. The current time is 12:42 a.m. Central Daylight Time. 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The following reports of weather temperature and wind were made at midnight. DFW Airport, partly cloudy, 84, dew point 72, relative humidity 67%, wind south at 10, pressure 29.93 inches and falling. Dallas Love Field, partly cloudy, 84, south at 9. Fort Worth Meacham, clear, 83, southeast at 13. Arlington, clear, 82, southeast at 8. McKinney, partly cloudy, 82, south at 9. Denton, clear, 83, southeast at 7. Elsewhere around the region, Wichita Falls, clear, 79, south at 15. Abilene, clear, 81, southeast at 20, gusting to 29. Waco, clear, 81, south at 15. Tyler, mostly cloudy, 82, south at 10. Once again at midnight, DFW Airport, partly cloudy, 84, south at 10. Now let's check on your local forecast for the Dallas-Fort Worth Metroplex. Tonight, mostly clear. Lows in the mid-70s. South winds 5 to 10 miles an hour. Wednesday, mostly sunny. Humid with highs in the lower 90s. South winds 10 to 15 miles an hour. Wednesday night, mostly clear in the evening, then becoming partly cloudy. Humid with lows in the upper 70s. South winds 10 to 15 miles an hour. Thursday, mostly sunny. Humid with highs in the mid-90s. South winds 10 to 15 miles an hour. Heat index values up to 106. And now the extended forecast. Thursday night, mostly clear in the evening, then partly cloudy with a 20% chance of showers and thunderstorms after midnight. Humid with lows in the upper 70s. South winds 5 to 10 miles an hour. Friday, mostly sunny with a slight chance of thunderstorms. A chance of showers in the morning, then a slight chance of showers in the afternoon. Highs in the mid-90s. Chance of rain 30%. Heat index values up to 105. Friday night, partly cloudy in the evening, then becoming mostly cloudy. Lows in the upper 70s. Saturday, mostly sunny. Highs in the upper 90s. Heat index values up to 105. Saturday night, partly cloudy in the evening, then mostly clear with a 30% chance of showers and thunderstorms after midnight. Lows in the upper 70s. Sunday, mostly sunny with a chance of showers. A slight chance of thunderstorms in the morning, then a chance of thunderstorms in the afternoon. Highs in the mid-90s. Chance of rain 40%. Heat index values up to 105. Sunday night, partly cloudy in the evening, then becoming mostly cloudy. Showers likely with a chance of thunderstorms. Lows in the mid-70s. Chance of rain 70%. Monday, partly sunny with a chance of thunderstorms. A chance of showers. Highs around 90. Chance of rain 50%. Monday night, partly cloudy with a chance of showers with a slight chance of thunderstorms. Lows in the lower 70s. Chance of rain 50%. Tuesday, partly sunny with a chance of showers. A slight chance of thunderstorms in the morning, then a chance of thunderstorms in the afternoon. Highs in the upper 80s. Chance of rain 30%. The forecast key messages for North and Central Texas. Isolated showers and storms, 10 to 20% chance, are possible south of us 84 Tuesday and Wednesday afternoon and evening. Hot and humid conditions will continue this week and into the weekend with highs in the 90s and peak heat indices in the 100 to 107 range. Scattered showers and thunderstorms, 50 to 60% chance, look to return to the area this weekend into early next week. The spot

information statement for North and Central Texas. Spotter activation is not expected at this time. The ultraviolet index forecast for June 10th is 11, or extreme. The current time is 12:46 a.m. Central Daylight Time. 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The following reports of weather temperature and wind were made at midnight. DFW Airport, partly cloudy, 84, dew point 72, relative humidity 67%, wind south at 10, pressure 29.93 inches and falling. Dallas Love Field, partly cloudy, 84, south at 9. Fort Worth Meacham, clear, 83, southeast at 13. Arlington, clear, 82, southeast at 8. McKinney, partly cloudy, 82, south at 9. Denton, clear, 83, southeast at 7. Elsewhere around the region, Wichita Falls, clear, 79, south at 15. Abilene, clear, 81, southeast at 20, gusting to 29. Waco, clear, 81, south at 15. Tyler, mostly cloudy, 82, south at 10. Once again at midnight, DFW Airport, partly cloudy, 84, south at 10. Now let's check on your local forecast for the Dallas-Fort Worth Metroplex. Tonight, mostly clear. Lows in the mid-70s. South winds 5 to 10 miles an hour. Wednesday, mostly sunny. Humid with highs in the lower 90s. South winds 10 to 15 miles an hour. Wednesday night, mostly clear in the evening, then becoming partly cloudy. Humid with lows in the upper 70s. South winds 10 to 15 miles an hour. Thursday, mostly sunny. Humid with highs in the mid-90s. South winds 10 to 15 miles an hour. Heat index values up to 106. And now the extended forecast. Thursday night, mostly clear in the evening, then partly cloudy with a 20% chance of showers and thunderstorms after midnight. Humid with lows in the upper 70s. South winds 5 to 10 miles an hour. Friday, mostly sunny with a slight chance of thunderstorms. A chance of showers in the morning, then a slight chance of showers in the afternoon. Highs in the mid-90s. Chance of rain 30%. Heat index values up to 105. Friday night, partly cloudy in the evening, then becoming mostly cloudy. Lows in the upper 70s. Saturday, mostly sunny. Highs in the upper 90s. Heat index values up to 105. Saturday night, partly cloudy in the evening, then mostly clear with a 30% chance of showers and thunderstorms after midnight. Lows in the upper 70s. Sunday, mostly sunny with a chance of showers. A slight chance of thunderstorms in the morning, then a chance of thunderstorms in the afternoon. Highs in the mid-90s. Chance of rain 40%. Heat index values up to 105. Sunday night, partly cloudy in the evening, then becoming mostly cloudy. Showers likely with a chance of thunderstorms. Lows in the mid-70s. Chance of rain 70%. Monday, partly sunny with a chance of thunderstorms. A chance of showers. Highs around 90. Chance of rain 50%. Monday night, partly cloudy with a chance of showers with a slight chance of thunderstorms. Lows in the lower 70s. Chance of rain 50%. Tuesday, partly sunny with a chance of showers. A slight chance of thunderstorms in the morning, then a chance of thunderstorms in the afternoon. Highs in the upper 80s. Chance of rain 30%. The forecast key messages for North and Central Texas. Isolated showers and storms, 10 to 20% chance, are possible south of us 84 Tuesday and Wednesday afternoon and evening. Hot and humid conditions will continue this week and into the weekend with highs in the 90s and peak heat indices in the 100 to 107 range. Scattered showers and thunderstorms, 50 to 60% chance, look to return to the area this weekend into early next week. The spotter information statement for North and Central Texas.

fodder activation is not expected at this time. The ultraviolet index forecast for June 10th is 11, or extreme. The current time is 12:51 a.m. Central Daylight Time. 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The following reports of weather temperature and wind were made at midnight. DFW Airport, partly cloudy, 84, dew point 72, relative humidity 67%, wind south at 10, pressure 29.93 inches and falling. Dallas Love Field, partly cloudy, 84, south at 9. Fort Worth Meacham, clear, 83, southeast at 13. Arlington, clear, 82, southeast at 8. McKinney, partly cloudy, 82, south at 9. Denton, clear, 83, southeast at 7. Elsewhere around the region, Wichita Falls, clear, 79, south at 15. Abilene, clear, 81, southeast at 20, gusting to 29. Waco, clear, 81, south at 15. Tyler, mostly cloudy, 82, south at 10. Once again at midnight, DFW Airport, partly cloudy, 84, south at 10. Now let's check on your local forecast for the Dallas-Fort Worth Metroplex. Tonight, mostly clear. Lows in the mid-70s. South winds 5 to 10 miles an hour. Wednesday, mostly sunny. Humid with highs in the lower 90s. South winds 10 to 15 miles an hour. Wednesday night, mostly clear in the evening, then becoming partly cloudy. Humid with lows in the upper 70s. South winds 10 to 15 miles an hour. Thursday, mostly sunny. Humid with highs in the mid-90s. South winds 10 to 15 miles an hour. Heat index values up to 106. And now the extended forecast. Thursday night, mostly clear in the evening, then partly cloudy with a 20% chance of showers and thunderstorms after midnight. Humid with lows in the upper 70s. South winds 5 to 10 miles an hour. Friday, mostly sunny with a slight chance of thunderstorms. A chance of showers in the morning, then a slight chance of showers in the afternoon. Highs in the mid-90s. Chance of rain 30%. Heat index values up to 105. Friday night, partly cloudy in the evening, then becoming mostly cloudy. Lows in the upper 70s. Saturday, mostly sunny. Highs in the upper 90s. Heat index values up to 105. Saturday night, partly cloudy in the evening, then mostly clear with a 30% chance of showers and thunderstorms after midnight. Lows in the upper 70s. Sunday, mostly sunny with a chance of showers. A slight chance of thunderstorms in the morning, then a chance of thunderstorms in the afternoon. Highs in the mid-90s. Chance of rain 40%. Heat index values up to 105. Sunday night, partly cloudy in the evening, then becoming mostly cloudy. Showers likely with a chance of thunderstorms. Lows in the mid-70s. Chance of rain 70%. Monday, partly sunny with a chance of thunderstorms. A chance of showers. Highs around 90. Chance of rain 50%. Monday night, partly cloudy with a chance of showers with a slight chance of thunderstorms. Lows in the lower 70s. Chance of rain 50%. Tuesday, partly sunny with a chance of showers. A slight chance of thunderstorms in the morning, then a chance of thunderstorms in the afternoon. Highs in the upper 80s. Chance of rain 30%. The forecast key messages for North and Central Texas. Isolated showers and storms, 10 to 20% chance, are possible south of us 84 Tuesday and Wednesday afternoon and evening. Hot and humid conditions will continue this week and into the weekend with highs in the 90s and peak heat indices in the 100 to 107 range. Scattered showers and thunderstorms, 50 to 60% chance, look to return to the area this weekend into early next week. The spotter information statement for North and Central Texas. Spotter activation is
not expected at this time. The forecast key messages for North and Central Texas. Isolated showers and storms, 10 to 20% chance, are possible across parts of the Brazos Valley this afternoon and evening. Hot and humid conditions will continue this week and into the weekend with highs in the 90s and peak heat indices in the 100 to 107 range. Scattered showers and thunderstorms, 50 to 60% chance, look to return to the area the second half of this weekend into early next week. The spotter information statement for North and Central Texas. Spotter activation is not expected at this time. The ultraviolet index forecast for June 10th is 11, or extreme. The current time is 12:57 a.m. Central Daylight Time. 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The following reports of weather temperature and wind were made at midnight. DFW Airport, partly cloudy, 84, dew point 72, relative humidity 67%, wind south at 10, pressure 29.93 inches and falling. Dallas Love Field, partly cloudy, 84, south at 9. Fort Worth Meacham, clear, 83, southeast at 13. Arlington, clear, 82, southeast at 8. McKinney, partly cloudy, 82, south at 9. Denton, clear, 83, southeast at 7. Elsewhere around the region, Wichita Falls, clear, 79, south at 15. Abilene, clear, 81, southeast at 20, gusting to 29. Waco, clear, 81, south at 15. Tyler, mostly cloudy, 82, south at 10. Once again at midnight, DFW Airport, partly cloudy, 84, south at 10. Now let's check on your local forecast for the Dallas-Fort Worth Metroplex. Tonight, mostly clear. Lows in the mid-70s. South winds 5 to 10 miles an hour. Wednesday, mostly sunny. Humid with highs in the lower 90s. South winds 10 to 15 miles an hour. Wednesday night, mostly clear in the evening, then becoming partly cloudy. Humid with lows in the upper 70s. South winds 10 to 15 miles an hour. Thursday, mostly sunny. Humid with highs in the mid-90s. South winds 10 to 15 miles an hour. Heat index values up to 106. And now the extended forecast. Thursday night, mostly clear in the evening, then partly cloudy with a 20% chance of showers and thunderstorms after midnight. Humid with lows in the upper 70s. South winds 5 to 10 miles an hour. Friday, mostly sunny with a slight chance of thunderstorms. A chance of showers in the morning, then a slight chance of showers in the afternoon. Highs in the mid-90s. Chance of rain 30%. Heat index values up to 105. Friday night, partly cloudy in the evening, then becoming mostly cloudy. Lows in the upper 70s. Saturday, mostly sunny. Highs in the upper 90s. Heat index values up to 105. Saturday night, partly cloudy in the evening, then mostly clear with a 30% chance of showers and thunderstorms after midnight. Lows in the upper 70s. Sunday, mostly sunny with a chance of showers. A slight chance of thunderstorms in the morning, then a chance of thunderstorms in the afternoon. Highs in the mid-90s. Chance of rain 40%. Heat index values up to 105. Sunday night, partly cloudy in the evening, then becoming mostly cloudy. Showers likely with a chance of thunderstorms. Lows in the mid-70s. Chance of rain 70%. Monday, partly sunny with a chance of thunderstorms. A chance of showers. Highs around 90. Chance of rain 50%. Monday night, partly cloudy with a chance of showers with a slight chance of thunderstorms. Lows in the lower 70s. Chance of rain 50%. Tuesday, partly sunny with a chance of showers. A slight chance of thunderstorms in the morning, then a chance of thunderstorms in the afternoon. Highs in the upper 80s. Chance of rain 30%.

the forecast key messages for North and Central Texas. Isolated showers and storms, 10 to 20% chance, are possible across parts of the Brazos Valley this afternoon and evening. Hot and humid conditions will continue this week and into the weekend with highs in the 90s and peak heat indices in the 100 to 107 range. Scattered showers and thunderstorms, 50 to 60% chance, look to return to the area the second half of this weekend into early next week. The spotter information statement for North and Central Texas. Spotter activation is not expected at this time. The ultraviolet index forecast for June 10th is 11, or extreme. The current time is 1:02 a.m. Central Daylight Time. 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The following reports of weather temperature and wind were made at 1 a.m. DFW Airport, partly cloudy, 83, dew point 72, relative humidity 69%, wind south at 14, pressure 29.94 inches and rising. Dallas Love Field, partly cloudy, 83, south at 8, gusting to 17. Fort Worth Meacham, clear, 81, southeast at 13. Arlington, clear, 82, southeast at 10. McKinney, partly cloudy, 82, south at 8. Denton, clear, 83, south at 13. Elsewhere around the region, Wichita Falls, clear, 79, south at 12. Abilene, clear, 80, south at 13, gusting to 24. Waco, clear, 80, south at 16. Tyler, clear, 81, south at 14. Once again at 1 a.m., DFW Airport, partly cloudy, 83, south at 14. The following reports of weather temperature and wind were made at 1 a.m. DFW Airport, partly cloudy, 83, dew point 72, relative humidity 69%, wind south at 14, pressure 29.94 inches and rising. Dallas Love Field, partly cloudy, 83, south at 8, gusting to 17. Fort Worth Meacham, clear, 81, southeast at 13. Arlington, clear, 82, southeast at 10. McKinney, partly cloudy, 82, south at 8. Denton, clear, 83, south at 13. Elsewhere around the region, Wichita Falls, clear, 79, south at 12. Abilene, clear, 80, south at 13, gusting to 24. Waco, clear, 80, south at 16. Tyler, clear, 81, south at 14. Once again at 1 a.m., DFW Airport, partly cloudy, 83, south at 14. Now let's check on your local forecast for the Dallas-Fort Worth Metroplex. Tonight, mostly clear. Lows in the mid-70s. South winds 5 to 10 miles an hour. Wednesday, mostly sunny. Humid with highs in the lower 90s. South winds 10 to 15 miles an hour. Wednesday night, mostly clear in the evening, then becoming partly cloudy. Humid with lows in the upper 70s. South winds 10 to 15 miles an hour. Thursday, mostly sunny. Humid with highs in the mid-90s. South winds 10 to 15 miles an hour. Heat index values up to 106. And now the extended forecast. Thursday night, mostly clear in the evening, then partly cloudy with a 20% chance of showers and thunderstorms after midnight. Humid with lows in the upper 70s. South winds 5 to 10 miles an hour. Friday, mostly sunny with a slight chance of thunderstorms. A chance of showers in the morning, then a slight chance of showers in the afternoon. Highs in the mid-90s. Chance of rain 30%. Heat index values up to 105. Friday night, partly cloudy in the evening, then becoming mostly cloudy. Lows in the upper 70s. Saturday, mostly sunny. Highs in the upper 90s. Heat index values up to 105. Saturday night, partly cloudy in the evening, then mostly clear with a 30% chance of showers and thunderstorms after midnight.
lows in the upper 70s. Sunday, mostly sunny with a chance of showers. A slight chance of thunderstorms in the morning, then a chance of thunderstorms in the afternoon. Highs in the mid-90s. Chance of rain 40%. Heat index values up to 105. Sunday night, partly cloudy in the evening, then becoming mostly cloudy. Showers likely with a chance of thunderstorms. Lows in the mid-70s. Chance of rain 70%. Monday, partly sunny with a chance of thunderstorms. A chance of showers. Highs around 90. Chance of rain 50%. Monday night, partly cloudy with a chance of showers with a slight chance of thunderstorms. Lows in the lower 70s. Chance of rain 50%. Tuesday, partly sunny with a chance of showers. A slight chance of thunderstorms in the morning, then a chance of thunderstorms in the afternoon. Highs in the upper 80s. Chance of rain 30%. The forecast key messages for North and Central Texas. Isolated showers and storms, 10 to 20% chance, are possible across parts of the Brazos Valley this afternoon and evening. Hot and humid conditions will continue this week and into the weekend with highs in the 90s and peak heat indices in the 100 to 107 range. Scattered showers and thunderstorms, 50 to 60% chance, look to return to the area the second half of this weekend into early next week. The spotter information statement for North and Central Texas. Spotter activation is not expected at this time. The ultraviolet index forecast for June 10th is 11, or extreme. The current time is 1:08 a.m. Central Daylight Time. 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The following reports of weather temperature and wind were made at 1 a.m. DFW Airport, partly cloudy, 83, dew point 72, relative humidity 69%, wind south at 14, pressure 29.94 inches and rising. Dallas Love Field, partly cloudy, 83, south at 8, gusting to 17. Fort Worth Meacham, clear, 81, southeast at 13. Arlington, clear, 82, southeast at 10. McKinney, partly cloudy, 82, south at 8. Denton, clear, 83, south at 13. Elsewhere around the region, Wichita Falls, clear, 79, south at 12. Abilene, clear, 80, south at 13, gusting to 24. Waco, clear, 80, south at 16. Tyler, clear, 81, south at 14. Once again at 1 a.m., DFW Airport, partly cloudy, 83, south at 14. Now let's check on your local forecast for the Dallas-Fort Worth Metroplex. Tonight, mostly clear. Lows in the mid-70s. South winds 5 to 10 miles an hour. Wednesday, mostly sunny. Humid with highs in the lower 90s. South winds 10 to 15 miles an hour. Wednesday night, mostly clear in the evening, then becoming partly cloudy. Humid with lows in the upper 70s. South winds 10 to 15 miles an hour. Thursday, mostly sunny. Humid with highs in the mid-90s. South winds 10 to 15 miles an hour. Heat index values up to 106. And now the extended forecast. Thursday night, mostly clear in the evening, then partly cloudy with a 20% chance of showers and thunderstorms after midnight. Humid with lows in the upper 70s. South winds 5 to 10 miles an hour. Friday, mostly sunny with a slight chance of thunderstorms. A chance of showers in the morning, then a slight chance of showers in the afternoon. Highs in the mid-90s. Chance of rain 30%. Heat index values up to 105. Friday night, partly cloudy in the evening, then becoming mostly cloudy. Lows in the upper 70s. Saturday, mostly sunny. Highs in the upper 90s. Heat index values up to 105. Saturday night, partly cloudy in the evening, then mostly clear with a 30% chance of showers and thunderstorms after midnight.
lows in the upper 70s.

Sunday, mostly sunny with a chance of showers. A slight chance of thunderstorms in the morning, then a chance of thunderstorms in the afternoon. Highs in the mid-90s. Chance of rain 40%. Heat index values up to 105. Sunday night, partly cloudy in the evening, then becoming mostly cloudy. Showers likely with a chance of thunderstorms. Lows in the mid-70s. Chance of rain 70%. Monday, partly sunny with a chance of thunderstorms. A chance of showers. Highs around 90. Chance of rain 50%. Monday night, partly cloudy with a chance of showers with a slight chance of thunderstorms. Lows in the lower 70s. Chance of rain 50%. Tuesday, partly sunny with a chance of showers. A slight chance of thunderstorms in the morning, then a chance of thunderstorms in the afternoon. Highs in the upper 80s. Chance of rain 30%. The forecast key messages for North and Central Texas. Isolated showers and storms, 10 to 20% chance, are possible across parts of the Brazos Valley this afternoon and evening. Hot and humid conditions will continue this week and into the weekend with highs in the 90s and peak heat indices in the 100 to 107 range. Scattered showers and thunderstorms, 50 to 60% chance, look to return to the area the second half of this weekend into early next week. The spotter information statement for North and Central Texas. Spotter activation is not expected at this time. The ultraviolet index forecast for June 10th is 11, or extreme. The current time is 1:13 a.m. Central Daylight Time. 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The following reports of weather temperature and wind were made at 1 a.m. DFW Airport, partly cloudy, 83, dew point 72, relative humidity 69%, wind south at 14, pressure 29.94 inches and rising. Dallas Love Field, partly cloudy, 83, south at 8, gusting to 17. Fort Worth Meacham, clear, 81, southeast at 13. Arlington, clear, 82, southeast at 10. McKinney, partly cloudy, 82, south at 8. Denton, clear, 83, south at 13. Elsewhere around the region, Wichita Falls, clear, 79, south at 12. Abilene, clear, 80, south at 13, gusting to 24. Waco, clear, 80, south at 16. Tyler, clear, 81, south at 14. Once again at 1 a.m., DFW Airport, partly cloudy, 83, south at 14. Now let's check on your local forecast for the Dallas-Fort Worth Metroplex. Tonight, mostly clear. Lows in the mid-70s. South winds 5 to 10 miles an hour. Wednesday, mostly sunny. Humid with highs in the lower 90s. South winds 10 to 15 miles an hour. Wednesday night, mostly clear in the evening, then becoming partly cloudy. Humid with lows in the upper 70s. South winds 10 to 15 miles an hour. Thursday, mostly sunny. Humid with highs in the mid-90s. South winds 10 to 15 miles an hour. Heat index values up to 106. And now the extended forecast. Thursday night, mostly clear in the evening, then partly cloudy with a 20% chance of showers and thunderstorms after midnight. Humid with lows in the upper 70s. South winds 5 to 10 miles an hour. Friday, mostly sunny with a slight chance of thunderstorms. A chance of showers in the morning, then a slight chance of showers in the afternoon. Highs in the mid-90s. Chance of rain 30%. Heat index values up to 105. Friday night, partly cloudy in the evening, then becoming mostly cloudy. Lows in the upper 70s. Saturday, mostly sunny. Highs in the upper 90s. Heat index values up to 105. Saturday night, partly cloudy in the evening, then mostly clear with a 30% chance of showers and thunderstorms after midnight. Lows in the upper 70s. Sunday.

mostly sunny with a chance of showers. A slight chance of thunderstorms in the morning, then a chance of thunderstorms in the afternoon. Highs in the mid-90s. Chance of rain 40%. Heat index values up to 105. Sunday night, partly cloudy in the evening, then becoming mostly cloudy. Showers likely with a chance of thunderstorms. Lows in the mid-70s. Chance of rain 70%. Monday, partly sunny with a chance of thunderstorms. A chance of showers. Highs around 90. Chance of rain 50%. Monday night, partly cloudy with a chance of showers with a slight chance of thunderstorms. Lows in the lower 70s. Chance of rain 50%. Tuesday, partly sunny with a chance of showers. A slight chance of thunderstorms in the morning, then a chance of thunderstorms in the afternoon. Highs in the upper 80s. Chance of rain 30%. The forecast key messages for North and Central Texas. Isolated showers and storms, 10 to 20% chance, are possible across parts of the Brazos Valley this afternoon and evening. Hot and humid conditions will continue this week and into the weekend with highs in the 90s and peak heat indices in the 100 to 107 range. Scattered showers and thunderstorms, 50 to 60% chance, look to return to the area the second half of this weekend into early next week. The spotter information statement for North and Central Texas. Spotter activation is not expected at this time. The ultraviolet index forecast for June 10th is 11, or extreme. The current time is 1:18 a.m. Central Daylight Time. 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The following reports of weather temperature and wind were made at 1 a.m. DFW Airport, partly cloudy, 83, dew point 72, relative humidity 69%, wind south at 14, pressure 29.94 inches and rising. Dallas Love Field, partly cloudy, 83, south at 8, gusting to 17. Fort Worth Meacham, clear, 81, southeast at 13. Arlington, clear, 82, southeast at 10. McKinney, partly cloudy, 82, south at 8. Denton, clear, 83, south at 13. Elsewhere around the region, Wichita Falls, clear, 79, south at 12. Abilene, clear, 80, south at 13, gusting to 24. Waco, clear, 80, south at 16. Tyler, clear, 81, south at 14. Once again at 1 a.m., DFW Airport, partly cloudy, 83, south at 14. Now let's check on your local forecast for the Dallas-Fort Worth Metroplex. Tonight, mostly clear. Lows in the mid-70s. South winds 5 to 10 miles an hour. Wednesday, mostly sunny. Humid with highs in the lower 90s. South winds 10 to 15 miles an hour. Wednesday night, mostly clear in the evening, then becoming partly cloudy. Humid with lows in the upper 70s. South winds 10 to 15 miles an hour. Thursday, mostly sunny. Humid with highs in the mid-90s. South winds 10 to 15 miles an hour. Heat index values up to 106. And now the extended forecast. Thursday night, mostly clear in the evening, then partly cloudy with a 20% chance of showers and thunderstorms after midnight. Humid with lows in the upper 70s. South winds 5 to 10 miles an hour. Friday, mostly sunny with a slight chance of thunderstorms. A chance of showers in the morning, then a slight chance of showers in the afternoon. Highs in the mid-90s. Chance of rain 30%. Heat index values up to 105. Friday night, partly cloudy in the evening, then becoming mostly cloudy. Lows in the upper 70s. Saturday, mostly sunny. Highs in the upper 90s. Heat index values up to 105. Saturday night, partly cloudy in the evening, then mostly clear with a 30% chance of showers and thunderstorms after midnight. Lows in the upper 70s. Sunday, mostly sunny with a chance of showers.

partly sunny with a chance of showers. A slight chance of thunderstorms in the morning, then a chance of thunderstorms in the afternoon. Highs in the upper 80s. Chance of rain 30%. The forecast key messages for North and Central Texas. Isolated showers and storms, 10 to 20% chance, are possible across parts of the Brazos Valley this afternoon and evening. Hot and humid conditions will continue this week and into the weekend with highs in the 90s and peak heat indices in the 100 to 107 range. Scattered showers and thunderstorms, 50 to 60% chance, look to return to the area the second half of this weekend into early next week. The spotter information statement for North and Central Texas. Spotter activation is not expected at this time. The ultraviolet index forecast for June 10th is 11, or extreme. The current time is 1:23 a.m. Central Daylight Time. 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The following reports of weather temperature and wind were made at 1 a.m. DFW Airport, partly cloudy, 83, dew point 72, relative humidity 69%, wind south at 14, pressure 29.94 inches and rising. Dallas Love Field, partly cloudy, 83, south at 8, gusting to 17. Fort Worth Meacham, clear, 81, southeast at 13. Arlington, clear, 82, southeast at 10. McKinney, partly cloudy, 82, south at 8. Denton, clear, 83, south at 13. Elsewhere around the region, Wichita Falls, clear, 79, south at 12. Abilene, clear, 80, south at 13, gusting to 24. Waco, clear, 80, south at 16. Tyler, clear, 81, south at 14. Once again at 1 a.m., DFW Airport, partly cloudy, 83, south at 14. Now let's check on your local forecast for the Dallas-Fort Worth Metroplex. Tonight, mostly clear. Lows in the mid-70s. South winds 5 to 10 miles an hour. Wednesday, mostly sunny. Humid with highs in the lower 90s. South winds 10 to 15 miles an hour. Wednesday night, mostly clear in the evening, then becoming partly cloudy. Humid with lows in the upper 70s. South winds 10 to 15 miles an hour. Thursday, mostly sunny. Humid with highs in the mid-90s. South winds 10 to 15 miles an hour. Heat index values up to 106. And now the extended forecast. Thursday night, mostly clear in the evening, then partly cloudy with a 20% chance of showers and thunderstorms after midnight. Humid with lows in the upper 70s. South winds 5 to 10 miles an hour. Friday, mostly sunny with a slight chance of thunderstorms. A chance of showers in the morning, then a slight chance of showers in the afternoon. Highs in the mid-90s. Chance of rain 30%. Heat index values up to 105. Friday night, partly cloudy in the evening, then becoming mostly cloudy. Lows in the upper 70s. Saturday, mostly sunny. Highs in the upper 90s. Heat index values up to 105. Saturday night, partly cloudy in the evening, then mostly clear with a 30% chance of showers and thunderstorms after midnight. Lows in the upper 70s. Sunday, mostly sunny with a chance of showers. A slight chance of thunderstorms in the morning, then a chance of thunderstorms in the afternoon. Highs in the mid-90s. Chance of rain 40%. Heat index values up to 105. Sunday night, partly cloudy in the evening, then becoming mostly cloudy. Showers likely with a chance of thunderstorms. Lows in the mid-70s. Chance of rain 70%. Monday, partly sunny with a chance of thunderstorms. A chance of showers. Highs around 90. Chance of rain 50%. Monday night, partly cloudy with a chance of showers with a slight chance of thunderstorms. Lows in the lower 70s. Chance of rain 50%. Tuesday, partly sunny with a chance

a slight chance of thunderstorms in the morning, then a chance of thunderstorms in the afternoon. Highs in the upper 80s. Chance of rain 30%. And now the extended forecast. Thursday night, mostly clear in the evening, then becoming partly cloudy. Humid with lows in the upper 70s. South winds 5 to 10 miles an hour. Friday, mostly sunny. Highs in the mid-90s. Heat index values up to 105. Friday night, partly cloudy. Lows in the upper 70s. Saturday, sunny, hot with highs in the upper 90s. Heat index values up to 105. Saturday night, mostly clear. A 20% chance of showers and thunderstorms after midnight. Lows in the upper 70s. Sunday, mostly sunny. A slight chance of showers and thunderstorms in the morning, then a chance of showers and thunderstorms in the afternoon. Highs in the mid-90s. Chance of rain 40%. Heat index values up to 105. Sunday night, partly cloudy in the evening, then becoming mostly cloudy. A chance of thunderstorms. A chance of showers in the evening, then showers likely after midnight. Lows in the mid-70s. Chance of rain 70%. Monday, mostly cloudy in the morning, then becoming partly sunny. A chance of thunderstorms. A chance of showers. Highs in the upper 80s. Chance of rain 50%. Monday night, partly cloudy with a chance of showers with a slight chance of thunderstorms in the evening, then mostly cloudy with a chance of showers after midnight. Lows in the lower 70s. Chance of rain 50%. Tuesday, mostly sunny with a slight chance of thunderstorms. A chance of showers in the morning, then a slight chance of showers in the afternoon. Highs in the upper 80s. Chance of rain 30%. The forecast key messages for North and Central Texas. Isolated showers and storms, 10 to 20% chance, are possible across parts of the Brazos Valley this afternoon and evening. Hot and humid conditions will continue this week and into the weekend with highs in the 90s and peak heat indices in the 100 to 107 range. Scattered showers and thunderstorms, 50 to 60% chance, look to return to the area the second half of this weekend into early next week. The spotter information statement for North and Central Texas. Spotter activation is not expected at this time. The ultraviolet index forecast for June 10th is 11, or extreme. The current time is 1:30 a.m. Central Daylight Time. 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Serving the Dallas-Fort Worth listening area. The following reports of weather temperature and wind were made at 1 a.m. DFW Airport, partly cloudy, 83, dew point 72, relative humidity 69%, wind south at 14, pressure 29.94 inches and rising. Dallas Love Field, partly cloudy, 83, south at 8, gusting to 17. Fort Worth Meacham, clear, 81, southeast at 13. Arlington, clear, 82, southeast at 10. McKinney, partly cloudy, 82, south at 8. Denton, clear, 83, south at 13. Elsewhere around the region, Wichita Falls, clear, 79, south at 12. Abilene, clear, 80, south at 13, gusting to 24. Waco, clear, 80, south at 16. Tyler, clear, 81, south at 14. Once again at 1 a.m., DFW Airport, partly cloudy, 83, south at 14. Now let's check on your local forecast for the Dallas-Fort Worth Metroplex. Rest of tonight, mostly clear. Lows in the upper 70s. South winds 5 to 10 miles an hour. Wednesday, mostly sunny. Humid with highs in the lower 90s. South winds 10 to 15 miles an hour. Wednesday night, mostly clear in the evening, then becoming partly cloudy. Humid with lows in the upper 70s. South winds 10 to 15 miles an hour. Thursday, partly sunny. Humid with highs in the mid-90s. South winds 10 to 15.

heat index values up to 106. And now the extended forecast. Thursday night, mostly clear in the evening, then becoming partly cloudy. Humid with lows in the upper 70s. South winds 5 to 10 miles an hour. Friday, mostly sunny. Highs in the mid-90s. Heat index values up to 105. Friday night, partly cloudy. Lows in the upper 70s. Saturday, sunny, hot with highs in the upper 90s. Heat index value cloudy. Lows in the upper 70s. Saturday, sunny, hot with highs in the upper 90s. Heat index values up to 105. Saturday night, mostly clear. A 20% chance of showers and thunderstorms after midnight. Lows in the upper 70s. Sunday, mostly sunny. A slight chance of showers and thunderstorms in the morning, then a chance of showers and thunderstorms in the afternoon. Highs in the mid-90s. Chance of rain 40%. Heat index values up to 105. Sunday night, partly cloudy in the evening, then becoming mostly cloudy. A chance of thunderstorms. A chance of showers in the evening, then showers likely after midnight. Lows in the mid-70s. Chance of rain 70%. Monday, mostly cloudy in the morning, then becoming partly sunny. A chance of thunderstorms. A chance of showers. Highs in the upper 80s. Chance of rain 50%. Monday night, partly cloudy with a chance of showers with a slight chance of thunderstorms in the evening, then mostly cloudy with a chance of showers after midnight. Lows in the lower 70s. Chance of rain 50%. Tuesday, mostly sunny with a slight chance of thunderstorms. A chance of showers in the morning, then a slight chance of showers in the afternoon. Highs in the upper 80s. Chance of rain 30%. The forecast key messages for North and Central Texas. Isolated showers and storms, 10 to 20% chance, are possible across parts of the Brazos Valley this afternoon and evening. Hot and humid conditions will continue this week and into the weekend with highs in the 90s and peak heat indices in the 100 to 107 range. Scattered showers and thunderstorms, 50 to 60% chance, look to return to the area the second half of this weekend into early next week. The spotter information statement for North and Central Texas. Spotter activation is not expected at this time. The ultraviolet index forecast for June 10th is 11, or extreme. The current time is 1:35 a.m. Central Daylight Time. 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The following reports of weather temperature and wind were made at 1 a.m. DFW Airport, partly cloudy, 83, dew point 72, relative humidity 69%, wind south at 14, pressure 29.94 inches and rising. Dallas Love Field, partly cloudy, 83, south at 8, gusting to 17. Fort Worth Meacham, clear, 81, southeast at 13. Arlington, clear, 82, southeast at 10. McKinney, partly cloudy, 82, south at 8. Denton, clear, 83, south at 13. Elsewhere around the region, Wichita Falls, clear, 79, south at 12. Abilene, clear, 80, south at 13, gusting to 24. Waco, clear, 80, south at 16. Tyler, clear, 81, south at 14. Once again at 1 a.m., DFW Airport, partly cloudy, 83, south at 14. Now let's check on your local forecast for the Dallas-Fort Worth Metroplex. Rest of tonight, mostly clear. Lows in the upper 70s. South winds 5 to 10 miles an hour. Wednesday, mostly sunny. Humid with highs in the lower 90s. South winds 10 to 15 miles an hour. Wednesday night, mostly clear in the evening, then becoming partly cloudy. Humid with lows in the upper 70s. South winds 10 to 15 miles an hour. Thursday, partly sunny. Humid with highs in the mid-90s.

degrees. South winds 10 to 15 miles an hour. Heat index values up to 106. And now the extended forecast. Thursday night, mostly clear in the evening, then becoming partly cloudy. Humid with lows in the upper 70s. South winds 5 to 10 miles an hour. Friday, mostly sunny. Highs in the mid-90s. Heat index values up to 105. Friday night, partly cloudy. Lows in the upper 70s. Saturday, sunny, hot with highs in the upper 90s. Heat index values up to 105. Saturday night, mostly clear. A 20% chance of showers and thunderstorms after midnight. Lows in the upper 70s. Sunday, mostly sunny. A slight chance of showers and thunderstorms in the morning, then a chance of showers and thunderstorms in the afternoon. Highs in the mid-90s. Chance of rain 40%. Heat index values up to 105. Sunday night, partly cloudy in the evening, then becoming mostly cloudy. A chance of thunderstorms. A chance of showers in the evening, then showers likely after midnight. Lows in the mid-70s. Chance of rain 70%. Monday, mostly cloudy in the morning, then becoming partly sunny. A chance of thunderstorms. A chance of showers. Highs in the upper 80s. Chance of rain 50%. Monday night, partly cloudy with a chance of showers with a slight chance of thunderstorms in the evening, then mostly cloudy with a chance of showers after midnight. Lows in the lower 70s. Chance of rain 50%. Tuesday, mostly sunny with a slight chance of thunderstorms. A chance of showers in the morning, then a slight chance of showers in the afternoon. Highs in the upper 80s. Chance of rain 30%. The forecast key messages for North and Central Texas. Isolated showers and storms, 10 to 20% chance, are possible across parts of the Brazos Valley this afternoon and evening. Hot and humid conditions will continue this week and into the weekend with highs in the 90s and peak heat indices in the 100 to 107 range. Scattered showers and thunderstorms, 50 to 60% chance, look to return to the area the second half of this weekend into early next week. The spotter information statement for North and Central Texas. Spotter activation is not expected at this time. The ultraviolet index forecast for June 10th is 11, or extreme. The current time is 1:40 a.m. Central Daylight Time. 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The following reports of weather temperature and wind were made at 1 a.m. DFW Airport, partly cloudy, 83, dew point 72, relative humidity 69%, wind south at 14, pressure 29.94 inches and rising. Dallas Love Field, partly cloudy, 83, south at 8, gusting to 17. Fort Worth Meacham, clear, 81, southeast at 13. Arlington, clear, 82, southeast at 10. McKinney, partly cloudy, 82, south at 8. Denton, clear, 83, south at 13. Elsewhere around the region, Wichita Falls, clear, 79, south at 12. Abilene, clear, 80, south at 13, gusting to 24. Waco, clear, 80, south at 16. Tyler, clear, 81, south at 14. Once again at 1 a.m., DFW Airport, partly cloudy, 83, south at 14. Now let's check on your local forecast for the Dallas-Fort Worth Metroplex. Rest of tonight, mostly clear. Lows in the upper 70s. South winds 5 to 10 miles an hour. Wednesday, mostly sunny. Humid with highs in the lower 90s. South winds 10 to 15 miles an hour. Wednesday night, mostly clear in the evening, then becoming partly cloudy. Humid with lows in the upper 70s. South winds 10 to 15 miles an hour. Thursday, partly sunny. Humid with highs in the mid-90s. South winds 10 to 15 miles an hour. Heat index values up to 106.

And now the extended forecast. Thursday night, mostly clear in the evening, then becoming partly cloudy. Humid with lows in the upper 70s. South winds 5 to 10 miles an hour. Friday, mostly sunny. Highs in the mid-90s. Heat index values up to 105. Friday night, partly cloudy. Lows in the upper 70s. Saturday, sunny, hot with highs in the upper 90s. Heat index values up to 105. Saturday night, mostly clear. A 20% chance of showers and thunderstorms after midnight. Lows in the upper 70s. Sunday, mostly sunny. A slight chance of showers and thunderstorms in the morning, then a chance of showers and thunderstorms in the afternoon. Highs in the mid-90s. Chance of rain 40%. Heat index values up to 105. Sunday night, partly cloudy in the evening, then becoming mostly cloudy. A chance of thunderstorms. A chance of showers in the evening, then showers likely after midnight. Lows in the mid-70s. Chance of rain 70%. Monday, mostly cloudy in the morning, then becoming partly sunny. A chance of thunderstorms. A chance of showers. Highs in the upper 80s. Chance of rain 50%. Monday night, partly cloudy with a chance of showers with a slight chance of thunderstorms in the evening, then mostly cloudy with a chance of showers after midnight. Lows in the lower 70s. Chance of rain 50%. Tuesday, mostly sunny with a slight chance of thunderstorms. A chance of showers in the morning, then a slight chance of showers in the afternoon. Highs in the upper 80s. Chance of rain 30%. The forecast key messages for North and Central Texas. Isolated showers and storms, 10 to 20% chance, are possible across parts of the Brazos Valley this afternoon and evening. Hot and humid conditions will continue this week and into the weekend with highs in the 90s and peak heat indices in the 100 to 107 range. Scattered showers and thunderstorms, 50 to 60% chance, look to return to the area the second half of this weekend into early next week. The spotter information statement for North and Central Texas. Spotter activation is not expected at this time. The ultraviolet index forecast for June 10th is 11, or extreme. The current time is 1:45 a.m. Central Daylight Time. 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Serving the Dallas-Fort Worth listening area. The following reports of weather temperature and wind were made at 1 a.m. DFW Airport, partly cloudy, 83, dew point 72, relative humidity 69%, wind south at 14, pressure 29.94 inches and rising. Dallas Love Field, partly cloudy, 83, south at 8, gusting to 17. Fort Worth Meacham, clear, 81, southeast at 13. Arlington, clear, 82, southeast at 10. McKinney, partly cloudy, 82, south at 8. Denton, clear, 83, south at 13. Elsewhere around the region, Wichita Falls, clear, 79, south at 12. Abilene, clear, 80, south at 13, gusting to 24. Waco, clear, 80, south at 16. Tyler, clear, 81, south at 14. Once again at 1 a.m., DFW Airport, partly cloudy, 83, south at 14. Now let's check on your local forecast for the Dallas-Fort Worth Metroplex. Rest of tonight, mostly clear. Lows in the upper 70s. South winds 5 to 10 miles an hour. Wednesday, mostly sunny. Humid with highs in the lower 90s. South winds 10 to 15 miles an hour. Wednesday night, mostly clear in the evening, then becoming partly cloudy. Humid with lows in the upper 70s. South winds 10 to 15 miles an hour. Thursday, partly sunny. Humid with highs in the mid-90s. South winds 10 to 15 miles an hour. Heat index values up to 106. And now the extended forecast. Thursday night, mostly clear in the

evening, then becoming partly cloudy. Humid with lows in the upper 70s. South winds 5 to 10 miles an hour. Friday, mostly sunny. Highs in the mid-90s. Heat index values up to 105. Friday night, partly cloudy. Lows in the upper 70s. Saturday, sunny, hot with highs in the upper 90s. Heat index values up to 105. Saturday night, mostly clear. A 20% chance of showers and thunderstorms after midnight. Lows in the upper 70s. Sunday, mostly sunny. A slight chance of showers and thunderstorms in the morning, then a chance of showers and thunderstorms in the afternoon. Highs in the mid-90s. Chance of rain 40%. Heat index values up to 105. Sunday night, partly cloudy in the evening, then becoming mostly cloudy. A chance of thunderstorms. A chance of showers in the evening, then showers likely after midnight. Lows in the mid-70s. Chance of rain 70%. Monday, mostly cloudy in the morning, then becoming partly sunny. A chance of thunderstorms. A chance of showers. Highs in the upper 80s. Chance of rain 50%. Monday night, partly cloudy with a chance of showers with a slight chance of thunderstorms in the evening, then mostly cloudy with a chance of showers after midnight. Lows in the lower 70s. Chance of rain 50%. Tuesday, mostly sunny with a slight chance of thunderstorms. A chance of showers in the morning, then a slight chance of showers in the afternoon. Highs in the upper 80s. Chance of rain 30%. The forecast key messages for North and Central Texas. Isolated showers and storms, 10 to 20% chance, are possible across parts of the Brazos Valley this afternoon and evening. Hot and humid conditions will continue this week and into the weekend with highs in the 90s and peak heat indices in the 100 to 107 range. Scattered showers and thunderstorms, 50 to 60% chance, look to return to the area the second half of this weekend into early next week. The spotter information statement for North and Central Texas. Spotter activation is not expected at this time. The ultraviolet index forecast for June 10th is 11, or extreme. The current time is 1:50 a.m. Central Daylight Time. 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Serving the Dallas-Fort Worth listening area. The following reports of weather temperature and wind were made at 1 a.m. DFW Airport, partly cloudy, 83, dew point 72, relative humidity 69%, wind south at 14, pressure 29.94 inches and rising. Dallas Love Field, partly cloudy, 83, south at 8, gusting to 17. Fort Worth Meacham, clear, 81, southeast at 13. Arlington, clear, 82, southeast at 10. McKinney, partly cloudy, 82, south at 8. Denton, clear, 83, south at 13. Elsewhere around the region, Wichita Falls, clear, 79, south at 12. Abilene, clear, 80, south at 13, gusting to 24. Waco, clear, 80, south at 16. Tyler, clear, 81, south at 14. Once again at 1 a.m., DFW Airport, partly cloudy, 83, south at 14. Now let's check on your local forecast for the Dallas-Fort Worth Metroplex. Rest of tonight, mostly clear. Lows in the upper 70s. South winds 5 to 10 miles an hour. Wednesday, mostly sunny. Humid with highs in the lower 90s. South winds 10 to 15 miles an hour. Wednesday night, mostly clear in the evening, then becoming partly cloudy. Humid with lows in the upper 70s. South winds 10 to 15 miles an hour. Thursday, partly sunny. Humid with highs in the mid-90s. South winds 10 to 15 miles an hour. Heat index values up to 106. And now the extended forecast. Thursday night, mostly clear in the evening, then becoming partly cloudy. Humid with lows in the upper 70s. South winds

lows in the upper 70s. Saturday, sunny, hot with highs in the upper 90s. Heat index values up to 105. Saturday night, mostly clear. A 20% chance of showers and thunderstorms after midnight. Lows in the upper 70s. Sunday, mostly sunny. A slight chance of showers and thunderstorms in the morning, then a chance of showers and thunderstorms in the afternoon. Highs in the mid-90s. Chance of rain 40%. Heat index values up to 105. Sunday night, partly cloudy in the evening, then becoming mostly cloudy. A chance of thunderstorms. A chance of showers in the evening, then showers likely after midnight. Lows in the mid-70s. Chance of rain 70%. Monday, mostly cloudy in the morning, then becoming partly sunny. A chance of thunderstorms. A chance of showers. Highs in the upper 80s. Chance of rain 50%. Monday night, partly cloudy with a chance of showers with a slight chance of thunderstorms in the evening, then mostly cloudy with a chance of showers after midnight. Lows in the lower 70s. Chance of rain 50%. Tuesday, mostly sunny with a slight chance of thunderstorms. A chance of showers in the morning, then a slight chance of showers in the afternoon. Highs in the upper 80s. Chance of rain 30%. The forecast key messages for North and Central Texas. Isolated showers and storms, 10 to 20% chance, are possible across parts of the Brazos Valley this afternoon and evening. Hot and humid conditions will continue this week and into the weekend with highs in the 90s and peak heat indices in the 100 to 107 range. Scattered showers and thunderstorms, 50 to 60% chance, look to return to the area the second half of this weekend into early next week. The spotter information statement for North and Central Texas. Spotter activation is not expected at this time. The ultraviolet index forecast for June 10th is 11, or extreme. The current time is 2:04 a.m. Central Daylight Time. 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The following reports of weather temperature and wind were made at 2 a.m. DFW Airport, clear, 81, dew point 72, relative humidity 74%, wind south at 15, gusting to 25, pressure 29.93 inches and falling. Dallas Love Field, clear, 82, south at 14, gusting to 21. Fort Worth Meacham, clear, 80, south at 14. Arlington, clear, 81, southeast at 10. McKinney, clear, 81, south at 12. Denton, clear, 82, south at 13. Elsewhere around the region, Wichita Falls, clear, 78, south at 12. Abilene, clear, 79, south at 13. Waco, clear, 79, south at 14. Tyler, clear, 79, south at 8. Once again at 2 a.m., DFW Airport, clear, 81, south at 15, gusting to 25. Now let's check on your local forecast for the Dallas-Fort Worth Metroplex. Rest of tonight, mostly clear. Lows in the upper 70s. South winds 5 to 10 miles an hour. Wednesday, mostly sunny. Humid with highs in the lower 90s. South winds 10 to 15 miles an hour. Wednesday night, mostly clear in the evening, then becoming partly cloudy. Humid with lows in the upper 70s. South winds 10 to 15 miles an hour. Thursday, partly sunny. Humid with highs in the mid-90s. South winds 10 to 15 miles an hour. Heat index values up to 106. And now the extended forecast. Thursday night, mostly clear in the evening, then becoming partly cloudy. Humid with lows in the upper 70s. South winds 5 to 10 miles an hour. Friday, mostly sunny. Highs in the mid-90s. Heat index values up to 105. Friday night, partly cloudy. Lows in the upper 70s. Saturday, sunny, hot with highs in the upper 90s.
heat index values up to 105. Saturday night, mostly clear. A 20% chance of showers and thunderstorms after midnight. Lows in the upper 70s. Sunday, mostly sunny. A slight chance of showers and thunderstorms in the morning, then a chance of showers and thunderstorms in the afternoon. Highs in the mid-90s. Chance of rain 40%. Heat index values up to 105. Sunday night, partly cloudy in the evening, then becoming mostly cloudy. A chance of thunderstorms. A chance of showers in the evening, then showers likely after midnight. Lows in the mid-70s. Chance of rain 70%. Monday, mostly cloudy in the morning, then becoming partly sunny. A chance of thunderstorms. A chance of showers. Highs in the upper 80s. Chance of rain 50%. Monday night, partly cloudy with a chance of showers with a slight chance of thunderstorms in the evening, then mostly cloudy with a chance of showers after midnight. Lows in the lower 70s. Chance of rain 50%. Tuesday, mostly sunny with a slight chance of thunderstorms. A chance of showers in the morning, then a slight chance of showers in the afternoon. Highs in the upper 80s. Chance of rain 30%. And now the extended forecast. Friday, mostly sunny. Humid with highs in the mid-90s. South winds around 5 miles an hour. Heat index values up to 106. Friday night, partly cloudy. Lows in the upper 70s. Saturday, sunny, hot with highs in the upper 90s. Heat index values up to 105. Saturday night, mostly clear. A 20% chance of showers and thunderstorms after midnight. Lows in the upper 70s. Sunday, mostly sunny. A slight chance of showers and thunderstorms in the morning, then a chance of showers and thunderstorms in the afternoon. Highs in the mid-90s. Chance of rain 40%. Heat index values up to 105. Sunday night, partly cloudy in the evening, then becoming mostly cloudy. A chance of thunderstorms. A chance of showers in the evening, then showers likely after midnight. Lows in the mid-70s. Chance of rain 70%. Monday, mostly cloudy in the morning, then becoming partly sunny. A chance of thunderstorms. A chance of showers. Highs in the upper 80s. Chance of rain 50%. Monday night, partly cloudy with a chance of showers with a slight chance of thunderstorms in the evening, then mostly cloudy with a chance of showers after midnight. Lows in the lower 70s. Chance of rain 50%. Tuesday, mostly sunny with a slight chance of thunderstorms. A chance of showers in the morning, then a slight chance of showers in the afternoon. Highs in the upper 80s. Chance of rain 30%. The forecast key messages for North and Central Texas. Isolated showers and storms, 10 to 20% chance, are possible across parts of the Brazos Valley this afternoon and evening. Hot and humid conditions will continue this week and into the weekend with highs in the 90s and peak heat indices in the 100 to 107 range. Scattered showers and thunderstorms, 50 to 60% chance, look to return to the area the second half of this weekend into early next week. The spotter information statement for North and Central Texas. Spotter activation is not expected at this time. The ultraviolet index forecast for June 10th is 11, or extreme. The current time is 2:11 a.m. Central Daylight Time. 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The following reports of weather temperature and wind were made at 2 a.m. DFW Airport, clear, 81, dew point 72, relative humidity 74%, wind south at 15, gusting to 25, pressure 29.93 inches and falling. Dallas Love Field, clear, 82, south at 14, gusting to 21. Fort Worth Meacham, clear, 80, south at 14. Arlington, clear, 81, southeast at 10. McKinney, clear, 81, south at 12.

and clear, 82, south at 13. Elsewhere around the region, Wichita Falls, clear, 78, south at 12. Abilene, clear, 79, south at 13. Waco, clear, 79, south at 14. Tyler, clear, 79, south at 8. Once again at 2 a.m., DFW Airport, clear, 81, south at 15, gusting to 25. Now let's check on your local forecast for the Dallas-Fort Worth Metroplex. Today, mostly sunny. Highs in the lower 90s. South winds 10 to 15 miles an hour. Tonight, mostly clear in the evening, then becoming partly cloudy. Humid with lows in the upper 70s. South winds 10 to 15 miles an hour. Thursday, partly sunny. Humid with highs in the mid-90s. South winds 10 to 15 miles an hour. Heat index values up to 106. Thursday night, mostly clear in the evening, then becoming partly cloudy. Humid with lows in the upper 70s. South winds 5 to 10 miles an hour. And now the extended forecast. Friday, mostly sunny. Humid with highs in the mid-90s. South winds around 5 miles an hour. Heat index values up to 106. Friday night, partly cloudy. Lows in the upper 70s. Saturday, sunny, hot with highs in the upper 90s. Heat index values up to 105. Saturday night, mostly clear. A 20% chance of showers and thunderstorms after midnight. Lows in the upper 70s. Sunday, mostly sunny. A slight chance of showers and thunderstorms in the morning, then a chance of showers and thunderstorms in the afternoon. Highs in the mid-90s. Chance of rain 40%. Heat index values up to 105. Sunday night, partly cloudy in the evening, then becoming mostly cloudy. A chance of thunderstorms. A chance of showers in the evening, then showers likely after midnight. Lows in the mid-70s. Chance of rain 70%. Monday, mostly cloudy in the morning, then becoming partly sunny. A chance of thunderstorms. A chance of showers. Highs in the upper 80s. Chance of rain 50%. Monday night, partly cloudy with a chance of showers with a slight chance of thunderstorms in the evening, then mostly cloudy with a chance of showers after midnight. Lows in the lower 70s. Chance of rain 50%. Tuesday, mostly sunny with a slight chance of thunderstorms. A chance of showers in the morning, then a slight chance of showers in the afternoon. Highs in the upper 80s. Chance of rain 30%. The forecast key messages for North and Central Texas. Isolated showers and storms, 10 to 20% chance, are possible across parts of the Brazos Valley this afternoon and evening. Hot and humid conditions will continue this week and into the weekend with highs in the 90s and peak heat indices in the 100 to 107 range. Scattered showers and thunderstorms, 50 to 60% chance, look to return to the area the second half of this weekend into early next week. The spotter information statement for North and Central Texas. Spotter activation is not expected at this time. The ultraviolet index forecast for June 10th is 11, or extreme. The current time is 2:16 a.m. Central Daylight Time. 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Serving the Dallas-Fort Worth listening area. The following reports of weather temperature and wind were made at 2 a.m. DFW Airport, clear, 81, dew point 72, relative humidity 74%, wind south at 15, gusting to 25, pressure 29.93 inches and falling. Dallas Love Field, clear, 82, south at 14, gusting to 21. Fort Worth Meacham, clear, 80, south at 14. Arlington, clear, 81, southeast at 10. McKinney, clear, 81, south at 12. Denton, clear, 82, south at 13. Elsewhere around the region, Wichita Falls, clear, 78, south at 12. Abilene, clear, 78.

south at 13. Waco, clear, 79, south at 14. Tyler, clear, 79, south at 8. Once again at 2 a.m., DFW Airport, clear, 81, south at 15, gusting to 25. Now let's check on your local forecast for the Dallas-Fort Worth Metroplex. Today, mostly sunny. Highs in the lower 90s. South winds 10 to 15 miles an hour. Tonight, mostly clear in the evening, then becoming partly cloudy. Humid with lows in the upper 70s. South winds 10 to 15 miles an hour. Thursday, partly sunny. Humid with highs in the mid-90s. South winds 10 to 15 miles an hour. Heat index values up to 106. Thursday night, mostly clear in the evening, then becoming partly cloudy. Humid with lows in the upper 70s. South winds 5 to 10 miles an hour. And now the extended forecast. Friday, mostly sunny. Humid with highs in the mid-90s. South winds around 5 miles an hour. Heat index values up to 106. Friday night, partly cloudy. Lows in the upper 70s. Saturday, sunny, hot with highs in the upper 90s. Heat index values up to 105. Saturday night, mostly clear. A 20% chance of showers and thunderstorms after midnight. Lows in the upper 70s. Sunday, mostly sunny. A slight chance of showers and thunderstorms in the morning, then a chance of showers and thunderstorms in the afternoon. Highs in the mid-90s. Chance of rain 40%. Heat index values up to 105. Sunday night, partly cloudy in the evening, then becoming mostly cloudy. A chance of thunderstorms. A chance of showers in the evening, then showers likely after midnight. Lows in the mid-70s. Chance of rain 70%. Monday, mostly cloudy in the morning, then becoming partly sunny. A chance of thunderstorms. A chance of showers. Highs in the upper 80s. Chance of rain 50%. Monday night, partly cloudy with a chance of showers with a slight chance of thunderstorms in the evening, then mostly cloudy with a chance of showers after midnight. Lows in the lower 70s. Chance of rain 50%. Tuesday, mostly sunny with a slight chance of thunderstorms. A chance of showers in the morning, then a slight chance of showers in the afternoon. Highs in the upper 80s. Chance of rain 30%. The forecast key messages for North and Central Texas. Isolated showers and storms, 10 to 20% chance, are possible across parts of the Brazos Valley this afternoon and evening. Hot and humid conditions will continue this week and into the weekend with highs in the 90s and peak heat indices in the 100 to 107 range. Scattered showers and thunderstorms, 50 to 60% chance, look to return to the area the second half of this weekend into early next week. The spotter information statement for North and Central Texas. Spotter activation is not expected at this time. The ultraviolet index forecast for June 10th is 11, or extreme. The current time is 2:21 a.m. Central Daylight Time. 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Serving the Dallas-Fort Worth listening area. The following reports of weather temperature and wind were made at 2 a.m. DFW Airport, clear, 81, dew point 72, relative humidity 74%, wind south at 15, gusting to 25, pressure 29.93 inches and falling. Dallas Love Field, clear, 82, south at 14, gusting to 21. Fort Worth Meacham, clear, 80, south at 14. Arlington, clear, 81, southeast at 10. McKinney, clear, 81, south at 12. Denton, clear, 82, south at 13. Elsewhere around the region, Wichita Falls, clear, 78, south at 12. Abilene, clear, 79, south at 13. Waco, clear, 79, south at 14. Tyler, clear, 79, south at 8. Once again at 2 a.m.

south winds 5 to 10 miles an hour. And now the extended forecast. Friday, mostly sunny. Humid with highs in the mid-90s. South winds around 5 miles an hour. Heat index values up to 106. Friday night, partly cloudy. Lows in the upper 70s. Saturday, sunny, hot with highs in the upper 90s. Heat index values up to 105. Saturday night, mostly clear. A 20% chance of showers and thunderstorms after midnight. Lows in the upper 70s. Sunday, mostly sunny. A slight chance of showers and thunderstorms in the morning, then a chance of showers and thunderstorms in the afternoon. Highs in the mid-90s. Chance of rain 40%. Heat index values up to 105. Sunday night, partly cloudy in the evening, then becoming mostly cloudy. A chance of thunderstorms. A chance of showers in the evening, then showers likely after midnight. Lows in the mid-70s. Chance of rain 70%. Monday, mostly cloudy in the morning, then becoming partly sunny. A chance of thunderstorms. A chance of showers. Highs in the upper 80s. Chance of rain 50%. Monday night, partly cloudy with a chance of showers with a slight chance of thunderstorms in the evening, then mostly cloudy with a chance of showers after midnight. Lows in the lower 70s. Chance of rain 50%. Tuesday, mostly sunny with a slight chance of thunderstorms. A chance of showers in the morning, then a slight chance of showers in the afternoon. Highs in the upper 80s. Chance of rain 30%. The forecast key messages for North and Central Texas. Isolated showers and storms, 10 to 20% chance, are possible across parts of the Brazos Valley this afternoon and evening. Hot and humid conditions will continue this week and into the weekend with highs in the 90s and peak heat indices in the 100 to 107 range. Scattered showers and thunderstorms, 50 to 60% chance, look to return to the area the second half of this weekend into early next week. The spotter information statement for North and Central Texas. Spotter activation is not expected at this time. The ultraviolet index forecast for June 10th is 11, or extreme. The current time is 2:25 a.m. Central Daylight Time. 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The following reports of weather temperature and wind were made at 2 a.m. DFW Airport, clear, 81, dew point 72, relative humidity 74%, wind south at 15, gusting to 25, pressure 29.93 inches and falling. Dallas Love Field, clear, 82, south at 14, gusting to 21. Fort Worth Meacham, clear, 80, south at 14. Arlington, clear, 81, southeast at 10. McKinney, clear, 81, south at 12. Denton, clear, 82, south at 13. Elsewhere around the region, Wichita Falls, clear, 78, south at 12. Abilene, clear, 79, south at 13. Waco, clear, 79, south at 14. Tyler, clear, 79, south at 8. Once again at 2 a.m., DFW Airport, clear, 81, south at 15, gusting to 25. Now let's check on your local forecast for the Dallas-Fort Worth Metroplex. Today, mostly sunny. Highs in the lower 90s. South winds 10 to 15 miles an hour. Tonight, mostly clear in the evening, then becoming partly cloudy. Humid with lows in the upper 70s. South winds 10 to 15 miles an hour. Thursday, partly sunny. Humid with highs in the mid-90s. South winds 10 to 15 miles an hour. Heat index values up to 106. Thursday night, mostly clear in the evening, then becoming partly cloudy. Humid with lows in the upper 70s. South winds 5 to 10 miles an hour. And now the extended forecast. Friday, mostly sunny. Humid with highs in the mid-90s.

south winds around 5 miles an hour. Heat index values up to 106. Friday night, partly cloudy. Lows in the upper 70s. Saturday, sunny, hot with highs in the upper 90s. Heat index values up to 105. Saturday night, mostly clear. A 20% chance of showers and thunderstorms after midnight. Lows in the upper 70s. Sunday, mostly sunny. A slight chance of showers and thunderstorms in the morning, then a chance of showers and thunderstorms in the afternoon. Highs in the mid-90s. Chance of rain 40%. Heat index values up to 105. Sunday night, partly cloudy in the evening, then becoming mostly cloudy. A chance of thunderstorms. A chance of showers in the evening, then showers likely after midnight. Lows in the mid-70s. Chance of rain 70%. Monday, mostly cloudy in the morning, then becoming partly sunny. A chance of thunderstorms. A chance of showers. Highs in the upper 80s. Chance of rain 50%. Monday night, partly cloudy with a chance of showers with a slight chance of thunderstorms in the evening, then mostly cloudy with a chance of showers after midnight. Lows in the lower 70s. Chance of rain 50%. Tuesday, mostly sunny with a slight chance of thunderstorms. A chance of showers in the morning, then a slight chance of showers in the afternoon. Highs in the upper 80s. Chance of rain 30%. The forecast key messages for North and Central Texas. Isolated showers and storms, 10 to 20% chance, are possible across parts of the Brazos Valley this afternoon and evening. Hot and humid conditions will continue this week and into the weekend with highs in the 90s and peak heat indices in the 100 to 107 range. Scattered showers and thunderstorms, 50 to 60% chance, look to return to the area the second half of this weekend into early next week. The spotter information statement for North and Central Texas. Spotter activation is not expected at this time. The ultraviolet index forecast for June 10th is 11, or extreme. The current time is 2:30 a.m. Central Daylight Time. 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The following reports of weather temperature and wind were made at 2 a.m. DFW Airport, clear, 81, dew point 72, relative humidity 74%, wind south at 15, gusting to 25, pressure 29.93 inches and falling. Dallas Love Field, clear, 82, south at 14, gusting to 21. Fort Worth Meacham, clear, 80, south at 14. Arlington, clear, 81, southeast at 10. McKinney, clear, 81, south at 12. Denton, clear, 82, south at 13. Elsewhere around the region, Wichita Falls, clear, 78, south at 12. Abilene, clear, 79, south at 13. Waco, clear, 79, south at 14. Tyler, clear, 79, south at 8. Once again at 2 a.m., DFW Airport, clear, 81, south at 15, gusting to 25. Now let's check on your local forecast for the Dallas-Fort Worth Metroplex. Today, mostly sunny. Highs in the lower 90s. South winds 10 to 15 miles an hour. Tonight, mostly clear in the evening, then becoming partly cloudy. Humid with lows in the upper 70s. South winds 10 to 15 miles an hour. Thursday, partly sunny. Humid with highs in the mid-90s. South winds 10 to 15 miles an hour. Heat index values up to 106. Thursday night, mostly clear in the evening, then becoming partly cloudy. Humid with lows in the upper 70s. South winds 5 to 10 miles an hour. And now the extended forecast. Friday, mostly sunny. Humid with highs in the mid-90s. South winds around 5 miles an hour. Heat index values up to 106. Friday night, partly cloudy, mostly sunny. Humid with highs in the mid-90s.

south winds around 5 miles an hour. Heat index values up to 106. Friday night, partly cloudy. Lows in the upper 70s. Saturday, sunny, hot with highs in the upper 90s. Heat index values up to 105. Saturday night, mostly clear. A 20% chance of showers and thunderstorms after midnight. Lows in the upper 70s. Sunday, mostly sunny. A slight chance of showers and thunderstorms in the morning, then a chance of showers and thunderstorms in the afternoon. Highs in the mid-90s. Chance of rain 40%. Heat index values up to 105. Sunday night, partly cloudy in the evening, then becoming mostly cloudy. A chance of thunderstorms. A chance of showers in the evening, then showers likely after midnight. Lows in the mid-70s. Chance of rain 70%. Monday, mostly cloudy in the morning, then becoming partly sunny. A chance of thunderstorms. A chance of showers. Highs in the upper 80s. Chance of rain 50%. Monday night, partly cloudy with a chance of showers with a slight chance of thunderstorms in the evening, then mostly cloudy with a chance of showers after midnight. Lows in the lower 70s. Chance of rain 50%. Tuesday, mostly sunny with a slight chance of thunderstorms. A chance of showers in the morning, then a slight chance of showers in the afternoon. Highs in the upper 80s. Chance of rain 30%. The forecast key messages for North and Central Texas. Isolated showers and storms, 10 to 20% chance, are possible across parts of the Brazos Valley this afternoon and evening. Hot and humid conditions will continue this week and into the weekend with highs in the 90s and peak heat indices in the 100 to 107 range. Scattered showers and thunderstorms, 50 to 60% chance, look to return to the area the second half of this weekend into early next week. The spotter information statement for North and Central Texas. Spotter activation is not expected at this time. The ultraviolet index forecast for June 10th is 11, or extreme. The current time is 2:35 a.m. Central Daylight Time. 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The following reports of weather temperature and wind were made at 2 a.m. DFW Airport, clear, 81, dew point 72, relative humidity 74%, wind south at 15, gusting to 25, pressure 29.93 inches and falling. Dallas Love Field, clear, 82, south at 14, gusting to 21. Fort Worth Meacham, clear, 80, south at 14. Arlington, clear, 81, southeast at 10. McKinney, clear, 81, south at 12. Denton, clear, 82, south at 13. Elsewhere around the region, Wichita Falls, clear, 78, south at 12. Abilene, clear, 79, south at 13. Waco, clear, 79, south at 14. Tyler, clear, 79, south at 8. Once again at 2 a.m., DFW Airport, clear, 81, south at 15, gusting to 25. Now let's check on your local forecast for the Dallas-Fort Worth Metroplex. Today, mostly sunny. Highs in the lower 90s. South winds 10 to 15 miles an hour. Tonight, mostly clear in the evening, then becoming partly cloudy. Humid with lows in the upper 70s. South winds 10 to 15 miles an hour. Thursday, partly sunny. Humid with highs in the mid-90s. South winds 10 to 15 miles an hour. Heat index values up to 106. Thursday night, mostly clear in the evening, then becoming partly cloudy. Humid with lows in the upper 70s. South winds 5 to 10 miles an hour. And now the extended forecast. Friday, mostly sunny. Humid with highs in the mid-90s. South winds around 5 miles an hour. Heat index values up to 106. Friday night, partly cloudy. Lows in the upper 70s.

Saturday, sunny, hot with highs in the upper 90s. Heat index values up to 105. Saturday night, mostly clear. A 20% chance of showers and thunderstorms after midnight. Lows in the upper 70s. Sunday, mostly sunny. A slight chance of showers and thunderstorms in the morning, then a chance of showers and thunderstorms in the afternoon. Highs in the mid-90s. Chance of rain 40%. Heat index values up to 105. Sunday night, partly cloudy in the evening, then becoming mostly cloudy. A chance of thunderstorms. A chance of showers in the evening, then showers likely after midnight. Lows in the mid-70s. Chance of rain 70%. Monday, mostly cloudy in the morning, then becoming partly sunny. A chance of thunderstorms. A chance of showers. Highs in the upper 80s. Chance of rain 50%. Monday night, partly cloudy with a chance of showers with a slight chance of thunderstorms in the evening, then mostly cloudy with a chance of showers after midnight. Lows in the lower 70s. Chance of rain 50%. Tuesday, mostly sunny with a slight chance of thunderstorms. A chance of showers in the morning, then a slight chance of showers in the afternoon. Highs in the upper 80s. Chance of rain 30%. The forecast key messages for North and Central Texas. Isolated showers and storms, 10 to 20% chance, are possible across parts of the Brazos Valley this afternoon and evening. Hot and humid conditions will continue this week and into the weekend with highs in the 90s and peak heat indices in the 100 to 107 range. Scattered showers and thunderstorms, 50 to 60% chance, look to return to the area the second half of this weekend into early next week. The spotter information statement for North and Central Texas. Spotter activation is not expected at this time. The ultraviolet index forecast for June 10th is 11, or extreme. The current time is 2:40 a.m. Central Daylight Time. 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The following reports of weather temperature and wind were made at 2 a.m. DFW Airport, clear, 81, dew point 72, relative humidity 74%, wind south at 15, gusting to 25, pressure 29.93 inches and falling. Dallas Love Field, clear, 82, south at 14, gusting to 21. Fort Worth Meacham, clear, 80, south at 14. Arlington, clear, 81, southeast at 10. McKinney, clear, 81, south at 12. Denton, clear, 82, south at 13. Elsewhere around the region, Wichita Falls, clear, 78, south at 12. Abilene, clear, 79, south at 13. Waco, clear, 79, south at 14. Tyler, clear, 79, south at 8. Once again at 2 a.m., DFW Airport, clear, 81, south at 15, gusting to 25. Now let's check on your local forecast for the Dallas-Fort Worth Metroplex. Today, mostly sunny. Highs in the lower 90s. South winds 10 to 15 miles an hour. Tonight, mostly clear in the evening, then becoming partly cloudy. Humid with lows in the upper 70s. South winds 10 to 15 miles an hour. Thursday, partly sunny. Humid with highs in the mid-90s. South winds 10 to 15 miles an hour. Heat index values up to 106. Thursday night, mostly clear in the evening, then becoming partly cloudy. Humid with lows in the upper 70s. South winds 5 to 10 miles an hour. And now the extended forecast. Friday, mostly sunny. Humid with highs in the mid-90s. South winds around 5 miles an hour. Heat index values up to 106. Friday night, partly cloudy. Lows in the upper 70s. Saturday, sunny, hot with highs in the upper 90s. Heat index values up to 105. Saturday night, mostly clear. A 20%

chance of showers and thunderstorms after midnight. Lows in the upper 70s. Sunday, mostly sunny. A slight chance of showers and thunderstorms in the morning, then a chance of showers and thunderstorms in the afternoon. Highs in the mid-90s. Chance of rain 40%. Heat index values up to 105. Sunday night, partly cloudy in the evening, then becoming mostly cloudy. A chance of thunderstorms. A chance of showers in the evening, then showers likely after midnight. Lows in the mid-70s. Chance of rain 70%. Monday, mostly cloudy in the morning, then becoming partly sunny. A chance of thunderstorms. A chance of showers. Highs in the upper 80s. Chance of rain 50%. Monday night, partly cloudy with a chance of showers with a slight chance of thunderstorms in the evening, then mostly cloudy with a chance of showers after midnight. Lows in the lower 70s. Chance of rain 50%. Tuesday, mostly sunny with a slight chance of thunderstorms. A chance of showers in the morning, then a slight chance of showers in the afternoon. Highs in the upper 80s. Chance of rain 30%. The forecast key messages for North and Central Texas. Isolated showers and storms, 10 to 20% chance, are possible across parts of the Brazos Valley this afternoon and evening. Hot and humid conditions will continue this week and into the weekend with highs in the 90s and peak heat indices in the 100 to 107 range. Scattered showers and thunderstorms, 50 to 60% chance, look to return to the area the second half of this weekend into early next week. The spotter information statement for North and Central Texas. Spotter activation is not expected at this time. The ultraviolet index forecast for June 10th is 11, or extreme. The current time is 2:45 a.m. Central Daylight Time. 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The following reports of weather temperature and wind were made at 2 a.m. DFW Airport, clear, 81, dew point 72, relative humidity 74%, wind south at 15, gusting to 25, pressure 29.93 inches and falling. Dallas Love Field, clear, 82, south at 14, gusting to 21. Fort Worth Meacham, clear, 80, south at 14. Arlington, clear, 81, southeast at 10. McKinney, clear, 81, south at 12. Denton, clear, 82, south at 13. Elsewhere around the region, Wichita Falls, clear, 78, south at 12. Abilene, clear, 79, south at 13. Waco, clear, 79, south at 14. Tyler, clear, 79, south at 8. Once again at 2 a.m., DFW Airport, clear, 81, south at 15, gusting to 25. Now let's check on your local forecast for the Dallas-Fort Worth Metroplex. Today, mostly sunny. Highs in the lower 90s. South winds 10 to 15 miles an hour. Tonight, mostly clear in the evening, then becoming partly cloudy. Humid with lows in the upper 70s. South winds 10 to 15 miles an hour. Thursday, partly sunny. Humid with highs in the mid-90s. South winds 10 to 15 miles an hour. Heat index values up to 106. Thursday night, mostly clear in the evening, then becoming partly cloudy. Humid with lows in the upper 70s. South winds 5 to 10 miles an hour. And now the extended forecast. Friday, mostly sunny. Humid with highs in the mid-90s. South winds around 5 miles an hour. Heat index values up to 106. Friday night, partly cloudy. Lows in the upper 70s. Saturday, sunny, hot with highs in the upper 90s. Heat index values up to 105. Saturday night, mostly clear. A 20% chance of showers and thunderstorms after midnight. Lows in the upper 70s. Sunday, mostly sunny. A slight chance of showers and thunderstorms in the morning.

and a chance of showers and thunderstorms in the afternoon. Highs in the mid-90s. Chance of rain 40%. Heat index values up to 105. Sunday night, partly cloudy in the evening, then becoming mostly cloudy. A chance of thunderstorms. A chance of showers in the evening, then showers likely after midnight. Lows in the mid-70s. Chance of rain 70%. Monday, mostly cloudy in the morning, then becoming partly sunny. A chance of thunderstorms. A chance of showers. Highs in the upper 80s. Chance of rain 50%. Monday night, partly cloudy with a chance of showers with a slight chance of thunderstorms in the evening, then mostly cloudy with a chance of showers after midnight. Lows in the lower 70s. Chance of rain 50%. Tuesday, mostly sunny with a slight chance of thunderstorms. A chance of showers in the morning, then a slight chance of showers in the afternoon. Highs in the upper 80s. Chance of rain 30%. The forecast key messages for North and Central Texas. Isolated showers and storms, 10 to 20% chance, are possible across parts of the Brazos Valley this afternoon and evening. Hot and humid conditions will continue this week and into the weekend with highs in the 90s and peak heat indices in the 100 to 107 range. Scattered showers and thunderstorms, 50 to 60% chance, look to return to the area the second half of this weekend into early next week. The spotter information statement for North and Central Texas. Spotter activation is not expected at this time. The ultraviolet index forecast for June 10th is 11, or extreme. The current time is 2:49 a.m. Central Daylight Time. 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The following reports of weather temperature and wind were made at 2 a.m. DFW Airport, clear, 81, dew point 72, relative humidity 74%, wind south at 15, gusting to 25, pressure 29.93 inches and falling. Dallas Love Field, clear, 82, south at 14, gusting to 21. Fort Worth Meacham, clear, 80, south at 14. Arlington, clear, 81, southeast at 10. McKinney, clear, 81, south at 12. Denton, clear, 82, south at 13. Elsewhere around the region, Wichita Falls, clear, 78, south at 12. Abilene, clear, 79, south at 13. Waco, clear, 79, south at 14. Tyler, clear, 79, south at 8. Once again at 2 a.m., DFW Airport, clear, 81, south at 15, gusting to 25. Now let's check on your local forecast for the Dallas-Fort Worth Metroplex. Today, mostly sunny. Highs in the lower 90s. South winds 10 to 15 miles an hour. Tonight, mostly clear in the evening, then becoming partly cloudy. Humid with lows in the upper 70s. South winds 10 to 15 miles an hour. Thursday, partly sunny. Humid with highs in the mid-90s. South winds 10 to 15 miles an hour. Heat index values up to 106. Thursday night, mostly clear in the evening, then becoming partly cloudy. Humid with lows in the upper 70s. South winds 5 to 10 miles an hour. And now the extended forecast. Friday, mostly sunny. Humid with highs in the mid-90s. South winds around 5 miles an hour. Heat index values up to 106. Friday night, partly cloudy. Lows in the upper 70s. Saturday, sunny, hot with highs in the upper 90s. Heat index values up to 105. Saturday night, mostly clear. A 20% chance of showers and thunderstorms after midnight. Lows in the upper 70s. Sunday, mostly sunny. A slight chance of showers and thunderstorms in the morning, then a chance of showers and thunderstorms in the afternoon. Highs in the mid-90s. Chance of rain 40%. Heat index values up to 105%.

highs in the upper 80s. Chance of rain 50%. Monday night, partly cloudy with a chance of showers with a slight chance of thunderstorms in the evening, then mostly cloudy with a chance of showers after midnight. Lows in the lower 70s. Chance of rain 50%. Tuesday, mostly sunny with a slight chance of thunderstorms. A chance of showers in the morning, then a slight chance of showers in the afternoon. Highs in the upper 80s. Chance of rain 30%. The forecast key messages for North and Central Texas. Isolated showers and storms, 10 to 20% chance, are possible across parts of the Brazos Valley this afternoon and evening. Hot and humid conditions will continue this week and into the weekend with highs in the 90s and peak heat indices in the 100 to 107 range. Scattered showers and thunderstorms, 50 to 60% chance, look to return to the area the second half of this weekend into early next week. The spotter information statement for North and Central Texas. Spotter activation is not expected at this time. The ultraviolet index forecast for June 10th is 11, or extreme. The current time is 3:04 a.m. Central Daylight Time. 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The following reports of weather temperature and wind were made at 3 a.m. DFW Airport, clear, 80, dew point 73, relative humidity 79%, wind south at 14, gusting to 24, pressure 29.92 inches and falling. Dallas Love Field, clear, 81, south at 10. Fort Worth Meacham, clear, 79, south at 14, gusting to 22. Arlington, clear, 80, southeast at 14, gusting to 22. McKinney, clear, 80, south at 13. Denton, clear, 80, south at 15. Elsewhere around the region, Wichita Falls, clear, 78, south at 14. Abilene, clear, 77, south at 10, gusting to 20. Waco, partly cloudy, 78, south at 14, gusting to 22. Tyler, partly cloudy, 78, south at 7. Once again at 3 a.m., DFW Airport, clear, 80, south at 14, gusting to 24. Now let's check on your local forecast for the Dallas-Fort Worth Metroplex. Today, mostly sunny. Highs in the lower 90s. South winds 10 to 15 miles an hour. Tonight, mostly clear in the evening, then becoming partly cloudy. Humid with lows in the upper 70s. South winds 10 to 15 miles an hour. Thursday, partly sunny. Humid with highs in the mid-90s. South winds 10 to 15 miles an hour. Heat index values up to 106. Thursday night, mostly clear in the evening, then becoming partly cloudy. Humid with lows in the upper 70s. South winds 5 to 10 miles an hour. And now the extended forecast. Friday, mostly sunny. Humid with highs in the mid-90s. South winds around 5 miles an hour. Heat index values up to 106. Friday night, partly cloudy. Lows in the upper 70s. Saturday, sunny, hot with highs in the upper 90s. Heat index values up to 105. Saturday night, mostly clear. A 20% chance of showers and thunderstorms after midnight. Lows in the upper 70s. Sunday, mostly sunny. A slight chance of showers and thunderstorms in the morning, then a chance of showers and thunderstorms in the afternoon. Highs in the mid-90s. Chance of rain 40%. Heat index values up to 105. Sunday night, partly cloudy in the evening, then becoming mostly cloudy. A chance of thunderstorms. A chance of showers in the evening, then showers likely after midnight. Lows in the mid-70s. Chance of rain 70%. Monday, mostly cloudy in the morning, then becoming partly sunny. A chance of thunderstorms. A chance of showers. Highs in the upper 80s. Chance of rain 50%.

night, partly cloudy with a chance of showers with a slight chance of thunderstorms in the evening, then mostly cloudy with a chance of showers after midnight. Lows in the lower 70s. Chance of rain 50%. Tuesday, mostly sunny with a slight chance of thunderstorms. A chance of showers in the morning, then a slight chance of showers in the afternoon. Highs in the upper 80s. Chance of rain 30%. The forecast key messages for North and Central Texas. Isolated showers and storms, 10 to 20% chance, are possible across parts of the Brazos Valley this afternoon and evening. Hot and humid conditions will continue this week and into the weekend with highs in the 90s and peak heat indices in the 100 to 107 range. Scattered showers and thunderstorms, 50 to 60% chance, look to return to the area the second half of this weekend into early next week. The spotter information statement for North and Central Texas. Spotter activation is not expected at this time. The ultraviolet index forecast for June 10th is 11, or extreme. The current time is 3:09 a.m. Central Daylight Time. 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Serving the Dallas-Fort Worth listening area. The following reports of weather temperature and wind were made at 3 a.m. DFW Airport, clear, 80, dew point 73, relative humidity 79%, wind south at 14, gusting to 24, pressure 29.92 inches and falling. Dallas Love Field, clear, 81, south at 10. Fort Worth Meacham, clear, 79, south at 14, gusting to 22. Arlington, clear, 80, southeast at 14, gusting to 22. McKinney, clear, 80, south at 13. Denton, clear, 80, south at 15. Elsewhere around the region, Wichita Falls, clear, 78, south at 14. Abilene, clear, 77, south at 10, gusting to 20. Waco, partly cloudy, 78, south at 14, gusting to 22. Tyler, partly cloudy, 78, south at 7. Once again at 3 a.m., DFW Airport, clear, 80, south at 14, gusting to 24. Now let's check on your local forecast for the Dallas-Fort Worth Metroplex. Today, mostly sunny. Highs in the lower 90s. South winds 10 to 15 miles an hour. Tonight, mostly clear in the evening, then becoming partly cloudy. Humid with lows in the upper 70s. South winds 10 to 15 miles an hour. Thursday, partly sunny. Humid with highs in the mid-90s. South winds 10 to 15 miles an hour. Heat index values up to 106. Thursday night, mostly clear in the evening, then becoming partly cloudy. Humid with lows in the upper 70s. South winds 5 to 10 miles an hour. And now the extended forecast. Friday, mostly sunny. Humid with highs in the mid-90s. South winds around 5 miles an hour. Heat index values up to 106. Friday night, partly cloudy. Lows in the upper 70s. Saturday, sunny, hot with highs in the upper 90s. Heat index values up to 105. Saturday night, mostly clear. A 20% chance of showers and thunderstorms after midnight. Lows in the upper 70s. Sunday, mostly sunny. A slight chance of showers and thunderstorms in the morning, then a chance of showers and thunderstorms in the afternoon. Highs in the mid-90s. Chance of rain 40%. Heat index values up to 105. Sunday night, partly cloudy in the evening, then becoming mostly cloudy. A chance of thunderstorms. A chance of showers in the evening, then showers likely after midnight. Lows in the mid-70s. Chance of rain 70%. Monday, mostly cloudy in the morning, then becoming partly sunny. A chance of thunderstorms. A chance of showers. Highs in the upper 80s. Chance of rain 50%. Monday night, partly cloudy with a chance of showers with a slight chance of thunderstorms in the evening,
then mostly cloudy with a chance of showers after midnight. Lows in the lower 70s. Chance of rain 50%. Tuesday, mostly sunny with a slight chance of thunderstorms. A chance of showers in the morning, then a slight chance of showers in the afternoon. Highs in the upper 80s. Chance of rain 30%. The forecast key messages for North and Central Texas. Isolated showers and storms, 10 to 20% chance, are possible across parts of the Brazos Valley this afternoon and evening. Hot and humid conditions will continue this week and into the weekend with highs in the 90s and peak heat indices in the 100 to 107 range. Scattered showers and thunderstorms, 50 to 60% chance, look to return to the area the second half of this weekend into early next week. The spotter information statement for North and Central Texas. Spotter activation is not expected at this time. The ultraviolet index forecast for June 10th is 11, or extreme. The current time is 3:14 a.m. Central Daylight Time. 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The following reports of weather temperature and wind were made at 3 a.m. DFW Airport, clear, 80, dew point 73, relative humidity 79%, wind south at 14, gusting to 24, pressure 29.92 inches and falling. Dallas Love Field, clear, 81, south at 10. Fort Worth Meacham, clear, 79, south at 14, gusting to 22. Arlington, clear, 80, southeast at 14, gusting to 22. McKinney, clear, 80, south at 13. Denton, clear, 80, south at 15. Elsewhere around the region, Wichita Falls, clear, 78, south at 14. Abilene, clear, 77, south at 10, gusting to 20. Waco, mostly cloudy, 78, south at 14. Tyler, partly cloudy, 78, south at 7. Once again at 3 a.m., DFW Airport, clear, 80, south at 14, gusting to 24. Now let's check on your local forecast for the Dallas-Fort Worth Metroplex. Today, mostly sunny. Highs in the lower 90s. South winds 10 to 15 miles an hour. Tonight, mostly clear in the evening, then becoming partly cloudy. Humid with lows in the upper 70s. South winds 10 to 15 miles an hour. Thursday, partly sunny. Humid with highs in the mid-90s. South winds 10 to 15 miles an hour. Heat index values up to 106. Thursday night, mostly clear in the evening, then becoming partly cloudy. Humid with lows in the upper 70s. South winds 5 to 10 miles an hour. And now the extended forecast. Friday, mostly sunny. Humid with highs in the mid-90s. South winds around 5 miles an hour. Heat index values up to 106. Friday night, partly cloudy. Lows in the upper 70s. Saturday, sunny, hot with highs in the upper 90s. Heat index values up to 105. Saturday night, mostly clear. A 20% chance of showers and thunderstorms after midnight. Lows in the upper 70s. Sunday, mostly sunny. A slight chance of showers and thunderstorms in the morning, then a chance of showers and thunderstorms in the afternoon. Highs in the mid-90s. Chance of rain 40%. Heat index values up to 105. Sunday night, partly cloudy in the evening, then becoming mostly cloudy. A chance of thunderstorms. A chance of showers in the evening, then showers likely after midnight. Lows in the mid-70s. Chance of rain 70%. Monday, mostly cloudy in the morning, then becoming partly sunny. A chance of thunderstorms. A chance of showers. Highs in the upper 80s. Chance of rain 50%. Monday night, partly cloudy with a chance of showers with a slight chance of thunderstorms in the evening, then mostly cloudy with a chance of showers after midnight. Lows in the lower 70s. Chance of rain 50%.
Tuesday, mostly sunny with

a slight chance of thunderstorms, a chance of showers in the morning, then a slight chance of showers in the afternoon. Highs in the upper 80s. Chance of rain 30%. The forecast key messages for North and Central Texas. Isolated showers and storms, 10 to 20% chance, are possible across parts of the Brazos Valley this afternoon and evening. Hot and humid conditions will continue this week and into the weekend with highs in the 90s and peak heat indices in the 100 to 107 range. Scattered showers and thunderstorms, 50 to 60% chance, look to return to the area the second half of this weekend into early next week. The spotter information statement for North and Central Texas. Spotter activation is not expected at this time. The ultraviolet index forecast for June 10th is 11, or extreme. The current time is 3:18 a.m. Central Daylight Time. 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The following reports of weather temperature and wind were made at 3 a.m. DFW Airport, clear, 80, dew point 73, relative humidity 79%, wind south at 14, gusting to 24, pressure 29.92 inches and falling. Dallas Love Field, clear, 81, south at 10. Fort Worth Meacham, clear, 79, south at 14, gusting to 22. Arlington, clear, 80, southeast at 14, gusting to 22. McKinney, clear, 80, south at 13. Denton, clear, 80, south at 15. Elsewhere around the region, Wichita Falls, clear, 78, south at 14. Abilene, clear, 77, south at 10, gusting to 20. Waco, mostly cloudy, 78, south at 14. Tyler, partly cloudy, 78, south at 7. Once again at 3 a.m., DFW Airport, clear, 80, south at 14, gusting to 24. Now let's check on your local forecast for the Dallas-Fort Worth Metroplex. Today, mostly sunny. Highs in the lower 90s. South winds 10 to 15 miles an hour. Tonight, mostly clear in the evening, then becoming partly cloudy. Humid with lows in the upper 70s. South winds 10 to 15 miles an hour. Thursday, partly sunny. Humid with highs in the mid-90s. South winds 10 to 15 miles an hour. Heat index values up to 106. Thursday night, mostly clear in the evening, then becoming partly cloudy. Humid with lows in the upper 70s. South winds 5 to 10 miles an hour. And now the extended forecast. Friday, mostly sunny. Humid with highs in the mid-90s. South winds around 5 miles an hour. Heat index values up to 106. Friday night, partly cloudy. Lows in the upper 70s. Saturday, sunny, hot with highs in the upper 90s. Heat index values up to 105. Saturday night, mostly clear. A 20% chance of showers and thunderstorms after midnight. Lows in the upper 70s. Sunday, mostly sunny. A slight chance of showers and thunderstorms in the morning, then a chance of showers and thunderstorms in the afternoon. Highs in the mid-90s. Chance of rain 40%. Heat index values up to 105. Sunday night, partly cloudy in the evening, then becoming mostly cloudy. A chance of thunderstorms. A chance of showers in the evening, then showers likely after midnight. Lows in the mid-70s. Chance of rain 70%. Monday, mostly cloudy in the morning, then becoming partly sunny. A chance of thunderstorms. A chance of showers. Highs in the upper 80s. Chance of rain 50%. Monday night, partly cloudy with a chance of showers with a slight chance of thunderstorms in the evening, then mostly cloudy with a chance of showers after midnight. Lows in the lower 70s. Chance of rain 50%. Tuesday, mostly sunny with a slight chance of thunderstorms. A chance of showers in the morning, then a slight chance of showers in the afternoon. Highs in the

serving the Dallas-Fort Worth listening area. The following reports of weather temperature and wind were made at 3 a.m. DFW Airport, clear, 80, dew point 73, relative humidity 79%, wind south at 14, gusting to 24, pressure 29.92 inches and falling. Dallas Love Field, clear, 81, south at 10. Fort Worth Meacham, clear, 79, south at 14, gusting to 22. Arlington, clear, 80, southeast at 14, gusting to 22. McKinney, clear, 80, south at 13. Denton, clear, 80, south at 15. Elsewhere around the region, Wichita Falls, clear, 78, south at 14. Abilene, clear, 77, south at 10, gusting to 20. Waco, mostly cloudy, 78, south at 14. Tyler, partly cloudy, 78, south at 7. Once again at 3 a.m., DFW Airport, clear, 80, south at 14, gusting to 24. Now let's check on your local forecast for the Dallas-Fort Worth Metroplex. Today, mostly sunny. Highs in the lower 90s. South winds 10 to 15 miles an hour. Tonight, mostly clear in the evening, then becoming partly cloudy. Humid with lows in the upper 70s. South winds 10 to 15 miles an hour. Thursday, partly sunny. Humid with highs in the mid-90s. South winds 10 to 15 miles an hour. Heat index values up to 106. Thursday night, mostly clear in the evening, then becoming partly cloudy. Humid with lows in the upper 70s. South winds 5 to 10 miles an hour. And now the extended forecast. Friday, mostly sunny. Humid with highs in the mid-90s. South winds around 5 miles an hour. Heat index values up to 106. Friday night, partly cloudy. Lows in the upper 70s. Saturday, sunny, hot with highs in the upper 90s. Heat index values up to 105. Saturday night, mostly clear. A 20% chance of showers and thunderstorms after midnight. Lows in the upper 70s. Sunday, mostly sunny. A slight chance of showers and thunderstorms in the morning, then a chance of showers and thunderstorms in the afternoon. Highs in the mid-90s. Chance of rain 40%. Heat index values up to 105. Sunday night, partly cloudy in the evening, then becoming mostly cloudy. A chance of thunderstorms. A chance of showers in the evening, then showers likely after midnight. Lows in the mid-70s. Chance of rain 70%. Monday, mostly cloudy in the morning, then becoming partly sunny. A chance of thunderstorms. A chance of showers. Highs in the upper 80s. Chance of rain 50%. Monday night, partly cloudy with a chance of showers with a slight chance of thunderstorms in the evening, then mostly cloudy with a chance of showers after midnight. Lows in the lower 70s. Chance of rain 50%. Tuesday, mostly sunny with a slight chance of thunderstorms. A chance of showers in the morning, then a slight chance of showers in the afternoon. Highs in the upper 80s. Chance of rain 30%. The forecast key messages for North and Central Texas. Isolated showers and storms, 10 to 20% chance, are possible across parts of the Brazos Valley this afternoon and evening. Hot and humid conditions will continue this week and into the weekend with highs in the 90s and peak heat indices in the 100 to 107 range. Scattered showers and thunderstorms, 50 to 60% chance, look to return to the area the second half of this weekend into early next week. The spotter information statement for North and Central Texas. Spotter activation is not expected at this time. The ultraviolet index forecast for June 10th is 11, or extreme. The current time is 3:28 a.m. Central Daylight Time. 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The following reports of weather temperature and

DFW Airport, clear, 80, dew point 73, relative humidity 79%, wind south at 14, gusting to 24, pressure 29.92 inches and falling. Dallas Love Field, clear, 81, south at 10. Fort Worth Meacham, clear, 79, south at 14, gusting to 22. Arlington, clear, 80, southeast at 14, gusting to 22. McKinney, clear, 80, south at 13. Denton, clear, 80, south at 15. Elsewhere around the region, Wichita Falls, clear, 78, south at 14. Abilene, clear, 77, south at 10, gusting to 20. Waco, mostly cloudy, 78, south at 14. Tyler, partly cloudy, 78, south at 7. Once again at 3 a.m., DFW Airport, clear, 80, south at 14, gusting to 24. Now let's check on your local forecast for the Dallas-Fort Worth Metroplex. Today, mostly sunny. Highs in the lower 90s. South winds 10 to 15 miles an hour. Tonight, mostly clear in the evening, then becoming partly cloudy. Humid with lows in the upper 70s. South winds 10 to 15 miles an hour. Thursday, partly sunny. Humid with highs in the mid-90s. South winds 10 to 15 miles an hour. Heat index values up to 106. Thursday night, mostly clear in the evening, then becoming partly cloudy. Humid with lows in the upper 70s. South winds 5 to 10 miles an hour. And now the extended forecast. Friday, mostly sunny. Humid with highs in the mid-90s. South winds around 5 miles an hour. Heat index values up to 106. Friday night, partly cloudy. Lows in the upper 70s. Saturday, sunny, hot with highs in the upper 90s. Heat index values up to 105. Saturday night, mostly clear. A 20% chance of showers and thunderstorms after midnight. Lows in the upper 70s. Sunday, mostly sunny. A slight chance of showers and thunderstorms in the morning, then a chance of showers and thunderstorms in the afternoon. Highs in the mid-90s. Chance of rain 40%. Heat index values up to 105. Sunday night, partly cloudy in the evening, then becoming mostly cloudy. A chance of thunderstorms. A chance of showers in the evening, then showers likely after midnight. Lows in the mid-70s. Chance of rain 70%. Monday, mostly cloudy in the morning, then becoming partly sunny. A chance of thunderstorms. A chance of showers. Highs in the upper 80s. Chance of rain 50%. Monday night, partly cloudy with a chance of showers with a slight chance of thunderstorms in the evening, then mostly cloudy with a chance of showers after midnight. Lows in the lower 70s. Chance of rain 50%. Tuesday, mostly sunny with a slight chance of thunderstorms. A chance of showers in the morning, then a slight chance of showers in the afternoon. Highs in the upper 80s. Chance of rain 30%. The forecast key messages for North and Central Texas. Isolated showers and storms, 10 to 20% chance, are possible across parts of the Brazos Valley this afternoon and evening. Hot and humid conditions will continue this week and into the weekend with highs in the 90s and peak heat indices in the 100 to 107 Brazos Valley this afternoon and evening. Hot and humid conditions will continue this week and into the weekend with highs in the 90s and peak heat indices in the 100 to 107 range. Scattered showers and thunderstorms, 50 to 60% chance, look to return to the area the second half of this weekend into early next week. The spotter information statement for North and Central Texas. Spotter activation is not expected at this time. The ultraviolet index forecast for June 10th is 11, or extreme. The current time is 3:33 a.m. Central Daylight Time. 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The following

reports of weather, temperature, and wind were made at 3 a.m. DFW Airport, clear, 80, dew point 73, relative humidity 79%, wind south at 14, gusting to 24, pressure 29.92 inches and falling. Dallas Love Field, clear, 81, south at 10. Fort Worth Meacham, clear, 79, south at 14, gusting to 22. Arlington, clear, 80, southeast at 14, gusting to 22. McKinney, clear, 80, south at 13. Denton, clear, 80, south at 15. Elsewhere around the region, Wichita Falls, clear, 78, south at 14. Abilene, clear, 77, south at 10, gusting to 20. Waco, mostly cloudy, 78, south at 14. Tyler, partly cloudy, 78, south at 7. Once again at 3 a.m., DFW Airport, clear, 80, south at 14, gusting to 24. Now let's check on your local forecast for the Dallas-Fort Worth Metroplex. Today, mostly sunny. Highs in the lower 90s. South winds 10 to 15 miles an hour. Tonight, mostly clear in the evening, then becoming partly cloudy. Humid with lows in the upper 70s. South winds 10 to 15 miles an hour. Thursday, partly sunny. Humid with highs in the mid-90s. South winds 10 to 15 miles an hour. Heat index values up to 106. Thursday night, mostly clear in the evening, then becoming partly cloudy. Humid with lows in the upper 70s. South winds 5 to 10 miles an hour. And now the extended forecast. Friday, mostly sunny. Humid with highs in the mid-90s. South winds around 5 miles an hour. Heat index values up to 106. Friday night, partly cloudy. Lows in the upper 70s. Saturday, sunny, hot with highs in the upper 90s. Heat index values up to 105. Saturday night, mostly clear. A 20% chance of showers and thunderstorms after midnight. Lows in the upper 70s. Sunday, mostly sunny. A slight chance of showers and thunderstorms in the morning, then a chance of showers and thunderstorms in the afternoon. Highs in the mid-90s. Chance of rain 40%. Heat index values up to 105. Sunday night, partly cloudy in the evening, then becoming mostly cloudy. A chance of thunderstorms. A chance of showers in the evening, then showers likely after midnight. Lows in the mid-70s. Chance of rain 70%. Monday, mostly cloudy in the morning, then becoming partly sunny. A chance of thunderstorms. A chance of showers. Highs in the upper 80s. Chance of rain 50%. Monday night, partly cloudy with a chance of showers with a slight chance of thunderstorms in the evening, then mostly cloudy with a chance of showers after midnight. Lows in the lower 70s. Chance of rain 50%. Tuesday, mostly sunny with a slight chance of thunderstorms. A chance of showers in the morning, then a slight chance of showers in the afternoon. Highs in the upper 80s. Chance of rain 30%. The forecast key messages for North and Central Texas. Isolated showers and storms, 10 to 20% chance, are possible across parts of the Brazos Valley this afternoon and evening. Hot and humid conditions will continue this week and into the weekend with highs in the 90s and peak heat indices in the 100 to 107 range. Scattered showers and thunderstorms, 50 to 60% chance, look to return to the area the second half of this weekend into early next week. The spotter information statement for North and Central Texas. Spotter activation is not expected at this time. The ultraviolet index forecast for June 10th is 11, or extreme. The current time is 3:38 a.m. Central Daylight Time. 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The following reports of weather, temperature, and wind were made at 3 a.m. DFW Airport, clear, 80, dew point 73.

relative humidity 79%, wind south at 14, gusting to 24, pressure 29.92 inches and falling. Dallas Love Field, clear, 81, south at 10. Fort Worth Meacham, clear, 79, south at 14, gusting to 22. Arlington, clear, 80, southeast at 14, gusting to 22. McKinney, clear, 80, south at 13. Denton, clear, 80, south at 15. Elsewhere around the region, Wichita Falls, clear, 78, south at 14. Abilene, clear, 77, south at 10, gusting to 20. Waco, mostly cloudy, 78, south at 14. Tyler, partly cloudy, 78, south at 7. Once again at 3 a.m., DFW Airport, clear, 80, south at 14, gusting to 24. Now let's check on your local forecast for the Dallas-Fort Worth Metroplex. Today, mostly sunny. Highs in the lower 90s. South winds 10 to 15 miles an hour. Tonight, mostly clear in the evening, then becoming partly cloudy. Humid with lows in the upper 70s. South winds 10 to 15 miles an hour. Thursday, partly sunny. Humid with highs in the mid-90s. South winds 10 to 15 miles an hour. Heat index values up to 106. Thursday night, mostly clear in the evening, then becoming partly cloudy. Humid with lows in the upper 70s. South winds 5 to 10 miles an hour. And now the extended forecast. Friday, mostly sunny. Humid with highs in the mid-90s. South winds around 5 miles an hour. Heat index values up to 106. Friday night, partly cloudy. Lows in the upper 70s. Saturday, sunny, hot with highs in the upper 90s. Heat index values up to 105. Saturday night, mostly clear. A 20% chance of showers and thunderstorms after midnight. Lows in the upper 70s. Sunday, mostly sunny. A slight chance of showers and thunderstorms in the morning, then a chance of showers and thunderstorms in the afternoon. Highs in the mid-90s. Chance of rain 40%. Heat index values up to 105. Sunday night, partly cloudy in the evening, then becoming mostly cloudy. A chance of thunderstorms. A chance of showers in the evening, then showers likely after midnight. Lows in the mid-70s. Chance of rain 70%. Monday, mostly cloudy in the morning, then becoming partly sunny. A chance of thunderstorms. A chance of showers. Highs in the upper 80s. Chance of rain 50%. Monday night, partly cloudy with a chance of showers with a slight chance of thunderstorms in the evening, then mostly cloudy with a chance of showers after midnight. Lows in the lower 70s. Chance of rain 50%. Tuesday, mostly sunny with a slight chance of thunderstorms. A chance of showers in the morning, then a slight chance of showers in the afternoon. Highs in the upper 80s. Chance of rain 30%. The forecast key messages for North and Central Texas. Isolated showers and storms, 10 to 20% chance, are possible across parts of the Brazos Valley this afternoon and evening. Hot and humid conditions will continue this week and into the weekend with highs in the 90s and peak heat indices in the 100 to 107 range. Scattered showers and thunderstorms, 50 to 60% chance, look to return to the area the second half of this weekend into early next week. The spotter information statement for North and Central Texas. Spotter activation is not expected at this time. The ultraviolet index forecast for June 10th is 11, or extreme. The current time is 3:43 a.m. Central Daylight Time. 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The following reports of weather temperature and wind were made at 3 a.m. DFW Airport, clear, 80, dew point 73, relative humidity 79%, wind south at 14, gusting to 24, pressure 29.92 inches and

Dallas Love Field, clear, 81, south at 10. Fort Worth Meacham, clear, 79, south at 14, gusting to 22. Arlington, clear, 80, southeast at 14, gusting to 22. McKinney, clear, 80, south at 13. Denton, clear, 80, south at 15. Elsewhere around the region, Wichita Falls, clear, 78, south at 14. Abilene, clear, 77, south at 10, gusting to 20. Waco, mostly cloudy, 78, south at 14. Tyler, partly cloudy, 78, south at 7. Once again at 3 a.m., DFW Airport, clear, 80, south at 14, gusting to 24. Now let's check on your local forecast for the Dallas-Fort Worth Metroplex. Today, mostly sunny. Highs in the lower 90s. South winds 10 to 15 miles an hour. Tonight, mostly clear in the evening, then becoming partly cloudy. Humid with lows in the upper 70s. South winds 10 to 15 miles an hour. Thursday, partly sunny. Humid with highs in the mid-90s. South winds 10 to 15 miles an hour. Heat index values up to 106. Thursday night, mostly clear in the evening, then becoming partly cloudy. Humid with lows in the upper 70s. South winds 5 to 10 miles an hour. And now the extended forecast. Friday, mostly sunny. Humid with highs in the mid-90s. South winds around 5 miles an hour. Heat index values up to 106. Friday night, partly cloudy. Lows in the upper 70s. Saturday, sunny, hot with highs in the upper 90s. Heat index values up to 105. Saturday night, mostly clear. A 20% chance of showers and thunderstorms after midnight. Lows in the upper 70s. Sunday, mostly sunny. A slight chance of showers and thunderstorms in the morning, then a chance of showers and thunderstorms in the afternoon. Highs in the mid-90s. Chance of rain 40%. Heat index values up to 105. Sunday night, partly cloudy in the evening, then becoming mostly cloudy. A chance of thunderstorms. A chance of showers in the evening, then showers likely after midnight. Lows in the mid-70s. Chance of rain 70%. Monday, mostly cloudy in the morning, then becoming partly sunny. A chance of thunderstorms. A chance of showers. Highs in the upper 80s. Chance of rain 50%. Monday night, partly cloudy with a chance of showers with a slight chance of thunderstorms in the evening, then mostly cloudy with a chance of showers after midnight. Lows in the lower 70s. Chance of rain 50%. Tuesday, mostly sunny with a slight chance of thunderstorms. A chance of showers in the morning, then a slight chance of showers in the afternoon. Highs in the upper 80s. Chance of rain 30%. The forecast key messages for North and Central Texas. Isolated showers and storms, 10 to 20% chance, are possible across parts of the Brazos Valley this afternoon and evening. Hot and humid conditions will continue this week and into the weekend with highs in the 90s and peak heat indices in the 100 to 107 range. Scattered showers and thunderstorms, 50 to 60% chance, look to return to the area the second half of this weekend into early next week. The spotter information statement for North and Central Texas. Spotter activation is not expected at this time. The ultraviolet index forecast for June 10th is 11, or extreme. The current time is 3:48 a.m. Central Daylight Time. 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The following reports of weather temperature and wind were made at 3 a.m. DFW Airport, clear, 80, dew point 73, relative humidity 79%, wind south at 14, gusting to 24, pressure 29.92 inches and falling. Dallas Love Field, clear, 81, south at 10. Fort Worth Meacham, clear, 79.

south at 14, gusting to 22. Arlington, clear, 80, southeast at 14, gusting to 22. McKinney, clear, 80, south at 13. Denton, clear, 80, south at 15. Elsewhere around the region, Wichita Falls, clear, 78, south at 14. Abilene, clear, 77, south at 10, gusting to 20. Waco, mostly cloudy, 78, south at 14. Tyler, partly cloudy, 78, south at 7. Once again at 3 a.m., DFW Airport, clear, 80, south at 14, gusting to 24. Now let's check on your local forecast for the Dallas-Fort Worth Metroplex. Today, mostly sunny. Highs in the lower 90s. South winds 10 to 15 miles an hour. Tonight, mostly clear in the evening, then becoming partly cloudy. Humid with lows in the upper 70s. South winds 10 to 15 miles an hour. Thursday, partly sunny. Humid with highs in the mid-90s. South winds 10 to 15 miles an hour. Heat index values up to 106. Thursday night, mostly clear in the evening, then becoming partly cloudy. Humid with lows in the upper 70s. South winds 5 to 10 miles an hour. And now the extended forecast. Friday, mostly sunny. Humid with highs in the mid-90s. South winds around 5 miles an hour. Heat index values up to 106. Friday night, partly cloudy. Lows in the upper 70s. Saturday, sunny, hot with highs in the upper 90s. Heat index values up to 105. Saturday night, mostly clear. A 20% chance of showers and thunderstorms after midnight. Lows in the upper 70s. Sunday, mostly sunny. A slight chance of showers and thunderstorms in the morning, then a chance of showers and thunderstorms in the afternoon. Highs in the mid-90s. Chance of rain 40%. Heat index values up to 105. Sunday night, partly cloudy in the evening, then becoming mostly cloudy. A chance of thunderstorms. A chance of showers in the evening, then showers likely after midnight. Lows in the mid-70s. Chance of rain 70%. Monday, mostly cloudy in the morning, then becoming partly sunny. A chance of thunderstorms. A chance of showers. Highs in the upper 80s. Chance of rain 50%. Monday night, partly cloudy with a chance of showers with a slight chance of thunderstorms in the evening, then mostly cloudy with a chance of showers after midnight. Lows in the lower 70s. Chance of rain 50%. Tuesday, mostly sunny with a slight chance of thunderstorms. A chance of showers in the morning, then a slight chance of showers in the afternoon. Highs in the upper 80s. Chance of rain 30%. The forecast key messages for North and Central Texas. Isolated showers and storms, 10 to 20% chance, are possible across parts of the Brazos Valley this afternoon and evening. Hot and humid conditions will continue this week and into the weekend with highs in the 90s and peak heat indices in the 100 to 107 range. Scattered showers and thunderstorms, 50 to 60% chance, look to return to the area the second half of this weekend into early next week. The spotter information statement for North and Central Texas. Spotter activation is not expected at this time. The ultraviolet index forecast for June 10th is 11, or extreme. The current time is 3:53 a.m. Central Daylight Time. 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The following reports of weather temperature and wind were made at 3 a.m. DFW Airport, clear, 80, dew point 73, relative humidity 79%, wind south at 14, gusting to 24, pressure 29.92 inches and falling. Dallas Love Field, clear, 81, south at 10. Fort Worth Meacham, clear, 79, south at 14, gusting to 22. Arlington, clear, 80, southeast at 14, gusting

McKinney, clear, 80, south at 13. Denton, clear, 80, south at 15. Elsewhere around the region, Wichita Falls, clear, 78, south at 14. Abilene, clear, 77, south at 10, gusting to 20. Waco, mostly cloudy, 78, south at 14. Tyler, partly cloudy, 78, south at 7. Once again at 3 a.m., DFW Airport, clear, 80, south at 14, gusting to 24. Now let's check on your local forecast for the Dallas-Fort Worth Metroplex. Today, mostly sunny. Highs in the lower 90s. South winds 10 to 15 miles an hour. Tonight, mostly clear in the evening, then becoming partly cloudy. Humid with lows in the upper 70s. South winds 10 to 15 miles an hour. Thursday, partly sunny. Humid with highs in the mid-90s. South winds 10 to 15 miles an hour. Heat index values up to 106. Thursday night, mostly clear in the evening, then becoming partly cloudy. Humid with lows in the upper 70s. South winds 5 to 10 miles an hour. And now the extended forecast. Friday, mostly sunny. Humid with highs in the mid-90s. South winds around 5 miles an hour. Heat index values up to 106. Friday night, partly cloudy. Lows in the upper 70s. Saturday, sunny, hot with highs in the upper 90s. Heat index values up to 105. Saturday night, mostly clear. A 20% chance of showers and thunderstorms after midnight. Lows in the upper 70s. Sunday, mostly sunny. A slight chance of showers and thunderstorms in the morning, then a chance of showers and thunderstorms in the afternoon. Highs in the mid-90s. Chance of rain 40%. Heat index values up to 105. Sunday night, partly cloudy in the evening, then becoming mostly cloudy. A chance of thunderstorms. A chance of showers in the evening, then showers likely after midnight. Lows in the mid-70s. Chance of rain 70%. Monday, mostly cloudy in the morning, then becoming partly sunny. A chance of thunderstorms. A chance of showers. Highs in the upper 80s. Chance of rain 50%. Monday night, partly cloudy with a chance of showers with a slight chance of thunderstorms in the evening, then mostly cloudy with a chance of showers after midnight. Lows in the lower 70s. Chance of rain 50%. Tuesday, mostly sunny with a slight chance of thunderstorms. A chance of showers in the morning, then a slight chance of showers in the afternoon. Highs in the upper 80s. Chance of rain 30%. The forecast key messages for North and Central Texas. Isolated showers and storms, 10 to 20% chance, are possible across parts of the Brazos Valley this afternoon and evening. Hot and humid conditions will continue this week and into the weekend with highs in the 90s and peak heat indices in the 100 to 107 range. Scattered showers and thunderstorms, 50 to 60% chance, look to return to the area the second half of this weekend into early next week. The spotter information statement for North and Central Texas. Spotter activation is not expected at this time. The ultraviolet index forecast for June 10th is 11, or extreme. The current time is 3:57 a.m. Central Daylight Time. 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The following reports of weather temperature and wind were made at 3 a.m. DFW Airport, clear, 80, dew point 73, relative humidity 79%, wind south at 14, gusting to 24, pressure 29.92 inches and falling. Dallas Love Field, clear, 81, south at 10. Fort Worth Meacham, clear, 79, south at 14, gusting to 22. Arlington, clear, 80, southeast at 14, gusting to 22. McKinney, clear, 80, south at 13. Denton, clear, 80, south at 15.
Elsewhere around the region, Wichita Falls, clear, 78, south at 14. Abilene, clear, 77, south at 10, gusting to 20. Waco, mostly cloudy, 78, south at 14. Tyler, partly cloudy, 78, south at 7. Once again at 3 a.m., DFW Airport, clear, 80, south at 14, gusting to 24. Now let's check on your local forecast for the Dallas-Fort Worth Metroplex. Today, mostly sunny. Highs in the lower 90s. South winds 10 to 15 miles an hour. Tonight, mostly clear in the evening, then becoming partly cloudy. Humid with lows in the upper 70s. South winds 10 to 15 miles an hour. Thursday, partly sunny. Humid with highs in the mid-90s. South winds 10 to 15 miles an hour. Heat index values up to 106. Thursday night, mostly clear in the evening, then becoming partly cloudy. Humid with lows in the upper 70s. South winds 5 to 10 miles an hour. And now the extended forecast. Friday, mostly sunny. Humid with highs in the mid-90s. South winds around 5 miles an hour. Heat index values up to 106. Friday night, partly cloudy. Lows in the upper 70s. Saturday, sunny, hot with highs in the upper 90s. Heat index values up to 105. Saturday night, mostly clear. A 20% chance of showers and thunderstorms after midnight. Lows in the upper 70s. Sunday, mostly sunny. A slight chance of showers and thunderstorms in the morning, then a chance of showers and thunderstorms in the afternoon. Highs in the mid-90s. Chance of rain 40%. Heat index values up to 105. Sunday night, partly cloudy in the evening, then becoming mostly cloudy. A chance of thunderstorms. A chance of showers in the evening, then showers likely after midnight. Lows in the mid-70s. Chance of rain 70%. Monday, mostly cloudy in the morning, then becoming partly sunny. A chance of thunderstorms. A chance of showers. Highs in the upper 80s. Chance of rain 50%. Monday night, partly cloudy with a chance of showers with a slight chance of thunderstorms in the evening, then mostly cloudy with a chance of showers after midnight. Lows in the lower 70s. Chance of rain 50%. Tuesday, mostly sunny with a slight chance of thunderstorms. A chance of showers in the morning, then a slight chance of showers in the afternoon. Highs in the upper 80s. Chance of rain 30%. The forecast key messages for North and Central Texas. Isolated showers and storms, 10 to 20% chance, are possible across parts of the Brazos Valley this afternoon and evening. Hot and humid conditions will continue this week and into the weekend with highs in the 90s and peak heat indices in the 100 to 107 range. Scattered showers and thunderstorms, 50 to 60% chance, look to return to the area the second half of this weekend into early next week. The spotter information statement for North and Central Texas. Spotter activation is not expected at this time. The ultraviolet index forecast for June 10th is 11, or extreme. The current time is 4:02 a.m. Central Daylight Time. 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Serving the Dallas-Fort Worth listening area. The following reports of weather temperature and wind were made at 4 a.m. DFW Airport, partly cloudy, 79, dew point 72, relative humidity 79%, wind south at 17, gusting to 24, pressure 29.91 inches and falling. Dallas Love Field, partly cloudy, 80, south at 14, gusting to 24. Fort Worth Meacham, clear, 79, south at 13. Arlington, clear, 79, south at 9, gusting to 22. McKinney, clear, 79, south at 12. Denton, clear, 79, south at 15. Elsewhere around the region, Wichita Falls, clear, 77, south at 15.

Abilene, clear, 75, south at 12. Waco, cloudy, 78, south at 13, gusting to 22. Tyler, cloudy, 77, south at 9. Once again at 4 a.m., DFW Airport, partly cloudy, 79, south at 17, gusting to 24. The following reports of weather temperature and wind were made at 4 a.m. DFW Airport, partly cloudy, 79, dew point 72, relative humidity 79%, wind south at 17, gusting to 24, pressure 29.91 inches and falling. Dallas Love Field, partly cloudy, 80, south at 14, gusting to 24. Fort Worth Meacham, clear, 79, south at 13. Arlington, clear, 79, south at 9, gusting to 22. McKinney, clear, 79, south at 12. Denton, clear, 79, south at 15. Elsewhere around the region, Wichita Falls, clear, 77, south at 15. Abilene, clear, 75, south at 12. Waco, cloudy, 78, south at 13, gusting to 22. Tyler, cloudy, 77, south at 9. Once again at 4 a.m., DFW Airport, partly cloudy, 79, south at 17, gusting to 24. Now let's check on your local forecast for the Dallas-Fort Worth Metroplex. Today, mostly sunny. Highs in the lower 90s. South winds 10 to 15 miles an hour. Tonight, mostly clear in the evening, then becoming partly cloudy. Humid with lows in the upper 70s. South winds 10 to 15 miles an hour. Thursday, partly sunny. Humid with highs in the mid-90s. South winds 10 to 15 miles an hour. Heat index values up to 106. Thursday night, mostly clear in the evening, then becoming partly cloudy. Humid with lows in the upper 70s. South winds 5 to 10 miles an hour. And now the extended forecast. Friday, mostly sunny. Humid with highs in the mid-90s. South winds around 5 miles an hour. Heat index values up to 106. Friday night, partly cloudy. Lows in the upper 70s. Saturday, sunny, hot with highs in the upper 90s. Heat index values up to 105. Saturday night, mostly clear. A 20% chance of showers and thunderstorms after midnight. Lows in the upper 70s. Sunday, mostly sunny. A slight chance of showers and thunderstorms in the morning, then a chance of showers and thunderstorms in the afternoon. Highs in the mid-90s. Chance of rain 40%. Heat index values up to 105. Sunday night, partly cloudy in the evening, then becoming mostly cloudy. A chance of thunderstorms. A chance of showers in the evening, then showers likely after midnight. Lows in the mid-70s. Chance of rain 70%. Monday, mostly cloudy in the morning, then becoming partly sunny. A chance of thunderstorms. A chance of showers. Highs in the upper 80s. Chance of rain 50%. Monday night, partly cloudy with a chance of showers with a slight chance of thunderstorms in the evening, then mostly cloudy with a chance of showers after midnight. Lows in the lower 70s. Chance of rain 50%. Tuesday, mostly sunny with a slight chance of thunderstorms. A chance of showers in the morning, then a slight chance of showers in the afternoon. Highs in the upper 80s. Chance of rain 30%. The forecast key messages for North and Central Texas. Isolated showers and storms, 10 to 20% chance, are possible across parts of the Brazos Valley this afternoon and evening. Hot and humid conditions will continue this week and into the weekend with highs in the 90s and peak heat indices in the 100 to 107 range. Scattered showers and thunderstorms, 50 to 60% chance, look to return to the area the second half of this weekend into early next week. The spotter information statement for North and Central Texas. Spotter activation is not expected at this time. The ultraviolet index forecast for June 10th is 11, or extreme.

The current time is 4:08 a.m. Central Daylight Time. 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The following reports of weather temperature and wind were made at 4 a.m. DFW Airport, partly cloudy, 79, dew point 72, relative humidity 79%, wind south at 17, gusting to 24, pressure 29.91 inches and falling. Dallas Love Field, partly cloudy, 80, south at 14, gusting to 24. Fort Worth Meacham, clear, 79, south at 13. Arlington, clear, 79, south at 9, gusting to 22. McKinney, clear, 79, south at 12. Denton, clear, 79, south at 15. Elsewhere around the region, Wichita Falls, clear, 77, south at 15. Abilene, clear, 75, south at 12. Waco, cloudy, 78, south at 13, gusting to 22. Tyler, cloudy, 77, south at 9. Once again at 4 a.m., DFW Airport, partly cloudy, 79, south at 17, gusting to 24. Now let's check on your local forecast for the Dallas-Fort Worth Metroplex. Today, mostly sunny. Highs in the lower 90s. South winds 10 to 15 miles an hour. Tonight, mostly clear in the evening, then becoming partly cloudy. Humid with lows in the upper 70s. South winds 10 to 15 miles an hour. Thursday, partly sunny. Humid with highs in the mid-90s. South winds 10 to 15 miles an hour. Heat index values up to 106. Thursday night, mostly clear in the evening, then becoming partly cloudy. Humid with lows in the upper 70s. South winds 5 to 10 miles an hour. And now the extended forecast. Friday, mostly sunny. Humid with highs in the mid-90s. South winds around 5 miles an hour. Heat index values up to 106. Friday night, partly cloudy. Lows in the upper 70s. Saturday, sunny, hot with highs in the upper 90s. Heat index values up to 105. Saturday night, mostly clear. A 20% chance of showers and thunderstorms after midnight. Lows in the upper 70s. Sunday, mostly sunny. A slight chance of showers and thunderstorms in the morning, then a chance of showers and thunderstorms in the afternoon. Highs in the mid-90s. Chance of rain 40%. Heat index values up to 105. Sunday night, partly cloudy in the evening, then becoming mostly cloudy. A chance of thunderstorms. A chance of showers in the evening, then showers likely after midnight. Lows in the mid-70s. Chance of rain 70%. Monday, mostly cloudy in the morning, then becoming partly sunny. A chance of thunderstorms. A chance of showers. Highs in the upper 80s. Chance of rain 50%. Monday night, partly cloudy with a chance of showers with a slight chance of thunderstorms in the evening, then mostly cloudy with a chance of showers after midnight. Lows in the lower 70s. Chance of rain 50%. Tuesday, mostly sunny with a slight chance of thunderstorms. A chance of showers in the morning, then a slight chance of showers in the afternoon. Highs in the upper 80s. Chance of rain 30%. The forecast key messages for North and Central Texas. Isolated showers and storms, 10 to 20% chance, are possible across parts of the Brazos Valley this afternoon and evening. Hot and humid conditions will continue this week and into the weekend with highs in the 90s and peak heat indices in the 100 to 107 range. Scattered showers and thunderstorms, 50 to 60% chance, look to return to the area the second half of this weekend into early next week. The spotter information statement for North and Central Texas. Spotter activation is not expected at this time. The ultraviolet index forecast for June 10th is 11, or extreme. The current time is 4:13 a.m. Central Daylight Time.
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The following reports of weather temperature and wind were made at 4 a.m. DFW Airport, partly cloudy, 79, dew point 72, relative humidity 79%, wind south at 17, gusting to 24, pressure 29.91 inches and falling. Dallas Love Field, partly cloudy, 80, south at 14, gusting to 24. Fort Worth Meacham, partly cloudy, 79, south at 13. Arlington, clear, 79, south at 9, gusting to 22. McKinney, clear, 79, south at 12. Denton, partly cloudy, 79, south at 15. Elsewhere around the region, Wichita Falls, clear, 77, south at 15. Abilene, clear, 75, south at 12. Waco, cloudy, 78, south at 13, gusting to 22. Tyler, cloudy, 77, south at 9. Once again at 4 a.m., DFW Airport, partly cloudy, 79, south at 17, gusting to 24. Now let's check on your local forecast for the Dallas-Fort Worth Metroplex. Today, mostly sunny. Highs in the lower 90s. South winds 10 to 15 miles an hour. Tonight, mostly clear in the evening, then becoming partly cloudy. Humid with lows in the upper 70s. South winds 10 to 15 miles an hour. Thursday, partly sunny. Humid with highs in the mid-90s. South winds 10 to 15 miles an hour. Heat index values up to 106. Thursday night, mostly clear in the evening, then becoming partly cloudy. Humid with lows in the upper 70s. South winds 5 to 10 miles an hour. And now the extended forecast. Friday, mostly sunny. Humid with highs in the mid-90s. South winds around 5 miles an hour. Heat index values up to 106. Friday night, partly cloudy. Lows in the upper 70s. Saturday, sunny, hot with highs in the upper 90s. Heat index values up to 105. Saturday night, mostly clear. A 20% chance of showers and thunderstorms after midnight. Lows in the upper 70s. Sunday, mostly sunny. A slight chance of showers and thunderstorms in the morning, then a chance of showers and thunderstorms in the afternoon. Highs in the mid-90s. Chance of rain 40%. Heat index values up to 105. Sunday night, partly cloudy in the evening, then becoming mostly cloudy. A chance of thunderstorms. A chance of showers in the evening, then showers likely after midnight. Lows in the mid-70s. Chance of rain 70%. Monday, mostly cloudy in the morning, then becoming partly sunny. A chance of thunderstorms. A chance of showers. Highs in the upper 80s. Chance of rain 50%. Monday night, partly cloudy with a chance of showers with a slight chance of thunderstorms in the evening, then mostly cloudy with a chance of showers after midnight. Lows in the lower 70s. Chance of rain 50%. Tuesday, mostly sunny with a slight chance of thunderstorms. A chance of showers in the morning, then a slight chance of showers in the afternoon. Highs in the upper 80s. Chance of rain 30%. The forecast key messages for North and Central Texas. Isolated showers and storms, 10 to 20% chance, are possible across parts of the Brazos Valley this afternoon and evening. Hot and humid conditions will continue this week and into the weekend with highs in the 90s and peak heat indices in the 100 to 107 range. Scattered showers and thunderstorms, 50 to 60% chance, look to return to the area the second half of this weekend into early next week. The spotter information statement for North and Central Texas. Spotter activation is not expected at this time. The ultraviolet index forecast for June 10th is 11, or extreme. The current time is 4:18 a.m. Central Daylight Time. 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

Station KEC 56, serving the Dallas-Fort Worth listening area. The following reports of weather temperature and wind were made at 4 a.m. DFW Airport, partly cloudy, 79, dew point 72, relative humidity 79%, wind south at 17, gusting to 24, pressure 29.91 inches and falling. Dallas Love Field, partly cloudy, 80, south at 14, gusting to 24. Fort Worth Meacham, partly cloudy, 79, south at 13. Arlington, clear, 79, south at 9, gusting to 22. McKinney, clear, 79, south at 12. Denton, partly cloudy, 79, south at 15. Elsewhere around the region, Wichita Falls, clear, 77, south at 15. Abilene, clear, 75, south at 12. Waco, cloudy, 78, south at 13, gusting to 22. Tyler, cloudy, 77, south at 9. Once again at 4 a.m., DFW Airport, partly cloudy, 79, south at 17, gusting to 24. Now let's check on your local forecast for the Dallas-Fort Worth Metroplex. Today, mostly sunny. Highs in the lower 90s. South winds 10 to 15 miles an hour. Tonight, mostly clear in the evening, then becoming partly cloudy. Humid with lows in the upper 70s. South winds 10 to 15 miles an hour. Thursday, partly sunny. Humid with highs in the mid-90s. South winds 10 to 15 miles an hour. Heat index values up to 106. Thursday night, mostly clear in the evening, then becoming partly cloudy. Humid with lows in the upper 70s. South winds 5 to 10 miles an hour. And now the extended forecast. Friday, mostly sunny. Humid with highs in the mid-90s. South winds around 5 miles an hour. Heat index values up to 106. Friday night, partly cloudy. Lows in the upper 70s. Saturday, sunny, hot with highs in the upper 90s. Heat index values up to 105. Saturday night, mostly clear. A 20% chance of showers and thunderstorms after midnight. Lows in the upper 70s. Sunday, mostly sunny. A slight chance of showers and thunderstorms in the morning, then a chance of showers and thunderstorms in the afternoon. Highs in the mid-90s. Chance of rain 40%. Heat index values up to 105. Sunday night, partly cloudy in the evening, then becoming mostly cloudy. A chance of thunderstorms. A chance of showers in the evening, then showers likely after midnight. Lows in the mid-70s. Chance of rain 70%. Monday, mostly cloudy in the morning, then becoming partly sunny. A chance of thunderstorms. A chance of showers. Highs in the upper 80s. Chance of rain 50%. Monday night, partly cloudy with a chance of showers with a slight chance of thunderstorms in the evening, then mostly cloudy with a chance of showers after midnight. Lows in the lower 70s. Chance of rain 50%. Tuesday, mostly sunny with a slight chance of thunderstorms. A chance of showers in the morning, then a slight chance of showers in the afternoon. Highs in the upper 80s. Chance of rain 30%. The forecast key messages for North and Central Texas. Isolated showers and storms, 10 to 20% chance, are possible across parts of the Brazos Valley this afternoon and evening. Hot and humid conditions will continue this week and into the weekend with highs in the 90s and peak heat indices in the 100 to 107 range. Scattered showers and thunderstorms, 50 to 60% chance, look to return to the area the second half of this weekend into early next week. The spotter information statement for North and Central Texas. Spotter activation is not expected at this time. The ultraviolet index forecast for June 10th is 11, or extreme. The current time is 4:23 a.m. Central Daylight Time. 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

79, south at 15. Elsewhere around the region, Wichita Falls, clear, 77, south at 15. Abilene, clear, 75, south at 12. Waco, cloudy, 78, south at 13, gusting to 22. Tyler, cloudy, 77, south at 9. Once again at 4 a.m., DFW Airport, partly cloudy, 79, south at 17, gusting to 24. Now let's check on your local forecast for the Dallas-Fort Worth Metroplex. Today, mostly sunny. Highs in the lower 90s. South winds 10 to 15 miles an hour. Tonight, mostly clear in the evening, then becoming partly cloudy. Humid with lows in the upper 70s. South winds 10 to 15 miles an hour. Thursday, partly sunny. Humid with highs in the mid-90s. South winds 10 to 15 miles an hour. Heat index values up to 106. Thursday night, mostly clear in the evening, then becoming partly cloudy. Humid with lows in the upper 70s. South winds 5 to 10 miles an hour. And now the extended forecast. Friday, mostly sunny. Humid with highs in the mid-90s. South winds around 5 miles an hour. Heat index values up to 106. Friday night, partly cloudy. Lows in the upper 70s. Saturday, sunny, hot with highs in the upper 90s. Heat index values up to 105. Saturday night, mostly clear. A 20% chance of showers and thunderstorms after midnight. Lows in the upper 70s. Sunday, mostly sunny. A slight chance of showers and thunderstorms in the morning, then a chance of showers and thunderstorms in the afternoon. Highs in the mid-90s. Chance of rain 40%. Heat index values up to 105. Sunday night, partly cloudy in the evening, then becoming mostly cloudy. A chance of thunderstorms. A chance of showers in the evening, then showers likely after midnight. Lows in the mid-70s. Chance of rain 70%. Monday, mostly cloudy in the morning, then becoming partly sunny. A chance of thunderstorms. A chance of showers. Highs in the upper 80s. Chance of rain 50%. Monday night, partly cloudy with a chance of showers with a slight chance of thunderstorms in the evening, then mostly cloudy with a chance of showers after midnight. Lows in the lower 70s. Chance of rain 50%. Tuesday, mostly sunny with a slight chance of thunderstorms. A chance of showers in the morning, then a slight chance of showers in the afternoon. Highs in the upper 80s. Chance of rain 30%. The forecast key messages for North and Central Texas. Isolated showers and storms, 10 to 20% chance, are possible across parts of the Brazos Valley this afternoon and evening. Hot and humid conditions will continue this week and into the weekend with highs in the 90s and peak heat indices in the 100 to 107 range. Scattered showers and thunderstorms, 50 to 60% chance, look to return to the area the second half of this weekend into early next week. The spotter information statement for North and Central Texas. Spotter activation is not expected at this time. The ultraviolet index forecast for June 10th is 11, or extreme. The current time is 4:28 a.m. Central Daylight Time. 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The following reports of weather temperature and wind were made at 4 a.m. DFW Airport, partly cloudy, 79, dew point 72, relative humidity 79%, wind south at 17, gusting to 24, pressure 29.91 inches and falling. Dallas Love Field, partly cloudy, 80, south at 14, gusting to 24. Fort Worth Meacham, partly cloudy, 79, south at 13. Arlington, clear, 79, south at 9, gusting to 22. McKinney, clear, 79, south at 12. Denton, partly cloudy, 79, south at 15. Elsewhere around the region, we

Wichita Falls, clear, 77, south at 15. Abilene, clear, 75, south at 12. Waco, cloudy, 78, south at 13, gusting to 22. Tyler, cloudy, 77, south at 9. Once again at 4 a.m., DFW Airport, partly cloudy, 79, south at 17, gusting to 24. Now let's check on your local forecast for the Dallas-Fort Worth Metroplex. Today, mostly sunny. Highs in the lower 90s. South winds 10 to 15 miles an hour. Tonight, mostly clear in the evening, then becoming partly cloudy. Humid with lows in the upper 70s. South winds 10 to 15 miles an hour. Thursday, partly sunny. Humid with highs in the mid-90s. South winds 10 to 15 miles an hour. Heat index values up to 106. Thursday night, mostly clear in the evening, then becoming partly cloudy. Humid with lows in the upper 70s. South winds 5 to 10 miles an hour. And now the extended forecast. Friday, mostly sunny. Humid with highs in the mid-90s. South winds around 5 miles an hour. Heat index values up to 106. Friday night, partly cloudy. Lows in the upper 70s. Saturday, sunny, hot with highs in the upper 90s. Heat index values up to 105. Saturday night, mostly clear. A 20% chance of showers and thunderstorms after midnight. Lows in the upper 70s. Sunday, mostly sunny. A slight chance of showers and thunderstorms in the morning, then a chance of showers and thunderstorms in the afternoon. Highs in the mid-90s. Chance of rain 40%. Heat index values up to 105. Sunday night, partly cloudy in the evening, then becoming mostly cloudy. A chance of thunderstorms. A chance of showers in the evening, then showers likely after midnight. Lows in the mid-70s. Chance of rain 70%. Monday, mostly cloudy in the morning, then becoming partly sunny. A chance of thunderstorms. A chance of showers. Highs in the upper 80s. Chance of rain 50%. Monday night, partly cloudy with a chance of showers with a slight chance of thunderstorms in the evening, then mostly cloudy with a chance of showers after midnight. Lows in the lower 70s. Chance of rain 50%. Tuesday, mostly sunny with a slight chance of thunderstorms. A chance of showers in the morning, then a slight chance of showers in the afternoon. Highs in the upper 80s. Chance of rain 30%. The forecast key messages for North and Central Texas. Isolated showers and storms, 10 to 20% chance, are possible across parts of the Brazos Valley this afternoon and evening. Hot and humid conditions will continue this week and into the weekend with highs in the 90s and peak heat indices in the 100 to 107 range. Scattered showers and thunderstorms, 50 to 60% chance, look to return to the area the second half of this weekend in showers and thunderstorms, 50 to 60% chance, look to return to the area the second half of this weekend into early next week. The spotter information statement for North and Central Texas. Spotter activation is not expected at this time. The ultraviolet index forecast for June 10th is 11, or extreme. The current time is 4:33 a.m. Central Daylight Time. 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The following reports of weather temperature and wind were made at 4 a.m. DFW Airport, partly cloudy, 79, dew point 72, relative humidity 79%, wind south at 17, gusting to 24, pressure 29.91 inches and falling. Dallas Love Field, partly cloudy, 80, south at 14, gusting to 24. Fort Worth Meacham, partly cloudy, 79, south at 13. Arlington, clear, 79, south at 9, gusting to 22. McKinney, clear, 79, south at 12. Denton, partly cloudy, 79, south at 15,

elsewhere around the region. Wichita Falls, clear, 77, south at 15. Abilene, clear, 75, south at 12. Waco, cloudy, 78, south at 13, gusting to 22. Tyler, cloudy, 77, south at 9. Once again at 4 a.m., DFW Airport, partly cloudy, 79, south at 17, gusting to 24. Now let's check on your local forecast for the Dallas-Fort Worth Metroplex. Today, mostly sunny. Highs in the lower 90s. South winds 10 to 15 miles an hour. Tonight, mostly clear in the evening, then becoming partly cloudy. Humid with lows in the upper 70s. South winds 10 to 15 miles an hour. Thursday, partly sunny. Humid with highs in the mid-90s. South winds 10 to 15 miles an hour. Heat index values up to 106. Thursday night, mostly clear in the evening, then becoming partly cloudy. Humid with lows in the upper 70s. South winds 5 to 10 miles an hour. And now the extended forecast. Friday, mostly sunny. Humid with highs in the mid-90s. South winds around 5 miles an hour. Heat index values up to 106. Friday night, partly cloudy. Lows in the upper 70s. Saturday, sunny, hot with highs in the upper 90s. Heat index values up to 105. Saturday night, mostly clear. A 20% chance of showers and thunderstorms after midnight. Lows in the upper 70s. Sunday, mostly sunny. A slight chance of showers and thunderstorms in the morning, then a chance of showers and thunderstorms in the afternoon. Highs in the mid-90s. Chance of rain 40%. Heat index values up to 105. Sunday night, partly cloudy in the evening, then becoming mostly cloudy. A chance of thunderstorms. A chance of showers in the evening, then showers likely after midnight. Lows in the mid-70s. Chance of rain 70%. Monday, mostly cloudy in the morning, then becoming partly sunny. A chance of thunderstorms. A chance of showers. Highs in the upper 80s. Chance of rain 50%. Monday night, partly cloudy with a chance of showers with a slight chance of thunderstorms in the evening, then mostly cloudy with a chance of showers after midnight. Lows in the lower 70s. Chance of rain 50%. Tuesday, mostly sunny with a slight chance of thunderstorms. A chance of showers in the morning, then a slight chance of showers in the afternoon. Highs in the upper 80s. Chance of rain 30%. The forecast key messages for North and Central Texas. Isolated showers and storms, 10 to 20% chance, are possible across parts of the Brazos Valley this afternoon and evening. Hot and humid conditions will continue this week and into the weekend with highs in the 90s and peak heat indices in the 100 to 107 range. Scattered showers and thunderstorms, 50 to 60% chance, look to return to the area the second half of this weekend into early next week. The spotter information statement for North and Central Texas. Spotter activation is not expected at this time. The ultraviolet index forecast for June 10th is 11, or extreme. The current time is 4:38 a.m. Central Daylight Time. 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The following reports of weather temperature and wind were made at 4 a.m. DFW Airport, partly cloudy, 79, dew point 72, relative humidity 79%, wind south at 17, gusting to 24, pressure 29.91 inches and falling. Dallas Love Field, partly cloudy, 80, south at 14, gusting to 24. Fort Worth Meacham, partly cloudy, 79, south at 13. Arlington, clear, 79, south at 9, gusting to 22. McKinney, clear, 79, south at 12. Denton, partly cloudy, 79, south at 15. Elsewhere around the region, Wichita Falls, clear, 77, south at 15.

Abilene, clear, 75, south at 12. Waco, cloudy, 78, south at 13, gusting to 22. Tyler, cloudy, 77, south at 9. Once again at 4 a.m., DFW Airport, partly cloudy, 79, south at 17, gusting to 24. Now let's check on your local forecast for the Dallas-Fort Worth Metroplex. Today, mostly sunny. Highs in the lower 90s. South winds 10 to 15 miles an hour. Tonight, mostly clear in the evening, then becoming partly cloudy. Humid with lows in the upper 70s. South winds 10 to 15 miles an hour. Thursday, partly sunny. Humid with highs in the mid-90s. South winds 10 to 15 miles an hour. Heat index values up to 106. Thursday night, mostly clear in the evening, then becoming partly cloudy. Humid with lows in the upper 70s. South winds 5 to 10 miles an hour. And now the extended forecast. Friday, mostly sunny. Humid with highs in the mid-90s. South winds around 5 miles an hour. Heat index values up to 106. Friday night, partly cloudy. Lows in the upper 70s. Saturday, sunny, hot with highs in the upper 90s. Heat index values up to 105. Saturday night, mostly clear. A 20% chance of showers and thunderstorms after midnight. Lows in the upper 70s. Sunday, mostly sunny. A slight chance of showers and thunderstorms in the morning, then a chance of showers and thunderstorms in the afternoon. Highs in the mid-90s. Chance of rain 40%. Heat index values up to 105. Sunday night, partly cloudy in the evening, then becoming mostly cloudy. A chance of thunderstorms. A chance of showers in the evening, then showers likely after midnight. Lows in the mid-70s. Chance of rain 70%. Monday, mostly cloudy in the morning, then becoming partly sunny. A chance of thunderstorms. A chance of showers. Highs in the upper 80s. Chance of rain 50%. Monday night, partly cloudy with a chance of showers with a slight chance of thunderstorms in the evening, then mostly cloudy with a chance of showers after midnight. Lows in the lower 70s. Chance of rain 50%. Tuesday, mostly sunny with a slight chance of thunderstorms. A chance of showers in the morning, then a slight chance of showers in the afternoon. Highs in the upper 80s. Chance of rain 30%. The forecast key messages for North and Central Texas. Isolated showers and storms, 10 to 20% chance, are possible across parts of the Brazos Valley this afternoon and evening. Hot and humid conditions will continue this week and into the weekend with highs in the 90s and peak heat indices in the 100 to 107 range. Scattered showers and thunderstorms, 50 to 60% chance, look to return to the area the second half of this weekend into early next week. The spotter information statement for North and Central Texas. Spotter activation is not expected at this time. The ultraviolet index forecast for June 10th is 11, or extreme. The current time is 4:43 a.m. Central Daylight Time. 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The following reports of weather temperature and wind were made at 4 a.m. DFW Airport, partly cloudy, 79, dew point 72, relative humidity 79%, wind south at 17, gusting to 24, pressure 29.91 inches and falling. Dallas Love Field, partly cloudy, 80, south at 14, gusting to 24. Fort Worth Meacham, partly cloudy, 79, south at 13. Arlington, clear, 79, south at 9, gusting to 22. McKinney, clear, 79, south at 12. Denton, partly cloudy, 79, south at 15. Elsewhere around the region, Wichita Falls, clear, 77, south at 15. Abilene, clear, 75, south at 12.

Waco, cloudy, 78, south at 13, gusting to 22. Tyler, cloudy, 77, south at 9. Once again at 4 a.m., DFW Airport, partly cloudy, 79, south at 17, gusting to 24. Now let's check on your local forecast for the Dallas-Fort Worth Metroplex. Today, mostly sunny. Highs in the lower 90s. South winds 10 to 15 miles an hour. Tonight, mostly clear in the evening, then becoming partly cloudy. Humid with lows in the upper 70s. South winds 10 to 15 miles an hour. Thursday, partly sunny. Humid with highs in the mid-90s. South winds 10 to 15 miles an hour. Heat index values up to 106. Thursday night, mostly clear in the evening, then becoming partly cloudy. Humid with lows in the upper 70s. South winds 5 to 10 miles an hour. And now the extended forecast. Friday, mostly sunny. Humid with highs in the mid-90s. South winds around 5 miles an hour. Heat index values up to 106. Friday night, partly cloudy. Lows in the upper 70s. Saturday, sunny, hot with highs in the upper 90s. Heat index values up to 105. Saturday night, mostly clear. A 20% chance of showers and thunderstorms after midnight. Lows in the upper 70s. Sunday, mostly sunny. A slight chance of showers and thunderstorms in the morning, then a chance of showers and thunderstorms in the afternoon. Highs in the mid-90s. Chance of rain 40%. Heat index values up to 105. Sunday night, partly cloudy in the evening, then becoming mostly cloudy. A chance of thunderstorms. A chance of showers in the evening, then showers likely after midnight. Lows in the mid-70s. Chance of rain 70%. Monday, mostly cloudy in the morning, then becoming partly sunny. A chance of thunderstorms. A chance of showers. Highs in the upper 80s. Chance of rain 50%. Monday night, partly cloudy with a chance of showers with a slight chance of thunderstorms in the evening, then mostly cloudy with a chance of showers after midnight. Lows in the lower 70s. Chance of rain 50%. Tuesday, mostly sunny with a slight chance of thunderstorms. A chance of showers in the morning, then a slight chance of showers in the afternoon. Highs in the upper 80s. Chance of rain 30%. The forecast key messages for North and Central Texas. Isolated showers and storms, 10 to 20% chance, are possible across parts of the Brazos Valley this afternoon and evening. Hot and humid conditions will continue this week and into the weekend with highs in the 90s and peak heat indices in the 100 to 107 range. Scattered showers and thunderstorms, 50 to 60% chance, look to return to the area the second half of this weekend into early next week. The spotter information statement for North and Central Texas. Spotter activation is not expected at this time. The ultraviolet index forecast for June 10th is 11, or extreme. The current time is 4:48 a.m. Central Daylight Time. 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Serving the Dallas-Fort Worth listening area. The following reports of weather temperature and wind were made at 4 a.m. DFW Airport, partly cloudy, 79, dew point 72, relative humidity 79%, wind south at 17, gusting to 24, pressure 29.91 inches and falling. Dallas Love Field, partly cloudy, 80, south at 14, gusting to 24. Fort Worth Meacham, partly cloudy, 79, south at 13. Arlington, clear, 79, south at 9, gusting to 22. McKinney, clear, 79, south at 12. Denton, partly cloudy, 79, south at 15. Elsewhere around the region, Wichita Falls, clear, 77, south at 15. Abilene, clear, 75, south at 12. Waco, cloudy, 78, south at 13, gusting to 22.

Tyler, cloudy, 77, south at 9. Once again at 4 a.m., DFW Airport, partly cloudy, 79, south at 17, gusting to 24. Now let's check on your local forecast for the Dallas-Fort Worth Metroplex. Today, mostly sunny. Highs in the lower 90s. South winds 10 to 15 miles an hour. Tonight, mostly clear in the evening, then becoming partly cloudy. Humid with lows in the upper 70s. South winds 10 to 15 miles an hour. Thursday, partly sunny. Humid with highs in the mid-90s. South winds 10 to 15 miles an hour. Heat index values up to 106. Thursday night, mostly clear in the evening, then becoming partly cloudy. Humid with lows in the upper 70s. South winds 5 to 10 miles an hour. And now the extended forecast. Friday, mostly sunny. Humid with highs in the mid-90s. South winds around 5 miles an hour. Heat index values up to 106. Friday night, partly cloudy. Lows in the upper 70s. Saturday, sunny, hot with highs in the upper 90s. Heat index values up to 105. Saturday night, mostly clear. A 20% chance of showers and thunderstorms after midnight. Lows in the upper 70s. Sunday, mostly sunny. A slight chance of showers and thunderstorms in the morning, then a chance of showers and thunderstorms in the afternoon. Highs in the mid-90s. Chance of rain 40%. Heat index values up to 105. Sunday night, partly cloudy in the evening, then becoming mostly cloudy. A chance of thunderstorms. A chance of showers in the evening, then showers likely after midnight. Lows in the mid-70s. Chance of rain 70%. Monday, mostly cloudy in the morning, then becoming partly sunny. A chance of thunderstorms. A chance of showers. Highs in the upper 80s. Chance of rain 50%. Monday night, partly cloudy with a chance of showers with a slight chance of thunderstorms in the evening, then mostly cloudy with a chance of showers after midnight. Lows in the lower 70s. Chance of rain 50%. Tuesday, mostly sunny with a slight chance of thunderstorms. A chance of showers in the morning, then a slight chance of showers in the afternoon. Highs in the upper 80s. Chance of rain 30%. The forecast key messages for North and Central Texas. Isolated showers and storms, 10 to 20% chance, are possible across parts of the Brazos Valley this afternoon and evening. Hot and humid conditions will continue this week and into the weekend with highs in the 90s and peak heat indices in the 100 to 107 range. Scattered showers and thunderstorms, 50 to 60% chance, look to return to the area the second half of this weekend into early next week. The spotter information statement for North and Central Texas. Spotter activation is not expected at this time. The ultraviolet index forecast for June 10th is 11, or extreme. The current time is 4:53 a.m. Central Daylight Time. 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Serving the Dallas-Fort Worth listening area. The following reports of weather temperature and wind were made at 4 a.m. DFW Airport, partly cloudy, 79, dew point 72, relative humidity 79%, wind south at 17, gusting to 24, pressure 29.91 inches and falling. Dallas Love Field, partly cloudy, 80, south at 14, gusting to 24. Fort Worth Meacham, partly cloudy, 79, south at 13. Arlington, clear, 79, south at 9, gusting to 22. McKinney, clear, 79, south at 12. Denton, partly cloudy, 79, south at 15. Elsewhere around the region, Wichita Falls, clear, 77, south at 15. Abilene, clear, 75, south at 12. Waco, cloudy, 78, south at 13, gusting to 22. Tyler, cloudy, 77, south at 9,

once again at 4 a.m. DFW Airport, partly cloudy, 79, south at 17, gusting to 24. Now let's check on your local forecast for the Dallas-Fort Worth Metroplex. Today, mostly sunny. Highs in the lower 90s. South winds 10 to 15 miles an hour. Tonight, mostly clear in the evening, then becoming partly cloudy. Humid with lows in the upper 70s. South winds 10 to 15 miles an hour. Thursday, partly sunny. Humid with highs in the mid-90s. South winds 10 to 15 miles an hour. Heat index values up to 106. Thursday night, mostly clear in the evening, then becoming partly cloudy. Humid with lows in the upper 70s. South winds 5 to 10 miles an hour. And now the extended forecast. Friday, mostly sunny. Humid with highs in the mid-90s. South winds around 5 miles an hour. Heat index values up to 106. Friday night, partly cloudy. Lows in the upper 70s. Saturday, sunny, hot with highs in the upper 90s. Heat index values up to 105. Saturday night, mostly clear. A 20% chance of showers and thunderstorms after midnight. Lows in the upper 70s. Sunday, mostly sunny. A slight chance of showers and thunderstorms in the morning, then a chance of showers and thunderstorms in the afternoon. Highs in the mid-90s. Chance of rain 40%. Heat index values up to 105. Sunday night, partly cloudy in the evening, then becoming mostly cloudy. A chance of thunderstorms. A chance of showers in the evening, then showers likely after midnight. Lows in the mid-70s. Chance of rain 70%. Monday, mostly cloudy in the morning, then becoming partly sunny. A chance of thunderstorms. A chance of showers. Highs in the upper 80s. Chance of rain 50%. Monday night, partly cloudy with a chance of showers with a slight chance of thunderstorms in the evening, then mostly cloudy with a chance of showers after midnight. Lows in the lower 70s. Chance of rain 50%. Tuesday, mostly sunny with a slight chance of thunderstorms. A chance of showers in the morning, then a slight chance of showers in the afternoon. Highs in the upper 80s. Chance of rain 30%. The forecast key messages for North and Central Texas. Isolated showers and storms, 10 to 20% chance, are possible across parts of the Brazos Valley this afternoon and evening. Hot and humid conditions will continue this week and into the weekend with highs in the 90s and peak heat indices in the 100 to 107 range. Scattered showers and thunderstorms, 50 to 60% chance, look to return to the area the second half of this weekend into early next week. The spotter information statement for North and Central Texas. Spotter activation is not expected at this time. The ultraviolet index forecast for June 10th is 11, or extreme. The current time is 4:58 a.m. Central Daylight Time. 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The following reports of weather temperature and wind were made at 4 a.m. DFW Airport, partly cloudy, 79, dew point 72, relative humidity 79%, wind south at 17, gusting to 24, pressure 29.91 inches and falling. Dallas Love Field, partly cloudy, 80, south at 14, gusting to 24. Fort Worth Meacham, partly cloudy, 79, south at 13. Arlington, clear, 79, south at 9, gusting to 22. McKinney, clear, 79, south at 12. Denton, partly cloudy, 79, south at 15. Elsewhere around the region, Wichita Falls, clear, 77, south at 15. Abilene, clear, 75, south at 12. Waco, cloudy, 78, south at 13, gusting to 22. Tyler, cloudy, 77, south at 9. Once again at 4 a.m., DFW Airport, partly cloudy, 79.

south at 17, gusting to 24. Now let's check on your local forecast for the Dallas-Fort Worth Metroplex. Today, mostly sunny. Highs in the lower 90s. South winds 10 to 15 miles an hour. Tonight, mostly clear in the evening, then becoming partly cloudy. Humid with lows in the upper 70s. South winds 10 to 15 miles an hour. Thursday, partly sunny. Humid with highs in the mid-90s. South winds 10 to 15 miles an hour. Heat index values up to 106. Thursday night, mostly clear in the evening, then becoming partly cloudy. Humid with lows in the upper 70s. South winds 5 to 10 miles an hour. And now the extended forecast. Friday, mostly sunny. Humid with highs in the mid-90s. South winds around 5 miles an hour. Heat index values up to 106. Friday night, partly cloudy. Lows in the upper 70s. Saturday, sunny, hot with highs in the upper 90s. Heat index values up to 105. Saturday night, mostly clear. A 20% chance of showers and thunderstorms after midnight. Lows in the upper 70s. Sunday, mostly sunny. A slight chance of showers and thunderstorms in the morning, then a chance of showers and thunderstorms in the afternoon. Highs in the mid-90s. Chance of rain 40%. Heat index values up to 105. Sunday night, partly cloudy in the evening, then becoming mostly cloudy. A chance of thunderstorms. A chance of showers in the evening, then showers likely after midnight. Lows in the mid-70s. Chance of rain 70%. Monday, mostly cloudy in the morning, then becoming partly sunny. A chance of thunderstorms. A chance of showers. Highs in the upper 80s. Chance of rain 50%. Monday night, partly cloudy with a chance of showers with a slight chance of thunderstorms in the evening, then mostly cloudy with a chance of showers after midnight. Lows in the lower 70s. Chance of rain 50%. Tuesday, mostly sunny with a slight chance of thunderstorms. A chance of showers in the morning, then a slight chance of showers in the afternoon. Highs in the upper 80s. Chance of rain 30%. The forecast key messages for North and Central Texas. Isolated showers and storms, 10 to 20% chance, are possible across parts of the Brazos Valley this afternoon and evening. Hot and humid conditions will continue this week and into the weekend with highs in the 90s and peak heat indices in the 100 to 107 range. Scattered showers and thunderstorms, 50 to 60% chance, look to return to the area the second half of this weekend into early next week. The spotter information statement for North and Central Texas. Spotter activation is not expected at this time. The ultraviolet index forecast for June 10th is 11, or extreme. The current time is 5:02 a.m. Central Daylight Time. 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The following reports of weather temperature and wind were made at 5 a.m. DFW Airport, partly cloudy, 79, dew point 72, relative humidity 79%, wind south at 15, pressure 29.91 inches and steady. Dallas Love Field, partly cloudy, 79, south at 13, gusting to 22. Fort Worth Meacham, partly cloudy, 78, south at 14, gusting to 21. Arlington, partly cloudy, 78, south at 10, gusting to 20. McKinney, clear, 78, south at 10. Denton, partly cloudy, 77, south at 9. Elsewhere around the region, Wichita Falls, clear, 77, south at 14. Abilene, clear, 74, south at 12. Waco, cloudy, 78, south at 14. Tyler, mostly cloudy, 77, south at 8. Once again at 5 a.m., DFW Airport, partly cloudy, 79, south at 15. The following reports of weather temperature and wind were made at 5 a.m.

DFW Airport, partly cloudy, 79, dew point 72, relative humidity 79%, wind south at 15, pressure 29.91 inches and steady. Dallas Love Field, partly cloudy, 79, south at 13, gusting to 22. Fort Worth Meacham, partly cloudy, 78, south at 14, gusting to 21. Arlington, partly cloudy, 78, south at 10, gusting to 20. McKinney, clear, 78, south at 10. Denton, partly cloudy, 77, south at 9. Elsewhere around the region, Wichita Falls, clear, 77, south at 14. Abilene, clear, 74, south at 12. Waco, cloudy, 78, south at 14. Tyler, mostly cloudy, 77, south at 8. Once again at 5 a.m., DFW Airport, partly cloudy, 79, south at 15. Now let's check on your local forecast for the Dallas-Fort Worth Metroplex. Today, mostly sunny. Highs in the lower 90s. South winds 10 to 15 miles an hour. Tonight, mostly clear in the evening, then becoming partly cloudy. Humid with lows in the upper 70s. South winds 10 to 15 miles an hour. Thursday, partly sunny. Humid with highs in the mid-90s. South winds 10 to 15 miles an hour. Heat index values up to 106. Thursday night, mostly clear in the evening, then becoming partly cloudy. Humid with lows in the upper 70s. South winds 5 to 10 miles an hour. And now the extended forecast. Friday, mostly sunny. Humid with highs in the mid-90s. South winds around 5 miles an hour. Heat index values up to 106. Friday night, partly cloudy. Lows in the upper 70s. Saturday, sunny, hot with highs in the upper 90s. Heat index values up to 105. Saturday night, mostly clear. A 20% chance of showers and thunderstorms after midnight. Lows in the upper 70s. Sunday, mostly sunny. A slight chance of showers and thunderstorms in the morning, then a chance of showers and thunderstorms in the afternoon. Highs in the mid-90s. Chance of rain 40%. Heat index values up to 105. Sunday night, partly cloudy in the evening, then becoming mostly cloudy. A chance of thunderstorms. A chance of showers in the evening, then showers likely after midnight. Lows in the mid-70s. Chance of rain 70%. Monday, mostly cloudy in the morning, then becoming partly sunny. A chance of thunderstorms. A chance of showers. Highs in the upper 80s. Chance of rain 50%. Monday night, partly cloudy with a chance of showers with a slight chance of thunderstorms in the evening, then mostly cloudy with a chance of showers after midnight. Lows in the lower 70s. Chance of rain 50%. Tuesday, mostly sunny with a slight chance of thunderstorms. A chance of showers in the morning, then a slight chance of showers in the afternoon. Highs in the upper 80s. Chance of rain 30%. The forecast key messages for North and Central Texas. Isolated showers and storms, 10 to 20% chance, are possible across parts of the Brazos Valley this afternoon and evening. Hot and humid conditions will continue this week and into the weekend with highs in the 90s and peak heat indices in the 100 to 107 range. Scattered showers and thunderstorms, 50 to 60% chance, look to return to the area the second half of this weekend into early next week. The spotter information statement for North and Central Texas. Spotter activation is not expected at this time. The ultraviolet index forecast for June 10th is 11, or extreme. The current time is 5:09 a.m. Central Daylight Time. 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Serving the Dallas-Fort Worth listening area. The following reports of weather temperature and wind were made at 5 a.m. DFW Airport, partly cloudy, 79, dew point 72, relative humidity 79%.

south at 14, gusting to 21. Arlington, partly cloudy, 78, south at 10, gusting to 20. McKinney, partly cloudy, 78, south at 10. Denton, partly cloudy, 77, south at 9. Elsewhere around the region, Wichita Falls, clear, 77, south at 14. Abilene, clear, 74, south at 12. Waco, cloudy, 78, south at 14. Tyler, mostly cloudy, 77, south at 8. Once again at 5 a.m., DFW Airport, partly cloudy, 79, south at 15. Now let's check on your local forecast for the Dallas-Fort Worth Metroplex. Today, mostly sunny. Highs in the lower 90s. South winds 10 to 15 miles an hour. Tonight, mostly clear in the evening, then becoming partly cloudy. Humid with lows in the upper 70s. South winds 10 to 15 miles an hour. Thursday, partly sunny. Humid with highs in the mid-90s. South winds 10 to 15 miles an hour. Heat index values up to 106. Thursday night, mostly clear in the evening, then becoming partly cloudy. Humid with lows in the upper 70s. South winds 5 to 10 miles an hour. And now the extended forecast. Friday, mostly sunny. Humid with highs in the mid-90s. South winds around 5 miles an hour. Heat index values up to 106. Friday night, partly cloudy. Lows in the upper 70s. Saturday, sunny, hot with highs in the upper 90s. Heat index values up to 105. Saturday night, mostly clear. A 20% chance of showers and thunderstorms after midnight. Lows in the upper 70s. Sunday, mostly sunny. A slight chance of showers and thunderstorms in the morning, then a chance of showers and thunderstorms in the afternoon. Highs in the mid-90s. Chance of rain 40%. Heat index values up to 105. Sunday night, partly cloudy in the evening, then becoming mostly cloudy. A chance of thunderstorms. A chance of showers in the evening, then showers likely after midnight. Lows in the mid-70s. Chance of rain 70%. Monday, mostly cloudy in the morning, then becoming partly sunny. A chance of thunderstorms. A chance of showers. Highs in the upper 80s. Chance of rain 50%. Monday night, partly cloudy with a chance of showers with a slight chance of thunderstorms in the evening, then mostly cloudy with a chance of showers after midnight. Lows in the lower 70s. Chance of rain 50%. Tuesday, mostly sunny with a slight chance of thunderstorms. A chance of showers in the morning, then a slight chance of showers in the afternoon. Highs in the upper 80s. Chance of rain 30%. The forecast key messages for North and Central Texas. Isolated showers and storms, 10 to 20% chance, are possible across parts of the Brazos Valley this afternoon and evening. Hot and humid conditions will continue this week and into the weekend with highs in the 90s and peak heat indices in the 100 to 107 range. Scattered showers and thunderstorms, 50 to 60% chance, look to return to the area the second half of this weekend into early next week. The spotter information statement for North and Central Texas. Spotter activation is not expected at this time. The ultraviolet index forecast for June 10th is 11, or extreme. The current time is 5:23 a.m. Central Daylight Time. 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Serving the Dallas-Fort Worth listening area. The following reports of weather temperature and wind were made at 5 a.m. DFW Airport, partly cloudy, 79, dew point 72, relative humidity 79%, wind south at 15, pressure 29.91 inches and steady. Dallas Love Field, partly cloudy, 79, south at 13, gusting to 22. Fort Worth Meacham, partly cloudy, 78, south at 14, gusting to 21. Arlington, partly cloudy, 78, south at 10.

miles an hour. Tonight, mostly clear in the evening, then becoming partly cloudy. Humid with lows in the upper 70s. South winds 10 to 15 miles an hour. Thursday, partly sunny. Humid with highs in the mid-90s. South winds 10 to 15 miles an hour. Heat index values up to 106. Thursday night, mostly clear in the evening, then becoming partly cloudy. Humid with lows in the upper 70s. South winds 5 to 10 miles an hour. And now the extended forecast. Friday, mostly sunny. Humid with highs in the mid-90s. South winds around 5 miles an hour. Heat index values up to 106. Friday night, partly cloudy. Lows in the upper 70s. Saturday, sunny, hot with highs in the upper 90s. Heat index values up to 105. Saturday night, mostly clear. A 20% chance of showers and thunderstorms after midnight. Lows in the upper 70s. Sunday, mostly sunny. A slight chance of showers and thunderstorms in the morning, then a chance of showers and thunderstorms in the afternoon. Highs in the mid-90s. Chance of rain 40%. Heat index values up to 105. Sunday night, partly cloudy in the evening, then becoming mostly cloudy. A chance of thunderstorms. A chance of showers in the evening, then showers likely after midnight. Lows in the mid-70s. Chance of rain 70%. Monday, mostly cloudy in the morning, then becoming partly sunny. A chance of thunderstorms. A chance of showers. Highs in the upper 80s. Chance of rain 50%. Monday night, partly cloudy with a chance of showers with a slight chance of thunderstorms in the evening, then mostly cloudy with a chance of showers after midnight. Lows in the lower 70s. Chance of rain 50%. Tuesday, mostly sunny with a slight chance of thunderstorms. A chance of showers in the morning, then a slight chance of showers in the afternoon. Highs in the upper 80s. Chance of rain 30%. The forecast key messages for North and Central Texas. Isolated showers and storms, 10 to 20% chance, are possible across parts of the Brazos Valley this afternoon and evening. Hot and humid conditions will continue this week and into the weekend with highs in the 90s and peak heat indices in the 100 to 107 range. Scattered showers and thunderstorms, 50 to 60% chance, look to return to the area the second half of this weekend into early next week. The spotter information statement for North and Central Texas. Spotter activation is not expected at this time. The ultraviolet index forecast for June 10th is 11, or extreme. The current time is 5:28 a.m. Central Daylight Time. 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The following reports of weather temperature and wind were made at 5 a.m. DFW Airport, partly cloudy, 79, dew point 72, relative humidity 79%, wind south at 15, pressure 29.91 inches and steady. Dallas Love Field, partly cloudy, 79, south at 13, gusting to 22. Fort Worth Meacham, partly cloudy, 78, south at 14, gusting to 21. Arlington, partly cloudy, 78, south at 10, gusting to 20. McKinney, partly cloudy, 78, south at 10. Denton, partly cloudy, 77, south at 9. Elsewhere around the region, Wichita Falls, clear, 77, south at 14. Abilene, clear, 74, south at 12. Waco, cloudy, 78, south at 14. Tyler, mostly cloudy, 77, south at 8. Once again at 5 a.m., DFW Airport, partly cloudy, 79, south at 15. Now let's check on your local forecast for the Dallas-Fort Worth Metroplex. Today, mostly sunny. Highs in the lower 90s. South winds 10 to 15 miles an hour. Tonight, mostly clear in the evening, then becoming partly cloudy. Humid with lows.

south winds 10 to 15 miles an hour. Thursday, partly sunny. Humid with highs in the mid-90s. South winds 10 to 15 miles an hour. Heat index values up to 106. Thursday night, mostly clear in the evening, then becoming partly cloudy. Humid with lows in the upper 70s. South winds 5 to 10 miles an hour. And now the extended forecast. Friday, mostly sunny. Humid with highs in the mid-90s. South winds around 5 miles an hour. Heat index values up to 106. Friday night, partly cloudy. Lows in the upper 70s. Saturday, sunny, hot with highs in the upper 90s. Heat index values up to 105. Saturday night, mostly clear. A 20% chance of showers and thunderstorms after midnight. Lows in the upper 70s. Sunday, mostly sunny. A slight chance of showers and thunderstorms in the morning, then a chance of showers and thunderstorms in the afternoon. Highs in the mid-90s. Chance of rain 40%. Heat index values up to 105. Sunday night, partly cloudy in the evening, then becoming mostly cloudy. A chance of thunderstorms. A chance of showers in the evening, then showers likely after midnight. Lows in the mid-70s. Chance of rain 70%. Monday, mostly cloudy in the morning, then becoming partly sunny. A chance of thunderstorms. A chance of showers. Highs in the upper 80s. Chance of rain 50%. Monday night, partly cloudy with a chance of showers with a slight chance of thunderstorms in the evening, then mostly cloudy with a chance of showers after midnight. Lows in the lower 70s. Chance of rain 50%. Tuesday, mostly sunny with a slight chance of thunderstorms. A chance of showers in the morning, then a slight chance of showers in the afternoon. Highs in the upper 80s. Chance of rain 30%. The forecast key messages for North and Central Texas. Isolated showers and storms, 10 to 20% chance, are possible across parts of the Brazos Valley this afternoon and evening. Hot and humid conditions will continue this week and into the weekend with highs in the 90s and peak heat indices in the 100 to 107 range. Scattered showers and thunderstorms, 50 to 60% chance, look to return to the area the second half of this weekend into early next week. The spotter information statement for North and Central Texas, 60% chance, look to return to the area the second half of this weekend into early next week. The spotter information statement for North and Central Texas. Spotter activation is not expected at this time. The ultraviolet index forecast for June 10th is 11, or extreme. The current time is 5:33 a.m. Central Daylight Time. 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Serving the Dallas-Fort Worth listening area. The following reports of weather temperature and wind were made at 5 a.m. DFW Airport, partly cloudy, 79, dew point 72, relative humidity 79%, wind south at 15, pressure 29.91 inches and steady. Dallas Love Field, partly cloudy, 79, south at 13, gusting to 22. Fort Worth Meacham, partly cloudy, 78, south at 14, gusting to 21. Arlington, partly cloudy, 78, south at 10, gusting to 20. McKinney, partly cloudy, 78, south at 10. Denton, partly cloudy, 77, south at 9. Elsewhere around the region, Wichita Falls, clear, 77, south at 14. Abilene, clear, 74, south at 12. Waco, cloudy, 78, south at 14. Tyler, mostly cloudy, 77, south at 8. Once again at 5 a.m., DFW Airport, partly cloudy, 79, south at 15. Now let's check on your local forecast for the Dallas-Fort Worth Metroplex. Today, mostly sunny. Highs in the lower 90s. South winds 10 to 15 miles an hour. Tonight, mostly clear in the evening, then becoming partly

40. Humid with lows in the upper 70s. South winds 10 to 15 miles an hour. Thursday, partly sunny. Humid with highs in the mid-90s. South winds 10 to 15 miles an hour. Heat index values up to 106. Thursday night, mostly clear in the evening, then becoming partly cloudy. Humid with lows in the upper 70s. South winds 5 to 10 miles an hour. And now the extended forecast. Friday, mostly sunny. Humid with highs in the mid-90s. South winds around 5 miles an hour. Heat index values up to 106. Friday night, partly cloudy. Lows in the upper 70s. Saturday, sunny, hot with highs in the upper 90s. Heat index values up to 105. Saturday night, mostly clear. A 20% chance of showers and thunderstorms after midnight. Lows in the upper 70s. Sunday, mostly sunny. A slight chance of showers and thunderstorms in the morning, then a chance of showers and thunderstorms in the afternoon. Highs in the mid-90s. Chance of rain 40%. Heat index values up to 105. Sunday night, partly cloudy in the evening, then becoming mostly cloudy. A chance of thunderstorms. A chance of showers in the evening, then showers likely after midnight. Lows in the mid-70s. Chance of rain 70%. Monday, mostly cloudy in the morning, then becoming partly sunny. A chance of thunderstorms. A chance of showers. Highs in the upper 80s. Chance of rain 50%. Monday night, partly cloudy with a chance of showers with a slight chance of thunderstorms in the evening, then mostly cloudy with a chance of showers after midnight. Lows in the lower 70s. Chance of rain 50%. Tuesday, mostly sunny with a slight chance of thunderstorms. A chance of showers in the morning, then a slight chance of showers in the afternoon. Highs in the upper 80s. Chance of rain 30%. The forecast key messages for North and Central Texas. Isolated showers and storms, 10 to 20% chance, are possible across parts of the Brazos Valley this afternoon and evening. Hot and humid conditions will continue this week and into the weekend with highs in the 90s and peak heat indices in the 100 to 107 range. Scattered showers and thunderstorms, 50 to 60% chance, look to return to the area the second half of this weekend into early next week. The spotter information statement for North and Central Texas. Spotter activation is not expected at this time. The ultraviolet index forecast for June 10th is 11, or extreme. The current time is 5:38 a.m. Central Daylight Time. 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Serving the Dallas-Fort Worth listening area. The following reports of weather temperature and wind were made at 5 a.m. DFW Airport, partly cloudy, 79, dew point 72, relative humidity 79%, wind south at 15, pressure 29.91 inches and steady. Dallas Love Field, partly cloudy, 79, south at 13, gusting to 22. Fort Worth Meacham, partly cloudy, 78, south at 14, gusting to 21. Arlington, partly cloudy, 78, south at 10, gusting to 20. McKinney, partly cloudy, 78, south at 10. Denton, partly cloudy, 77, south at 9. Elsewhere around the region, Wichita Falls, clear, 77, south at 14. Abilene, clear, 74, south at 12. Waco, cloudy, 78, south at 14. Tyler, mostly cloudy, 77, south at 8. Once again at 5 a.m., DFW Airport, partly cloudy, 79, south at 15. Now let's check on your local forecast for the Dallas-Fort Worth Metroplex. Today, mostly sunny. Highs in the lower 90s. South winds 10 to 15 miles an hour. Tonight, mostly clear in the evening, then becoming partly cloudy. Humid with lows in the upper 70s. South winds 10 to 15 miles an hour.

humid with highs in the mid-90s. South winds 10 to 15 miles an hour. Heat index values up to 106. Thursday night, mostly clear in the evening, then becoming partly cloudy. Humid with lows in the upper 70s. South winds 5 to 10 miles an hour. And now the extended forecast. Friday, mostly sunny. Humid with highs in the mid-90s. South winds around 5 miles an hour. Heat index values up to 106. Friday night, partly cloudy. Lows in the upper 70s. Saturday, sunny, hot with highs in the upper 90s. Heat index values up to 105. Saturday night, mostly clear. A 20% chance of showers and thunderstorms after midnight. Lows in the upper 70s. Sunday, mostly sunny. A slight chance of showers and thunderstorms in the morning, then a chance of showers and thunderstorms in the afternoon. Highs in the mid-90s. Chance of rain 40%. Heat index values up to 105. Sunday night, partly cloudy in the evening, then becoming mostly cloudy. A chance of thunderstorms. A chance of showers in the evening, then showers likely after midnight. Lows in the mid-70s. Chance of rain 70%. Monday, mostly cloudy in the morning, then becoming partly sunny. A chance of thunderstorms. A chance of showers. Highs in the upper 80s. Chance of rain 50%. Monday night, partly cloudy with a chance of showers with a slight chance of thunderstorms in the evening, then mostly cloudy with a chance of showers after midnight. Lows in the lower 70s. Chance of rain 50%. Tuesday, mostly sunny with a slight chance of thunderstorms. A chance of showers in the morning, then a slight chance of showers in the afternoon. Highs in the upper 80s. Chance of rain 30%. The forecast key messages for North and Central Texas. Isolated showers and storms, 10 to 20% chance, are possible across parts of the Brazos Valley this afternoon and evening. Hot and humid conditions will continue this week and into the weekend with highs in the 90s and peak heat indices in the 100 to 107 range. Scattered showers and thunderstorms, 50 to 60% chance, look to return to the area the second half of this weekend into early next week. The spotter information statement for North and Central Texas. Spotter activation is not expected at this time. The ultraviolet index forecast for June 10th is 11, or extreme. The current time is 5:43 a.m. Central Daylight Time. 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The following reports of weather temperature and wind were made at 5 a.m. DFW Airport, partly cloudy, 79, dew point 72, relative humidity 79%, wind south at 15, pressure 29.91 inches and steady. Dallas Love Field, partly cloudy, 79, south at 13, gusting to 22. Fort Worth Meacham, partly cloudy, 78, south at 14, gusting to 21. Arlington, partly cloudy, 78, south at 10, gusting to 20. McKinney, partly cloudy, 78, south at 10. Denton, partly cloudy, 77, south at 9. Elsewhere around the region, Wichita Falls, clear, 77, south at 14. Abilene, clear, 74, south at 12. Waco, cloudy, 78, south at 14. Tyler, mostly cloudy, 77, south at 8. Once again at 5 a.m., DFW Airport, partly cloudy, 79, south at 15. Now let's check on your local forecast for the Dallas-Fort Worth Metroplex. Today, mostly sunny. Highs in the lower 90s. South winds 10 to 15 miles an hour. Tonight, mostly clear in the evening, then becoming partly cloudy. Humid with lows in the upper 70s. South winds 10 to 15 miles an hour. Thursday, partly sunny. Humid with highs in the mid-90s. South winds 10 to 15 miles an hour.

heat index values up to 106. Thursday night, mostly clear in the evening, then becoming partly cloudy. Humid with lows in the upper 70s. South winds 5 to 10 miles an hour. And now the extended forecast. Friday, mostly sunny. Humid with highs in the mid-90s. South winds around 5 miles an hour. Heat index values up to 106. Friday night, partly cloudy. Lows in the upper 70s. Saturday, sunny, hot with highs in the upper 90s. Heat index values up to 105. Saturday night, mostly clear. A 20% chance of showers and thunderstorms after midnight. Lows in the upper 70s. Sunday, mostly sunny. A slight chance of showers and thunderstorms in the morning, then a chance of showers and thunderstorms in the afternoon. Highs in the mid-90s. Chance of rain 40%. Heat index values up to 105. Sunday night, partly cloudy in the evening, then becoming mostly cloudy. A chance of thunderstorms. A chance of showers in the evening, then showers likely after midnight. Lows in the mid-70s. Chance of rain 70%. Monday, mostly cloudy in the morning, then becoming partly sunny. A chance of thunderstorms. A chance of showers. Highs in the upper 80s. Chance of rain 50%. Monday night, partly cloudy with a chance of showers with a slight chance of thunderstorms in the evening, then mostly cloudy with a chance of showers after midnight. Lows in the lower 70s. Chance of rain 50%. Tuesday, mostly sunny with a slight chance of thunderstorms. A chance of showers in the morning, then a slight chance of showers in the afternoon. Highs in the upper 80s. Chance of rain 30%. The forecast key messages for North and Central Texas. Isolated showers and storms, 10 to 20% chance, are possible across parts of the Brazos Valley this afternoon and evening. Hot and humid conditions will continue this week and into the weekend with highs in the 90s and peak heat indices in the 100 to 107 range. Scattered showers and thunderstorms, 50 to 60% chance, look to return to the area the second half of this weekend into early next week. The spotter information statement for North and Central Texas. Spotter activation is not expected at this time. The ultraviolet index forecast for June 10th is 11, or extreme. The current time is 5:48 a.m. Central Daylight Time. 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The following reports of weather temperature and wind were made at 5 a.m. DFW Airport, partly cloudy, 79, dew point 72, relative humidity 79%, wind south at 15, pressure 29.91 inches and steady. Dallas Love Field, partly cloudy, 79, south at 13, gusting to 22. Fort Worth Meacham, partly cloudy, 78, south at 14, gusting to 21. Arlington, partly cloudy, 78, south at 10, gusting to 20. McKinney, partly cloudy, 78, south at 10. Denton, partly cloudy, 77, south at 9. Elsewhere around the region, Wichita Falls, clear, 77, south at 14. Abilene, clear, 74, south at 12. Waco, cloudy, 78, south at 14. Tyler, mostly cloudy, 77, south at 8. Once again at 5 a.m., DFW Airport, partly cloudy, 79, south at 15. Now let's check on your local forecast for the Dallas-Fort Worth Metroplex. Today, mostly sunny. Highs in the lower 90s. South winds 10 to 15 miles an hour. Tonight, mostly clear in the evening, then becoming partly cloudy. Humid with lows in the upper 70s. South winds 10 to 15 miles an hour. Thursday, partly sunny. Humid with highs in the mid-90s. South winds 10 to 15 miles an hour. Heat index values up to 106. Thursday night, mostly clear in the evening, then becoming

humid with lows in the upper 70s. South winds 5 to 10 miles an hour. And now the extended forecast. Friday, mostly sunny. Humid with highs in the mid-90s. South winds around 5 miles an hour. Heat index values up to 106. Friday night, partly cloudy. Lows in the upper 70s. Saturday, sunny, hot with highs in the upper 90s. Heat index values up to 105. Saturday night, mostly clear. A 20% chance of showers and thunderstorms after midnight. Lows in the upper 70s. Sunday, mostly sunny. A slight chance of showers and thunderstorms in the morning, then a chance of showers and thunderstorms in the afternoon. Highs in the mid-90s. Chance of rain 40%. Heat index values up to 105. Sunday night, partly cloudy in the evening, then becoming mostly cloudy. A chance of thunderstorms. A chance of showers in the evening, then showers likely after midnight. Lows in the mid-70s. Chance of rain 70%. Monday, mostly cloudy in the morning, then becoming partly sunny. A chance of thunderstorms. A chance of showers. Highs in the upper 80s. Chance of rain 50%. Monday night, partly cloudy with a chance of showers with a slight chance of thunderstorms in the evening, then mostly cloudy with a chance of showers after midnight. Lows in the lower 70s. Chance of rain 50%. Tuesday, mostly sunny with a slight chance of thunderstorms. A chance of showers in the morning, then a slight chance of showers in the afternoon. Highs in the upper 80s. Chance of rain 30%. The forecast key messages for North and Central Texas. Isolated showers and storms, 10 to 20% chance, are possible across parts of the Brazos Valley this afternoon and evening. Hot and humid conditions will continue this week and into the weekend with highs in the 90s and peak heat indices in the 100 to 107 range. Scattered showers and thunderstorms, 50 to 60% chance, look to return to the area the second half of this weekend into early next week. The spotter information statement for North and Central Texas. Spotter activation is not expected at this time. The ultraviolet index forecast for June 10th is 11, or extreme. The current time is 5:52 a.m. Central Daylight Time. 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The following reports of weather temperature and wind were made at 5 a.m. DFW Airport, partly cloudy, 79, dew point 72, relative humidity 79%, wind south at 15, pressure 29.91 inches and steady. Dallas Love Field, partly cloudy, 79, south at 13, gusting to 22. Fort Worth Meacham, partly cloudy, 78, south at 14, gusting to 21. Arlington, partly cloudy, 78, south at 10, gusting to 20. McKinney, partly cloudy, 78, south at 10. Denton, partly cloudy, 77, south at 9. Elsewhere around the region, Wichita Falls, clear, 77, south at 14. Abilene, clear, 74, south at 12. Waco, cloudy, 78, south at 14. Tyler, mostly cloudy, 77, south at 8. Once again at 5 a.m., DFW Airport, partly cloudy, 79, south at 15. Now let's check on your local forecast for the Dallas-Fort Worth Metroplex. Today, mostly sunny. Highs in the lower 90s. South winds 10 to 15 miles an hour. Tonight, mostly clear in the evening, then becoming partly cloudy. Humid with lows in the upper 70s. South winds 10 to 15 miles an hour. Thursday, partly sunny. Humid with highs in the mid-90s. South winds 10 to 15 miles an hour. Heat index values up to 106. Thursday night, mostly clear in the evening, then becoming partly cloudy. Humid with lows in the upper 70s. South winds 5 to 10 miles an hour.

And now the extended forecast. Friday, mostly sunny. Humid with highs in the mid-90s. South winds around 5 miles an hour. Heat index values up to 106. Friday night, partly cloudy. Lows in the upper 70s. Saturday, sunny, hot with highs in the upper 90s. Heat index values up to 105. Saturday night, mostly clear. A 20% chance of showers and thunderstorms after midnight. Lows in the upper 70s. Sunday, mostly sunny. A slight chance of showers and thunderstorms in the morning, then a chance of showers and thunderstorms in the afternoon. Highs in the mid-90s. Chance of rain 40%. Heat index values up to 105. Sunday night, partly cloudy in the evening, then becoming mostly cloudy. A chance of thunderstorms. A chance of showers in the evening, then showers likely after midnight. Lows in the mid-70s. Chance of rain 70%. Monday, mostly cloudy in the morning, then becoming partly sunny. A chance of thunderstorms. A chance of showers. Highs in the upper 80s. Chance of rain 50%. Monday night, partly cloudy with a chance of showers with a slight chance of thunderstorms in the evening, then mostly cloudy with a chance of showers after midnight. Lows in the lower 70s. Chance of rain 50%. Tuesday, mostly sunny with a slight chance of thunderstorms. A chance of showers in the morning, then a slight chance of showers in the afternoon. Highs in the upper 80s. Chance of rain 30%. The forecast key messages for North and Central Texas. Isolated showers and storms, 10 to 20% chance, are possible across parts of the Brazos Valley this afternoon and evening. Hot and humid conditions will continue this week and into the weekend with highs in the 90s and peak heat indices in the 100 to 107 range. Scattered showers and thunderstorms, 50 to 60% chance, look to return to the area the second half of this weekend into early next week. The spotter information statement for North and Central Texas. Spotter activation is not expected at this time. The ultraviolet index forecast for June 10th is 11, or extreme. The current time is 5:57 a.m. Central Daylight Time. 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The following reports of weather temperature and wind were made at 5 a.m. DFW Airport, partly cloudy, 79, dew point 72, relative humidity 79%, wind south at 15, pressure 29.91 inches and steady. Dallas Love Field, partly cloudy, 79, south at 13, gusting to 22. Fort Worth Meacham, partly cloudy, 78, south at 14, gusting to 21. Arlington, partly cloudy, 78, south at 10, gusting to 20. McKinney, partly cloudy, 78, south at 10. Denton, partly cloudy, 77, south at 9. Elsewhere around the region, Wichita Falls, clear, 77, south at 14. Abilene, clear, 74, south at 12. Waco, cloudy, 78, south at 14. Tyler, mostly cloudy, 77, south at 8. Once again at 5 a.m., DFW Airport, partly cloudy, 79, south at 15. Now let's check on your local forecast for the Dallas-Fort Worth Metroplex. Today, mostly sunny. Highs in the lower 90s. South winds 10 to 15 miles an hour. Tonight, mostly clear in the evening, then becoming partly cloudy. Humid with lows in the upper 70s. South winds 10 to 15 miles an hour. Thursday, partly sunny. Humid with highs in the mid-90s. South winds 10 to 15 miles an hour. Heat index values up to 106. Thursday night, mostly clear in the evening, then becoming partly cloudy. Humid with lows in the upper 70s. South winds 5 to 10 miles an hour. And now the extended forecast. Friday, mostly sunny. Humid with highs in the mid-90s.

south winds around 5 miles an hour. Heat index values up to 106. Friday night, partly cloudy. Lows in the upper 70s. Saturday, sunny, hot with highs in the upper 90s. Heat index values up to 105. Saturday night, mostly clear. A 20% chance of showers and thunderstorms after midnight. Lows in the upper 70s. Sunday, mostly sunny. A slight chance of showers and thunderstorms in the morning, then a chance of showers and thunderstorms in the afternoon. Highs in the mid-90s. Chance of rain 40%. Heat index values up to 105. Sunday night, partly cloudy in the evening, then becoming mostly cloudy. A chance of thunderstorms. A chance of showers in the evening, then showers likely after midnight. Lows in the mid-70s. Chance of rain 70%. Monday, mostly cloudy in the morning, then becoming partly sunny. A chance of thunderstorms. A chance of showers. Highs in the upper 80s. Chance of rain 50%. Monday night, partly cloudy with a chance of showers with a slight chance of thunderstorms in the evening, then mostly cloudy with a chance of showers after midnight. Lows in the lower 70s. Chance of rain 50%. Tuesday, mostly sunny with a slight chance of thunderstorms. A chance of showers in the morning, then a slight chance of showers in the afternoon. Highs in the upper 80s. Chance of rain 30%. The forecast key messages for North and Central Texas. Isolated showers and storms, 10 to 20% chance, are possible across parts of the Brazos Valley this afternoon and evening. Hot and humid conditions will continue this week and into the weekend with highs in the 90s and peak heat indices in the 100 to 107 range. Scattered showers and thunderstorms, 50 to 60% chance, look to return to the area the second half of this weekend into early next week. The spotter information statement for North and Central Texas. Spotter activation is not expected at this time. The ultraviolet index forecast for June 10th is 11, or extreme. The current time is 6:02 a.m. Central Daylight Time. 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Serving the Dallas-Fort Worth listening area. The following reports of weather temperature and wind were made at 6 a.m. DFW Airport, mostly cloudy, 78, dew point 72, relative humidity 81%, wind south at 17, gusting to 23, pressure 29.92 inches and rising. Dallas Love Field, mostly cloudy, 78, south at 10, gusting to 20. Fort Worth Meacham, mostly cloudy, 77, south at 13. Arlington, cloudy, 77, southeast at 7. McKinney, cloudy, 79, south at 16. Denton, partly cloudy, 77, south at 14. Elsewhere around the region, Wichita Falls, clear, 76, south at 14, gusting to 23. Abilene, clear, 73, south at 10. Waco, cloudy, 78, south at 13. Tyler, cloudy, 78, south at 8. Once again at 6 a.m., DFW Airport, mostly cloudy, 78, south at 17, gusting to 23. The following reports of weather temperature and wind were made at 6 a.m. DFW Airport, mostly cloudy, 78, dew point 72, relative humidity 81%, wind south at 17, gusting to 23, pressure 29.92 inches and rising. Dallas Love Field, mostly cloudy, 78, south at 10, gusting to 20. Fort Worth Meacham, mostly cloudy, 77, south at 13. Arlington, cloudy, 77, southeast at 7. McKinney, cloudy, 79, south at 16. Denton, partly cloudy, 77, south at 14. Elsewhere around the region, Wichita Falls, clear, 76, south at 14, gusting to 23. Abilene, clear, 73, south at 10. Waco, cloudy, 70.

south at 13. Tyler, cloudy, 78, south at 8. Once again at 6 a.m., DFW Airport, mostly cloudy, 78, south at 17, gusting to 23. Now let's check on your local forecast for the Dallas-Fort Worth Metroplex. Today, mostly sunny. Highs in the lower 90s. South winds 10 to 15 miles an hour. Tonight, mostly clear in the evening, then becoming partly cloudy. Humid with lows in the upper 70s. South winds 10 to 15 miles an hour. Thursday, partly sunny. Humid with highs in the mid-90s. South winds 10 to 15 miles an hour. Heat index values up to 106. Thursday night, mostly clear in the evening, then becoming partly cloudy. Humid with lows in the upper 70s. South winds 5 to 10 miles an hour. And now the extended forecast. Friday, mostly sunny. Humid with highs in the mid-90s. South winds around 5 miles an hour. Heat index values up to 106. Friday night, partly cloudy. Lows in the upper 70s. Saturday, sunny, hot with highs in the upper 90s. Heat index values up to 105. Saturday night, mostly clear. A 20% chance of showers and thunderstorms after midnight. Lows in the upper 70s. Sunday, mostly sunny. A slight chance of showers and thunderstorms in the morning, then a chance of showers and thunderstorms in the afternoon. Highs in the mid-90s. Chance of rain 40%. Heat index values up to 105. Sunday night, partly cloudy in the evening, then becoming mostly cloudy. A chance of thunderstorms. A chance of showers in the evening, then showers likely after midnight. Lows in the mid-70s. Chance of rain 70%. Monday, mostly cloudy in the morning, then becoming partly sunny. A chance of thunderstorms. A chance of showers. Highs in the upper 80s. Chance of rain 50%. Monday night, partly cloudy with a chance of showers with a slight chance of thunderstorms in the evening, then mostly cloudy with a chance of showers after midnight. Lows in the lower 70s. Chance of rain 50%. Tuesday, mostly sunny with a slight chance of thunderstorms. A chance of showers in the morning, then a slight chance of showers in the afternoon. Highs in the upper 80s. Chance of rain 30%. The forecast key messages for North and Central Texas. Isolated showers and storms, 10 to 20% chance, are possible across parts of the Brazos Valley this afternoon and evening. Hot and humid conditions will continue this week and into the weekend with highs in the 90s and peak heat indices in the 100 to 107 range. Scattered showers and thunderstorms, 50 to 60% chance, look to return to the area the second half of this weekend into early next week. The spotter information statement for North and Central Texas. Spotter activation is not expected at this time. The ultraviolet index forecast for June 10th is 11, or extreme. The current time is 6:08 a.m. Central Daylight Time. 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The following reports of weather temperature and wind were made at 6 a.m. DFW Airport, mostly cloudy, 78, dew point 72, relative humidity 81%, wind south at 17, gusting to 23, pressure 29.92 inches and rising. Dallas Love Field, mostly cloudy, 78, south at 10, gusting to 20. Fort Worth Meacham, mostly cloudy, 77, south at 13. Arlington, cloudy, 77, southeast at 7. McKinney, cloudy, 79, south at 16. Denton, partly cloudy, 77, south at 14. Elsewhere around the region, Wichita Falls, clear, 76, south at 14, gusting to 23. Abilene, clear, 73, south at 10. Waco, cloudy, 78, south at 13. Tyler, cloudy, 78, south at 8.

Local forecast for the Dallas-Fort Worth Metroplex. Today, mostly sunny. Highs in the lower 90s. South winds 10 to 15 miles an hour. Tonight, mostly clear in the evening, then becoming partly cloudy. Humid with lows in the upper 70s. South winds 10 to 15 miles an hour. Thursday, partly sunny. Humid with highs in the mid-90s. South winds 10 to 15 miles an hour. Heat index values up to 106. Thursday night, mostly clear in the evening, then becoming partly cloudy. Humid with lows in the upper 70s. South winds 5 to 10 miles an hour. And now the extended forecast. Friday, mostly sunny. Humid with highs in the mid-90s. South winds around 5 miles an hour. Heat index values up to 106. Friday night, partly cloudy. Lows in the upper 70s. Saturday, sunny, hot with highs in the upper 90s. Heat index values up to 105. Saturday night, mostly clear. A 20% chance of showers and thunderstorms after midnight. Lows in the upper 70s. Sunday, mostly sunny. A slight chance of showers and thunderstorms in the morning, then a chance of showers and thunderstorms in the afternoon. Highs in the mid-90s. Chance of rain 40%. Heat index values up to 105. Sunday night, partly cloudy in the evening, then becoming mostly cloudy. A chance of thunderstorms. A chance of showers in the evening, then showers likely after midnight. Lows in the mid-70s. Chance of rain 70%. Monday, mostly cloudy in the morning, then becoming partly sunny. A chance of thunderstorms. A chance of showers. Highs in the upper 80s. Chance of rain 50%. Monday night, partly cloudy with a chance of showers with a slight chance of thunderstorms in the evening, then mostly cloudy with a chance of showers after midnight. Lows in the lower 70s. Chance of rain 50%. Tuesday, mostly sunny with a slight chance of thunderstorms. A chance of showers in the morning, then a slight chance of showers in the afternoon. Highs in the upper 80s. Chance of rain 30%. The forecast key messages for North and Central Texas. Isolated showers and storms, 10 to 20% chance, are possible across parts of the Brazos Valley this afternoon and evening. Hot and humid conditions will continue this week and into the weekend with highs in the 90s and peak heat indices in the 100 to 107 range. Scattered showers and thunderstorms, 50 to 60% chance, look to return to the area the second half of this weekend into early next week. The spotter information statement for North and Central Texas. Spotter activation is not expected at this time. The ultraviolet index forecast for June 10th is 11, or extreme. The current time is 6:23 a.m. Central Daylight Time. 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Serving the Dallas-Fort Worth listening area. The following reports of weather temperature and wind were made at 6 a.m. DFW Airport, mostly cloudy, 78, dew point 72, relative humidity 81%, wind south at 17, gusting to 23, pressure 29.92 inches and rising. Dallas Love Field, mostly cloudy, 78, south at 10, gusting to 20. Fort Worth Meacham, mostly cloudy, 77, south at 13. Arlington, cloudy, 77, southeast at 7. McKinney, cloudy, 79, south at 16. Denton, clear, 77, south at 14. Elsewhere around the region, Wichita Falls, clear, 76, south at 14, gusting to 23. Abilene, clear, 73, south at 10. Waco, cloudy, 78, south at 13. Tyler, cloudy, 78, south at 8. Once again at 6 a.m., DFW Airport, mostly cloudy, 78, south at 17, gusting to 23. Now let's check on your local forecast for the Dallas-Fort Worth Metroplex. Today, mostly sunny.

heat index values up to 106. Friday night, partly cloudy. Lows in the upper 70s. Saturday, sunny, hot with highs in the upper 90s. Heat index values up to 105. Saturday night, mostly clear. A 20% chance of showers and thunderstorms after midnight. Lows in the upper 70s. Sunday, mostly sunny. A slight chance of showers and thunderstorms in the morning, then a chance of showers and thunderstorms in the afternoon. Highs in the mid-90s. Chance of rain 40%. Heat index values up to 105. Sunday night, partly cloudy in the evening, then becoming mostly cloudy. A chance of thunderstorms. A chance of showers in the evening, then showers likely after midnight. Lows in the mid-70s. Chance of rain 70%. Monday, mostly cloudy in the morning, then becoming partly sunny. A chance of thunderstorms. A chance of showers. Highs in the upper 80s. Chance of rain 50%. Monday night, partly cloudy with a chance of showers with a slight chance of thunderstorms in the evening, then mostly cloudy with a chance of showers after midnight. Lows in the lower 70s. Chance of rain 50%. Tuesday, mostly sunny with a slight chance of thunderstorms. A chance of showers in the morning, then a slight chance of showers in the afternoon. Highs in the upper 80s. Chance of rain 30%. The forecast key messages for North and Central Texas. Isolated showers and storms, 10 to 20% chance, are possible across parts of the Brazos Valley this afternoon and evening. Hot and humid conditions will continue this week and into the weekend with highs in the 90s and peak heat indices in the 100 to 107 range. Scattered showers and thunderstorms, 50 to 60% chance, look to return to the area the second half of this weekend into early next week. The spotter information statement for North and Central Texas. Spotter activation is not expected at this time. The ultraviolet index forecast for June 10th is 11, or extreme. The current time is 6:28 a.m. Central Daylight Time. 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The following reports of weather temperature and wind were made at 6 a.m., DFW Airport, mostly cloudy, 78, dew point 72, relative humidity 81%, wind south at 17, gusting to 23, pressure 29.92 inches and rising. Dallas Love Field, mostly cloudy, 78, south at 10, gusting to 20. Fort Worth Meacham, mostly cloudy, 77, south at 13. Arlington, cloudy, 77, southeast at 7. McKinney, cloudy, 79, south at 16. Denton, clear, 77, south at 14. Elsewhere around the region, Wichita Falls, clear, 76, south at 14, gusting to 23. Abilene, clear, 73, south at 10. Waco, cloudy, 78, south at 13. Tyler, cloudy, 78, south at 8. Once again at 6 a.m., DFW Airport, mostly cloudy, 78, south at 17, gusting to 23. Now let's check on your local forecast for the Dallas-Fort Worth Metroplex. Today, mostly sunny. Highs in the lower 90s. South winds 10 to 15 miles an hour. Tonight, mostly clear in the evening, then becoming partly cloudy. Humid with lows in the upper 70s. South winds 10 to 15 miles an hour. Thursday, partly sunny. Humid with highs in the mid-90s. South winds 10 to 15 miles an hour. Heat index values up to 106. Thursday night, mostly clear in the evening, then becoming partly cloudy. Humid with lows in the upper 70s. South winds 5 to 10 miles an hour. And now the extended forecast. Friday, mostly sunny. Humid with highs in the mid-90s. South winds around 5 miles an hour. Heat index values up to 106. Friday night,

lows in the upper 70s. Saturday, sunny, hot with highs in the upper 90s. Heat index values up to 105. Saturday night, mostly clear. A 20% chance of showers and thunderstorms after midnight. Lows in the upper 70s. Sunday, mostly sunny. A slight chance of showers and thunderstorms in the morning, then a chance of showers and thunderstorms in the afternoon. Highs in the mid-90s. Chance of rain 40%. Heat index values up to 105. Sunday night, partly cloudy in the evening, then becoming mostly cloudy. A chance of thunderstorms. A chance of showers in the evening, then showers likely after midnight. Lows in the mid-70s. Chance of rain 70%. Monday, mostly cloudy in the morning, then becoming partly sunny. A chance of thunderstorms. A chance of showers. Highs in the upper 80s. Chance of rain 50%. Monday night, partly cloudy with a chance of showers with a slight chance of thunderstorms in the evening, then mostly cloudy with a chance of showers after midnight. Lows in the lower 70s. Chance of rain 50%. Tuesday, mostly sunny with a slight chance of thunderstorms. A chance of showers in the morning, then a slight chance of showers in the afternoon. Highs in the upper 80s. Chance of rain 30%. The forecast key messages for North and Central Texas. Isolated showers and storms, 10 to 20% chance, are possible across parts of the Brazos Valley this afternoon and evening. Hot and humid conditions will continue this week and into the weekend with highs in the 90s and peak heat indices in the 100 to 107 range. Scattered showers and thunderstorms, 50 to 60% chance, look to return to the area the second half of this weekend into early next week. The spotter information statement for North and Central Texas. Spotter activation is not expected the second half of this weekend into early next week. The spotter information statement for North and Central Texas. Spotter activation is not expected at this time. The ultraviolet index forecast for June 10th is 11, or extreme. The current time is 6:33 a.m. Central Daylight Time. 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The following reports of weather temperature and wind were made at 6 a.m. DFW Airport, mostly cloudy, 78, dew point 72, relative humidity 81%, wind south at 17, gusting to 23, pressure 29.92 inches and rising. Dallas Love Field, mostly cloudy, 78, south at 10, gusting to 20. Fort Worth Meacham, mostly cloudy, 77, south at 13. Arlington, cloudy, 77, southeast at 7. McKinney, cloudy, 79, south at 16. Denton, clear, 77, south at 14. Elsewhere around the region, Wichita Falls, clear, 76, south at 14, gusting to 23. Abilene, clear, 73, south at 10. Waco, cloudy, 78, south at 13. Tyler, cloudy, 78, south at 8. Once again at 6 a.m., DFW Airport, mostly cloudy, 78, south at 17, gusting to 23. Now let's check on your local forecast for the Dallas-Fort Worth Metroplex. Today, mostly sunny. Highs in the lower 90s. South winds 10 to 15 miles an hour. Tonight, mostly clear in the evening, then becoming partly cloudy. Humid with lows in the upper 70s. South winds 10 to 15 miles an hour. Thursday, partly sunny. Humid with highs in the mid-90s. South winds 10 to 15 miles an hour. Heat index values up to 106. Thursday night, mostly clear in the evening, then becoming partly cloudy. Humid with lows in the upper 70s. South winds 5 to 10 miles an hour. And now the extended forecast. Friday, mostly sunny. Humid with highs in the mid-90s. South winds around 5 miles an hour. Heat index

Values up to 106. Friday night, partly cloudy. Lows in the upper 70s. Saturday, sunny, hot with highs in the upper 90s. Heat index values up to 105. Saturday night, mostly clear. A 20% chance of showers and thunderstorms after midnight. Lows in the upper 70s. Sunday, mostly sunny. A slight chance of showers and thunderstorms in the morning, then a chance of showers and thunderstorms in the afternoon. Highs in the mid-90s. Chance of rain 40%. Heat index values up to 105. Sunday night, partly cloudy in the evening, then becoming mostly cloudy. A chance of thunderstorms. A chance of showers in the evening, then showers likely after midnight. Lows in the mid-70s. Chance of rain 70%. Monday, mostly cloudy in the morning, then becoming partly sunny. A chance of thunderstorms. A chance of showers. Highs in the upper 80s. Chance of rain 50%. Monday night, partly cloudy with a chance of showers with a slight chance of thunderstorms in the evening, then mostly cloudy with a chance of showers after midnight. Lows in the lower 70s. Chance of rain 50%. Tuesday, mostly sunny with a slight chance of thunderstorms. A chance of showers in the morning, then a slight chance of showers in the afternoon. Highs in the upper 80s. Chance of rain 30%. The forecast key messages for North and Central Texas. Isolated showers and storms, 10 to 20% chance, are possible across parts of the Brazos Valley this afternoon and evening. Hot and humid conditions will continue this week and into the weekend with highs in the 90s and peak heat indices in the 100 to 107 range. Scattered showers and thunderstorms, 50 to 60% chance, look to return to the area the second half of this weekend into early next week. The spotter information statement for North and Central Texas. Spotter activation is not expected at this time. The ultraviolet index forecast for June 10th is 11, or extreme. The current time is 6:38 a.m. Central Daylight Time. 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The following reports of weather temperature and wind were made at 6 a.m. DFW Airport, mostly cloudy, 78, dew point 72, relative humidity 81%, wind south at 17, gusting to 23, pressure 29.92 inches and rising. Dallas Love Field, mostly cloudy, 78, south at 10, gusting to 20. Fort Worth Meacham, mostly cloudy, 77, south at 13. Arlington, cloudy, 77, southeast at 7. McKinney, cloudy, 79, south at 16. Denton, clear, 77, south at 14. Elsewhere around the region, Wichita Falls, clear, 76, south at 14, gusting to 23. Abilene, clear, 73, south at 10. Waco, cloudy, 78, south at 13. Tyler, cloudy, 78, south at 8. Once again at 6 a.m., DFW Airport, mostly cloudy, 78, south at 17, gusting to 23. Now let's check on your local forecast for the Dallas-Fort Worth Metroplex. Today, mostly sunny. Highs in the lower 90s. South winds 10 to 15 miles an hour. Tonight, mostly clear in the evening, then becoming partly cloudy. Humid with lows in the upper 70s. South winds 10 to 15 miles an hour. Thursday, partly sunny. Humid with highs in the mid-90s. South winds 10 to 15 miles an hour. Heat index values up to 106. Thursday night, mostly clear in the evening, then becoming partly cloudy. Humid with lows in the upper 70s. South winds 5 to 10 miles an hour. And now the extended forecast. Friday, mostly sunny. Humid with highs in the mid-90s. South winds around 5 miles an hour. Heat index values up to 106. Friday night, partly cloudy. Lows in

70s. Saturday, sunny, hot with highs in the upper 90s. Heat index values up to 105. Saturday night, mostly clear. A 20% chance of showers and thunderstorms after midnight. Lows in the upper 70s. Sunday, mostly sunny. A slight chance of showers and thunderstorms in the morning, then a chance of showers and thunderstorms in the afternoon. Highs in the mid-90s. Chance of rain 40%. Heat index values up to 105. Sunday night, partly cloudy in the evening, then becoming mostly cloudy. A chance of thunderstorms. A chance of showers in the evening, then showers likely after midnight. Lows in the mid-70s. Chance of rain 70%. Monday, mostly cloudy in the morning, then becoming partly sunny. A chance of thunderstorms. A chance of showers. Highs in the upper 80s. Chance of rain 50%. Monday night, partly cloudy with a chance of showers with a slight chance of thunderstorms in the evening, then mostly cloudy with a chance of showers after midnight. Lows in the lower 70s. Chance of rain 50%. Tuesday, mostly sunny with a slight chance of thunderstorms. A chance of showers in the morning, then a slight chance of showers in the afternoon. Highs in the upper 80s. Chance of rain 30%. The forecast key messages for North and Central Texas. Isolated showers and storms, 10 to 20% chance, are possible across parts of the Brazos Valley this afternoon and evening. Hot and humid conditions will continue this week and into the weekend with highs in the 90s and peak heat indices in the 100 to 107 range. Scattered showers and thunderstorms, 50 to 60% chance, look to return to the area the second half of this weekend into early next week. The spotter information statement for North and Central Texas. Spotter activation is not expected at this time. The ultraviolet index forecast for June 10th is 11, or extreme. The current time is 6:43 a.m. Central Daylight Time. 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The following reports of weather temperature and wind were made at 6 a.m. DFW Airport, mostly cloudy, 78, dew point 72, relative humidity 81%, wind south at 17, gusting to 23, pressure 29.92 inches and rising. Dallas Love Field, mostly cloudy, 78, south at 10, gusting to 20. Fort Worth Meacham, mostly cloudy, 77, south at 13. Arlington, cloudy, 77, southeast at 7. McKinney, cloudy, 79, south at 16. Denton, clear, 77, south at 14. Elsewhere around the region, Wichita Falls, clear, 76, south at 14, gusting to 23. Abilene, clear, 73, south at 10. Waco, cloudy, 78, south at 13. Tyler, cloudy, 78, south at 8. Once again at 6 a.m., DFW Airport, mostly cloudy, 78, south at 17, gusting to 23. Now let's check on your local forecast for the Dallas-Fort Worth Metroplex. Today, mostly sunny. Highs in the lower 90s. South winds 10 to 15 miles an hour. Tonight, mostly clear in the evening, then becoming partly cloudy. Humid with lows in the upper 70s. South winds 10 to 15 miles an hour. Thursday, partly sunny. Humid with highs in the mid-90s. South winds 10 to 15 miles an hour. Heat index values up to 106. Thursday night, mostly clear in the evening, then becoming partly cloudy. Humid with lows in the upper 70s. South winds 5 to 10 miles an hour. And now the extended forecast. Friday, mostly sunny. Humid with highs in the mid-90s. South winds around 5 miles an hour. Heat index values up to 106. Friday night, partly cloudy. Lows in the upper 70s. Saturday, sunny, hot with highs in the upper 90s.

heat index values up to 105. Saturday night, mostly clear. A 20% chance of showers and thunderstorms after midnight. Lows in the upper 70s. Sunday, mostly sunny. A slight chance of showers and thunderstorms in the morning, then a chance of showers and thunderstorms in the afternoon. Highs in the mid-90s. Chance of rain 40%. Heat index values up to 105. Sunday night, partly cloudy in the evening, then becoming mostly cloudy. A chance of thunderstorms. A chance of showers in the evening, then showers likely after midnight. Lows in the mid-70s. Chance of rain 70%. Monday, mostly cloudy in the morning, then becoming partly sunny. A chance of thunderstorms. A chance of showers. Highs in the upper 80s. Chance of rain 50%. Monday night, partly cloudy with a chance of showers with a slight chance of thunderstorms in the evening, then mostly cloudy with a chance of showers after midnight. Lows in the lower 70s. Chance of rain 50%. Tuesday, mostly sunny with a slight chance of thunderstorms. A chance of showers in the morning, then a slight chance of showers in the afternoon. Highs in the upper 80s. Chance of rain 30%. The forecast key messages for North and Central Texas. Isolated showers and storms, 10 to 20% chance, are possible across parts of the Brazos Valley this afternoon and evening. Hot and humid conditions will continue this week and into the weekend with highs in the 90s and peak heat indices in the 100 to 107 range. Scattered showers and thunderstorms, 50 to 60% chance, look to return to the area the second half of this weekend into early next week. The spotter information statement for North and Central Texas. Spotter activation is not expected at this time. The ultraviolet index forecast for June 10th is 11, or extreme. The current time is 6:48 a.m. Central Daylight Time. 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Serving the Dallas-Fort Worth listening area. The following reports of weather temperature and wind were made at 6 a.m. DFW Airport, mostly cloudy, 78, dew point 72, relative humidity 81%, wind south at 17, gusting to 23, pressure 29.92 inches and rising. Dallas Love Field, mostly cloudy, 78, south at 10, gusting to 20. Fort Worth Meacham, mostly cloudy, 77, south at 13. Arlington, cloudy, 77, southeast at 7. McKinney, cloudy, 79, south at 16. Denton, clear, 77, south at 14. Elsewhere around the region, Wichita Falls, clear, 76, south at 14, gusting to 23. Abilene, clear, 73, south at 10. Waco, cloudy, 78, south at 13. Tyler, cloudy, 78, south at 8. Once again at 6 a.m., DFW Airport, mostly cloudy, 78, south at 17, gusting to 23. Now let's check on your local forecast for the Dallas-Fort Worth Metroplex. Today, mostly sunny. Highs in the lower 90s. South winds 10 to 15 miles an hour. Tonight, mostly clear in the evening, then becoming partly cloudy. Humid with lows in the upper 70s. South winds 10 to 15 miles an hour. Thursday, partly sunny. Humid with highs in the mid-90s. South winds 10 to 15 miles an hour. Heat index values up to 106. Thursday night, mostly clear in the evening, then becoming partly cloudy. Humid with lows in the upper 70s. South winds 5 to 10 miles an hour. And now the extended forecast. Friday, mostly sunny. Humid with highs in the mid-90s. South winds around 5 miles an hour. Heat index values up to 106. Friday night, partly cloudy. Lows in the upper 70s. Saturday, sunny, hot with highs in the upper 90s. Heat index values up to 105. Saturday night, mostly clear.

a 20% chance of showers and thunderstorms after midnight. Lows in the upper 70s. Sunday, mostly sunny. A slight chance of showers and thunderstorms in the morning, then a chance of showers and thunderstorms in the afternoon. Highs in the mid-90s. Chance of rain 40%. Heat index values up to 105. Sunday night, partly cloudy in the evening, then becoming mostly cloudy. A chance of thunderstorms. A chance of showers in the evening, then showers likely after midnight. Lows in the mid-70s. Chance of rain 70%. Monday, mostly cloudy in the morning, then becoming partly sunny. A chance of thunderstorms. A chance of showers. Highs in the upper 80s. Chance of rain 50%. Monday night, partly cloudy with a chance of showers with a slight chance of thunderstorms in the evening, then mostly cloudy with a chance of showers after midnight. Lows in the lower 70s. Chance of rain 50%. Tuesday, mostly sunny with a slight chance of thunderstorms. A chance of showers in the morning, then a slight chance of showers in the afternoon. Highs in the upper 80s. Chance of rain 30%. The forecast key messages for North and Central Texas. Isolated showers and storms, 10 to 20% chance, are possible across parts of the Brazos Valley this afternoon and evening. Hot and humid conditions will continue this week and into the weekend with highs in the 90s and peak heat indices in the 100 to 107 range. Scattered showers and thunderstorms, 50 to 60% chance, look to return to the area the second half of this weekend into early next week. The spotter information statement for North and Central Texas. Spotter activation is not expected at this time. The ultraviolet index forecast for June 10th is 11, or extreme. The current time is 6:52 a.m. Central Daylight Time. 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The following reports of weather temperature and wind were made at 6 a.m. DFW Airport, mostly cloudy, 78, dew point 72, relative humidity 81%, wind south at 17, gusting to 23, pressure 29.92 inches and rising. Dallas Love Field, mostly cloudy, 78, south at 10, gusting to 20. Fort Worth Meacham, mostly cloudy, 77, south at 13. Arlington, cloudy, 77, southeast at 7. McKinney, cloudy, 79, south at 16. Denton, clear, 77, south at 14. Elsewhere around the region, Wichita Falls, clear, 76, south at 14, gusting to 23. Abilene, clear, 73, south at 10. Waco, cloudy, 78, south at 13. Tyler, cloudy, 78, south at 8. Once again at 6 a.m., DFW Airport, mostly cloudy, 78, south at 17, gusting to 23. Now let's check on your local forecast for the Dallas-Fort Worth Metroplex. Today, mostly sunny. Highs in the lower 90s. South winds 10 to 15 miles an hour. Tonight, mostly clear in the evening, then becoming partly cloudy. Humid with lows in the upper 70s. South winds 10 to 15 miles an hour. Thursday, partly sunny. Humid with highs in the mid-90s. South winds 10 to 15 miles an hour. Heat index values up to 106. Thursday night, mostly clear in the evening, then becoming partly cloudy. Humid with lows in the upper 70s. South winds 5 to 10 miles an hour. And now the extended forecast. Friday, mostly sunny. Humid with highs in the mid-90s. South winds around 5 miles an hour. Heat index values up to 106. Friday night, partly cloudy. Lows in the upper 70s. Saturday, sunny, hot with highs in the upper 90s. Heat index values up to 105. Saturday night, mostly clear. A 20% chance of showers and thunderstorms after midnight. Lows

Sunday, mostly sunny. A slight chance of showers and thunderstorms in the morning, then a chance of showers and thunderstorms in the afternoon. Highs in the mid-90s. Chance of rain 40%. Heat index values up to 105. Sunday night, partly cloudy in the evening, then becoming mostly cloudy. A chance of thunderstorms. A chance of showers in the evening, then showers likely after midnight. Lows in the mid-70s. Chance of rain 70%. Monday, mostly cloudy in the morning, then becoming partly sunny. A chance of thunderstorms. A chance of showers. Highs in the upper 80s. Chance of rain 50%. Monday night, partly cloudy with a chance of showers with a slight chance of thunderstorms in the evening, then mostly cloudy with a chance of showers after midnight. Lows in the lower 70s. Chance of rain 50%. Tuesday, mostly sunny with a slight chance of thunderstorms. A chance of showers in the morning, then a slight chance of showers in the afternoon. Highs in the upper 80s. Chance of rain 30%. The forecast key messages for North and Central Texas. Isolated showers and storms, 10 to 20% chance, are possible across parts of the Brazos Valley this afternoon and evening. Hot and humid conditions will continue this week and into the weekend with highs in the 90s and peak heat indices in the 100 to 107 range. Scattered showers and thunderstorms, 50 to 60% chance, look to return to the area the second half of this weekend into early next week. The spotter information statement for North and Central Texas. Spotter activation is not expected at this time. The ultraviolet index forecast for June 10th is 11, or extreme. The current time is 6:57 a.m. Central Daylight Time. 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The following reports of weather temperature and wind were made at 6 a.m. DFW Airport, mostly cloudy, 78, dew point 72, relative humidity 81%, wind south at 17, gusting to 23, pressure 29.92 inches and rising. Dallas Love Field, mostly cloudy, 78, south at 10, gusting to 20. Fort Worth Meacham, mostly cloudy, 77, south at 13. Arlington, cloudy, 77, southeast at 7. McKinney, cloudy, 79, south at 16. Denton, clear, 77, south at 14. Elsewhere around the region, Wichita Falls, clear, 76, south at 14, gusting to 23. Abilene, clear, 73, south at 10. Waco, cloudy, 78, south at 13. Tyler, cloudy, 78, south at 8. Once again at 6 a.m., DFW Airport, mostly cloudy, 78, south at 17, gusting to 23. Now let's check on your local forecast for the Dallas-Fort Worth Metroplex. Today, mostly sunny. Highs in the lower 90s. South winds 10 to 15 miles an hour. Tonight, mostly clear in the evening, then becoming partly cloudy. Humid with lows in the upper 70s. South winds 10 to 15 miles an hour. Thursday, partly sunny. Humid with highs in the mid-90s. South winds 10 to 15 miles an hour. Heat index values up to 106. Thursday night, mostly clear in the evening, then becoming partly cloudy. Humid with lows in the upper 70s. South winds 5 to 10 miles an hour. And now the extended forecast. Friday, mostly sunny. Humid with highs in the mid-90s. South winds around 5 miles an hour. Heat index values up to 106. Friday night, partly cloudy. Lows in the upper 70s. Saturday, sunny, hot with highs in the upper 90s. Heat index values up to 105. Saturday night, mostly clear. A 20% chance of showers and thunderstorms after midnight. Lows in the upper 70s. Sunday, mostly sunny.
a slight chance of showers and thunderstorms in the morning, then a chance of showers and thunderstorms in the afternoon. Highs in the mid-90s. Chance of rain 40%. Heat index values up to 105. Sunday night, partly cloudy in the evening, then becoming mostly cloudy. A chance of thunderstorms. A chance of showers in the evening, then showers likely after midnight. Lows in the mid-70s. Chance of rain 70%. Monday, mostly cloudy in the morning, then becoming partly sunny. A chance of thunderstorms. A chance of showers. Highs in the upper 80s. Chance of rain 50%. Monday night, partly cloudy with a chance of showers with a slight chance of thunderstorms in the evening, then mostly cloudy with a chance of showers after midnight. Lows in the lower 70s. Chance of rain 50%. Tuesday, mostly sunny with a slight chance of thunderstorms. A chance of showers in the morning, then a slight chance of showers in the afternoon. Highs in the upper 80s. Chance of rain 30%. The forecast key messages for North and Central Texas. Isolated showers and storms, 10 to 20% chance, are possible across parts of the Brazos Valley this afternoon and evening. Hot and humid conditions will continue this week and into the weekend with highs in the 90s and peak heat indices in the 100 to 107 range. Scattered showers and thunderstorms, 50 to 60% chance, look to return to the area the second half of this weekend into early next week. The spotter information statement for North and Central Texas. Spotter activation is not expected at this time. The Dallas-Fort Worth climate summary for yesterday, June 9, 2026. Yesterday's high temperature was 92 degrees and the low 77 degrees. No precipitation fell yesterday, which leaves the monthly total at 7.16 inches. The total precipitation for the year still stands at 20.34 inches. There were no heating degree days yesterday and there were 20 cooling degree days yesterday. The normal high temperature for today is 91 degrees, and the normal low is 71. The record high for today is 101, which last occurred in 1911, and the record low is 58, which occurred in 1955. Sunrise today is at 6:19 a.m. and sunset is at 8:36 p.m. The ultraviolet index forecast for June 10th is 11, or extreme. The current time is 7:03 a.m. Central Daylight Time. 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The following reports of weather temperature and wind were made at 7 a.m. DFW Airport, mostly cloudy, 78, dew point 72, relative humidity 81%, wind south at 16, pressure 29.91 inches and falling. Dallas Love Field, cloudy, 79, south at 12, gusting to 26. Fort Worth Meacham, cloudy, 78, south at 14, gusting to 24. Arlington, cloudy, 78, southeast at 7. McKinney, cloudy, 78, south at 12, gusting to 23. Denton, partly cloudy, 77, south at 13. Elsewhere around the region, Wichita Falls, clear, 76, south at 14. Abilene, clear, 73, south at 15, gusting to 24. Waco, cloudy, 78, south at 12. Tyler, cloudy, 78, south at 8. Once again at 7 a.m., DFW Airport, mostly cloudy, 78, south at 16. Now let's check on your local forecast for the Dallas-Fort Worth Metroplex. Today, mostly sunny. Highs in the lower 90s. South winds 10 to 15 miles an hour. Tonight, mostly clear in the evening, then becoming partly cloudy. Humid with lows in the upper 70s. South winds 10 to 15 miles an hour. Thursday, partly sunny. Humid with highs in the mid-90s. South winds 10 to 15 miles an hour. Heat index values up to 106. Thursday night, mostly clear in the evening, then becoming partly cloudy. Humid with lows in the upper 70s.
South winds 5 to 10 miles an hour.

And now the extended forecast. Friday, mostly sunny. Humid with highs in the mid-90s. South winds around 5 miles an hour. Heat index values up to 106. Friday night, partly cloudy. Lows in the upper 70s. Saturday, sunny, hot with highs in the upper 90s. Heat index values up to 105. Saturday night, mostly clear. A 20% chance of showers and thunderstorms after midnight. Lows in the upper 70s. Sunday, mostly sunny. A slight chance of showers and thunderstorms in the morning, then a chance of showers and thunderstorms in the afternoon. Highs in the mid-90s. Chance of rain 40%. Heat index values up to 105. Sunday night, partly cloudy in the evening, then becoming mostly cloudy. A chance of thunderstorms. A chance of showers in the evening, then showers likely after midnight. Lows in the mid-70s. Chance of rain 70%. Monday, mostly cloudy in the morning, then becoming partly sunny. A chance of thunderstorms. A chance of showers. Highs in the upper 80s. Chance of rain 50%. Monday night, partly cloudy with a chance of showers with a slight chance of thunderstorms in the evening, then mostly cloudy with a chance of showers after midnight. Lows in the lower 70s. Chance of rain 50%. Tuesday, mostly sunny with a slight chance of thunderstorms. A chance of showers in the morning, then a slight chance of showers in the afternoon. Highs in the upper 80s. Chance of rain 30%. The forecast key messages for North and Central Texas. Isolated showers and storms, 10 to 20% chance, are possible across parts of the Brazos Valley this afternoon and evening. Hot and humid conditions will continue this week and into the weekend with highs in the 90s and peak heat indices in the 100 to 107 range. Scattered showers and thunderstorms, 50 to 60% chance, look to return to the area the second half of this weekend into early next week. The spotter information statement for North and Central Texas. Spotter activation is not expected at this time. The Dallas-Fort Worth climate summary for yesterday, June 9, 2026. Yesterday's high temperature was 92 degrees and the low 77 degrees. No precipitation fell yesterday, which leaves the monthly total at 7.16 inches. The total precipitation for the year still stands at 20.34 inches. There were no heating degree days yesterday and there were 20 cooling degree days yesterday. The normal high temperature for today is 91 degrees, and the normal low is 71. The record high for today is 101, which last occurred in 1911, and the record low is 58, which occurred in 1955. Sunrise today is at 6:19 a.m. and sunset is at 8:36 p.m. The ultraviolet index forecast for June 10th is 11, or extreme. The current time is 7:09 a.m. Central Daylight Time. 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The following reports of weather temperature and wind were made at 7 a.m. DFW Airport, mostly cloudy, 78, dew point 72, relative humidity 81%, wind south at 16, pressure 29.91 inches and falling. Dallas Love Field, cloudy, 79, south at 12, gusting to 26. Fort Worth Meacham, cloudy, 78, south at 14, gusting to 24. Arlington, cloudy, 78, southeast at 7. McKinney, cloudy, 78, south at 12, gusting to 23. Denton, partly cloudy, 77, south at 13. Elsewhere around the region, Wichita Falls, clear, 76, south at 14. Abilene, clear, 73, south at 15, gusting to 24. Waco, cloudy, 78, south at 12. Tyler, cloudy, 78, south at 8. Once again at 7 a.m., DFW Airport, mostly cloudy, 78, south at 16. Now let's check on your local forecast for the Dallas-Fort Worth Metro.

Complex. Today, mostly sunny. Highs in the lower 90s. South winds 10 to 15 miles an hour. Tonight, mostly clear in the evening, then becoming partly cloudy. Humid with lows in the upper 70s. South winds 10 to 15 miles an hour. Thursday, partly sunny. Humid with highs in the mid-90s. South winds 10 to 15 miles an hour. Heat index values up to 106. Thursday night, mostly clear in the evening, then becoming partly cloudy. Humid with lows in the upper 70s. South winds 5 to 10 miles an hour. And now the extended forecast. Friday, mostly sunny. Humid with highs in the mid-90s. South winds around 5 miles an hour. Heat index values up to 106. Friday night, partly cloudy. Lows in the upper 70s. Saturday, sunny, hot with highs in the upper 90s. Heat index values up to 105. Saturday night, mostly clear. A 20% chance of showers and thunderstorms after midnight. Lows in the upper 70s. Sunday, mostly sunny. A slight chance of showers and thunderstorms in the morning, then a chance of showers and thunderstorms in the afternoon. Highs in the mid-90s. Chance of rain 40%. Heat index values up to 105. Sunday night, partly cloudy in the evening, then becoming mostly cloudy. A chance of thunderstorms. A chance of showers in the evening, then showers likely after midnight. Lows in the mid-70s. Chance of rain 70%. Monday, mostly cloudy in the morning, then becoming partly sunny. A chance of thunderstorms. A chance of showers. Highs in the upper 80s. Chance of rain 50%. Monday night, partly cloudy with a chance of showers with a slight chance of thunderstorms in the evening, then mostly cloudy with a chance of showers after midnight. Lows in the lower 70s. Chance of rain 50%. Tuesday, mostly sunny with a slight chance of thunderstorms. A chance of showers in the morning, then a slight chance of showers in the afternoon. Highs in the upper 80s. Chance of rain 30%. The forecast key messages for North and Central Texas. Isolated showers and storms, 10 to 20% chance, are possible across parts of the Brazos Valley this afternoon and evening. Hot and humid conditions will continue this week and into the weekend with highs in the 90s and peak heat indices in the 100 to 107 range. Scattered showers and thunderstorms, 50 to 60% chance, look to return to the area the second half of this weekend into early next week. The spotter information statement for North and Central Texas. Spotter activation is not expected at this time. The Dallas-Fort Worth climate summary for yesterday, June 9, 2026. Yesterday's high temperature was 92 degrees and the low 77 degrees. No precipitation fell yesterday, which leaves the monthly total at 7.16 inches. The total precipitation for the year still stands at 20.34 inches. There were no heating degree days yesterday and there were 20 cooling degree days yesterday. The normal high temperature for today is 91 degrees, and the normal low is 71. The record high for today is 101, which last occurred in 1911, and the record low is 58, which occurred in 1955. Sunrise today is at 6:19 a.m. and sunset is at 8:36 p.m. The ultraviolet index forecast for June 10th is 11, or extreme. The current time is 7:14 a.m. Central Daylight Time. 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The following reports of weather temperature and wind were made at 7 a.m. DFW Airport, mostly cloudy, 78, dew point 72, relative humidity 81%, wind south at 16, pressure 29.91 inches and falling. Dallas Love Field, cloudy, 79, south at 12, gusting to 26. Fort Worth Meacham, cloudy, 78, south at 14, gusting to 24. Arlington, cloudy, 78, southeast at 7. McKinney, cloudy.

cloudy. 78. South at 12. Gusting to 23. Denton, partly cloudy. 77. South at 13. Elsewhere around the region, Wichita Falls, clear. 76. South at 14. Abilene, clear. 73. South at 15. Gusting to 24. Waco, cloudy. 78. South at 12. Tyler, cloudy. 78. South at 8. Once again at 7 a.m., DFW Airport, mostly cloudy, 78, south at 16. Now let's check on your local forecast for the Dallas-Fort Worth Metroplex. Today, mostly sunny. Highs in the lower 90s. South winds 10 to 15 miles an hour. Tonight, mostly clear in the evening, then becoming partly cloudy. Humid with lows in the upper 70s. South winds 10 to 15 miles an hour. Thursday, partly sunny. Humid with highs in the mid-90s. South winds 10 to 15 miles an hour. Heat index values up to 106. Thursday night, mostly clear in the evening, then becoming partly cloudy. Humid with lows in the upper 70s. South winds 5 to 10 miles an hour. And now the extended forecast. Friday, mostly sunny. Humid with highs in the mid-90s. South winds around 5 miles an hour. Heat index values up to 106. Friday night, partly cloudy. Lows in the upper 70s. Saturday, sunny, hot with highs in the upper 90s. Heat index values up to 105. Saturday night, mostly clear. A 20% chance of showers and thunderstorms after midnight. Lows in the upper 70s. Sunday, mostly sunny. A slight chance of showers and thunderstorms in the morning, then a chance of showers and thunderstorms in the afternoon. Highs in the mid-90s. Chance of rain 40%. Heat index values up to 105. Sunday night, partly cloudy in the evening, then becoming mostly cloudy. A chance of thunderstorms. A chance of showers in the evening, then showers likely after midnight. Lows in the mid-70s. Chance of rain 70%. Monday, mostly cloudy in the morning, then becoming partly sunny. A chance of thunderstorms. A chance of showers. Highs in the upper 80s. Chance of rain 50%. Monday night, partly cloudy with a chance of showers with a slight chance of thunderstorms in the evening, then mostly cloudy with a chance of showers after midnight. Lows in the lower 70s. Chance of rain 50%. Tuesday, mostly sunny with a slight chance of thunderstorms. A chance of showers in the morning, then a slight chance of showers in the afternoon. Highs in the upper 80s. Chance of rain 30%. The forecast key messages for North and Central Texas. Isolated showers and storms, 10 to 20% chance, are possible across parts of the Brazos Valley this afternoon and evening. Hot and humid conditions will continue this week and into the weekend with highs in the 90s and peak heat indices in the 100 to 107 range. Scattered showers and thunderstorms, 50 to 60% chance, look to return to the area the second half of this weekend into early next week. The spotter information statement for North and Central Texas. Spotter activation is not expected at this time. The Dallas-Fort Worth climate summary for yesterday, June 9, 2026. Yesterday's high temperature was 92 degrees and the low 77 degrees. No precipitation fell yesterday, which leaves the monthly total at 7.16 inches. The total precipitation for the year still stands at 20.34 inches. There were no heating degree days yesterday and there were 20 cooling degree days yesterday. The normal high temperature for today is 91 degrees and the normal low is 71. The record high for today is 101, which last occurred in 1911, and the record low is 58, which occurred in 1955. Sunrise today is at 6:19 a.m. and sunset is at 8:36 p.m. The ultraviolet index forecast for June 10th is 11, or extreme. The current time is 7:20 a.m. Central Daylight Time. 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

Station KEC 56, serving the Dallas-Fort Worth listening area. The following reports of weather temperature and wind were made at 7 a.m. DFW Airport, mostly cloudy, 78, dew point 72, relative humidity 81%, wind south at 16, pressure 29.91 inches and falling. Dallas Love Field, cloudy, 79, south at 12, gusting to 26. Fort Worth Meacham, cloudy, 78, south at 14, gusting to 24. Arlington, cloudy, 78, southeast at 7. McKinney, cloudy, 78, south at 12, gusting to 23. Denton, partly cloudy, 77, south at 13. Elsewhere around the region, Wichita Falls, clear, 76, south at 14. Abilene, clear, 73, south at 15, gusting to 24. Waco, cloudy, 78, south at 12. Tyler, cloudy, 78, south at 8. Once again at 7 a.m., DFW Airport, mostly cloudy, 78, south at 16. Now let's check on your local forecast for the Dallas-Fort Worth Metroplex. Today, mostly sunny. Highs in the lower 90s. South winds 10 to 15 miles an hour. Tonight, mostly clear in the evening, then becoming partly cloudy. Humid with lows in the upper 70s. South winds 10 to 15 miles an hour. Thursday, partly sunny. Humid with highs in the mid-90s. South winds 10 to 15 miles an hour. Heat index values up to 106. Thursday night, mostly clear in the evening, then becoming partly cloudy. Humid with lows in the upper 70s. South winds 5 to 10 miles an hour. And now the extended forecast. Friday, mostly sunny. Humid with highs in the mid-90s. South winds around 5 miles an hour. Heat index values up to 106. Friday night, partly cloudy. Lows in the upper 70s. Saturday, sunny, hot with highs in the upper 90s. Heat index values up to 105. Saturday night, mostly clear. A 20% chance of showers and thunderstorms after midnight. Lows in the upper 70s. Sunday, mostly sunny. A slight chance of showers and thunderstorms in the morning, then a chance of showers and thunderstorms in the afternoon. Highs in the mid-90s. Chance of rain 40%. Heat index values up to 105. Sunday night, partly cloudy in the evening, then becoming mostly cloudy. A chance of thunderstorms. A chance of showers in the evening, then showers likely after midnight. Lows in the mid-70s. Chance of rain 70%. Monday, mostly cloudy in the morning, then becoming partly sunny. A chance of thunderstorms. A chance of showers. Highs in the upper 80s. Chance of rain 50%. Monday night, partly cloudy with a chance of showers with a slight chance of thunderstorms in the evening, then mostly cloudy with a chance of showers after midnight. Lows in the lower 70s. Chance of rain 50%. Tuesday, mostly sunny with a slight chance of thunderstorms. A chance of showers in the morning, then a slight chance of showers in the afternoon. Highs in the upper 80s. Chance of rain 30%. The forecast key messages for North and Central Texas. Isolated showers and storms, 10 to 20% chance, are possible across parts of the Brazos Valley this afternoon and evening. Hot and humid conditions will continue this week and into the weekend with highs in the 90s and peak heat indices in the 100 to 107 range. Scattered showers and thunderstorms, 50 to 60% chance, look to return to the area the second half of this weekend into early next week. The spotter information statement for North and Central Texas. Spotter activation is not expected at this time. The Dallas-Fort Worth Climate Summary for yesterday, June 9, 2026. Yesterday's high temperature was 92 degrees and the low 77 degrees. No precipitation fell yesterday, which leaves the monthly total at 7.16 inches. The total precipitation for the year still stands at 20.34 inches. There were no heating degree days.

of weather, temperature, and wind were made at 7 a.m. DFW Airport, mostly cloudy, 78, dew point 72, relative humidity 81%, wind south at 16, pressure 29.91 inches and falling. Dallas Love Field, cloudy, 79, south at 12, gusting to 26. Fort Worth Meacham, cloudy, 78, south at 14, gusting to 24. Arlington, cloudy, 78, southeast at 7. McKinney, cloudy, 78, south at 12, gusting to 23. Denton, partly cloudy, 77, south at 13. Elsewhere around the region, Wichita Falls, clear, 76, south at 14. Abilene, clear, 73, south at 15, gusting to 24. Waco, cloudy, 78, south at 12. Tyler, cloudy, 78, south at 8. Once again at 7 a.m., DFW Airport, mostly cloudy, 78, south at 16. Now let's check on your local forecast for the Dallas-Fort Worth Metroplex. Today, mostly sunny. Highs in the lower 90s. South winds 10 to 15 miles an hour. Tonight, mostly clear in the evening, then becoming partly cloudy. Humid with lows in the upper 70s. South winds 10 to 15 miles an hour. Thursday, partly sunny. Humid with highs in the mid-90s. South winds 10 to 15 miles an hour. Heat index values up to 106. Thursday night, mostly clear in the evening, then becoming partly cloudy. Humid with lows in the upper 70s. South winds 5 to 10 miles an hour. And now the extended forecast. Friday, mostly sunny. Humid with highs in the mid-90s. South winds around 5 miles an hour. Heat index values up to 106. Friday night, partly cloudy. Lows in the upper 70s. Saturday, sunny, hot with highs in the upper 90s. Heat index values up to 105. Saturday night, mostly clear. A 20% chance of showers and thunderstorms after midnight. Lows in the upper 70s. Sunday, mostly sunny. A slight chance of showers and thunderstorms in the morning, then a chance of showers and thunderstorms in the afternoon. Highs in the mid-90s. Chance of rain 40%. Heat index values up to 105. Sunday night, partly cloudy in the evening, then becoming mostly cloudy. A chance of thunderstorms. A chance of showers in the evening, then showers likely after midnight. Lows in the mid-70s. Chance of rain 70%. Monday, mostly cloudy in the morning, then becoming partly sunny. A chance of thunderstorms. A chance of showers. Highs in the upper 80s. Chance of rain 50%. Monday night, partly cloudy with a chance of showers with a slight chance of thunderstorms in the evening, then mostly cloudy with a chance of showers after midnight. Lows in the lower 70s. Chance of rain 50%. Tuesday, mostly sunny with a slight chance of thunderstorms. A chance of showers in the morning, then a slight chance of showers in the afternoon. Highs in the upper 80s. Chance of rain 30%. The forecast key messages for North and Central Texas. Isolated showers and storms, 10 to 20% chance, are possible across parts of the Brazos Valley this afternoon and evening. Hot and humid conditions will continue this week and into the weekend with highs in the 90s and peak heat indices in the 100 to 107 range. Scattered showers and thunderstorms, 50 to 60% chance, look to return to the area the second half of this weekend into early next week. The spotter information statement for North and Central Texas. Spotter activation is not expected at this time. The Dallas-Fort Worth climate summary for yesterday, June 9, 2026. Yesterday's high temperature was 92 degrees and the low 77 degrees. No precipitation fell yesterday, which leaves the monthly total at 7.16 inches. The total precipitation for the year still stands at 20.34 inches. There were no heating degree days yesterday and there were 20 cooling degree days yesterday. The normal high temperature for today is 91 degrees, and the normal

is 71. The record high for today is 101, which last occurred in 1911, and the record low is 58, which occurred in 1955. Sunrise today is at 6:19 a.m. and sunset is at 8:36 p.m. The ultraviolet index forecast for June 10th is 11, or extreme. The current time is 7:32 a.m. Central Daylight Time. 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The following reports of weather temperature and wind were made at 7 a.m. DFW Airport, mostly cloudy, 78, dew point 72, relative humidity 81%, wind south at 16, pressure 29.91 inches and falling. Dallas Love Field, cloudy, 79, south at 12, gusting to 26. Fort Worth Meacham, cloudy, 78, south at 14, gusting to 24. Arlington, cloudy, 78, southeast at 7. McKinney, cloudy, 78, south at 12, gusting to 23. Denton, partly cloudy, 77, south at 13. Elsewhere around the region, Wichita Falls, clear, 76, south at 14. Abilene, clear, 73, south at 15, gusting to 12. Around the region, Wichita Falls, clear, 76, south at 14. Abilene, clear, 73, south at 15, gusting to 24. Waco, cloudy, 78, south at 12. Tyler, cloudy, 78, south at 8. Once again at 7 a.m., DFW Airport, mostly cloudy, 78, south at 16. Now let's check on your local forecast for the Dallas-Fort Worth Metroplex. Today, mostly sunny. Highs in the lower 90s. South winds 10 to 15 miles an hour. Tonight, mostly clear in the evening, then becoming partly cloudy. Humid with lows in the upper 70s. South winds 10 to 15 miles an hour. Thursday, partly sunny. Humid with highs in the mid-90s. South winds 10 to 15 miles an hour. Heat index values up to 106. Thursday night, mostly clear in the evening, then becoming partly cloudy. Humid with lows in the upper 70s. South winds 5 to 10 miles an hour. And now the extended forecast. Friday, mostly sunny. Humid with highs in the mid-90s. South winds around 5 miles an hour. Heat index values up to 106. Friday night, partly cloudy. Lows in the upper 70s. Saturday, sunny, hot with highs in the upper 90s. Heat index values up to 105. Saturday night, mostly clear. A 20% chance of showers and thunderstorms after midnight. Lows in the upper 70s. Sunday, mostly sunny. A slight chance of showers and thunderstorms in the morning, then a chance of showers and thunderstorms in the afternoon. Highs in the mid-90s. Chance of rain 40%. Heat index values up to 105. Sunday night, partly cloudy in the evening, then becoming mostly cloudy. A chance of thunderstorms. A chance of showers in the evening, then showers likely after midnight. Lows in the mid-70s. Chance of rain 70%. Monday, mostly cloudy in the morning, then becoming partly sunny. A chance of thunderstorms. A chance of showers. Highs in the upper 80s. Chance of rain 50%. Monday night, partly cloudy with a chance of showers with a slight chance of thunderstorms in the evening, then mostly cloudy with a chance of showers after midnight. Lows in the lower 70s. Chance of rain 50%. Tuesday, mostly sunny with a slight chance of thunderstorms. A chance of showers in the morning, then a slight chance of showers in the afternoon. Highs in the upper 80s. Chance of rain 30%. The forecast key messages for North and Central Texas. Isolated showers and storms, 10 to 20% chance, are possible across parts of the Brazos Valley this afternoon and evening. Hot and humid conditions will continue this week and into the weekend with highs in the 90s and peak heat.

Celsius in the 100 to 107 range. Scattered showers and thunderstorms, 50 to 60% chance, look to return to the area the second half of this weekend into early next week. The spotter information statement for North and Central Texas. Spotter activation is not expected at this time. The Dallas-Fort Worth climate summary for yesterday, June 9, 2026. Yesterday's high temperature was 92 degrees and the low 77 degrees. No precipitation fell yesterday, which leaves the monthly total at 7.16 inches. The total precipitation for the year still stands at 20.34 inches. There were no heating degree days yesterday and there were 20 cooling degree days yesterday. The normal high temperature for today is 91 degrees, and the normal low is 71. The record high for today is 101, which last occurred in 1911, and the record low is 58, which occurred in 1955. Sunrise today is at 6:19 a.m. and sunset is at 8:36 p.m. The ultraviolet index forecast for June 10th is 11, or extreme. The current time is 7:37 a.m. Central Daylight Time. 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The following reports of weather temperature and wind were made at 7 a.m. DFW Airport, mostly cloudy, 78, dew point 72, relative humidity 81%, wind south at 16, pressure 29.91 inches and falling. Dallas Love Field, cloudy, 79, south at 12, gusting to 26. Fort Worth Meacham, cloudy, 78, south at 14, gusting to 24. Arlington, cloudy, 78, southeast at 7. McKinney, cloudy, 78, south at 12, gusting to 23. Denton, partly cloudy, 77, south at 13. Elsewhere around the region, Wichita Falls, clear, 76, south at 14. Abilene, clear, 73, south at 15, gusting to 24. Waco, cloudy, 78, south at 12. Tyler, cloudy, 78, south at 8. Once again at 7 a.m., DFW Airport, mostly cloudy, 78, south at 16. Now let's check on your local forecast for the Dallas-Fort Worth Metroplex. Today, mostly sunny. Highs in the lower 90s. South winds 10 to 15 miles an hour. Tonight, mostly clear in the evening, then becoming partly cloudy. Humid with lows in the upper 70s. South winds 10 to 15 miles an hour. Thursday, partly sunny. Humid with highs in the mid-90s. South winds 10 to 15 miles an hour. Heat index values up to 106. Thursday night, mostly clear in the evening, then becoming partly cloudy. Humid with lows in the upper 70s. South winds 5 to 10 miles an hour. And now the extended forecast. Friday, mostly sunny. Humid with highs in the mid-90s. South winds around 5 miles an hour. Heat index values up to 106. Friday night, partly cloudy. Lows in the upper 70s. Saturday, sunny, hot with highs in the upper 90s. Heat index values up to 105. Saturday night, mostly clear. A 20% chance of showers and thunderstorms after midnight. Lows in the upper 70s. Sunday, mostly sunny. A slight chance of showers and thunderstorms in the morning, then a chance of showers and thunderstorms in the afternoon. Highs in the mid-90s. Chance of rain 40%. Heat index values up to 105. Sunday night, partly cloudy in the evening, then becoming mostly cloudy. A chance of thunderstorms. A chance of showers in the evening, then showers likely after midnight. Lows in the mid-70s. Chance of rain 70%. Monday, mostly cloudy in the morning, then becoming partly sunny. A chance of thunderstorms. A chance of showers. Highs in the upper 80s. Chance of rain 50%. Monday night, partly cloudy with a chance of showers with a slight chance of thunderstorms.

storms in the evening, then mostly cloudy with a chance of showers after midnight. Lows in the lower 70s. Chance of rain 50%. Tuesday, mostly sunny with a slight chance of thunderstorms. A chance of showers in the morning, then a slight chance of showers in the afternoon. Highs in the upper 80s. Chance of rain 30%. The forecast key messages for North and Central Texas. Isolated showers and storms, 10 to 20% chance, are possible across parts of the Brazos Valley this afternoon and evening. Hot and humid conditions will continue this week and into the weekend with highs in the 90s and peak heat indices in the 100 to 107 range. Scattered showers and thunderstorms, 50 to 60% chance, look to return to the area the second half of this weekend into early next week. The spotter information statement for North and Central Texas. Spotter activation is not expected at this time. The Dallas-Fort Worth climate summary for yesterday, June 9, 2026. Yesterday's high temperature was 92 degrees and the low 77 degrees. No precipitation fell yesterday, which leaves the monthly total at 7.16 inches. The total precipitation for the year still stands at 20.34 inches. There were no heating degree days yesterday and there were 20 cooling degree days yesterday. The normal high temperature for today is 91 degrees, and the normal low is 71. The record high for today is 101, which last occurred in 1911, and the record low is 58, which occurred in 1955. Sunrise today is at 6:19 a.m. and sunset is at 8:36 p.m. The ultraviolet index forecast for June 10th is 11, or extreme. The current time is 7:43 a.m. Central Daylight Time. 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Serving the Dallas-Fort Worth listening area. The following reports of weather temperature and wind were made at 7 a.m. DFW Airport, mostly cloudy, 78, dew point 72, relative humidity 81%, wind south at 16, pressure 29.91 inches and falling. Dallas Love Field, cloudy, 79, south at 12, gusting to 26. Fort Worth Meacham, cloudy, 78, south at 14, gusting to 24. Arlington, cloudy, 78, southeast at 7. McKinney, cloudy, 78, south at 12, gusting to 23. Denton, partly cloudy, 77, south at 13. Elsewhere around the region, Wichita Falls, clear, 76, south at 14. Abilene, clear, 73, south at 15, gusting to 24. Waco, cloudy, 78, south at 12. Tyler, cloudy, 78, south at 8. Once again at 7 a.m., DFW Airport, mostly cloudy, 78, south at 16. Now let's check on your local forecast for the Dallas-Fort Worth Metroplex. Today, mostly sunny. Highs in the lower 90s. South winds 10 to 15 miles an hour. Tonight, mostly clear in the evening, then becoming partly cloudy. Humid with lows in the upper 70s. South winds 10 to 15 miles an hour. Thursday, partly sunny. Humid with highs in the mid-90s. South winds 10 to 15 miles an hour. Heat index values up to 106. Thursday night, mostly clear in the evening, then becoming partly cloudy. Humid with lows in the upper 70s. South winds 5 to 10 miles an hour. And now the extended forecast. Friday, mostly sunny. Humid with highs in the mid-90s. South winds around 5 miles an hour. Heat index values up to 106. Friday night, partly cloudy. Lows in the upper 70s. Saturday, sunny, hot with highs in the upper 90s. Heat index values up to 105. Saturday night, mostly clear. A 20% chance of showers and thunderstorms after midnight. Lows in the upper 70s. Sunday, mostly sunny. A slight chance of showers and thunderstorms in the morning, then a chance of showers and thunderstorms in the afternoon.
Highs in the mid-90s. Chance of rain 40%. Heat index values up to 105. Sunday night, partly cloudy in the evening, then becoming mostly cloudy. A chance of thunderstorms. A chance of showers in the evening, then showers likely after midnight. Lows in the mid-70s. Chance of rain 70%. Monday, mostly cloudy in the morning, then becoming partly sunny. A chance of thunderstorms. A chance of showers. Highs in the upper 80s. Chance of rain 50%. Monday night, partly cloudy with a chance of showers with a slight chance of thunderstorms in the evening, then mostly cloudy with a chance of showers after midnight. Lows in the lower 70s. Chance of rain 50%. Tuesday, mostly sunny with a slight chance of thunderstorms. A chance of showers in the morning, then a slight chance of showers in the afternoon. Highs in the upper 80s. Chance of rain 30%. The forecast key messages for North and Central Texas. Isolated showers and storms, 10 to 20% chance, are possible across parts of the Brazos Valley this afternoon and evening. Hot and humid conditions will continue this week and into the weekend with highs in the 90s and peak heat indices in the 100 to 107 range. Scattered showers and thunderstorms, 50 to 60% chance, look to return to the area the second half of this weekend into early next week. The spotter information statement for North and Central Texas. Spotter activation is not expected at this time. The Dallas-Fort Worth climate summary for yesterday, June 9, 2026. Yesterday's high temperature was 92 degrees and the low 77 degrees. No precipitation fell yesterday, which leaves the monthly total at 7.16 inches. The total precipitation for the year still stands at 20.34 inches. There were no heating degree days yesterday and there were 20 cooling degree days yesterday. The normal high temperature for today is 91 degrees and the normal low is 71. The record high for today is 101, which last occurred in 1911, and the record low is 58, which occurred in 1955. Sunrise today is at 6:19 a.m. and sunset is at 8:36 p.m. The ultraviolet index forecast for June 10th is 11, or extreme. The current time is 7:49 a.m. Central Daylight Time. 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Serving the Dallas-Fort Worth listening area. The following reports of weather temperature and wind were made at 7 a.m. DFW Airport, mostly cloudy, 78, dew point 72, relative humidity 81%, wind south at 16, pressure 29.91 inches and falling. Dallas Love Field, cloudy, 79, south at 12, gusting to 26. Fort Worth Meacham, cloudy, 78, south at 14, gusting to 24. Arlington, cloudy, 78, southeast at 7. McKinney, cloudy, 78, south at 12, gusting to 23. Denton, partly cloudy, 77, south at 13. Elsewhere around the region, Wichita Falls, clear, 76, south at 14. Abilene, clear, 73, south at 15, gusting to 24. Waco, cloudy, 78, south at 12. Tyler, cloudy, 78, south at 8. Once again at 7 a.m., DFW Airport, mostly cloudy, 78, south at 16. Now let's check on your local forecast for the Dallas-Fort Worth Metroplex. Today, mostly sunny. Highs in the lower 90s. South winds 10 to 15 miles an hour. Tonight, mostly clear in the evening, then becoming partly cloudy. Humid with lows in the upper 70s. South winds 10 to 15 miles an hour. Thursday, partly sunny. Humid with highs in the mid-90s. South winds 10 to 15 miles an hour. Heat index values up to 106. Thursday night, mostly clear in the evening, then becoming partly cloudy. Humid with lows in the upper 70s. South winds 5 to 10 miles an hour. And now the extended forecast.
Friday, mostly sunny.

humid with highs in the mid-90s. South winds around 5 miles an hour. Heat index values up to 106. Friday night, partly cloudy. Lows in the upper 70s. Saturday, sunny, hot with highs in the upper 90s. Heat index values up to 105. Saturday night, mostly clear. A 20% chance of showers and thunderstorms after midnight. Lows in the upper 70s. Sunday, mostly sunny. A slight chance of showers and thunderstorms in the morning, then a chance of showers and thunderstorms in the afternoon. Highs in the mid-90s. Chance of rain 40%. Heat index values up to 105. Sunday night, partly cloudy in the evening, then becoming mostly cloudy. A chance of thunderstorms. A chance of showers in the evening, then showers likely after midnight. Lows in the mid-70s. Chance of rain 70%. Monday, mostly cloudy in the morning, then becoming partly sunny. A chance of thunderstorms. A chance of showers. Highs in the upper 80s. Chance of rain 50%. Monday night, partly cloudy with a chance of showers with a slight chance of thunderstorms in the evening, then mostly cloudy with a chance of showers after midnight. Lows in the lower 70s. Chance of rain 50%. Tuesday, mostly sunny with a slight chance of thunderstorms. A chance of showers in the morning, then a slight chance of showers in the afternoon. Highs in the upper 80s. Chance of rain 30%. The forecast key messages for North and Central Texas. Isolated showers and storms, 10 to 20% chance, are possible across parts of the Brazos Valley this afternoon and evening. Hot and humid conditions will continue this week and into the weekend with highs in the 90s and peak heat indices in the 100 to 107 range. Scattered showers and thunderstorms, 50 to 60% chance, look to return to the area the second half of this weekend into early next week. The spotter information statement for North and Central Texas. Spotter activation is not expected at this time. The Dallas-Fort Worth climate summary for yesterday, June 9, 2026. Yesterday's high temperature was 92 degrees and the low 77 degrees. No precipitation fell yesterday, which leaves the monthly total at 7.16 inches. The total precipitation for the year still stands at 20.34 inches. There were no heating degree days yesterday and there were 20 cooling degree days yesterday. The normal high temperature for today is 91 degrees, and the normal low is 71. The record high for today is 101, which last occurred in 1911, and the record low is 58, which occurred in 1955. Sunrise today is at 6:19 a.m. and sunset is at 8:36 p.m. The ultraviolet index forecast for June 10th is 11, or extreme. The current time is 7:54 a.m. Central Daylight Time. 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The following reports of weather temperature and wind were made at 7 a.m. DFW Airport, mostly cloudy, 78, dew point 72, relative humidity 81%, wind south at 16, pressure 29.91 inches and falling. Dallas Love Field, cloudy, 79, south at 12, gusting to 26. Fort Worth Meacham, cloudy, 78, south at 14, gusting to 24. Arlington, cloudy, 78, southeast at 7. McKinney, cloudy, 78, south at 12, gusting to 23. Denton, partly cloudy, 77, south at 13. Elsewhere around the region, Wichita Falls, clear, 76, south at 14. Abilene, clear, 73, south at 15, gusting to 24. Waco, cloudy, 78, south at 12. Tyler, cloudy, 78, south at 8. Once again at 7 a.m., DFW Airport, mostly cloudy, 78, south at 16. Now let's check on your local forecast for the Dallas-Fort Worth Metroplex. Today, mostly sunny. Highs in the lower 90s. Southwest
10 to 15 miles an hour. Tonight, mostly clear in the evening, then becoming partly cloudy. Humid with lows in the upper 70s. South winds 10 to 15 miles an hour. Thursday, partly sunny. Humid with highs in the mid-90s. South winds 10 to 15 miles an hour. Heat index values up to 106. Thursday night, mostly clear in the evening, then becoming partly cloudy. Humid with lows in the upper 70s. South winds 5 to 10 miles an hour. And now the extended forecast. Friday, mostly sunny. Humid with highs in the mid-90s. South winds around 5 miles an hour. Heat index values up to 106. Friday night, partly cloudy. Lows in the upper 70s. Saturday, sunny, hot with highs in the upper 90s. Heat index values up to 105. Saturday night, mostly clear. A 20% chance of showers and thunderstorms after midnight. Lows in the upper 70s. Sunday, mostly sunny. A slight chance of showers and thunderstorms in the morning, then a chance of showers and thunderstorms in the afternoon. Highs in the mid-90s. Chance of rain 40%. Heat index values up to 105. Sunday night, partly cloudy in the evening, then becoming mostly cloudy. A chance of thunderstorms. A chance of showers in the evening, then showers likely after midnight. Lows in the mid-70s. Chance of rain 70%. Monday, mostly cloudy in the morning, then becoming partly sunny. A chance of thunderstorms. A chance of showers. Highs in the upper 80s. Chance of rain 50%. Monday night, partly cloudy with a chance of showers with a slight chance of thunderstorms in the evening, then mostly cloudy with a chance of showers after midnight. Lows in the lower 70s. Chance of rain 50%. Tuesday, mostly sunny with a slight chance of thunderstorms. A chance of showers in the morning, then a slight chance of showers in the afternoon. Highs in the upper 80s. Chance of rain 30%. The forecast key messages for North and Central Texas. Isolated showers and storms, 10 to 20% chance, are possible across parts of the Brazos Valley this afternoon and evening. Hot and humid conditions will continue this week and into the weekend with highs in the 90s and peak heat indices in the 100 to 107 range. Scattered showers and thunderstorms, 50 to 60% chance, look to return to the area the second half of this weekend into early next week. The spotter information statement for North and Central Texas. Spotter activation is not expected at this time. The Dallas-Fort Worth climate summary for yesterday, June 9, 2026. Yesterday's high temperature was 92 degrees and the low 77 degrees. No precipitation fell yesterday, which leaves the monthly total at 7.16 inches. The total precipitation for the year still stands at 20.34 inches. There were no heating degree days yesterday and there were 20 cooling degree days yesterday. The normal high temperature for today is 91 degrees, and the normal low is 71. The record high for today is 101, which last occurred in 1911, and the record low is 58, which occurred in 1955. Sunrise today is at 6:19 a.m. and sunset is at 8:36 p.m. The ultraviolet index forecast for June 10th is 11, or extreme. The current time is 8 a.m. Central Daylight Time. 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The following reports of weather temperature and wind were made at 7 a.m. DFW Airport, mostly cloudy, 78, dew point 72, relative humidity 81%, wind south at 16, pressure 29.91 inches and falling. Dallas Love Field, cloudy, 79, south at 12, gusting to 26. Fort Worth Meacham, cloudy, 78, south at 14, gusting to 24. Arlington, cloudy, 78, southeast at 7. McKinney, cloudy, 78, south at 12, gusting to 23. Denton, partly cloudy.

77, south at 13. Elsewhere around the region, Wichita Falls, clear, 76, south at 14. Abilene, clear, 73, south at 15, gusting to 24. Waco, cloudy, 78, south at 12. Tyler, cloudy, 78, south at 8. Once again at 7 a.m., DFW Airport, mostly cloudy, 78, south at 16. The following reports of weather temperature and wind were made at 8 a.m. DFW Airport, partly sunny, 79, dew point 71, relative humidity 76%, wind south at 15, pressure 29.91 inches and steady. Dallas Love Field, cloudy, 79, south at 9, gusting to 20. Fort Worth Meacham, mostly sunny, 78, south at 20, gusting to 28. Arlington, partly sunny, 79, south at 10, gusting to 21. McKinney, cloudy, 78, south at 16, gusting to 25. Denton, cloudy, 79, south at 10. Elsewhere around the region, Wichita Falls, sunny, 77, south at 15. Abilene, sunny, 74, south at 16. Waco, partly sunny, 79, south at 14. Tyler, cloudy, 79, south at 9. Once again at 8 a.m., DFW Airport, partly sunny, 79, south at 15. Now let's check on your local forecast for the Dallas-Fort Worth Metroplex. Today, mostly sunny. Highs in the lower 90s. South winds 10 to 15 miles an hour. Tonight, mostly clear in the evening, then becoming partly cloudy. Humid with lows in the upper 70s. South winds 10 to 15 miles an hour. Thursday, partly sunny. Humid with highs in the mid-90s. South winds 10 to 15 miles an hour. Heat index values up to 106. Thursday night, mostly clear in the evening, then becoming partly cloudy. Humid with lows in the upper 70s. South winds 5 to 10 miles an hour. And now the extended forecast. Friday, mostly sunny. Humid with highs in the mid-90s. South winds around 5 miles an hour. Heat index values up to 106. Friday night, partly cloudy. Lows in the upper 70s. Saturday, sunny, hot with highs in the upper 90s. Heat index values up to 105. Saturday night, mostly clear. A 20% chance of showers and thunderstorms after midnight. Lows in the upper 70s. Sunday, mostly sunny. A slight chance of showers and thunderstorms in the morning, then a chance of showers and thunderstorms in the afternoon. Highs in the mid-90s. Chance of rain 40%. Heat index values up to 105. Sunday night, partly cloudy in the evening, then becoming mostly cloudy. A chance of thunderstorms. A chance of showers in the evening, then showers likely after midnight. Lows in the mid-70s. Chance of rain 70%. Monday, mostly cloudy in the morning, then becoming partly sunny. A chance of thunderstorms. A chance of showers. Highs in the upper 80s. Chance of rain 50%. Monday night, partly cloudy with a chance of showers with a slight chance of thunderstorms in the evening, then mostly cloudy with a chance of showers after midnight. Lows in the lower 70s. Chance of rain 50%. Tuesday, mostly sunny with a slight chance of thunderstorms. A chance of showers in the morning, then a slight chance of showers in the afternoon. Highs in the upper 80s. Chance of rain 30%. The forecast key messages for North and Central Texas. Isolated showers and storms, 10 to 20% chance, are possible across parts of the Brazos Valley this afternoon and evening. Hot and humid conditions will continue this week and into the weekend with highs in the 90s and peak heat indices in the 100 to 107 range. Scattered showers and thunderstorms, 50 to 60% chance, look to return to the area the second half of this weekend into early next week. The spotter information statement for North and Central Texas. Spotter activation is not expected at this time.

The Dallas-Fort Worth climate summary for yesterday, June 9, 2026. Yesterday's high temperature was 92 degrees and the low 77 degrees. No precipitation fell yesterday, which leaves the monthly total at 7.16 inches. The total precipitation for the year still stands at 20.34 inches. There were no heating degree days yesterday, and there were 20 cooling degree days yesterday. The normal high temperature for today is 91 degrees, and the normal low is 71. The record high for today is 101, which last occurred in 1911, and the record low is 58, which occurred in 1955. Sunrise today is at 6:19 a.m. and sunset is at 8:36 p.m. The ultraviolet index forecast for June 10th is 11, or extreme. The current time is 8:07 a.m. Central Daylight Time. 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The following reports of weather temperature and wind were made at 8 a.m. DFW Airport, partly sunny, 79, dew point 71, relative humidity 76%, wind south at 15, pressure 29.91 inches and steady. Dallas Love Field, cloudy, 79, south at 9, gusting to 20. Fort Worth Meacham, mostly sunny, 78, south at 20, gusting to 28. Arlington, partly sunny, 79, south at 10, gusting to 21. McKinney, cloudy, 78, south at 16, gusting to 25. Denton, cloudy, 79, south at 10. Elsewhere around the region, Wichita Falls, sunny, 77, south at 15. Abilene, sunny, 74, south at 16. Waco, partly sunny, 79, south at 14. Tyler, cloudy, 79, south at 9. Once again at 8 a.m., DFW Airport, partly sunny, 79, south at 15. Now let's check on your local forecast for the Dallas-Fort Worth Metroplex. Today, mostly sunny. Highs in the lower 90s. South winds 10 to 15 miles an hour. Tonight, mostly clear in the evening, then becoming partly cloudy. Humid with lows in the upper 70s. South winds 10 to 15 miles an hour. Thursday, partly sunny. Humid with highs in the mid-90s. South winds 10 to 15 miles an hour. Heat index values up to 106. Thursday night, mostly clear in the evening, then becoming partly cloudy. Humid with lows in the upper 70s. South winds 5 to 10 miles an hour. And now the extended forecast. Friday, mostly sunny. Humid with highs in the mid-90s. South winds around 5 miles an hour. Heat index values up to 106. Friday night, partly cloudy. Lows in the upper 70s. Saturday, sunny, hot with highs in the upper 90s. Heat index values up to 105. Saturday night, mostly clear. A 20% chance of showers and thunderstorms after midnight. Lows in the upper 70s. Sunday, mostly sunny. A slight chance of showers and thunderstorms in the morning, then a chance of showers and thunderstorms in the afternoon. Highs in the mid-90s. Chance of rain 40%. Heat index values up to 105. Sunday night, partly cloudy in the evening, then becoming mostly cloudy. A chance of thunderstorms. A chance of showers in the evening, then showers likely after midnight. Lows in the mid-70s. Chance of rain 70%. Monday, mostly cloudy in the morning, then becoming partly sunny. A chance of thunderstorms. A chance of showers. Highs in the upper 80s. Chance of rain 50%. Monday night, partly cloudy with a chance of showers with a slight chance of thunderstorms in the evening, then mostly cloudy with a chance of showers after midnight. Lows in the lower 70s. Chance of rain 50%. Tuesday, mostly sunny with a slight chance of thunderstorms. A chance of showers in the morning, then a slight chance of showers in the afternoon. Highs in the upper 80s.

chance of rain 30%. The forecast key messages for North and Central Texas. Isolated showers and storms, 10 to 20% chance, are possible across parts of the Brazos Valley this afternoon and evening. Hot and humid conditions will continue this week and into the weekend with highs in the 90s and peak heat indices in the 100 to 107 range. Scattered showers and thunderstorms, 50 to 60% chance, look to return to the area the second half of this weekend into early next week. The spotter information statement for North and Central Texas. Spotter activation is not expected at this time. The Dallas-Fort Worth climate summary for yesterday, June 9, 2026. Yesterday's high temperature was 92 degrees and the low 77 degrees. No precipitation fell yesterday, which leaves the monthly total at 7.16 inches. The total precipitation for the year still stands at 20.34 inches. There were no heating degree days yesterday, and there were 20 cooling degree days yesterday. The normal high temperature for today is 91 degrees, and the normal low is 71. The record high for today is 101, which last occurred in 1911, and the record low is 58, which occurred in 1955. Sunrise today is at 6:19 a.m., and sunset is at 8:36 p.m. The ultraviolet index forecast for June 10th is 11, or extreme. The current time is 8:13 a.m. Central Daylight Time. 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The following reports of weather temperature and wind were made at 8 a.m. DFW Airport, partly sunny, 79, dew point 71, relative humidity 76%, wind south at 15, pressure 29.91 inches and steady. Dallas Love Field, cloudy, 79, south at 9, gusting to 20. Fort Worth Meacham, partly sunny, 79, south at 14, gusting to 28. Arlington, partly sunny, 79, south at 10, gusting to 21. McKinney, cloudy, 78, south at 16, gusting to 25. Denton, cloudy, 79, south at 10. Elsewhere around the region, Wichita Falls, sunny, 77, south at 15. Abilene, sunny, 74, south at 16. Waco, partly sunny, 79, south at 14. Tyler, cloudy, 79, south at 9. Once again at 8 a.m., DFW Airport, partly sunny, 79, south at 15. Now let's check on your local forecast for the Dallas-Fort Worth Metroplex. Today, mostly sunny. Highs in the lower 90s. South winds 10 to 15 miles an hour. Tonight, mostly clear in the evening, then becoming partly cloudy. Humid with lows in the upper 70s. South winds 10 to 15 miles an hour. Thursday, partly sunny. Humid with highs in the mid-90s. South winds 10 to 15 miles an hour. Heat index values up to 106. Thursday night, mostly clear in the evening, then becoming partly cloudy. Humid with lows in the upper 70s. South winds 5 to 10 miles an hour. And now the extended forecast. Friday, mostly sunny. Humid with highs in the mid-90s. South winds around 5 miles an hour. Heat index values up to 106. Friday night, partly cloudy. Lows in the upper 70s. Saturday, sunny, hot with highs in the upper 90s. Heat index values up to 105. Saturday night, mostly clear. A 20% chance of showers and thunderstorms after midnight. Lows in the upper 70s. Sunday, mostly sunny. A slight chance of showers and thunderstorms in the morning, then a chance of showers and thunderstorms in the afternoon. Highs in the mid-90s. Chance of rain 40%. Heat index values up to 105. Sunday night, partly cloudy in the evening, then becoming mostly cloudy. A chance of thunderstorms. A chance of showers in the evening, then showers likely after midnight. Lows in the mid-70s.
chance of rain 70%. Monday, mostly cloudy in the morning, then becoming partly sunny. A chance of thunderstorms. A chance of showers. Highs in the upper 80s. Chance of rain 50%. Monday night, partly cloudy with a chance of showers with a slight chance of thunderstorms in the evening, then mostly cloudy with a chance of showers after midnight. Lows in the lower 70s. Chance of rain 50%. Tuesday, mostly sunny with a slight chance of thunderstorms. A chance of showers in the morning, then a slight chance of showers in the afternoon. Highs in the upper 80s. Chance of rain 30%. The forecast key messages for North and Central Texas. Isolated showers and storms, 10 to 20% chance, are possible across parts of the Brazos Valley this afternoon and evening. Hot and humid conditions will continue this week and into the weekend with highs in the 90s and peak heat indices in the 100 to 107 range. Scattered showers and thunderstorms, 50 to 60% chance, look to return to the area the second half of this weekend into early next week. The spotter information statement for North and Central Texas. Spotter activation is not expected at this time. The Dallas-Fort Worth climate summary for yesterday, June 9, 2026. Yesterday's high temperature was 92 degrees and the low 77 degrees. No precipitation fell yesterday, which leaves the monthly total at 7.16 inches. The total precipitation for the year still stands at 20.34 inches. There were no heating degree days yesterday and there were 20 cooling degree days yesterday. The normal high temperature for today is 91 degrees, and the normal low is 71. The record high for today is 101, which last occurred in 1911, and the record low is 58, which occurred in 1955. Sunrise today is at 6:19 a.m. and sunset is at 8:36 p.m. The ultraviolet index forecast for June 10th is 11, or extreme. The current time is 8:18 a.m. Central Daylight Time. 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The following reports of weather temperature and wind were made at 8 a.m. DFW Airport, partly sunny, 79, dew point 71, relative humidity 76%, wind south at 15, pressure 29.91 inches and steady. Dallas Love Field, cloudy, 79, south at 9, gusting to 20. Fort Worth Meacham, partly sunny, 79, south at 14, gusting to 28. Arlington, partly sunny, 79, south at 10, gusting to 21. McKinney, cloudy, 78, south at 16, gusting to 25. Denton, cloudy, 79, south at 10. Elsewhere around the region, Wichita Falls, sunny, 77, south at 15. Abilene, sunny, 74, south at 16. Waco, partly sunny, 79, south at 14. Tyler, cloudy, 79, south at 9. Once again at 8 a.m., DFW Airport, partly sunny, 79, south at 15. Now let's check on your local forecast for the Dallas-Fort Worth Metroplex. Today, mostly sunny. Highs in the lower 90s. South winds 10 to 15 miles an hour. Tonight, mostly clear in the evening, then becoming partly cloudy. Humid with lows in the upper 70s. South winds 10 to 15 miles an hour. Thursday, partly sunny. Humid with highs in the mid-90s. South winds 10 to 15 miles an hour. Heat index values up to 106. Thursday night, mostly clear in the evening, then becoming partly cloudy. Humid with lows in the upper 70s. South winds 5 to 10 miles an hour. And now the extended forecast. Friday, mostly sunny. Humid with highs in the mid-90s. South winds around 5 miles an hour. Heat index values up to 106. Friday night, partly cloudy. Lows in the upper 70s. Saturday, sunny, hot with highs in the upper 90s. Heat index values up to 105.

Saturday night, mostly clear. A 20% chance of showers and thunderstorms after midnight. Lows in the upper 70s. Sunday, mostly sunny. A slight chance of showers and thunderstorms in the morning, then a chance of showers and thunderstorms in the afternoon. Highs in the mid-90s. Chance of rain 40%. Heat index values up to 105. Sunday night, partly cloudy in the evening, then becoming mostly cloudy. A chance of thunderstorms. A chance of showers in the evening, then showers likely after midnight. Lows in the mid-70s. Chance of rain 70%. Monday, mostly cloudy in the morning, then becoming partly sunny. A chance of thunderstorms. A chance of showers. Highs in the upper 80s. Chance of rain 50%. Monday night, partly cloudy with a chance of showers with a slight chance of thunderstorms in the evening, then mostly cloudy with a chance of showers after midnight. Lows in the lower 70s. Chance of rain 50%. Tuesday, mostly sunny with a slight chance of thunderstorms. A chance of showers in the morning, then a slight chance of showers in the afternoon. Highs in the upper 80s. Chance of rain 30%. The forecast key messages for North and Central Texas. Isolated showers and storms, 10 to 20% chance, are possible across parts of the Brazos Valley this afternoon and evening. Hot and humid conditions will continue this week and into the weekend with highs in the 90s and peak heat indices in the 100 to 107 range. Scattered showers and thunderstorms, 50 to 60% chance, look to return to the area the second half of this weekend into early next week. The spotter information statement for North and Central Texas. Spotter activation is not expected at this time. The Dallas-Fort Worth climate summary for yesterday, June 9, 2026. Yesterday's high temperature was 92 degrees and the low 77 degrees. No precipitation fell yesterday, which leaves the monthly total at 7.16 inches. The total precipitation for the year still stands at 20.34 inches. There were no heating degree days yesterday and there were 20 cooling degree days yesterday. The normal high temperature for today is 91 degrees, and the normal low is 71. The record high for today is 101, which last occurred in 1911, and the record low is 58, which occurred in 1955. Sunrise today is at 6:19 a.m. and sunset is at 8:36 p.m. The ultraviolet index forecast for June 10th is 11, or extreme. The current time is 8:24 a.m. Central Daylight Time. 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The following reports of weather temperature and wind were made at 8 a.m. DFW Airport, partly sunny, 79, dew point 71, relative humidity 76%, wind south at 15, pressure 29.91 inches and steady. Dallas Love Field, cloudy, 79, south at 9, gusting to 20. Fort Worth Meacham, partly sunny, 79, south at 14, gusting to 28. Arlington, partly sunny, 79, south at 10, gusting to 21. McKinney, cloudy, 78, south at 16, gusting to 25. Denton, cloudy, 79, south at 10. Elsewhere around the region, Wichita Falls, sunny, 77, south at 15. Abilene, sunny, 74, south at 16. Waco, partly sunny, 79, south at 14. Tyler, cloudy, 79, south at 9. Once again at 8 a.m., DFW Airport, partly sunny, 79, south at 15. Now let's check on your local forecast for the Dallas-Fort Worth Metroplex. Today, mostly sunny. Highs in the lower 90s. South winds 10 to 15 miles an hour. Tonight, mostly clear in the evening, then becoming partly cloudy. Humid with lows in the upper 70s. South winds 10 to 15 miles an hour. Thursday, partly sunny. Humid with highs in the mid-90s. South winds 10 to 15 miles an hour. Heat index

Sunday, mostly sunny. A slight chance of showers and thunderstorms in the morning, then a chance of showers and thunderstorms in the afternoon. Highs in the mid-90s. Chance of rain 40%. Heat index values up to 105. Sunday night, partly cloudy in the evening, then becoming mostly cloudy. A chance of thunderstorms. A chance of showers in the evening, then showers likely after midnight. Lows in the mid-70s. Chance of rain 70%. Monday, mostly cloudy in the morning, then becoming partly sunny. A chance of thunderstorms. A chance of showers. Highs in the upper 80s. Chance of rain 50%. Monday night, partly cloudy with a chance of showers with a slight chance of thunderstorms in the evening, then mostly cloudy with a chance of showers after midnight. Lows in the lower 70s. Chance of rain 50%. Tuesday, mostly sunny with a slight chance of thunderstorms. A chance of showers in the morning, then a slight chance of showers in the afternoon. Highs in the upper 80s. Chance of rain 30%. The forecast key messages for North and Central Texas. Isolated showers and storms, 10 to 20% chance, are possible across parts of the Brazos Valley this afternoon and evening. Hot and humid conditions will continue this week and into the weekend with highs in the 90s and peak heat indices in the 100 to 107 range. Scattered showers and thunderstorms, 50 to 60% chance, look to return to the area the second half of this weekend into early next week. The spotter information statement for North and Central Texas. Spotter activation is not expected at this time. The Dallas-Fort Worth climate summary for yesterday, June 9, 2026. Yesterday's high temperature was 92 degrees and the low 77 degrees. No precipitation fell yesterday, which leaves the monthly total at 7.16 inches. The total precipitation for the year still stands at 20.34 inches. There were no heating degree days yesterday and there were 20 cooling degree days yesterday. The normal high temperature for today is 91 degrees, and the normal low is 71. The record high for today is 101, which last occurred in 1911, and the record low is 58, which occurred in 1955. Sunrise today is at 6:19 a.m. and sunset is at 8:36 p.m. The ultraviolet index forecast for June 10th is 11, or extreme. The current time is 8:30 a.m. Central Daylight Time. 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The following reports of weather temperature and wind were made at 8 a.m. DFW Airport, partly sunny, 79, dew point 71, relative humidity 76%, wind south at 15, pressure 29.91 inches and steady. Dallas Love Field, cloudy, 79, south at 9, gusting to 20. Fort Worth Meacham, partly sunny, 79, south at 14, gusting to 28. Arlington, partly sunny, 79, south at 10, gusting to 21. McKinney, cloudy, 78, south at 16, gusting to 25. Denton, cloudy, 79, south at 10. Elsewhere around the region, Wichita Falls, sunny, 77, south at 15. Abilene, sunny, 74, south at 16. Waco, partly sunny, 79, south at 14. Tyler, cloudy, 79, south at 9. Once again at 8 a.m., DFW Airport, partly sunny, 79, south at 15. Now let's check on your local forecast for the Dallas-Fort Worth Metroplex. Today, mostly sunny. Highs in the lower 90s. South winds 10 to 15 miles an hour. Tonight, mostly clear in the evening, then becoming partly cloudy. Humid with lows in the upper 70s. South winds 10 to 15 miles an hour. Thursday, partly sunny. Humid with highs in the mid-90s. South winds 10 to 15 miles an hour. Heat index values up to 106. Thursday night, mostly clear in the evening, then becoming partly cloudy. Humid with lows.

south, winds 5 to 10 miles an hour. And now the extended forecast. Friday, mostly sunny. Humid with highs in the mid-90s. South winds around 5 miles an hour. Heat index values up to 106. Friday night, partly cloudy. Lows in the upper 70s. Saturday, sunny, hot with highs in the upper 90s. Heat index values up to 105. Saturday night, mostly clear. A 20% chance of showers and thunderstorms after midnight. Lows in the upper 70s. Sunday, mostly sunny. A slight chance of showers and thunderstorms in the morning, then a chance of showers and thunderstorms in the afternoon. Highs in the mid-90s. Chance of rain 40%. Chance of showers and thunderstorms in the morning, then a chance of showers and thunderstorms in the afternoon. Highs in the mid-90s. Chance of rain 40%. Heat index values up to 105. Sunday night, partly cloudy in the evening, then becoming mostly cloudy. A chance of thunderstorms. A chance of showers in the evening, then showers likely after midnight. Lows in the mid-70s. Chance of rain 70%. Monday, mostly cloudy in the morning, then becoming partly sunny. A chance of thunderstorms. A chance of showers. Highs in the upper 80s. Chance of rain 50%. Monday night, partly cloudy with a chance of showers with a slight chance of thunderstorms in the evening, then mostly cloudy with a chance of showers after midnight. Lows in the lower 70s. Chance of rain 50%. Tuesday, mostly sunny with a slight chance of thunderstorms. A chance of showers in the morning, then a slight chance of showers in the afternoon. Highs in the upper 80s. Chance of rain 30%. The forecast key messages for North and Central Texas. Isolated showers and storms, 10 to 20% chance, are possible across parts of the Brazos Valley this afternoon and evening. Hot and humid conditions will continue this week and into the weekend with highs in the 90s and peak heat indices in the 100 to 107 range. Scattered showers and thunderstorms, 50 to 60% chance, look to return to the area the second half of this weekend into early next week. The spotter information statement for North and Central Texas. Spotter activation is not expected at this time. The Dallas-Fort Worth climate summary for yesterday, June 9, 2026. Yesterday's high temperature was 92 degrees and the low 77 degrees. No precipitation fell yesterday, which leaves the monthly total at 7.16 inches. The total precipitation for the year still stands at 20.34 inches. There were no heating degree days yesterday and there were 20 cooling degree days yesterday. The normal high temperature for today is 91 degrees, and the normal low is 71. The record high for today is 101, which last occurred in 1911, and the record low is 58, which occurred in 1955. Sunrise today is at 6:19 a.m. and sunset is at 8:36 p.m. The ultraviolet index forecast for June 10th is 11, or extreme. The current time is 8:35 a.m. Central Daylight Time. 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The following reports of weather temperature and wind were made at 8 a.m. DFW Airport, partly sunny, 79, dew point 71, relative humidity 76%, wind south at 15, pressure 29.91 inches and steady. Dallas Love Field, cloudy, 79, south at 9, gusting to 20. Fort Worth Meacham, partly sunny, 79, south at 14, gusting to 28. Arlington, partly sunny, 79, south at 10, gusting to 21. McKinney, cloudy, 78, south at 16, gusting to 25. Denton, cloudy, 79, south at 10. Elsewhere around the region, Wichita Falls, sunny, 77, south at 15. Abilene, sunny, 74, south at 16. Waco, partly sunny, 79, south at 14. Tyler,

cloudy, 79, south at 9. Once again at 8 a.m., DFW Airport, partly sunny, 79, south at 15. Now let's check on your local forecast for the Dallas-Fort Worth Metroplex. Today, mostly sunny. Highs in the lower 90s. South winds 10 to 15 miles an hour. Tonight, mostly clear in the evening, then becoming partly cloudy. Humid with lows in the upper 70s. South winds 10 to 15 miles an hour. Thursday, partly sunny. Humid with highs in the mid-90s. South winds 10 to 15 miles an hour. Heat index values up to 106. Thursday night, mostly clear in the evening, then becoming partly cloudy. Humid with lows in the upper 70s. South winds 5 to 10 miles an hour. And now the extended forecast. Friday, mostly sunny. Humid with highs in the mid-90s. South winds around 5 miles an hour. Heat index values up to 106. Friday night, partly cloudy. Lows in the upper 70s. Saturday, sunny, hot with highs in the upper 90s. Heat index values up to 105. Saturday night, mostly clear. A 20% chance of showers and thunderstorms after midnight. Lows in the upper 70s. Sunday, mostly sunny. A slight chance of showers and thunderstorms in the morning, then a chance of showers and thunderstorms in the afternoon. Highs in the mid-90s. Chance of rain 40%. Heat index values up to 105. Sunday night, partly cloudy in the evening, then becoming mostly cloudy. A chance of thunderstorms. A chance of showers in the evening, then showers likely after midnight. Lows in the mid-70s. Chance of rain 70%. Monday, mostly cloudy in the morning, then becoming partly sunny. A chance of thunderstorms. A chance of showers. Highs in the upper 80s. Chance of rain 50%. Monday night, partly cloudy with a chance of showers with a slight chance of thunderstorms in the evening, then mostly cloudy with a chance of showers after midnight. Lows in the lower 70s. Chance of rain 50%. Tuesday, mostly sunny with a slight chance of thunderstorms. A chance of showers in the morning, then a slight chance of showers in the afternoon. Highs in the upper 80s. Chance of rain 30%. The forecast key messages for North and Central Texas. Isolated showers and storms, 10 to 20% chance, are possible across parts of the Brazos Valley this afternoon and evening. Hot and humid conditions will continue this week and into the weekend with highs in the 90s and peak heat indices in the 100 to 107 range. Scattered showers and thunderstorms, 50 to 60% chance, look to return to the area the second half of this weekend into early next week. The spotter information statement for North and Central Texas. Spotter activation is not expected at this time. The Dallas-Fort Worth climate summary for yesterday, June 9, 2026. Yesterday's high temperature was 92 degrees and the low 77 degrees. No precipitation fell yesterday, which leaves the monthly total at 7.16 inches. The total precipitation for the year still stands at 20.34 inches. There were no heating degree days yesterday and there were 20 cooling degree days yesterday. The normal high temperature for today is 91 degrees, and the normal low is 71. The record high for today is 101, which last occurred in 1911, and the record low is 58, which occurred in 1955. Sunrise today is at 6:19 a.m. and sunset is at 8:36 p.m. The ultraviolet index forecast for June 10th is 11, or extreme. The current time is 8:41 a.m. Central Daylight Time. 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The following reports of weather temperature and wind were made at 8 a.m. DFW Airport, partly sunny, 79, dew point 71, relative humidity 76%, wind south at 15, pressure 29.91 inches and steady. Dallas Love Field, cloudy, 79,

at 9, gusting to 20. Fort Worth, Meacham, partly sunny, 79, south at 14, gusting to 28. Arlington, partly sunny, 79, south at 10, gusting to 21. McKinney, cloudy, 78, south at 16, gusting to 25. Denton, cloudy, 79, south at 10. Elsewhere around the region, Wichita Falls, sunny, 77, south at 15. Abilene, sunny, 74, south at 16. Waco, partly sunny, 79, south at 14. Tyler, cloudy, 79, south at 9. Once again at 8 a.m., DFW Airport, partly sunny, 79, south at 15. Now let's check on your local forecast for the Dallas-Fort Worth Metroplex. Today, mostly sunny. Highs in the lower 90s. South winds 10 to 15 miles an hour. Tonight, mostly clear in the evening, then becoming partly cloudy. Humid with lows in the upper 70s. South winds 10 to 15 miles an hour. Thursday, partly sunny. Humid with highs in the mid-90s. South winds 10 to 15 miles an hour. Heat index values up to 106. Thursday night, mostly clear in the evening, then becoming partly cloudy. Humid with lows in the upper 70s. South winds 5 to 10 miles an hour. And now the extended forecast. Friday, mostly sunny. Humid with highs in the mid-90s. South winds around 5 miles an hour. Heat index values up to 106. Friday night, partly cloudy. Lows in the upper 70s. Saturday, sunny, hot with highs in the upper 90s. Heat index values up to 105. Saturday night, mostly clear. A 20% chance of showers and thunderstorms after midnight. Lows in the upper 70s. Sunday, mostly sunny. A slight chance of showers and thunderstorms in the morning, then a chance of showers and thunderstorms in the afternoon. Highs in the mid-90s. Chance of rain 40%. Heat index values up to 105. Sunday night, partly cloudy in the evening, then becoming mostly cloudy. A chance of thunderstorms. A chance of showers in the evening, then showers likely after midnight. Lows in the mid-70s. Chance of rain 70%. Monday, mostly cloudy in the morning, then becoming partly sunny. A chance of thunderstorms. A chance of showers. Highs in the upper 80s. Chance of rain 50%. Monday night, partly cloudy with a chance of showers with a slight chance of thunderstorms in the evening, then mostly cloudy with a chance of showers after midnight. Lows in the lower 70s. Chance of rain 50%. Tuesday, mostly sunny with a slight chance of thunderstorms. A chance of showers in the morning, then a slight chance of showers in the afternoon. Highs in the upper 80s. Chance of rain 30%. The forecast key messages for North and Central Texas. Isolated showers and storms, 10 to 20% chance, are possible across parts of the Brazos Valley this afternoon and evening. Hot and humid conditions will continue this week and into the weekend with highs in the 90s and peak heat indices in the 100 to 107 range. Scattered showers and thunderstorms, 50 to 60% chance, look to return to the area the second half of this weekend into early next week. The spotter information statement for North and Central Texas. Spotter activation is not expected at this time. The Dallas-Fort Worth climate summary for yesterday, June 9, 2026. Yesterday's high temperature was 92 degrees and the low 77 degrees. No precipitation fell yesterday, which leaves the monthly total at 7.16 inches. The total precipitation for the year still stands at 20.34 inches. There were no heating degree days yesterday and there were 20 cooling degree days yesterday. The normal high temperature for today is 91 degrees, and the normal low is 71. The record high for today is 101, which last occurred in 1911, and the record low is 58, which occurred in 1955. Sunrise today is at 6:19 a.m. and sunset is at 8:36 p.m. The ultraviolet index
forecast for June 10th is 11, or extreme. The current time is 8:47 a.m. Central Daylight Time. 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The following reports of weather temperature and wind were made at 8 a.m. DFW Airport, partly sunny, 79, dew point 71, relative humidity 76%, wind south at 15, pressure 29.91 inches and steady. Dallas Love Field, cloudy, 79, south at 9, gusting to 20. Fort Worth Meacham, partly sunny, 79, south at 14, gusting to 28. Arlington, partly sunny, 79, south at 10, gusting to 21. McKinney, cloudy, 78, south at 16, gusting to 25. Denton, cloudy, 79, south at 10. Elsewhere around the region, Wichita Falls, sunny, 77, south at 15. Abilene, sunny, 74, south at 16. Waco, partly sunny, 79, south at 14. Tyler, cloudy, 79, south at 9. Once again at 8 a.m., DFW Airport, partly sunny, 79, south at 15. Now let's check on your local forecast for the Dallas-Fort Worth Metroplex. Today, mostly sunny. Highs in the lower 90s. South winds 10 to 15 miles an hour. Tonight, mostly clear in the evening, then becoming partly cloudy. Humid with lows in the upper 70s. South winds 10 to 15 miles an hour. Thursday, partly sunny. Humid with highs in the mid-90s. South winds 10 to 15 miles an hour. Heat index values up to 106. Thursday night, mostly clear in the evening, then becoming partly cloudy. Humid with lows in the upper 70s. South winds 5 to 10 miles an hour. And now the extended forecast. Friday, mostly sunny. Humid with highs in the mid-90s. South winds around 5 miles an hour. Heat index values up to 106. Friday night, partly cloudy. Lows in the upper 70s. Saturday, sunny, hot with highs in the upper 90s. Heat index values up to 105. Saturday night, mostly clear. A 20% chance of showers and thunderstorms after midnight. Lows in the upper 70s. Sunday, mostly sunny. A slight chance of showers and thunderstorms in the morning, then a chance of showers and thunderstorms in the afternoon. Highs in the mid-90s. Chance of rain 40%. Heat index values up to 105. Sunday night, partly cloudy in the evening, then becoming mostly cloudy. A chance of thunderstorms. A chance of showers in the evening, then showers likely after midnight. Lows in the mid-70s. Chance of rain 70%. Monday, mostly cloudy in the morning, then becoming partly sunny. A chance of thunderstorms. A chance of showers. Highs in the upper 80s. Chance of rain 50%. Monday night, partly cloudy with a chance of showers with a slight chance of thunderstorms in the evening, then mostly cloudy with a chance of showers after midnight. Lows in the lower 70s. Chance of rain 50%. Tuesday, mostly sunny with a slight chance of thunderstorms. A chance of showers in the morning, then a slight chance of showers in the afternoon. Highs in the upper 80s. Chance of rain 30%. The forecast key messages for North and Central Texas. Isolated showers and storms, 10 to 20% chance, are possible across parts of the Brazos Valley this afternoon and evening. Hot and humid conditions will continue this week and into the weekend with highs in the 90s and peak heat indices in the 100 to 107 range. Scattered showers and thunderstorms, 50 to 60% chance, look to return to the area the second half of this weekend into early next week. The spotter information statement for North and Central Texas. Spotter activation is not expected at this time. The Dallas-Fort Worth climate summary for yesterday, June 9, 2026. Yesterday's high temperature was 92 degrees and the low 77.

degrees. No precipitation fell yesterday, which leaves the monthly total at 7.16 inches. The total precipitation for the year still stands at 20.34 inches. There were no heating degree days yesterday, and there were 20 cooling degree days yesterday. The normal high temperature for today is 91 degrees, and the normal low is 71. The record high for today is 101, which last occurred in 1911, and the record low is 58, which occurred in 1955. Sunrise today is at 6:19 a.m. and sunset is at 8:36 p.m. The ultraviolet index forecast for June 10th is 11, or extreme. The current time is 8:52 a.m. Central Daylight Time. 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The following reports of weather temperature and wind were made at 8 a.m. DFW Airport, partly sunny, 79, dew point 71, relative humidity 76%, wind south at 15, pressure 29.91 inches and steady. Dallas Love Field, cloudy, 79, south at 9, gusting to 20. Fort Worth Meacham, partly sunny, 79, south at 14, gusting to 28. Arlington, partly sunny, 79, south at 10, gusting to 21. McKinney, cloudy, 78, south at 16, gusting to 25. Denton, cloudy, 79, south at 10. Elsewhere around the region, Wichita Falls, sunny, 77, south at 15. Abilene, sunny, 74, south at 16. Waco, partly sunny, 79, south at 14. Tyler, cloudy, 79, south at 9. Once again at 8 a.m., DFW Airport, partly sunny, 79, south at 15. Now let's check on your local forecast for the Dallas-Fort Worth Metroplex. Today, mostly sunny. Highs in the lower 90s. South winds 10 to 15 miles an hour. Tonight, mostly clear in the evening, then becoming partly cloudy. Humid with lows in the upper 70s. South winds 10 to 15 miles an hour. Thursday, partly sunny. Humid with highs in the mid-90s. South winds 10 to 15 miles an hour. Heat index values up to 106. Thursday night, mostly clear in the evening, then becoming partly cloudy. Humid with lows in the upper 70s. South winds 5 to 10 miles an hour. And now the extended forecast. Friday, mostly sunny. Humid with highs in the mid-90s. South winds around 5 miles an hour. Heat index values up to 106. Friday night, partly cloudy. Lows in the upper 70s. Saturday, sunny, hot with highs in the upper 90s. Heat index values up to 105. Saturday night, mostly clear. A 20% chance of showers and thunderstorms after midnight. Lows in the upper 70s. Sunday, mostly sunny. A slight chance of showers and thunderstorms in the morning, then a chance of showers and thunderstorms in the afternoon. Highs in the mid-90s. Chance of rain 40%. Heat index values up to 105. Sunday night, partly cloudy in the evening, then becoming mostly cloudy. A chance of thunderstorms. A chance of showers in the evening, then showers likely after midnight. Lows in the mid-70s. Chance of rain 70%. Monday, mostly cloudy in the morning, then becoming partly sunny. A chance of thunderstorms. A chance of showers. Highs in the upper 80s. Chance of rain 50%. Monday night, partly cloudy with a chance of showers with a slight chance of thunderstorms in the evening, then mostly cloudy with a chance of showers after midnight. Lows in the lower 70s. Chance of rain 50%. Tuesday, mostly sunny with a slight chance of thunderstorms. A chance of showers in the morning, then a slight chance of showers in the afternoon. Highs in the upper 80s. Chance of rain 30%. The forecast key messages for North and Central Texas. Isolated showers and storms, 10
20% chance are possible across parts of the Brazos Valley this afternoon and evening. Hot and humid conditions will continue this week and into the weekend with highs in the 90s and peak heat indices in the 100 to 107 range. Scattered showers and thunderstorms, 50 to 60% chance, look to return to the area the second half of this weekend into early next week. The spotter information statement for North and Central Texas. Spotter activation is not expected at this time. The Dallas-Fort Worth climate summary for yesterday, June 9, 2026. Yesterday's high temperature was 92 degrees and the low 77 degrees. No precipitation fell yesterday, which leaves the monthly total at 7.16 inches. The total precipitation for the year still stands at 20.34 inches. There were no heating degree days yesterday and there were 20 cooling degree days yesterday. The normal high temperature for today is 91 degrees, and the normal low is 71. The record high for today is 101, which last occurred in 1911, and the record low is 58, which occurred in 1955. Sunrise today is at 6:19 a.m. and sunset is at 8:36 p.m. The ultraviolet index forecast for June 10th is 11, or extreme. The current time is 8:58 a.m. Central Daylight Time. 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The following reports of weather temperature and wind were made at 8 a.m. DFW Airport, partly sunny, 79, dew point 71, relative humidity 76%, wind south at 15, pressure 29.91 inches and steady. Dallas Love Field, cloudy, 79, south at 9, gusting to 20. Fort Worth Meacham, partly sunny, 79, south at 14, gusting to 28. Arlington, partly sunny, 79, south at 10, gusting to 21. McKinney, cloudy, 78, south at 16, gusting to 25. Denton, cloudy, 79, south at 10. Elsewhere around the region, Wichita Falls, sunny, 77, south at 15. Abilene, sunny, 74, south at 16. Waco, partly sunny, 79, south at 14. Tyler, cloudy, 79, south at 9. Once again at 8 a.m., DFW Airport, partly sunny, 79, south at 15. Now let's check on your local forecast for the Dallas-Fort Worth Metroplex. Today, mostly sunny. Highs in the lower 90s. South winds 10 to 15 miles an hour. Tonight, mostly clear in the evening, then becoming partly cloudy. Humid with lows in the upper 70s. South winds 10 to 15 miles an hour. Thursday, partly sunny. Humid with highs in the mid-90s. South winds 10 to 15 miles an hour. Heat index values up to 106. Thursday night, mostly clear in the evening, then becoming partly cloudy. Humid with lows in the upper 70s. South winds 5 to 10 miles an hour. And now the extended forecast. Friday, mostly sunny. Humid with highs in the mid-90s. South winds around 5 miles an hour. Heat index values up to 106. Friday night, partly cloudy. Lows in the upper 70s. Saturday, sunny, hot with highs in the upper 90s. Heat index values up to 105. Saturday night, mostly clear. A 20% chance of showers and thunderstorms after midnight. Lows in the upper 70s. Sunday, mostly sunny. A slight chance of showers and thunderstorms in the morning, then a chance of showers and thunderstorms in the afternoon. Highs in the mid-90s. Chance of rain 40%. Heat index values up to 105. Sunday night, partly cloudy in the evening, then becoming mostly cloudy. A chance of thunderstorms. A chance of showers in the evening, then showers likely after midnight. Lows in the mid-70s. Chance of rain 70%. Monday, mostly cloudy in the morning, then becoming partly sunny. A chance of thunderstorms.

Chance of showers. Highs in the upper 80s. Chance of rain 50%. Monday night, partly cloudy with a chance of showers with a slight chance of thunderstorms in the evening, then mostly cloudy with a chance of showers after midnight. Lows in the lower 70s. Chance of rain 50%. Tuesday, mostly sunny with a slight chance of thunderstorms. A chance of showers in the morning, then a slight chance of showers in the afternoon. Highs in the upper 80s. Chance of rain 30%. The forecast key messages for North and Central Texas. Isolated showers and storms, 10 to 20% chance, are possible across parts of the Brazos Valley this afternoon and evening. Hot and humid conditions will continue this week and into the weekend with highs in the 90s and peak heat indices in the 100 to 107 range. Scattered showers and thunderstorms, 50 to 60% chance, look to return to the area the second half of this weekend into early next week. The spotter information statement for North and Central Texas. Spotter activation is not expected at this time. The Dallas-Fort Worth climate summary for yesterday, June 9, 2026. Yesterday's high temperature was 92 degrees and the low 77 degrees. No precipitation fell yesterday, which leaves the monthly total at 7.16 inches. The total precipitation for the year still stands at 20.34 inches. There were no heating degree days yesterday and there were 20 cooling degree days yesterday. The normal high temperature for today is 91 degrees, and the normal low is 71. The record high for today is 101, which last occurred in 1911, and the record low is 58, which occurred in 1955. Sunrise today is at 6:19 a.m. and sunset is at 8:36 p.m. The ultraviolet index forecast for June 10th is 11, or extreme. The current time is 9:04 a.m. Central Daylight Time. 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Serving the Dallas-Fort Worth listening area. The following reports of weather temperature and wind were made at 9 a.m. DFW Airport, partly sunny, 81, dew point 71, relative humidity 71%, wind south at 22, gusting to 29, pressure 29.91 inches and steady. Dallas Love Field, partly sunny, 80, south at 13, gusting to 23. Fort Worth Meacham, partly sunny, 81, south at 14, gusting to 26. Arlington, partly sunny, 80, south at 17, gusting to 25. McKinney, cloudy, 79, south at 13. Denton, cloudy, 80, south at 13. Elsewhere around the region, Wichita Falls, sunny, 80, south at 18. Abilene, sunny, 78, south at 17, gusting to 28. Waco, partly sunny, 81, south at 16. Tyler, cloudy, 81, south at 13. Once again at 9 a.m., DFW Airport, partly sunny, 81, south at 22, gusting to 29. Now let's check on your local forecast for the Dallas-Fort Worth Metroplex. Today, mostly sunny. Highs in the lower 90s. South winds 10 to 15 miles an hour. Tonight, mostly clear in the evening, then becoming partly cloudy. Humid with lows in the upper 70s. South winds 10 to 15 miles an hour. Thursday, partly sunny. Humid with highs in the mid-90s. South winds 10 to 15 miles an hour. Heat index values up to 106. Thursday night, mostly clear in the evening, then becoming partly cloudy. Humid with lows in the upper 70s. South winds 5 to 10 miles an hour. And now the extended forecast. Friday, mostly sunny. Humid with highs in the mid-90s. South winds around 5 miles an hour. Heat index values up to 106. Friday night, partly cloudy. Lows in the upper 70s. Saturday, sunny, hot with highs in the upper 90s. Heat index values up to 105. Saturday night, mostly clear. A 20% chance of showers and thunderstorms after midnight.

lows in the upper 70s. Sunday, mostly sunny. A slight chance of showers and thunderstorms in the morning, then a chance of showers and thunderstorms in the afternoon. Highs in the mid-90s. Chance of rain 40%. Heat index values up to 105. Sunday night, partly cloudy in the evening, then becoming mostly cloudy. A chance of thunderstorms. A chance of showers in the evening, then showers likely after midnight. Lows in the mid-70s. Chance of rain 70%. Monday, mostly cloudy in the morning, then becoming partly sunny. A chance of thunderstorms. A chance of showers. Highs in the upper 80s. Chance of rain 50%. Monday night, partly cloudy with a chance of showers with a slight chance of thunderstorms in the evening, then mostly cloudy with a chance of showers after midnight. Lows in the lower 70s. Chance of rain 50%. Tuesday, mostly sunny with a slight chance of thunderstorms. A chance of showers in the morning, then a slight chance of showers in the afternoon. Highs in the upper 80s. Chance of rain 30%. The forecast key messages for North and Central Texas. Isolated showers and storms, 10 to 20% chance, are possible across parts of the Brazos Valley this afternoon and evening. Hot and humid conditions will continue this week and into the weekend with highs in the 90s and peak heat indices in the 100 to 107 range. Scattered showers and thunderstorms, 50 to 60% chance, look to return to the area the second half of this weekend into early next week. The spotter information statement for North and Central Texas. Spotter activation is not expected at this time. The Dallas-Fort Worth climate summary for yesterday, June 9, 2026. Yesterday's high temperature was 92 degrees and the low 77 degrees. No precipitation fell yesterday, which leaves the monthly total at 7.16 inches. The total precipitation for the year still stands at 20.34 inches. There were no heating degree days yesterday and there were 20 cooling degree days yesterday. The normal high temperature for today is 91 degrees, and the normal low is 71. The record high for today is 101, which last occurred in 1911, and the record low is 58, which occurred in 1955. Sunrise today is at 6:19 a.m. and sunset is at 8:36 p.m. The ultraviolet index forecast for June 10th is 11, or extreme. The current time is 9:09 a.m. Central Daylight Time. 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The following reports of weather temperature and wind were made at 9 a.m. DFW Airport, partly sunny, 81, dew point 71, relative humidity 71%, wind south at 22, gusting to 29, pressure 29.91 inches and steady. Dallas Love Field, partly sunny, 80, south at 13, gusting to 23. Fort Worth Meacham, partly sunny, 81, south at 14, gusting to 26. Arlington, partly sunny, 80, south at 17, gusting to 25. McKinney, cloudy, 79, south at 13. Denton, cloudy, 80, south at 13. Elsewhere around the region, Wichita Falls, sunny, 80, south at 18. Abilene, sunny, 78, south at 17, gusting to 28. Waco, partly sunny, 81, south at 16. Tyler, cloudy, 81, south at 13. Once again at 9 a.m., DFW Airport, partly sunny, 81, south at 22, gusting to 29. The following reports of weather temperature and wind were made at 9 a.m. DFW Airport, partly sunny, 81, dew point 71, relative humidity 71%, wind south at 22, gusting to 29, pressure 29.91 inches and steady. Dallas Love Field, partly sunny, 80, south at 13, gusting to 23. Fort Worth Meacham, partly sunny, 81, south at 14, gusting to 26. Arlington, partly sunny, 80, south at 17, gusting to 25.

Kinney, cloudy, 79, south at 13. Denton, cloudy, 80, south at 13. Elsewhere around the region, Wichita Falls, sunny, 80, south at 18. Abilene, sunny, 78, south at 17, gusting to 28. Waco, partly sunny, 81, south at 16. Tyler, cloudy, 81, south at 13. Once again at 9 a.m., DFW Airport, partly sunny, 81, south at 22, gusting to 29. Now let's check on your local forecast for the Dallas-Fort Worth Metroplex. Today, mostly sunny. Highs in the lower 90s. South winds 10 to 15 miles an hour. Tonight, mostly clear in the evening, then becoming partly cloudy. Humid with lows in the upper 70s. South winds 10 to 15 miles an hour. Thursday, partly sunny. Humid with highs in the mid-90s. South winds 10 to 15 miles an hour. Heat index values up to 106. Thursday night, mostly clear in the evening, then becoming partly cloudy. Humid with lows in the upper 70s. South winds 5 to 10 miles an hour. And now the extended forecast. Friday, mostly sunny. Humid with highs in the mid-90s. South winds around 5 miles an hour. Heat index values up to 106. Friday night, partly cloudy. Lows in the upper 70s. Saturday, sunny, hot with highs in the upper 90s. Heat index values up to 105. Saturday night, mostly clear. A 20% chance of showers and thunderstorms after midnight. Lows in the upper 70s. Sunday, mostly sunny. A slight chance of showers and thunderstorms in the morning, then a chance of showers and thunderstorms in the afternoon. Highs in the mid-90s. Chance of rain 40%. Heat index values up to 105. Sunday night, partly cloudy in the evening, then becoming mostly cloudy. A chance of thunderstorms. A chance of showers in the evening, then showers likely after midnight. Lows in the mid-70s. Chance of rain 70%. Monday, mostly cloudy in the morning, then becoming partly sunny. A chance of thunderstorms. A chance of showers. Highs in the upper 80s. Chance of rain 50%. Monday night, partly cloudy with a chance of showers with a slight chance of thunderstorms in the evening, then mostly cloudy with a chance of showers after midnight. Lows in the lower 70s. Chance of rain 50%. Tuesday, mostly sunny with a slight chance of thunderstorms. A chance of showers in the morning, then a slight chance of showers in the afternoon. Highs in the upper 80s. Chance of rain 30%. The forecast key messages for North and Central Texas. Isolated showers and storms, 10 to 20% chance, are possible across parts of the Brazos Valley this afternoon and evening. Hot and humid conditions will continue this week and into the weekend with highs in the 90s and peak heat indices in the 100 to 107 range. Scattered showers and thunderstorms, 50 to 60% chance, look to return to the area the second half of this weekend into early next week. The spotter information statement for North and Central Texas. Spotter activation is not expected at this time. The Dallas-Fort Worth climate summary for yesterday, June 9, 2026. Yesterday's high temperature was 92 degrees and the low 77 degrees. No precipitation fell yesterday, which leaves the monthly total at 7.16 inches. The total precipitation for the year still stands at 20.34 inches. There were no heating degree days yesterday and there were 20 cooling degree days yesterday. The normal high temperature for today is 91 degrees, and the normal low is 71. The record high for today is 101, which last occurred in 1911, and the record low is 58, which occurred in 1955. Sunrise today is at 6:19 a.m. and sunset is at 8:36 p.m. The ultraviolet index forecast for June 10th is 11, or extreme. The current time is 9:16 a.m. Central Daylight Time. 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

station KEC 56, serving the Dallas-Fort Worth listening area. The following reports of weather, temperature, and wind were made at 9 a.m. DFW Airport, partly sunny, 81, dew point 71, relative humidity 71%, wind south at 22, gusting to 29, pressure 29.91 inches and steady. Dallas Love Field, partly sunny, 80, south at 13, gusting to 23. Fort Worth Meacham, partly sunny, 81, south at 14, gusting to 26. Arlington, partly sunny, 80, south at 17, gusting to 25. McKinney, cloudy, 79, south at 13. Denton, cloudy, 80, south at 13. Elsewhere around the region, Wichita Falls, sunny, 80, south at 18. Abilene, sunny, 78, south at 17, gusting to 28. Waco, partly sunny, 81, south at 16. Tyler, cloudy, 81, south at 13. Once again at 9 a.m., DFW Airport, partly sunny, 81, south at 22, gusting to 29. Now let's check on your local forecast for the Dallas-Fort Worth Metroplex. Today, mostly sunny. Highs in the lower 90s. South winds 10 to 15 miles an hour. Tonight, mostly clear in the evening, then becoming partly cloudy. Humid with lows in the upper 70s. South winds 10 to 15 miles an hour. Thursday, partly sunny. Humid with highs in the mid-90s. South winds 10 to 15 miles an hour. Heat index values up to 106. Thursday night, mostly clear in the evening, then becoming partly cloudy. Humid with lows in the upper 70s. South winds 5 to 10 miles an hour. And now the extended forecast. Friday, mostly sunny. Humid with highs in the mid-90s. South winds around 5 miles an hour. Heat index values up to 106. Friday night, partly cloudy. Lows in the upper 70s. Saturday, sunny, hot with highs in the upper 90s. Heat index values up to 105. Saturday night, mostly clear. A 20% chance of showers and thunderstorms after midnight. Lows in the upper 70s. Sunday, mostly sunny. A slight chance of showers and thunderstorms in the morning, then a chance of showers and thunderstorms in the afternoon. Highs in the mid-90s. Chance of rain 40%. Heat index values up to 105. Sunday night, partly cloudy in the evening, then becoming mostly cloudy. A chance of thunderstorms. A chance of showers in the evening, then showers likely after midnight. Lows in the mid-70s. Chance of rain 70%. Monday, mostly cloudy in the morning, then becoming partly sunny. A chance of thunderstorms. A chance of showers. Highs in the upper 80s. Chance of rain 50%. Monday night, partly cloudy with a chance of showers with a slight chance of thunderstorms in the evening, then mostly cloudy with a chance of showers after midnight. Lows in the lower 70s. Chance of rain 50%. Tuesday, mostly sunny with a slight chance of thunderstorms. A chance of showers in the morning, then a slight chance of showers in the afternoon. Highs in the upper 80s. Chance of rain 30%. The forecast key messages for North and Central Texas. Isolated showers and storms, 10 to 20% chance, are possible across parts of the Brazos Valley this afternoon and evening. Hot and humid conditions will continue this week and into the weekend with highs in the 90s and peak heat indices in the 100 to 107 range. Scattered showers and thunderstorms, 50 to 60% chance, look to return to the area the second half of this weekend into early next week. The spotter information statement for North and Central Texas. Spotter activation is not expected at this time. The Dallas-Fort Worth climate summary for yesterday, June 9, 2026. Yesterday's high temperature was 92 degrees and the low 77 degrees. No precipitation fell yesterday, which leaves the monthly total at 7.16 inches. The total precipitation for the year still stands at 20.34 inches.

There were no heating degree days yesterday, and there were 20 cooling degree days yesterday. The normal high temperature for today is 91 degrees, and the normal low is 71. The record high for today is 101, which last occurred in 1911, and the record low is 58, which occurred in 1955. Sunrise today is at 6:19 a.m. and sunset is at 8:36 p.m. The ultraviolet index forecast for June 10th is 11, or extreme. The current time is 9:22 a.m. Central Daylight Time. 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The following reports of weather temperature and wind were made at 9 a.m. DFW Airport, partly sunny, 81, dew point 71, relative humidity 71%, wind south at 22, gusting to 29, pressure 29.91 inches and steady. Dallas Love Field, partly sunny, 80, south at 13, gusting to 23. Fort Worth Meacham, partly sunny, 81, south at 14, gusting to 26. Arlington, partly sunny, 80, south at 17, gusting to 25. McKinney, cloudy, 79, south at 13. Denton, cloudy, 80, south at 13. Elsewhere around the region, Wichita Falls, sunny, 80, south at 18. Abilene, sunny, 78, south at 17, gusting to 28. Waco, partly sunny, 81, south at 16. Tyler, cloudy, 81, south at 13. Once again at 9 a.m., DFW Airport, partly sunny, 81, south at 22, gusting to 29. Now let's check on your local forecast for the Dallas-Fort Worth Metroplex. Today, mostly sunny. Highs in the lower 90s. South winds 10 to 15 miles an hour. Tonight, mostly clear in the evening, then becoming partly cloudy. Humid with lows in the upper 70s. South winds 10 to 15 miles an hour. Thursday, partly sunny. Humid with highs in the mid-90s. South winds 10 to 15 miles an hour. Heat index values up to 106. Thursday night, mostly clear in the evening, then becoming partly cloudy. Humid with lows in the upper 70s. South winds 5 to 10 miles an hour. And now the extended forecast. Friday, mostly sunny. Humid with highs in the mid-90s. South winds around 5 miles an hour. Heat index values up to 106. Friday night, partly cloudy. Lows in the upper 70s. Saturday, sunny, hot with highs in the upper 90s. Heat index values up to 105. Saturday night, mostly clear. A 20% chance of showers and thunderstorms after midnight. Lows in the upper 70s. Sunday, mostly sunny. A slight chance of showers and thunderstorms in the morning, then a chance of showers and thunderstorms in the afternoon. Highs in the mid-90s. Chance of rain 40%. Heat index values up to 105. Sunday night, partly cloudy in the evening, then becoming mostly cloudy. A chance of thunderstorms. A chance of showers in the evening, then showers likely after midnight. Lows in the mid-70s. Chance of rain 70%. Monday, mostly cloudy in the morning, then becoming partly sunny. A chance of thunderstorms. A chance of showers. Highs in the upper 80s. Chance of rain 50%. Monday night, partly cloudy with a chance of showers with a slight chance of thunderstorms in the evening, then mostly cloudy with a chance of showers after midnight. Lows in the lower 70s. Chance of rain 50%. Tuesday, mostly sunny with a slight chance of thunderstorms. A chance of showers in the morning, then a slight chance of showers in the afternoon. Highs in the upper 80s. Chance of rain 30%. The forecast key messages for North and Central Texas. Isolated showers and storms, 10 to 20% chance, are possible across parts of the Brazos Valley this afternoon and evening. Hot and humid conditions will continue this week and into the weekend with highs in the 90s.

degrees, and the normal low is 71. The record high for today is 101, which last occurred in 1911, and the record low is 58, which occurred in 1955. Sunrise today is at 6:19 a.m. and sunset is at 8:36 p.m. The ultraviolet index forecast for June 10th is 11, or extreme. The current time is 9:28 a.m. Central Daylight Time. 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The following reports of weather temperature and wind were made at 9 a.m. DFW Airport, partly sunny, 81, dew point 71, relative humidity 71%, wind south at 22, gusting to 29, pressure 29.91 inches and steady. Dallas Love Field, partly sunny, 80, south at 13, gusting to 23. Fort Worth Meacham, partly sunny, 81, south at 14, gusting to 26. Arlington, partly sunny, 80, south at 17, gusting to 25. McKinney, cloudy, 79, south at 13. Denton, cloudy, 80, south at 13. Elsewhere around the region, Wichita Falls, sunny, 80, south at 18. Abilene, sunny, 78, south at 17, gusting to 28. Waco, partly sunny, 81, south at 16. Tyler, cloudy, 81, south at 13. Once again at 9 a.m., DFW Airport, partly sunny, 81, south at 22, gusting to 29. Now let's check on your local forecast for the Dallas-Fort Worth Metroplex. Today, mostly sunny. Highs in the lower 90s. South winds 10 to 15 miles an hour. Tonight, mostly clear in the evening, then becoming partly cloudy. Humid with lows in the upper 70s. South winds 10 to 15 miles an hour. Thursday, partly sunny. Humid with highs in the mid-90s. South winds 10 to 15 miles an hour. Heat index values up to 106. Thursday night, mostly clear in the evening, then becoming partly cloudy. Humid with lows in the upper 70s. South winds 5 to 10 miles an hour. And now the extended forecast. Friday, mostly sunny. Humid with highs in the mid-90s. South winds around 5 miles an hour. Heat index values up to 106. Friday night, partly cloudy. Lows in the upper 70s. Saturday, sunny, hot with highs in the upper 90s. Heat index values up to 105. Saturday night, mostly clear. A 20% chance of showers and thunderstorms after midnight. Lows in the upper 70s. Sunday, mostly sunny. A slight chance of showers and thunderstorms in the morning, then a chance of showers and thunderstorms in the afternoon. Highs in the mid-90s. Chance of rain 40%. Heat index values up to 105. Sunday night, partly cloudy in the evening, then becoming mostly cloudy. A chance of thunderstorms. A chance of showers in the evening, then showers likely after midnight. Lows in the mid-70s. Chance of rain 70%. Monday, mostly cloudy in the morning, then becoming partly sunny. A chance of thunderstorms. A chance of showers. Highs in the upper 80s. Chance of rain 50%. Monday night, partly cloudy with a chance of showers with a slight chance of thunderstorms in the evening, then mostly cloudy with a chance of showers after midnight. Lows in the lower 70s. Chance of rain 50%. Tuesday, mostly sunny with a slight chance of thunderstorms. A chance of showers in the morning, then a slight chance of showers in the afternoon. Highs in the upper 80s. Chance of rain 30%. The forecast key messages for North and Central Texas. Isolated showers and storms, 10 to 20% chance, are possible across parts of the Brazos Valley this afternoon and evening. Hot and humid conditions will continue this week and into the weekend with highs in the 90s and peak heat indices in the 100 to 107 range. Scattered showers and thunderstorms, 50 to 60% chance.

look to return to the area the second half of this weekend into early next week. The spotter information statement for North and Central Texas. Spotter activation is not expected at this time. The Dallas-Fort The spotter information statement for North and Central Texas. Spotter activation is not expected at this time. The Dallas-Fort Worth climate summary for yesterday, June 9, 2026. Yesterday's high temperature was 92 degrees and the low 77 degrees. No precipitation fell yesterday, which leaves the monthly total at 7.16 inches. The total precipitation for the year still stands at 20.34 inches. There were no heating degree days yesterday and there were 20 cooling degree days yesterday. The normal high temperature for today is 91 degrees, and the normal low is 71. The record high for today is 101, which last occurred in 1911, and the record low is 58, which occurred in 1955. Sunrise today is at 6:19 a.m. and sunset is at 8:36 p.m. The ultraviolet index forecast for June 10th is 11, or extreme. The current time is 9:34 a.m. Central Daylight Time. 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The following reports of weather temperature and wind were made at 9 a.m. DFW Airport, partly sunny, 81, dew point 71, relative humidity 71%, wind south at 22, gusting to 29, pressure 29.91 inches and steady. Dallas Love Field, partly sunny, 80, south at 13, gusting to 23. Fort Worth Meacham, partly sunny, 81, south at 14, gusting to 26. Arlington, partly sunny, 80, south at 17, gusting to 25. McKinney, cloudy, 79, south at 13. Denton, cloudy, 80, south at 13. Elsewhere around the region, Wichita Falls, sunny, 80, south at 18. Abilene, sunny, 78, south at 17, gusting to 28. Waco, partly sunny, 81, south at 16. Tyler, cloudy, 81, south at 13. Once again at 9 a.m., DFW Airport, partly sunny, 81, south at 22, gusting to 29. Now let's check on your local forecast for the Dallas-Fort Worth Metroplex. Today, mostly sunny. Highs in the lower 90s. South winds 10 to 15 miles an hour. Tonight, mostly clear in the evening, then becoming partly cloudy. Humid with lows in the upper 70s. South winds 10 to 15 miles an hour. Thursday, partly sunny. Humid with highs in the mid-90s. South winds 10 to 15 miles an hour. Heat index values up to 106. Thursday night, mostly clear in the evening, then becoming partly cloudy. Humid with lows in the upper 70s. South winds 5 to 10 miles an hour. And now the extended forecast. Friday, mostly sunny. Humid with highs in the mid-90s. South winds around 5 miles an hour. Heat index values up to 106. Friday night, partly cloudy. Lows in the upper 70s. Saturday, sunny, hot with highs in the upper 90s. Heat index values up to 105. Saturday night, mostly clear. A 20% chance of showers and thunderstorms after midnight. Lows in the upper 70s. Sunday, mostly sunny. A slight chance of showers and thunderstorms in the morning, then a chance of showers and thunderstorms in the afternoon. Highs in the mid-90s. Chance of rain 40%. Heat index values up to 105. Sunday night, partly cloudy in the evening, then becoming mostly cloudy. A chance of thunderstorms. A chance of showers in the evening, then showers likely after midnight. Lows in the mid-70s. Chance of rain 70%. Monday, mostly cloudy in the morning, then becoming partly sunny. A chance of thunderstorms. A chance of showers. Highs in the upper 80s. Chance of rain 50%.

Monday night, partly cloudy with a chance of showers with a slight chance of thunderstorms in the evening, then mostly cloudy with a chance of showers after midnight. Lows in the lower 70s. Chance of rain 50%. Tuesday, mostly sunny with a slight chance of thunderstorms. A chance of showers in the morning, then a slight chance of showers in the afternoon. Highs in the upper 80s. Chance of rain 30%. The forecast key messages for North and Central Texas. Isolated showers and storms, 10 to 20% chance, are possible across parts of the Brazos Valley this afternoon and evening. Hot and humid conditions will continue this week and into the weekend with highs in the 90s and peak heat indices in the 100 to 107 range. Scattered showers and thunderstorms, 50 to 60% chance, look to return to the area the second half of this weekend into early next week. The spotter information statement for North and Central Texas. Spotter activation is not expected at this time. The Dallas-Fort Worth climate summary for yesterday, June 9, 2026. Yesterday's high temperature was 92 degrees and the low 77 degrees. No precipitation fell yesterday, which leaves the monthly total at 7.16 inches. The total precipitation for the year still stands at 20.34 inches. There were no heating degree days yesterday and there were 20 cooling degree days yesterday. The normal high temperature for today is 91 degrees, and the normal low is 71. The record high for today is 101, which last occurred in 1911, and the record low is 58, which occurred in 1955. Sunrise today is at 6:19 a.m. and sunset is at 8:36 p.m. The ultraviolet index forecast for June 10th is 11, or extreme. The current time is 9:39 a.m. Central Daylight Time. 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The following reports of weather temperature and wind were made at 9 a.m. DFW Airport, partly sunny, 81, dew point 71, relative humidity 71%, wind south at 22, gusting to 29, pressure 29.91 inches and steady. Dallas Love Field, partly sunny, 80, south at 13, gusting to 23. Fort Worth Meacham, partly sunny, 81, south at 14, gusting to 26. Arlington, partly sunny, 80, south at 17, gusting to 25. McKinney, cloudy, 79, south at 13. Denton, cloudy, 80, south at 13. Elsewhere around the region, Wichita Falls, sunny, 80, south at 18. Abilene, sunny, 78, south at 17, gusting to 28. Waco, partly sunny, 81, south at 16. Tyler, cloudy, 81, south at 13. Once again at 9 a.m., DFW Airport, partly sunny, 81, south at 22, gusting to 29. Now let's check on your local forecast for the Dallas-Fort Worth Metroplex. Today, mostly sunny. Highs in the lower 90s. South winds 10 to 15 miles an hour. Tonight, mostly clear in the evening, then becoming partly cloudy. Humid with lows in the upper 70s. South winds 10 to 15 miles an hour. Thursday, partly sunny. Humid with highs in the mid-90s. South winds 10 to 15 miles an hour. Heat index values up to 106. Thursday night, mostly clear in the evening, then becoming partly cloudy. Humid with lows in the upper 70s. South winds 5 to 10 miles an hour. And now the extended forecast. Friday, mostly sunny. Humid with highs in the mid-90s. South winds around 5 miles an hour. Heat index values up to 106. Friday night, partly cloudy. Lows in the upper 70s. Saturday, sunny, hot with highs in the upper 90s. Heat index values up to 105. Saturday night, mostly clear. A 20% chance of showers and thunderstorms after midnight. Lows in the upper 70s. Sunday, mostly sunny. A slight chance of showers.

and thunderstorms in the morning, then a chance of showers and thunderstorms in the afternoon. Highs in the mid-90s. Chance of rain 40%. Heat index values up to 105. Sunday night, partly cloudy in the evening, then becoming mostly cloudy. A chance of thunderstorms. A chance of showers in the evening, then showers likely after midnight. Lows in the mid-70s. Chance of rain 70%. Monday, mostly cloudy in the morning, then becoming partly sunny. A chance of thunderstorms. A chance of showers. Highs in the upper 80s. Chance of rain 50%. Monday night, partly cloudy with a chance of showers with a slight chance of thunderstorms in the evening, then mostly cloudy with a chance of showers after midnight. Lows in the lower 70s. Chance of rain 50%. Tuesday, mostly sunny with a slight chance of thunderstorms. A chance of showers in the morning, then a slight chance of showers in the afternoon. Highs in the upper 80s. Chance of rain 30%. The forecast key messages for North and Central Texas. Isolated showers and storms, 10 to 20% chance, are possible across parts of the Brazos Valley this afternoon and evening. Hot and humid conditions will continue this week and into the weekend with highs in the 90s and peak heat indices in the 100 to 107 range. Scattered showers and thunderstorms, 50 to 60% chance, look to return to the area the second half of this weekend into early next week. The spotter information statement for North and Central Texas. Spotter activation is not expected at this time. The Dallas-Fort Worth climate summary for yesterday, June 9, 2026. Yesterday's high temperature was 92 degrees and the low 77 degrees. No precipitation fell yesterday, which leaves the monthly total at 7.16 inches. The total precipitation for the year still stands at 20.34 inches. There were no heating degree days yesterday and there were 20 cooling degree days yesterday. The normal high temperature for today is 91 degrees, and the normal low is 71. The record high for today is 101, which last occurred in 1911, and the record low is 58, which occurred in 1955. Sunrise today is at 6:19 a.m. and sunset is at 8:36 p.m. The ultraviolet index forecast for June 10th is 11, or extreme. The current time is 9:45 a.m. Central Daylight Time. 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The following reports of weather temperature and wind were made at 9 a.m. DFW Airport, partly sunny, 81, dew point 71, relative humidity 71%, wind south at 22, gusting to 29, pressure 29.91 inches and steady. Dallas Love Field, partly sunny, 80, south at 13, gusting to 23. Fort Worth Meacham, partly sunny, 81, south at 14, gusting to 26. Arlington, partly sunny, 80, south at 17, gusting to 25. McKinney, cloudy, 79, south at 13. Denton, cloudy, 80, south at 13. Elsewhere around the region, Wichita Falls, sunny, 80, south at 18. Abilene, sunny, 78, south at 17, gusting to 28. Waco, partly sunny, 81, south at 16. Tyler, cloudy, 81, south at 13. Once again at 9 a.m., DFW Airport, partly sunny, 81, south at 22, gusting to 29. Now let's check on your local forecast for the Dallas-Fort Worth Metroplex. Today, mostly sunny. Highs in the lower 90s. South winds 10 to 15 miles an hour. Tonight, mostly clear in the evening, then becoming partly cloudy. Humid with lows in the upper 70s. South winds 10 to 15 miles an hour. Thursday, partly sunny. Humid with highs in the mid-90s. South winds 10 to 15 miles an hour. Heat index values up to 106. Thursday night, mostly clear in the evening, then becoming partly cloudy. Humid with lows in the upper 70s.
south winds 5 to 10 miles an hour. And now the extended forecast. Friday, mostly sunny. Humid with highs in the mid-90s. South winds around 5 miles an hour. Heat index values up to 106. Friday night, partly cloudy. Lows in the upper 70s. Saturday, sunny, hot with highs in the upper 90s. Heat index values up to 105. Saturday night, mostly clear. A 20% chance of showers and thunderstorms after midnight. Lows in the upper 70s. Sunday, mostly sunny. A slight chance of showers and thunderstorms in the morning, then a chance of showers and thunderstorms in the afternoon. Highs in the mid-90s. Chance of rain 40%. Heat index values up to 105. Sunday night, partly cloudy in the evening, then becoming mostly cloudy. A chance of thunderstorms. A chance of showers in the evening, then showers likely after midnight. Lows in the mid-70s. Chance of rain 70%. Monday, mostly cloudy in the morning, then becoming partly sunny. A chance of thunderstorms. A chance of showers. Highs in the upper 80s. Chance of rain 50%. Monday night, partly cloudy with a chance of showers with a slight chance of thunderstorms in the evening, then mostly cloudy with a chance of showers after midnight. Lows in the lower 70s. Chance of rain 50%. Tuesday, mostly sunny with a slight chance of thunderstorms. A chance of showers in the morning, then a slight chance of showers in the afternoon. Highs in the upper 80s. Chance of rain 30%. The forecast key messages for North and Central Texas. Isolated showers and storms, 10 to 20% chance, are possible across parts of the Brazos Valley this afternoon and evening. Hot and humid conditions will continue this week and into the weekend with highs in the 90s and peak heat indices in the 100 to 107 range. Scattered showers and thunderstorms, 50 to 60% chance, look to return to the area the second half of this weekend into early next week. The spotter information statement for North and Central Texas. Spotter activation is not expected at this time. The Dallas-Fort Worth climate summary for yesterday, June 9, 2026. Yesterday's high temperature was 92 degrees and the low 77 degrees. No precipitation fell yesterday, which leaves the monthly total at 7.16 inches. The total precipitation for the year still stands at 20.34 inches. There were no heating degree days yesterday and there were 20 cooling degree days yesterday. The normal high temperature for today is 91 degrees, and the normal low is 71. The record high for today is 101, which last occurred in 1911, and the record low is 58, which occurred in 1955. Sunrise today is at 6:19 a.m. and sunset is at 8:36 p.m. The ultraviolet index forecast for June 10th is 11, or extreme. The current time is 9:51 a.m. Central Daylight Time. 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The following reports of weather temperature and wind were made at 9 a.m. DFW Airport, partly sunny, 81, dew point 71, relative humidity 71%, wind south at 22, gusting to 29, pressure 29.91 inches and steady. Dallas Love Field, partly sunny, 80, south at 13, gusting to 23. Fort Worth Meacham, partly sunny, 81, south at 14, gusting to 26. Arlington, partly sunny, 80, south at 17, gusting to 25. McKinney, cloudy, 79, south at 13. Denton, cloudy, 80, south at 13. Elsewhere around the region, Wichita Falls, sunny, 80, south at 18. Abilene, sunny, 78, south at 17, gusting to 28. Waco, partly sunny, 81, south at 16. Tyler, cloudy, 81, south at 13. Once again at 9 a.m., DFW Airport, partly sunny, 81, south at 22, gusting to 29.

Now let's check on your local forecast for the Dallas-Fort Worth Metroplex. Today, mostly sunny. Highs in the lower 90s. South winds 10 to 15 miles an hour. Tonight, mostly clear in the evening, then becoming partly cloudy. Humid with lows in the upper 70s. South winds 10 to 15 miles an hour. Thursday, partly sunny. Humid with highs in the mid-90s. South winds 10 to 15 miles an hour. Heat index values up to 106. Thursday night, mostly clear in the evening, then becoming partly cloudy. Humid with lows in the upper 70s. South winds 5 to 10 miles an hour. And now the extended forecast. Friday, mostly sunny. Humid with highs in the mid-90s. South winds around 5 miles an hour. Heat index values up to 106. Friday night, partly cloudy. Lows in the upper 70s. Saturday, sunny, hot with highs in the upper 90s. Heat index values up to 105. Saturday night, mostly clear. A 20% chance of showers and thunderstorms after midnight. Lows in the upper 70s. Sunday, mostly sunny. A slight chance of showers and thunderstorms in the morning, then a chance of showers and thunderstorms in the afternoon. Highs in the mid-90s. Chance of rain 40%. Heat index values up to 105. Sunday night, partly cloudy in the evening, then becoming mostly cloudy. A chance of thunderstorms. A chance of showers in the evening, then showers likely after midnight. Lows in the mid-70s. Chance of rain 70%. Monday, mostly cloudy in the morning, then becoming partly sunny. A chance of thunderstorms. A chance of showers. Highs in the upper 80s. Chance of rain 50%. Monday night, partly cloudy with a chance of showers with a slight chance of thunderstorms in the evening, then mostly cloudy with a chance of showers after midnight. Lows in the lower 70s. Chance of rain 50%. Tuesday, mostly sunny with a slight chance of thunderstorms. A chance of showers in the morning, then a slight chance of showers in the afternoon. Highs in the upper 80s. Chance of rain 30%. The forecast key messages for North and Central Texas. Isolated showers and storms, 10 to 20% chance, are possible across parts of the Brazos Valley this afternoon and evening. Hot and humid conditions will continue this week and into the weekend with highs in the 90s and peak heat indices in the 100 to 107 range. Scattered showers and thunderstorms, 50 to 60% chance, look to return to the area the second half of this weekend into early next week. The spotter information statement for North and Central Texas. Spotter activation is not expected at this time. The Dallas-Fort Worth climate summary for yesterday, June 9, 2026. Yesterday's high temperature was 92 degrees and the low 77 degrees. No precipitation fell yesterday, which leaves the monthly total at 7.16 inches. The total precipitation for the year still stands at 20.34 inches. There were no heating degree days yesterday and there were 20 cooling degree days yesterday. The normal high temperature for today is 91 degrees, and the normal low is 71. The record high for today is 101, which last occurred in 1911, and the record low is 58, which occurred in 1955. Sunrise today is at 6:19 a.m. and sunset is at 8:36 p.m. The ultraviolet index forecast for June 10th is 11, or extreme. The current time is 9:57 a.m. Central Daylight Time. 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The following reports of weather temperature and wind were made at 9 a.m. DFW Airport, partly sunny, 81, dew point 71, relative humidity 71%, wind south at 22, gusting to 29, pressure 29.91 inches and steady. Dallas Love Field, partly sunny, 80, south at 13, gusting to 23. Fort Worth Meacham, partly sunny, 81, south at 14, gusting to 26.
Arlington, partly sunny, 80, south at 17, gusting to 25. McKinney, cloudy, 79, south at 13. Denton, cloudy, 80, south at 13. Elsewhere around the region, Wichita Falls, sunny, 80, south at 18. Abilene, sunny, 78, south at 17, gusting to 28. Waco, partly sunny, 81, south at 16. Tyler, cloudy, 81, south at 13. Once again at 9 a.m., DFW Airport, partly sunny, 81, south at 22, gusting to 29. Now let's check on your local forecast for the Dallas-Fort Worth Metroplex. Today, mostly sunny. Highs in the lower 90s. South winds 10 to 15 miles an hour. Tonight, mostly clear in the evening, then becoming partly cloudy. Humid with lows in the upper 70s. South winds 10 to 15 miles an hour. Thursday, partly sunny. Humid with highs in the mid-90s. South winds 10 to 15 miles an hour. Heat index values up to 106. Thursday night, mostly clear in the evening, then becoming partly cloudy. Humid with lows in the upper 70s. South winds 5 to 10 miles an hour. And now the extended forecast. Friday, mostly sunny. Humid with highs in the mid-90s. South winds around 5 miles an hour. Heat index values up to 106. Friday night, partly cloudy. Lows in the upper 70s. Saturday, sunny, hot with highs in the upper 90s. Heat index values up to 105. Saturday night, mostly clear. A 20% chance of showers and thunderstorms after midnight. Lows in the upper 70s. Sunday, mostly sunny. A slight chance of showers and thunderstorms in the morning, then a chance of showers and thunderstorms in the afternoon. Highs in the mid-90s. Chance of rain 40%. Heat index values up to 105. Sunday night, partly cloudy in the evening, then becoming mostly cloudy. A chance of thunderstorms. A chance of showers in the evening, then showers likely after midnight. Lows in the mid-70s. Chance of rain 70%. Monday, mostly cloudy in the morning, then becoming partly sunny. A chance of thunderstorms. A chance of showers. Highs in the upper 80s. Chance of rain 50%. Monday night, partly cloudy with a chance of showers with a slight chance of thunderstorms in the evening, then mostly cloudy with a chance of showers after midnight. Lows in the lower 70s. Chance of rain 50%. Tuesday, mostly sunny with a slight chance of thunderstorms. A chance of showers in the morning, then a slight chance of showers in the afternoon. Highs in the upper 80s. Chance of rain 30%. The forecast key messages for North and Central Texas. Isolated showers and storms, 10 to 20% chance, are possible across parts of the Brazos Valley this afternoon and evening. Hot and humid conditions will continue this week and into the weekend with highs in the 90s and peak heat indices in the 100 to 107 range. Scattered showers and thunderstorms, 50 to 60% chance, look to return to the area the second half of this weekend into early next week. The spotter information statement for North and Central Texas. Spotter activation is not expected at this time. The ultraviolet index forecast for June 10th is 11, or extreme. The current time is 10:01 a.m. Central Daylight Time. 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The following reports of weather temperature and wind were made at 10 a.m. DFW Airport, partly sunny, 84, dew point 72, relative humidity 67%, wind south at 14, gusting to 26, pressure 29.92 inches and rising. Dallas Love Field, partly sunny, 82, south at 8, gusting to 20. Arlington, cloudy, 83, south at 9, gusting to 23. McKinney, cloudy, 80, south at 10. Denton, cloudy.

82, south at 14. Elsewhere around the region, Wichita Falls, sunny, 83, south at 20, gusting to 28. Abilene, sunny, 80, south at 16. Waco, partly sunny, 83, south at 17, gusting to 26. Tyler, cloudy, 82, south at 14. Once again at 10 a.m., DFW Airport, partly sunny, 84, south at 14, gusting to 26. Now let's check on your local forecast for the Dallas-Fort Worth Metroplex. Today, mostly sunny. Highs in the lower 90s. South winds 10 to 15 miles an hour. Tonight, mostly clear in the evening, then becoming partly cloudy. Humid with lows in the upper 70s. South winds 10 to 15 miles an hour. Thursday, partly sunny. Humid with highs in the mid-90s. South winds 10 to 15 miles an hour. Heat index values up to 106. Thursday night, mostly clear in the evening, then becoming partly cloudy. Humid with lows in the upper 70s. South winds 5 to 10 miles an hour. And now the extended forecast. Friday, mostly sunny. Humid with highs in the mid-90s. South winds around 5 miles an hour. Heat index values up to 106. Friday night, partly cloudy. Lows in the upper 70s. Saturday, sunny, hot with highs in the upper 90s. Heat index values up to 105. Saturday night, mostly clear. A 20% chance of showers and thunderstorms after midnight. Lows in the upper 70s. Sunday, mostly sunny. A slight chance of showers and thunderstorms in the morning, then a chance of showers and thunderstorms in the afternoon. Highs in the mid-90s. Chance of rain 40%. Heat index values up to 105. Sunday night, partly cloudy in the evening, then becoming mostly cloudy. A chance of thunderstorms. A chance of showers in the evening, then showers likely after midnight. Lows in the mid-70s. Chance of rain 70%. Monday, mostly cloudy in the morning, then becoming partly sunny. A chance of thunderstorms. A chance of showers. Highs in the upper 80s. Chance of rain 50%. Monday night, partly cloudy with a chance of showers with a slight chance of thunderstorms in the evening, then mostly cloudy with a chance of showers after midnight. Lows in the lower 70s. Chance of rain 50%. Tuesday, mostly sunny with a slight chance of thunderstorms. A chance of showers in the morning, then a slight chance of showers in the afternoon. Highs in the upper 80s. Chance of rain 30%. The forecast key messages for North and Central Texas. Isolated showers and storms, 10 to 20% chance, are possible across parts of the Brazos Valley this afternoon and evening. Hot and humid conditions will continue this week and into the weekend with highs in the 90s and peak heat indices in the 100 to 107 range. Scattered showers and thunderstorms, 50 to 60% chance, look to return to the area the second half of this weekend into early next week. The spotter information statement for North and Central Texas. Spotter activation is not expected at this time. The ultraviolet index forecast for June 10th is 11, or extreme. The current time is 10:06 a.m. Central Daylight Time. 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Serving the Dallas-Fort Worth listening area. The following reports of weather temperature and wind were made at 10 a.m. DFW Airport, partly sunny, 84, dew point 72, relative humidity 67%, wind south at 14, gusting to 26, pressure 29.92 inches and rising. Dallas Love Field, partly sunny, 82, south at 8, gusting to 20. Arlington, cloudy, 83, south at 9, gusting to 23. McKinney, cloudy, 80, south at 10. Denton, cloudy, 82, south at 14. Elsewhere around the region, Wichita Falls, sunny, 83, south at 20, gusting to 28. Abilene.

sunny, 80, south at 16. Waco, partly sunny, 83, south at 17, gusting to 26. Tyler, cloudy, 82, south at 14. Once again at 10 a.m., DFW Airport, partly sunny, 84, south at 14, gusting to 26. Now let's check on your local forecast for the Dallas-Fort Worth Metroplex. Today, mostly sunny. Highs in the lower 90s. South winds 10 to 15 miles an hour. Tonight, mostly clear in the evening, then becoming partly cloudy. Humid with lows in the upper 70s. South winds 10 to 15 miles an hour. Thursday, partly sunny. Humid with highs in the mid-90s. South winds 10 to 15 miles an hour. Heat index values up to 106. Thursday night, mostly clear in the evening, then becoming partly cloudy. Humid with lows in the upper 70s. South winds 5 to 10 miles an hour. And now the extended forecast. Friday, mostly sunny. Humid with highs in the mid-90s. South winds around 5 miles an hour. Heat index values up to 106. Friday night, partly cloudy. Lows in the upper 70s. Saturday, sunny, hot with highs in the upper 90s. Heat index values up to 105. Saturday night, mostly clear. A 20% chance of showers and thunderstorms after midnight. Lows in the upper 70s. Sunday, mostly sunny. A slight chance of showers and thunderstorms in the morning, then a chance of showers and thunderstorms in the afternoon. Highs in the mid-90s. Chance of rain 40%. Heat index values up to 105. Sunday night, partly cloudy in the evening, then becoming mostly cloudy. A chance of thunderstorms. A chance of showers in the evening, then showers likely after midnight. Lows in the mid-70s. Chance of rain 70%. Monday, mostly cloudy in the morning, then becoming partly sunny. A chance of thunderstorms. A chance of showers. Highs in the upper 80s. Chance of rain 50%. Monday night, partly cloudy with a chance of showers with a slight chance of thunderstorms in the evening, then mostly cloudy with a chance of showers after midnight. Lows in the lower 70s. Chance of rain 50%. Tuesday, mostly sunny with a slight chance of thunderstorms. A chance of showers in the morning, then a slight chance of showers in the afternoon. Highs in the upper 80s. Chance of rain 30%. The forecast key messages for North and Central Texas. Isolated showers and storms, 10 to 20% chance, are possible across parts of the Brazos Valley this afternoon and evening. Hot and humid conditions will continue this week and into the weekend with highs in the 90s and peak heat indices in the 100 to 107 range. Scattered showers and thunderstorms, 50 to 60% chance, look to return to the area the second half of this weekend into early next week. The spotter information statement for North and Central Texas. Spotter activation is not expected at this time. The ultraviolet index forecast for June 10th is 11, or extreme. The current time is 10:11 a.m. Central Daylight Time. 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The following reports of weather temperature and wind were made at 10 a.m. DFW Airport, partly sunny, 84, dew point 72, relative humidity 67%, wind south at 14, gusting to 26, pressure 29.92 inches and rising. Dallas Love Field, partly sunny, 82, south at 10, gusting to 21. Arlington, cloudy, 83, south at 9, gusting to 23. McKinney, cloudy, 80, south at 10. Denton, cloudy, 82, south at 14. Elsewhere around the region, Wichita Falls, sunny, 83, south at 20, gusting to 28. Abilene, sunny, 80, south at 16. Waco, partly sunny, 83, south at 17, gusting to 26. Tyler, cloudy.

82, south at 14. Once again at 10 a.m., DFW Airport, partly sunny, 84, south at 14, gusting to 26. Now let's check on your local forecast for the Dallas-Fort Worth Metroplex. Today, mostly sunny. Highs in the lower 90s. South winds 10 to 15 miles an hour. Tonight, mostly clear in the evening, then becoming partly cloudy. Humid with lows in the upper 70s. South winds 10 to 15 miles an hour. Thursday, partly sunny. Humid with highs in the mid-90s. South winds 10 to 15 miles an hour. Heat index values up to 106. Thursday night, mostly clear in the evening, then becoming partly cloudy. Humid with lows in the upper 70s. South winds 5 to 10 miles an hour. And now the extended forecast. Friday, mostly sunny. Humid with highs in the mid-90s. South winds around 5 miles an hour. Heat index values up to 106. Friday night, partly cloudy. Lows in the upper 70s. Saturday, sunny, hot with highs in the upper 90s. Heat index values up to 105. Saturday night, mostly clear. A 20% chance of showers and thunderstorms after midnight. Lows in the upper 70s. Sunday, mostly sunny. A slight chance of showers and thunderstorms in the morning, then a chance of showers and thunderstorms in the afternoon. Highs in the mid-90s. Chance of rain 40%. Heat index values up to 105. Sunday night, partly cloudy in the evening, then becoming mostly cloudy. A chance of thunderstorms. A chance of showers in the evening, then showers likely after midnight. Lows in the mid-70s. Chance of rain 70%. Monday, mostly cloudy in the morning, then becoming partly sunny. A chance of thunderstorms. A chance of showers. Highs in the upper 80s. Chance of rain 50%. Monday night, partly cloudy with a chance of showers with a slight chance of thunderstorms in the evening, then mostly cloudy with a chance of showers after midnight. Lows in the lower 70s. Chance of rain 50%. Tuesday, mostly sunny with a slight chance of thunderstorms. A chance of showers in the morning, then a slight chance of showers in the afternoon. Highs in the upper 80s. Chance of rain 30%. The forecast key messages for North and Central Texas. Isolated showers and storms, 10 to 20% chance, are possible across parts of the Brazos Valley this afternoon and evening. Hot and humid conditions will continue this week and into the weekend with highs in the 90s and peak heat indices in the 100 to 107 range. Scattered showers and thunderstorms, 50 to 60% chance, look to return to the area the second half of this weekend into early next week. The spotter information statement for North and Central Texas. Spotter activation is not expected at this time. The ultraviolet index forecast for June 10th is 11, or extreme. The current time is 10:16 a.m. Central Daylight Time. 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The following reports of weather temperature and wind were made at 10 a.m. DFW Airport, partly sunny, 84, dew point 72, relative humidity 67%, wind south at 14, gusting to 26, pressure 29.92 inches and rising. Dallas Love Field, partly sunny, 82, south at 10, gusting to 21. Arlington, cloudy, 83, south at 9, gusting to 23. McKinney, cloudy, 80, south at 10. Denton, cloudy, 82, south at 14. Elsewhere around the region, Wichita Falls, sunny, 83, south at 20, gusting to 28. Abilene, sunny, 80, south at 16. Waco, partly sunny, 83, south at 17, gusting to 26. Tyler, cloudy, 82, south at 14. Once again at 10 a.m., DFW Airport, partly sunny, 84, south at 14, gusting to 26.

Now let's check on your local forecast for the Dallas-Fort Worth Metroplex. Today, mostly sunny. Highs in the lower 90s. South winds 10 to 15 miles an hour. Tonight, mostly clear in the evening, then becoming partly cloudy. Humid with lows in the upper 70s. South winds 10 to 15 miles an hour. Thursday, partly sunny. Humid with highs in the mid-90s. South winds 10 to 15 miles an hour. Heat index values up to 106. Thursday night, mostly clear in the evening, then becoming partly cloudy. Humid with lows in the upper 70s. South winds 5 to 10 miles an hour. And now the extended forecast. Friday, mostly sunny. Humid with highs in the mid-90s. South winds around 5 miles an hour. Heat index values up to 106. Friday night, partly cloudy. Lows in the upper 70s. Saturday, sunny, hot with highs in the upper 90s. Heat index values up to 105. Saturday night, mostly clear. A 20% chance of showers and thunderstorms after midnight. Lows in the upper 70s. Sunday, mostly sunny. A slight chance of showers and thunderstorms in the morning, then a chance of showers and thunderstorms in the afternoon. Highs in the mid-90s. Chance of rain 40%. Heat index values up to 105. Sunday night, partly cloudy in the evening, then becoming mostly cloudy. A chance of thunderstorms. A chance of showers in the evening, then showers likely after midnight. Lows in the mid-70s. Chance of rain 70%. Monday, mostly cloudy in the morning, then becoming partly sunny. A chance of thunderstorms. A chance of showers. Highs in the upper 80s. Chance of rain 50%. Monday night, partly cloudy with a chance of showers with a slight chance of thunderstorms in the evening, then mostly cloudy with a chance of showers after midnight. Lows in the lower 70s. Chance of rain 50%. Tuesday, mostly sunny with a slight chance of thunderstorms. A chance of showers in the morning, then a slight chance of showers in the afternoon. Highs in the upper 80s. Chance of rain 30%. The forecast key messages for North and Central Texas. Isolated showers and storms, 10 to 20% chance, are possible across parts of the Brazos Valley this afternoon and evening. Hot and humid conditions will continue this week and into the weekend with highs in the 90s and peak heat indices in the 100 to 107 range. Scattered showers and thunderstorms, 50 to 60% chance, look to return to the area the second half of this weekend into early next week. The spotter information statement for North and Central Texas. Spotter activation is not expected at this time. The ultraviolet index forecast for June 10th is 11, or extreme. The current time is 10:21 a.m. Central Daylight Time. 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The following reports of weather temperature and wind were made at 10 a.m. DFW Airport, partly sunny, 84, dew point 72, relative humidity 67%, wind south at 14, gusting to 26, pressure 29.92 inches and rising. Dallas Love Field, partly sunny, 82, south at 10, gusting to 21. Arlington, cloudy, 83, south at 9, gusting to 23. McKinney, cloudy, 80, south at 10. Denton, cloudy, 82, south at 14. Elsewhere around the region, Wichita Falls, sunny, 83, south at 20, gusting to 28. Abilene, sunny, 80, south at 16. Waco, partly sunny, 83, south at 17, gusting to 26. Tyler, cloudy, 82, south at 14. Once again at 10 a.m., DFW Airport, partly sunny, 84, south at 14, gusting to 26. Now let's check on your local forecast for the Dallas-Fort Worth Metroplex. Today, mostly sunny. Highs in the lower 90s.

south winds 10 to 15 miles an hour. Tonight, mostly clear in the evening, then becoming partly cloudy. Humid with lows in the upper 70s. South winds 10 to 15 miles an hour. Thursday, partly sunny. Humid with highs in the mid-90s. South winds 10 to 15 miles an hour. Heat index values up to 106. Thursday night, mostly clear in the evening, then becoming partly cloudy. Humid with lows in the upper 70s. South winds 5 to 10 miles an hour. And now the extended forecast. Friday, mostly sunny. Humid with highs in the mid-90s. South winds around 5 miles an hour. Heat index values up to 106. Friday night, partly cloudy. Lows in the upper 70s. Saturday, sunny, hot with highs in the upper 90s. Heat index values up to 105. Saturday night, mostly clear. A 20% chance of showers and thunderstorms after midnight. Lows in the upper 70s. Sunday, mostly sunny. A slight chance of showers and thunderstorms in the morning, then a chance of showers and thunderstorms in the afternoon. Highs in the mid-90s. Chance of rain 40%. Heat index values up to 105. Sunday night, partly cloudy in the evening, then becoming mostly cloudy. A chance of thunderstorms. A chance of showers in the evening, then showers likely after midnight. Lows in the mid-70s. Chance of rain 70%. Monday, mostly cloudy in the morning, then becoming partly sunny. A chance of thunderstorms. A chance of showers. Highs in the upper 80s. Chance of rain 50%. Monday night, partly cloudy with a chance of showers with a slight chance of thunderstorms in the evening, then mostly cloudy with a chance of showers after midnight. Lows in the lower 70s. Chance of rain 50%. Tuesday, mostly sunny with a slight chance of thunderstorms. A chance of showers in the morning, then a slight chance of showers in the afternoon. Highs in the upper 80s. Chance of rain 30%. The forecast key messages for North and Central Texas. Isolated showers and storms, 10 to 20% chance, are possible across parts of the Brazos Valley this afternoon and evening. Hot and humid conditions will continue this week and into the weekend with highs in the 90s and peak heat indices in the 100 to 107 range. Scattered showers and thunderstorms, 50 to 60% chance, look to return to the area the second half of this weekend into early next week. The spotter information statement for North and Central Texas. Spotter activation is not expected at this time. The ultraviolet index forecast for June 10th is 11, or extreme. The current time is 10:26 a.m. Central Daylight Time. 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Serving the Dallas-Fort Worth listening area. The following reports of weather temperature and wind were made at 10 a.m. DFW Airport, partly sunny, 84, dew point 72, relative humidity 67%, wind south at 14, gusting to 26, pressure 29.92 inches and rising. Dallas Love Field, partly sunny, 82, south at 10, gusting to 21. Arlington, cloudy, 83, south at 9, gusting to 23. McKinney, cloudy, 80, south at 10. Denton, cloudy, 82, south at 14. Elsewhere around the region, Wichita Falls, sunny, 83, south at 20, gusting to 28. Abilene, sunny, 80, south at 16. Waco, partly sunny, 83, south at 17, gusting to 26. Tyler, cloudy, 82, south at 14. Once again at 10 a.m., DFW Airport, partly sunny, 84, south at 14, gusting to 26. Now let's check on your local forecast for the Dallas-Fort Worth Metroplex. Today, mostly sunny. Highs in the lower 90s. South winds 10 to 15 miles an hour. Tonight, mostly clear in the evening, then becoming partly cloudy. Humid with lows in the upper 70s.

heat index values up to 105. Saturday night, mostly clear. A 20% chance of showers and thunderstorms after midnight. Lows in the upper 70s. Sunday, mostly sunny. A slight chance of showers and thunderstorms in the morning, then a chance of showers and thunderstorms in the afternoon. Highs in the mid-90s. Chance of rain 40%. Heat index values up to 105. Sunday night, partly cloudy in the evening, then becoming mostly cloudy. A chance of thunderstorms. A chance of showers in the evening, then showers likely after midnight. Lows in the mid-70s. Chance of rain 70%. Monday, mostly cloudy in the morning, then becoming partly sunny. A chance of thunderstorms. A chance of showers. Highs in the upper 80s. Chance of rain 50%. Monday night, partly cloudy with a chance of showers with a slight chance of thunderstorms in the evening, then mostly cloudy with a chance of showers after midnight. Lows in the lower 70s. Chance of rain 50%. Tuesday, mostly sunny with a slight chance of thunderstorms. A chance of showers in the morning, then a slight chance of showers in the afternoon. Highs in the upper 80s. Chance of rain 30%. The forecast key messages for North and Central Texas. Isolated showers and storms, 10 to 20% chance, are possible across parts of the Brazos Valley this afternoon and evening. Hot and humid conditions will continue this week and into the weekend with highs in the 90s and peak heat indices in the 100 to 107 range. Scattered showers and thunderstorms, 50 to 60% chance, look to return to the area the second half of this weekend into early next week. The spotter information statement for North and Central Texas. Spotter activation is not expected at this time. The ultraviolet index forecast for June 10th is 11, or extreme. The current time is 10:30 a.m. Central Daylight Time. 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Serving the Dallas-Fort Worth listening area. The following reports of weather temperature and wind were made at 10 a.m. DFW Airport, partly sunny, 84, dew point 72, relative humidity 67%, wind south at 14, gusting to 26, pressure 29.92 inches and rising. Dallas Love Field, partly sunny, 82, south at 10, gusting to 21. Arlington, cloudy, 83, south at 9, gusting to 23. McKinney, cloudy, 80, south at 10. Denton, cloudy, 82, south at 14. Elsewhere around the region, Wichita Falls, sunny, 83, south at 20, gusting to 28. Abilene, sunny, 80, south at 16. Waco, partly sunny, 83, south at 17, gusting to 26. Tyler, cloudy, 82, south at 14. Once again at 10 a.m., DFW Airport, partly sunny, 84, south at 14, gusting to 26. Now let's check on your local forecast for the Dallas-Fort Worth Metroplex. Today, mostly sunny. Highs in the lower 90s. South winds 10 to 15 miles an hour. Tonight, mostly clear in the evening, then becoming partly cloudy. Humid with lows in the upper 70s. South winds 10 to 15 miles an hour. Thursday, partly sunny. Humid with highs in the mid-90s. South winds 10 to 15 miles an hour. Heat index values up to 106. Thursday night, mostly clear in the evening, then becoming partly cloudy. Humid with lows in the upper 70s. South winds 5 to 10 miles an hour. And now the extended forecast. Friday, mostly sunny. Humid with highs in the mid-90s. South winds around 5 miles an hour. Winds 5 to 10 miles an hour. And now the extended forecast. Friday, mostly sunny. Humid with highs in the mid-90s. South winds around 5 miles an hour. Heat index values up to 106. Friday night, partly cloudy. Lows in the upper 70s.

Saturday, sunny, hot with highs in the upper 90s. Heat index values up to 105. Saturday night, mostly clear. A 20% chance of showers and thunderstorms after midnight. Lows in the upper 70s. Sunday, mostly sunny. A slight chance of showers and thunderstorms in the morning, then a chance of showers and thunderstorms in the afternoon. Highs in the mid-90s. Chance of rain 40%. Heat index values up to 105. Sunday night, partly cloudy in the evening, then becoming mostly cloudy. A chance of thunderstorms. A chance of showers in the evening, then showers likely after midnight. Lows in the mid-70s. Chance of rain 70%. Monday, mostly cloudy in the morning, then becoming partly sunny. A chance of thunderstorms. A chance of showers. Highs in the upper 80s. Chance of rain 50%. Monday night, partly cloudy with a chance of showers with a slight chance of thunderstorms in the evening, then mostly cloudy with a chance of showers after midnight. Lows in the lower 70s. Chance of rain 50%. Tuesday, mostly sunny with a slight chance of thunderstorms. A chance of showers in the morning, then a slight chance of showers in the afternoon. Highs in the upper 80s. Chance of rain 30%. The forecast key messages for North and Central Texas. Isolated showers and storms, 10 to 20% chance, are possible across parts of the Brazos Valley this afternoon and evening. Hot and humid conditions will continue this week and into the weekend with highs in the 90s and peak heat indices in the 100 to 107 range. Scattered showers and thunderstorms, 50 to 60% chance, look to return to the area the second half of this weekend into early next week. The spotter information statement for North and Central Texas. Spotter activation is not expected at this time. The ultraviolet index forecast for June 10th is 11, or extreme. The current time is 10:35 a.m. Central Daylight Time. 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Serving the Dallas-Fort Worth listening area. The following reports of weather temperature and wind were made at 10 a.m. DFW Airport, partly sunny, 84, dew point 72, relative humidity 67%, wind south at 14, gusting to 26, pressure 29.92 inches and rising. Dallas Love Field, partly sunny, 82, south at 10, gusting to 21. Arlington, cloudy, 83, south at 9, gusting to 23. McKinney, cloudy, 80, south at 10. Denton, cloudy, 82, south at 14. Elsewhere around the region, Wichita Falls, sunny, 83, south at 20, gusting to 28. Abilene, sunny, 80, south at 16. Waco, partly sunny, 83, south at 17, gusting to 26. Tyler, cloudy, 82, south at 14. Once again at 10 a.m., DFW Airport, partly sunny, 84, south at 14, gusting to 26. Now let's check on your local forecast for the Dallas-Fort Worth Metroplex. Today, mostly sunny. Highs in the lower 90s. South winds 10 to 15 miles an hour. Tonight, mostly clear in the evening, then becoming partly cloudy. Humid with lows in the upper 70s. South winds 10 to 15 miles an hour. Thursday, partly sunny. Humid with highs in the mid-90s. South winds 10 to 15 miles an hour. Heat index values up to 106. Thursday night, mostly clear in the evening, then becoming partly cloudy. Humid with lows in the upper 70s. South winds 5 to 10 miles an hour. And now the extended forecast. Friday, mostly sunny. Humid with highs in the mid-90s. South winds around 5 miles an hour. Heat index values up to 106. Friday night, partly cloudy. Lows in the upper 70s. Saturday, sunny, hot with highs in the upper 90s. Heat index values up to 105. Saturday night, mostly clear. A
a 20% chance of showers and thunderstorms after midnight. Lows in the upper 70s. Sunday, mostly sunny. A slight chance of showers and thunderstorms in the morning, then a chance of showers and thunderstorms in the afternoon. Highs in the mid-90s. Chance of rain 40%. Heat index values up to 105. Sunday night, partly cloudy in the evening, then becoming mostly cloudy. A chance of thunderstorms. A chance of showers in the evening, then showers likely after midnight. Lows in the mid-70s. Chance of rain 70%. Monday, mostly cloudy in the morning, then becoming partly sunny. A chance of thunderstorms. A chance of showers. Highs in the upper 80s. Chance of rain 50%. Monday night, partly cloudy with a chance of showers with a slight chance of thunderstorms in the evening, then mostly cloudy with a chance of showers after midnight. Lows in the lower 70s. Chance of rain 50%. Tuesday, mostly sunny with a slight chance of thunderstorms. A chance of showers in the morning, then a slight chance of showers in the afternoon. Highs in the upper 80s. Chance of rain 30%. The forecast key messages for North and Central Texas. Isolated showers and storms, 10 to 20% chance, are possible across parts of the Brazos Valley this afternoon and evening. Hot and humid conditions will continue this week and into the weekend with highs in the 90s and peak heat indices in the 100 to 107 range. Scattered showers and thunderstorms, 50 to 60% chance, look to return to the area the second half of this weekend into early next week. The spotter information statement for North and Central Texas. Spotter activation is not expected at this time. The ultraviolet index forecast for June 10th is 11, or extreme. The current time is 10:40 a.m. Central Daylight Time. 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The following reports of weather temperature and wind were made at 10 a.m. DFW Airport, partly sunny, 84, dew point 72, relative humidity 67%, wind south at 14, gusting to 26, pressure 29.92 inches and rising. Dallas Love Field, partly sunny, 82, south at 10, gusting to 21. Arlington, cloudy, 83, south at 9, gusting to 23. McKinney, cloudy, 80, south at 10. Denton, cloudy, 82, south at 14. Elsewhere around the region, Wichita Falls, sunny, 83, south at 20, gusting to 28. Abilene, sunny, 80, south at 16. Waco, partly sunny, 83, south at 17, gusting to 26. Tyler, cloudy, 82, south at 14. Once again at 10 a.m., DFW Airport, partly sunny, 84, south at 14, gusting to 26. Now let's check on your local forecast for the Dallas-Fort Worth Metroplex. Today, mostly sunny. Highs in the lower 90s. South winds 10 to 15 miles an hour. Tonight, mostly clear in the evening, then becoming partly cloudy. Humid with lows in the upper 70s. South winds 10 to 15 miles an hour. Thursday, partly sunny. Humid with highs in the mid-90s. South winds 10 to 15 miles an hour. Heat index values up to 106. Thursday night, mostly clear in the evening, then becoming partly cloudy. Humid with lows in the upper 70s. South winds 5 to 10 miles an hour. And now the extended forecast. Friday, mostly sunny. Humid with highs in the mid-90s. South winds around 5 miles an hour. Heat index values up to 106. Friday night, partly cloudy. Lows in the upper 70s. Saturday, sunny, hot with highs in the upper 90s. Heat index values up to 105. Saturday night, mostly clear. A 20% chance of showers and thunderstorms after midnight. Lows in the upper 70s. Sunday, mostly sunny. A slight chance of showers.

50%. Monday night, partly cloudy with a chance of showers with a slight chance of thunderstorms in the evening, then mostly cloudy with a chance of showers after midnight. Lows in the lower 70s. Chance of rain 50%. Tuesday, mostly sunny with a slight chance of thunderstorms. A chance of showers in the morning, then a slight chance of showers in the afternoon. Highs in the upper 80s. Chance of rain 30%. The forecast key messages for North and Central Texas. Isolated showers and storms, 10 to 20% chance, are possible across parts of the Brazos Valley this afternoon and evening. Hot and humid conditions will continue this week and into the weekend with highs in the 90s and peak heat indices in the 100 to 107 range. Scattered showers and thunderstorms, 50 to 60% chance, look to return to the area the second half of this weekend into early next week. The spotter information statement for North and Central Texas. Spotter activation is not expected at this time. The ultraviolet index forecast for June 10th is 11, or extreme. The current time is 11:04 a.m. Central Daylight Time. 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Serving the Dallas-Fort Worth listening area. The following reports of weather temperature and wind were made at 11 a.m. DFW Airport, mostly sunny, 86, dew point 70, relative humidity 58%, wind south at 21, gusting to 29, pressure 29.91 inches and falling. Dallas Love Field, partly sunny, 84, south at 13, gusting to 23. Fort Worth Meacham, partly sunny, 87, south at 20, gusting to 28. Arlington, partly sunny, 86, south at 14, gusting to 24. McKinney, cloudy, 83, south at 13. Denton, mostly sunny, 86, south at 18. Elsewhere around the region, Wichita Falls, sunny, 85, southwest at 18, gusting to 29. Abilene, sunny, 83, south at 14, gusting to 28. Waco, partly sunny, 84, south at 15. Tyler, cloudy, 84, south at 15, gusting to 24. Once again at 11 a.m., DFW Airport, mostly sunny, 86, south at 21, gusting to 29. Now let's check on your local forecast for the Dallas-Fort Worth Metroplex. Today, mostly sunny. Highs in the lower 90s. South winds 10 to 15 miles an hour. Tonight, mostly clear in the evening, then becoming partly cloudy. Humid with lows in the upper 70s. South winds 10 to 15 miles an hour. Thursday, partly sunny. Humid with highs in the mid-90s. South winds 10 to 15 miles an hour. Heat index values up to 106. Thursday night, mostly clear in the evening, then becoming partly cloudy. Humid with lows in the upper 70s. South winds 5 to 10 miles an hour. And now the extended forecast. Friday, mostly sunny. Humid with highs in the mid-90s. South winds around 5 miles an hour. Heat index values up to 106. Friday night, partly cloudy. Lows in the upper 70s. Saturday, sunny, hot with highs in the upper 90s. Heat index values up to 105. Saturday night, mostly clear. A 20% chance of showers and thunderstorms after midnight. Lows in the upper 70s. Sunday, mostly sunny. A slight chance of showers and thunderstorms in the morning, then a chance of showers and thunderstorms in the afternoon. Highs in the mid-90s. Chance of rain 40%. Heat index values up to 105. Sunday night, partly cloudy in the evening, then becoming mostly cloudy. A chance of thunderstorms. A chance of showers in the evening, then showers likely after midnight. Lows in the mid-70s. Chance of rain 70%. Monday, mostly cloudy in the morning, then becoming partly sunny. A chance of thunderstorms. A chance of showers. Highs in the upper 80s. Chance of rain 50%.

Sunday night, partly cloudy with a chance of showers with a slight chance of thunderstorms in the evening, then mostly cloudy with a chance of showers after midnight. Lows in the lower 70s. Chance of rain 50%. Tuesday, mostly sunny with a slight chance of thunderstorms. A chance of showers in the morning, then a slight chance of showers in the afternoon. Highs in the upper 80s. Chance of rain 30%. The forecast key messages for North and Central Texas. Isolated showers and storms, 10 to 20% chance, are possible across parts of the Brazos Valley this afternoon and evening. Hot and humid conditions will continue this week and into the weekend with highs in the 90s and peak heat indices in the 100 to 107 range. Scattered showers and thunderstorms, 50 to 60% chance, look to return to the area the second half of this weekend into early next week. The spotter information statement for North and Central Texas. Spotter activation is not expected at this time. The ultraviolet index forecast for June 10th is 11, or extreme. The current time is 11:09 a.m. Central Daylight Time. 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Serving the Dallas-Fort Worth listening area. The following reports of weather temperature and wind were made at 11 a.m. DFW Airport, mostly sunny, 86, dew point 70, relative humidity 58%, wind south at 21, gusting to 29, pressure 29.91 inches and falling. Dallas Love Field, partly sunny, 84, south at 13, gusting to 23. Fort Worth Meacham, partly sunny, 87, south at 20, gusting to 28. Arlington, partly sunny, 86, south at 14, gusting to 24. McKinney, cloudy, 83, south at 13. Denton, mostly sunny, 86, south at 18. Elsewhere around the region, Wichita Falls, sunny, 85, southwest at 18, gusting to 29. Abilene, sunny, 83, south at 14, gusting to 28. Waco, partly sunny, 84, south at 15. Tyler, cloudy, 84, south at 15, gusting to 24. Once again at 11 a.m., DFW Airport, mostly sunny, 86, south at 21, gusting to 29. The following reports of weather temperature and wind were made at 11 a.m. DFW Airport, mostly sunny, 86, dew point 70, relative humidity 58%, wind south at 21, gusting to 29, pressure 29.91 inches and falling. Dallas Love Field, partly sunny, 84, south at 13, gusting to 23. Fort Worth Meacham, partly sunny, 87, south at 20, gusting to 28. Arlington, partly sunny, 86, south at 14, gusting to 24. McKinney, cloudy, 83, south at 13. Denton, mostly sunny, 86, south at 18. Elsewhere around the region, Wichita Falls, sunny, 85, southwest at 18, gusting to 29. Abilene, sunny, 83, south at 14, gusting to 28. Waco, partly sunny, 84, south at 15. Tyler, cloudy, 84, south at 15, gusting to 24. Once again at 11 a.m., DFW Airport, mostly sunny, 86, south at 21, gusting to 29. Now let's check on your local forecast for the Dallas-Fort Worth Metroplex. Today, mostly sunny. Highs in the lower 90s. South winds 10 to 15 miles an hour. Tonight, mostly clear in the evening, then becoming partly cloudy. Humid with lows in the upper 70s. South winds 10 to 15 miles an hour. Thursday, partly sunny. Humid with highs in the mid-90s. South winds 10 to 15 miles an hour. Heat index values up to 106. Thursday night, mostly clear in the evening, then becoming partly cloudy. Humid with lows in the upper 70s. South winds 5 to 10 miles an hour. And now the extended forecast. Friday, mostly sunny.
humid with highs in the mid-90s. South winds around 5 miles an hour. Heat index values up to 106. Friday night, partly cloudy. Lows in the upper 70s. Saturday, sunny, hot with highs in the upper 90s. Heat index values up to 105. Saturday night, mostly clear. A 20% chance of showers and thunderstorms after midnight. Lows in the upper 70s. Sunday, mostly sunny. A slight chance of showers and thunderstorms in the morning, then a chance of showers and thunderstorms in the afternoon. Highs in the mid-90s. Chance of rain 40%. Heat index values up to 105. Sunday night, partly cloudy in the evening, then becoming mostly cloudy. A chance of thunderstorms. A chance of showers in the evening, then showers likely after midnight. Lows in the mid-70s. Chance of rain 70%. Monday, mostly cloudy in the morning, then becoming partly sunny. A chance of thunderstorms. A chance of showers. Highs in the upper 80s. Chance of rain 50%. Monday night, partly cloudy with a chance of showers with a slight chance of thunderstorms in the evening, then mostly cloudy with a chance of showers after midnight. Lows in the lower 70s. Chance of rain 50%. Tuesday, mostly sunny with a slight chance of thunderstorms. A chance of showers in the morning, then a slight chance of showers in the afternoon. Highs in the upper 80s. Chance of rain 30%. The forecast key messages for North and Central Texas. Isolated showers and storms, 10 to 20% chance, are possible across parts of the Brazos Valley this afternoon and evening. Hot and humid conditions will continue this week and into the weekend with highs in the 90s and peak heat indices in the 100 to 107 range. Scattered showers and thunderstorms, 50 to 60% chance, look to return to the area the second half of this weekend into early next week. The spotter information statement for North and Central Texas. Spotter activation is not expected at this time. The ultraviolet index forecast for June 10th is 11, or extreme. The current time is 11:15 a.m. Central Daylight Time. 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The following reports of weather temperature and wind were made at 11 a.m. DFW Airport, mostly sunny, 86, dew point 70, relative humidity 58%, wind south at 21, gusting to 29, pressure 29.91 inches and falling. Dallas Love Field, partly sunny, 84, south at 13, gusting to 23. Fort Worth Meacham, partly sunny, 87, south at 20, gusting to 28. Arlington, partly sunny, 86, south at 14, gusting to 24. McKinney, cloudy, 83, south at 13. Denton, mostly sunny, 86, south at 18. Elsewhere around the region, Wichita Falls, sunny, 85, southwest at 18, gusting to 29. Abilene, sunny, 83, south at 14, gusting to 28. Waco, partly sunny, 84, south at 15. Tyler, cloudy, 84, south at 15, gusting to 24. Once again at 11 a.m., DFW Airport, mostly sunny, 86, south at 21, gusting to 29. Now let's check on your local forecast for the Dallas-Fort Worth Metroplex. Today, mostly sunny. Highs in the lower 90s. South winds 10 to 15 miles an hour. Tonight, mostly clear in the evening, then becoming partly cloudy. Humid with lows in the upper 70s. South winds 10 to 15 miles an hour. Thursday, partly sunny. Humid with highs in the mid-90s. South winds 10 to 15 miles an hour. Heat index values up to 106. Thursday night, mostly clear in the evening, then becoming partly cloudy. Humid with lows in the upper 70s. South winds 5 to 10 miles an hour. And now the extended forecast. Friday, mostly sunny.
humid with highs in the mid-90s.

south winds around 5 miles an hour. Heat index values up to 106. Friday night, partly cloudy. Lows in the upper 70s. Saturday, sunny, hot with highs in the upper 90s. Heat index values up to 105. Saturday night, mostly clear. A 20% chance of showers and thunderstorms after midnight. Lows in the upper 70s. Sunday, mostly sunny. A slight chance of showers and thunderstorms in the morning, then a chance of showers and thunderstorms in the afternoon. Highs in the mid-90s. Chance of rain 40%. Heat index values up to 105. Sunday night, partly cloudy in the evening, then becoming mostly cloudy. A chance of thunderstorms. A chance of showers in the evening, then showers likely after midnight. Lows in the mid-70s. Chance of rain 70%. Monday, mostly cloudy in the morning, then becoming partly sunny. A chance of thunderstorms. A chance of showers. Highs in the upper 80s. Chance of rain 50%. Monday night, partly cloudy with a chance of showers with a slight chance of thunderstorms in the evening, then mostly cloudy with a chance of showers after midnight. Lows in the lower 70s. Chance of rain 50%. Tuesday, mostly sunny with a slight chance of thunderstorms. A chance of showers in the morning, then a slight chance of showers in the afternoon. Highs in the upper 80s. Chance of rain 30%. The forecast key messages for North and Central Texas. Isolated showers and storms, 10 to 20% chance, are possible across parts of the Brazos Valley this afternoon and evening. Hot and humid conditions will continue this week and into the weekend with highs in the 90s and peak heat indices in the 100 to 107 range. Scattered showers and thunderstorms, 50 to 60% chance, look to return to the area the second half of this weekend into early next week. The spotter information statement for North and Central Texas. Spotter activation is not expected at this time. The ultraviolet index forecast for June 10th is 11, or extreme. The current time is 11:20 a.m. Central Daylight Time. 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Serving the Dallas-Fort Worth listening area. The following reports of weather temperature and wind were made at 11 a.m. DFW Airport, mostly sunny, 86, dew point 70, relative humidity 58%, wind south at 21, gusting to 29, pressure 29.91 inches and falling. Dallas Love Field, partly sunny, 84, south at 13, gusting to 23. Fort Worth Meacham, partly sunny, 87, south at 20, gusting to 28. Arlington, partly sunny, 86, south at 14, gusting to 24. McKinney, cloudy, 83, south at 13. Denton, mostly sunny, 86, south at 18. Elsewhere around the region, Wichita Falls, sunny, 85, southwest at 18, gusting to 29. Abilene, sunny, 83, south at 14, gusting to 28. Waco, partly sunny, 84, south at 15. Tyler, cloudy, 84, south at 15, gusting to 24. Once again at 11 a.m., DFW Airport, mostly sunny, 86, south at 21, gusting to 29. Now let's check on your local forecast for the Dallas-Fort Worth Metroplex. Today, mostly sunny. Highs in the lower 90s. South winds 10 to 15 miles an hour. Tonight, mostly clear in the evening, then becoming partly cloudy. Humid with lows in the upper 70s. South winds 10 to 15 miles an hour. Thursday, partly sunny. Humid with highs in the mid-90s. South winds 10 to 15 miles an hour. Heat index values up to 106. Thursday night, mostly clear in the evening, then becoming partly cloudy. Humid with lows in the upper 70s. South winds 5 to 10 miles an hour. And now the extended forecast. Friday, mostly sunny. Humid with highs in the mid-90s.

south winds around 5 miles an hour. Heat index values up to 106. Friday night, partly cloudy. Lows in the upper 70s. Saturday, sunny, hot with highs in the upper 90s. Heat index values up to 105. Saturday night, mostly clear. A 20% chance of showers and thunderstorms after midnight. Lows in the upper 70s. Sunday, mostly sunny. A slight chance of showers and thunderstorms in the morning, then a chance of showers and thunderstorms in the afternoon. Highs in the mid-90s. Chance of rain 40%. Heat index values up to 105. Sunday night, partly cloudy in the evening, then becoming mostly cloudy. A chance of thunderstorms. A chance of showers in the evening, then showers likely after midnight. Lows in the mid-70s. Chance of rain 70%. Monday, mostly cloudy in the morning, then becoming partly sunny. A chance of thunderstorms. A chance of showers. Highs in the upper 80s. Chance of rain 50%. Monday night, partly cloudy with a chance of showers with a slight chance of thunderstorms in the evening, then mostly cloudy with a chance of showers after midnight. Lows in the lower 70s. Chance of rain 50%. Tuesday, mostly sunny with a slight chance of thunderstorms. A chance of showers in the morning, then a slight chance of showers in the afternoon. Highs in the upper 80s. Chance of rain 30%. The forecast key messages for North and Central Texas. Isolated showers and storms, 10 to 20% chance, are possible across parts of the Brazos Valley this afternoon and evening. Hot and humid conditions will continue this week and into the weekend with highs in the 90s and peak heat indices in the 100 to 107 range. Scattered showers and thunderstorms, 50 to 60% chance, look to return to the area the second half of this weekend into early next week. The spotter information statement for North and Central Texas. Spotter activation is not expected at this time. The ultraviolet index forecast for June 10th is 11, or extreme. The current time is 11:25 a.m. Central Daylight Time. 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Serving the Dallas-Fort Worth listening area. The following reports of weather temperature and wind were made at 11 a.m. DFW Airport, mostly sunny, 86, dew point 70, relative humidity 58%, wind south at 21, gusting to 29, pressure 29.91 inches and falling. Dallas Love Field, partly sunny, 84, south at 13, gusting to 23. Fort Worth Meacham, partly sunny, 87, south at 20, gusting to 28. Arlington, partly sunny, 86, south at 14, gusting to 24. McKinney, cloudy, 83, south at 13. Denton, mostly sunny, 86, south at 18. Elsewhere around the region, Wichita Falls, sunny, 85, southwest at 18, gusting to 29. Abilene, sunny, 83, south at 14, gusting to 28. Waco, partly sunny, 84, south at 15. Tyler, cloudy, 84, south at 15, gusting to 24. Once again at 11 a.m., DFW Airport, mostly sunny, 86, south at 21, gusting to 29. Now let's check on your local forecast for the Dallas-Fort Worth Metroplex. Today, mostly sunny. Highs in the lower 90s. South winds 10 to 15 miles an hour. Tonight, mostly clear in the evening, then becoming partly cloudy. Humid with lows in the upper 70s. South winds 10 to 15 miles an hour. Thursday, partly sunny. Humid with highs in the mid-90s. South winds 10 to 15 miles an hour. Heat index values up to 106. Thursday night, mostly clear in the evening, then becoming partly cloudy. Humid with lows in the upper 70s. South winds 5 to 10 miles an hour. And now the extended forecast. Friday, mostly sunny. Humid with highs in the mid-90s. South winds

A chance of showers in the evening, then showers likely after midnight. Lows in the mid-70s. Chance of rain 70%. Monday, mostly cloudy in the morning, then becoming partly sunny. A chance of thunderstorms. A chance of showers. Highs in the upper 80s. Chance of rain 50%. Monday night, partly cloudy with a chance of showers with a slight chance of thunderstorms in the evening, then mostly cloudy with a chance of showers after midnight. Lows in the lower 70s. Chance of rain 50%. Tuesday, mostly sunny with a slight chance of thunderstorms. A chance of showers in the morning, then a slight chance of showers in the afternoon. Highs in the upper 80s. Chance of rain 30%. The forecast key messages for North and Central Texas. Isolated showers and storms, 10 to 20% chance, are possible across parts of the Brazos Valley this afternoon and evening. Hot and humid conditions will continue this week and into the weekend with highs in the 90s and peak heat indices in the 100 to 107 range. Scattered showers and thunderstorms, 50 to 60% chance, look to return to the area the second half of this weekend into early next week. The spotter information statement for North and Central Texas. Spotter activation is not expected at this time. The ultraviolet index forecast for June 10th is 11, or extreme. The current time is 11:30 a.m. Central Daylight Time. 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The following reports of weather temperature and wind were made at 11 a.m. DFW Airport, mostly sunny, 86, dew point 70, relative humidity 58%, wind south at 21, gusting to 29, pressure 29.91 inches and falling. Dallas Love Field, partly sunny, 84, south at 13, gusting to 23. Fort Worth Meacham, partly sunny, 87, south at 20, gusting to 28. Arlington, partly sunny, 86, south at 14, gusting to 24. McKinney, cloudy, 83, south at 13. Denton, mostly sunny, 86, south at 18. Elsewhere around the region, Wichita Falls, sunny, 85, southwest at 18, gusting to 29. Abilene, sunny, 83, south at 14, gusting to 28. Waco, partly sunny, 84, south at 15. Tyler, cloudy, 84, south at 15, gusting to 24. Once again at 11 a.m., DFW Airport, mostly sunny, 86, south at 21, gusting to 29. Now let's check on your local forecast for the Dallas-Fort Worth Metroplex. This afternoon, sunny. Highs in the lower 90s. South winds 10 to 15 miles an hour. Tonight, clear in the evening, then becoming partly cloudy. Humid with lows in the upper 70s. South winds 10 to 15 miles an hour. Thursday, partly sunny. Humid with highs in the lower 90s. South winds 10 to 15 miles an hour. Thursday night, partly cloudy. A 20% chance of showers and thunderstorms after midnight. Humid with lows in the upper 70s. South winds 5 to 10 miles an hour. And now showers and thunderstorms after midnight. Humid with lows in the upper 70s. South winds 5 to 10 miles an hour. And now the extended forecast. Friday, mostly sunny. Highs in the mid-90s. South winds around 5 miles an hour. Friday night, partly cloudy. Lows in the upper 70s. Saturday, sunny. Highs in the mid-90s. Saturday night, mostly clear. A 20% chance of showers and thunderstorms after midnight. Lows in the upper 70s. Sunday, mostly sunny. A slight chance of showers and thunderstorms in the morning, then a chance of showers and thunderstorms in the afternoon. Highs in the mid-90s. Chance of rain 40%. Heat index values up to 105. Sunday night, partly cloudy in the evening, then becoming mostly cloudy. A chance of thunderstorms.

10 to 20% chance are possible across parts of the Brazos Valley this afternoon and evening. Hot and humid conditions will continue this week and into the weekend with highs in the 90s and peak heat indices in the 100 to 107 range. Scattered showers and thunderstorms, 50 to 60% chance, look to return to the area the second half of this weekend into early next week. The spotter information statement for North and Central Texas. Spotter activation is not expected at this time. The ultraviolet index forecast for June 10th is 11, or extreme. The current time is 12:04 p.m. Central Daylight Time. 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The following reports of weather temperature and wind were made at noon. DFW Airport, partly sunny, 88, dew point 71, relative humidity 57%, wind south at 21, gusting to 31, pressure 29.91 inches and steady. Dallas Love Field, partly sunny, 87, south at 14, gusting to 25. Fort Worth Meacham, partly sunny, 87, south at 18, gusting to 25. Arlington, sunny, 87, south at 15, gusting to 28. McKinney, partly sunny, 86, south at 14, gusting to 26. Denton, cloudy, 88, south at 14, gusting to 24. Elsewhere around the region, Wichita Falls, sunny, 88, south at 21, gusting to 28. Abilene, sunny, 85, south at 22, gusting to 29. Waco, partly sunny, 89, south at 15. Tyler, partly sunny, 87, south at 15, gusting to 23. Once again at noon, DFW Airport, partly sunny, 88, south at 21, gusting to 31. Now let's check on your local forecast for the Dallas-Fort Worth Metroplex. This afternoon, sunny. Highs in the lower 90s. South winds 10 to 15 miles an hour. Tonight, clear in the evening, then becoming partly cloudy. Humid with lows in the upper 70s. South winds 10 to 15 miles an hour. Thursday, partly sunny. Humid with highs in the lower 90s. South winds 10 to 15 miles an hour. Thursday night, partly cloudy. A 20% chance of showers and thunderstorms after midnight. Humid with lows in the upper 70s. South winds 5 to 10 miles an hour. And now the extended forecast. Friday, mostly sunny. Highs in the mid-90s. South winds around 5 miles an hour. Friday night, partly cloudy. Lows in the upper 70s. Saturday, sunny. Highs in the mid-90s. Saturday night, mostly clear. A 20% chance of showers and thunderstorms after midnight. Lows in the upper 70s. Sunday, mostly sunny. A slight chance of showers and thunderstorms in the morning, then a chance of showers and thunderstorms in the afternoon. Highs in the mid-90s. Chance of rain 40%. Heat index values up to 105. Sunday night, partly cloudy in the evening, then becoming mostly cloudy. A chance of thunderstorms. A chance of showers in the evening, then showers likely after midnight. Lows in the mid-70s. Chance of rain 70%. Monday, mostly cloudy in the morning, then becoming partly sunny. A chance of thunderstorms. A chance of showers. Highs in the upper 80s. Chance of rain 50%. Monday night, partly cloudy with a chance of showers with a slight chance of thunderstorms in the evening, then mostly cloudy with a chance of showers after midnight. Lows in the lower 70s. Chance of rain 50%. Tuesday, mostly sunny with a slight chance of thunderstorms. A chance of showers in the morning, then a slight chance of showers in the afternoon. Highs in the upper 80s. Chance of rain 30%. The forecast key messages for North and Central Texas. Isolated showers and storms, 10 to 20% chance, are possible across parts of the Brazos Valley this afternoon and evening. Hot and humid conditions will continue this week.

and into the weekend with highs in the 90s and peak heat indices in the 100 to 107 range. Scattered showers and thunderstorms, 50 to 60% chance, look to return to the area the second half of this weekend into early next week. The spotter information statement for North and Central Texas. Spotter activation is not expected at this time. The ultraviolet index forecast for June 10th is 11, or extreme. The current time is 12:09 p.m. Central Daylight Time. 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The following reports of weather temperature and wind were made at noon. DFW Airport, partly sunny, 88, dew point 71, relative humidity 57%, wind south at 21, gusting to 31, pressure 29.91 inches and steady. Dallas Love Field, partly sunny, 87, south at 14, gusting to 25. Fort Worth Meacham, partly sunny, 87, south at 18, gusting to 25. Arlington, sunny, 87, south at 15, gusting to 28. McKinney, partly sunny, 86, south at 14, gusting to 26. Denton, cloudy, 88, south at 14, gusting to 24. Elsewhere around the region, Wichita Falls, sunny, 88, south at 21, gusting to 28. Abilene, sunny, 85, south at 22, gusting to 29. Waco, partly sunny, 89, south at 15. Tyler, partly sunny, 87, south at 15, gusting to 23. Once again at noon, DFW Airport, partly sunny, 88, south at 21, gusting to 31. The following reports of weather temperature and wind were made at noon. DFW Airport, partly sunny, 88, dew point 71, relative humidity 57%, wind south at 21, gusting to 31, pressure 29.91 inches and steady. Dallas Love Field, partly sunny, 87, south at 14, gusting to 25. Fort Worth Meacham, partly sunny, 87, south at 18, gusting to 25. Arlington, sunny, 87, south at 15, gusting to 28. McKinney, partly sunny, 86, south at 14, gusting to 26. Denton, cloudy, 88, south at 14, gusting to 24. Elsewhere around the region, Wichita Falls, sunny, 88, south at 21, gusting to 28. Abilene, sunny, 85, south at 22, gusting to 29. Waco, partly sunny, 89, south at 15. Tyler, partly sunny, 87, south at 15, gusting to 23. Once again at noon, DFW Airport, partly sunny, 88, south at 21, gusting to 31. Now let's check on your local forecast for the Dallas-Fort Worth Metroplex. This afternoon, sunny. Highs in the lower 90s. South winds 10 to 15 miles an hour. Tonight, clear in the evening, then becoming partly cloudy. Humid with lows in the upper 70s. South winds 10 to 15 miles an hour. Thursday, partly sunny. Humid with highs in the lower 90s. South winds 10 to 15 miles an hour. Thursday night, partly cloudy. A 20% chance of showers and thunderstorms after midnight. Humid with lows in the upper 70s. South winds 5 to 10 miles an hour. And now the extended forecast. Friday, mostly sunny. Highs in the mid-90s. South winds around 5 miles an hour. Friday night, partly cloudy. Lows in the upper 70s. Saturday, sunny. Highs in the mid-90s. Saturday night, mostly clear. A 20% chance of showers and thunderstorms after midnight. Lows in the upper 70s. Sunday, mostly sunny. A slight chance of showers and thunderstorms in the morning, then a chance of showers and thunderstorms in the afternoon. Highs in the mid-90s. Chance of rain 40%. Heat index values up to 105.
Sunday night, partly cloudy in the evening, then becoming mostly cloudy. A chance of thunderstorms. A chance of showers in the evening, then showers likely after midnight. Lows in the mid-70s. Chance of rain 70%. Monday, mostly cloudy in the morning, then becoming partly sunny. A chance of thunderstorms. A chance of showers. Highs in the upper 80s. Chance of rain 50%. Monday night, partly cloudy with a chance of showers with a slight chance of thunderstorms in the evening, then mostly cloudy with a chance of showers after midnight. Lows in the lower 70s. Chance of rain 50%. Tuesday, mostly sunny with a slight chance of thunderstorms. A chance of showers in the morning, then a slight chance of showers in the afternoon. Highs in the upper 80s. Chance of rain 30%. The forecast key messages for North and Central Texas. Isolated showers and storms, 10 to 20% chance, are possible across parts of the Brazos Valley this afternoon and evening. Hot and humid conditions will continue this week and into the weekend with highs in the 90s and peak heat indices in the 100 to 107 range. Scattered showers and thunderstorms, 50 to 60% chance, look to return to the area the second half of this weekend into early next week. The spotter information statement for North and Central Texas. Spotter activation is not expected at this time. The ultraviolet index forecast for June 10th is 11, or extreme. The current time is 12:15 p.m. Central Daylight Time. 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The following reports of weather temperature and wind were made at noon. DFW Airport, partly sunny, 88, dew point 71, relative humidity 57%, wind south at 21, gusting to 31, pressure 29.91 inches and steady. Dallas Love Field, partly sunny, 87, south at 14, gusting to 25. Fort Worth Meacham, partly sunny, 87, south at 18, gusting to 25. Arlington, sunny, 87, south at 15, gusting to 28. McKinney, partly sunny, 86, south at 14, gusting to 26. Denton, cloudy, 88, south at 14, gusting to 24. Elsewhere around the region, Wichita Falls, sunny, 88, south at 21, gusting to 28. Abilene, sunny, 85, south at 22, gusting to 29. Waco, partly sunny, 89, south at 15. Tyler, partly sunny, 87, south at 15, gusting to 23. Once again at noon, DFW Airport, partly sunny, 88, south at 21, gusting to 31. Now let's check on your local forecast for the Dallas-Fort Worth Metroplex. This afternoon, sunny. Highs in the lower 90s. South winds 10 to 15 miles an hour. Tonight, clear in the evening, then becoming partly cloudy. Humid with lows in the upper 70s. South winds 10 to 15 miles an hour. Thursday, partly sunny. Humid with highs in the lower 90s. South winds 10 to 15 miles an hour. Thursday night, partly cloudy. A 20% chance of showers and thunderstorms after midnight. Humid with lows in the upper 70s. South winds 5 to 10 miles an hour. And now the extended forecast. Friday, mostly sunny. Highs in the mid-90s. South winds around 5 miles an hour. Friday night, partly cloudy. Lows in the upper 70s. Saturday, sunny. Highs in the mid-90s. Saturday night, mostly clear. A 20% chance of showers and thunderstorms after midnight. Lows in the upper 70s. Sunday, mostly sunny. A slight chance of showers and thunderstorms in the morning, then a chance of showers and thunderstorms in the afternoon. Highs in the mid-90s. Chance of rain 40%. Heat index values up to 105. Sunday night, partly cloudy in the evening, then becoming mostly cloudy. A chance of thunderstorms.
a chance of showers in the evening, then

hours, likely after midnight. Lows in the mid-70s. Chance of rain 70%. Monday, mostly cloudy in the morning, then becoming partly sunny. A chance of thunderstorms. A chance of showers. Highs in the upper 80s. Chance of rain 50%. Monday night, partly cloudy with a chance of showers with a slight chance of thunderstorms in the evening, then mostly cloudy with a chance of showers after midnight. Lows in the lower 70s. Chance of rain 50%. Tuesday, mostly sunny with a slight chance of thunderstorms. A chance of showers in the morning, then a slight chance of showers in the afternoon. Highs in the upper 80s. Chance of rain 30%. The forecast key messages for North and Central Texas. Isolated showers and storms, 10 to 20% chance, are possible across parts of the Brazos Valley this afternoon and evening. Hot and humid conditions will continue this week and into the weekend with highs in the 90s and peak heat indices in the 100 to 107 range. Scattered showers and thunderstorms, 50 to 60% chance, look to return to the area the second half of this weekend into early next week. The spotter information statement for North and Central Texas. Spotter activation is not expected at this time. The ultraviolet index forecast for June 10th is 11, or extreme. The current time is 12:20 p.m. Central Daylight Time. 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The following reports of weather temperature and wind were made at noon. DFW Airport, partly sunny, 88, dew point 71, relative humidity 57%, wind south at 21, gusting to 31, pressure 29.91 inches and steady. Dallas Love Field, partly sunny, 87, south at 14, gusting to 25. Fort Worth Meacham, partly sunny, 87, south at 18, gusting to 25. Arlington, sunny, 87, south at 15, gusting to 28. McKinney, partly sunny, 86, south at 14, gusting to 26. Denton, cloudy, 88, south at 14, gusting to 24. Elsewhere around the region, Wichita Falls, sunny, 88, south at 21, gusting to 28. Abilene, sunny, 85, south at 22, gusting to 29. Waco, partly sunny, 89, south at 15. Tyler, partly sunny, 87, south at 15, gusting to 23. Once again at noon, DFW Airport, partly sunny, 88, south at 21, gusting to 31. Now let's check on your local forecast for the Dallas-Fort Worth Metroplex. This afternoon, sunny. Highs in the lower 90s. South winds 10 to 15 miles an hour. Tonight, clear in the evening, then becoming partly cloudy. Humid with lows in the upper 70s. South winds 10 to 15 miles an hour. Thursday, partly sunny. Humid with highs in the lower 90s. South winds 10 to 15 miles an hour. Thursday night, partly cloudy. A 20% chance of showers and thunderstorms after midnight. Humid with lows in the upper 70s. South winds 5 to 10 miles an hour. And now the extended forecast. Friday, mostly sunny. Highs in the mid-90s. South winds around 5 miles an hour. Friday night, partly cloudy. Lows in the upper 70s. Saturday, sunny. Highs in the mid-90s. Saturday night, mostly clear. A 20% chance of showers and thunderstorms after midnight. Lows in the upper 70s. Sunday, mostly sunny. A slight chance of showers and thunderstorms in the morning, then a chance of showers and thunderstorms in the afternoon. Highs in the mid-90s. Chance of rain 40%. Heat index values up to 105. Sunday night, partly cloudy in the evening, then becoming mostly cloudy. A chance of thunderstorms. A chance of showers in the evening, then showers likely after midnight. Lows in the mid-70s. Chance of rain 70%. Monday, mostly cloudy.

the morning, then becoming partly sunny. A chance of thunderstorms. A chance of showers. Highs in the upper 80s. Chance of rain 50%. Monday night, partly cloudy with a chance of showers with a slight chance of thunderstorms in the evening, then mostly cloudy with a chance of showers after midnight. Lows in the lower 70s. Chance of rain 50%. Tuesday, mostly sunny with a slight chance of thunderstorms. A chance of showers in the morning, then a slight chance of showers in the afternoon. Highs in the upper 80s. Chance of rain 30%. The forecast key messages for North and Central Texas. Isolated showers and storms, 10 to 20% chance, are possible across parts of the Brazos Valley this afternoon and evening. Hot and humid conditions will continue this week and into the weekend with highs in the 90s and peak heat indices in the 100 to 107 range. Scattered showers and thunderstorms, 50 to 60% chance, look to return to the area the second half of this weekend into early next week. The spotter information statement for North and Central Texas. Spotter activation is not expected at this time. The ultraviolet index forecast for June 10th is 11, or extreme. The current time is 12:25 p.m. Central Daylight Time. 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The following reports of weather temperature and wind were made at noon. DFW Airport, partly sunny, 88, dew point 71, relative humidity 57%, wind south at 21, gusting to 31, pressure 29.91 inches and steady. Dallas Love Field, partly sunny, 87, south at 14, gusting to 25. Fort Worth Meacham, partly sunny, 87, south at 18, gusting to 25. Arlington, sunny, 87, south at 15, gusting to 28. McKinney, partly sunny, 86, south at 14, gusting to 26. Denton, cloudy, 88, south at 14, gusting to 24. Elsewhere around the region, Wichita Falls, sunny, 88, south at 21, gusting to 28. Abilene, sunny, 85, south at 22, gusting to 29. Waco, partly sunny, 89, south at 15. Tyler, partly sunny, 87, south at 15, gusting to 23. Once again at noon, DFW Airport, partly sunny, 88, south at 21, gusting to 31. Now let's check on your local forecast for the Dallas-Fort Worth Metroplex. This afternoon, sunny. Highs in the lower 90s. South winds 10 to 15 miles an hour. Tonight, clear in the evening, then becoming partly cloudy. Humid with lows in the upper 70s. South winds 10 to 15 miles an hour. Thursday, partly sunny. Humid with highs in the lower 90s. South winds 10 to 15 miles an hour. Thursday night, partly cloudy. A 20% chance of showers and thunderstorms after midnight. Humid with lows in the upper 70s. South winds 5 to 10 miles an hour. And now the extended forecast. Friday, mostly sunny. Highs in the mid-90s. South winds around 5 miles an hour. Friday night, partly cloudy. Lows in the upper 70s. Saturday, sunny. Highs in the mid-90s. Saturday night, mostly clear. A 20% chance of showers and thunderstorms after midnight. Lows in the upper 70s. Sunday, mostly sunny. A slight chance of showers and thunderstorms in the morning, then a chance of showers and thunderstorms in the afternoon. Highs in the mid-90s. Chance of rain 40%. Heat index values up to 105. Sunday night, partly cloudy in the evening, then becoming mostly cloudy. A chance of thunderstorms. A chance of showers in the evening, then showers likely after midnight. Lows in the mid-70s. Chance of rain 70%. Monday, mostly cloudy in the morning, then becoming partly sunny. A chance of thunderstorms. A chance of showers. Highs in

end with highs in the 90s and peak heat indices in the 100 to 107 range. Scattered showers and thunderstorms, 50 to 60% chance, look to return to the area the second half of this weekend into early next week. The spotter information statement for North and Central Texas. Spotter activation is not expected at this time. The ultraviolet index forecast for June 10th is 11, or extreme. The current time is 12:30 p.m. Central Daylight Time. 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The following reports of weather temperature and wind were made at noon. DFW Airport, partly sunny, 88, dew point 71, relative humidity 57%, wind south at 21, gusting to 31, pressure 29.91 inches and steady. Dallas Love Field, partly sunny, 87, south at 14, gusting to 25. Fort Worth Meacham, partly sunny, 87, south at 18, gusting to 25. Arlington, sunny, 87, south at 15, gusting to 28. McKinney, partly sunny, 86, south at 14, gusting to 26. Denton, cloudy, 88, south at 14, gusting to 24. Elsewhere around the region, Wichita Falls, sunny, 88, south at 21, gusting to 28. Abilene, sunny, 85, south at 22, gusting to 29. Waco, partly sunny, 89, south at 15. Tyler, partly sunny, 87, south at 15, gusting to 23. Once again at noon, DFW Airport, partly sunny, 88, south at 21, gusting to 31. Now let's check on your local forecast for the Dallas-Fort Worth Metroplex. This afternoon, sunny. Highs in the lower 90s. South winds 10 to 15 miles an hour. Tonight, clear in the evening, then becoming partly cloudy. Humid with lows in the upper 70s. South winds 10 to 15 miles an hour. Thursday, partly sunny. Humid with highs in the lower 90s. South winds 10 to 15 miles an hour. Thursday night, partly cloudy. A 20% chance of showers and thunderstorms after midnight. Humid with lows in the upper 70s. South winds 5 to 10 miles an hour. And now the extended forecast. Friday, mostly sunny. Highs in the mid-90s. South winds around 5 miles an hour. Friday night, partly cloudy. Lows in the upper 70s. Saturday, sunny. Highs in the mid-90s. Saturday night, mostly clear. A 20% chance of showers and thunderstorms after midnight. Lows in the upper 70s. Friday, sunny. Highs in the mid-90s. Saturday night, mostly clear. A 20% chance of showers and thunderstorms after midnight. Lows in the upper 70s. Sunday, mostly sunny. A slight chance of showers and thunderstorms in the morning, then a chance of showers and thunderstorms in the afternoon. Highs in the mid-90s. Chance of rain 40%. Heat index values up to 105. Sunday night, partly cloudy in the evening, then becoming mostly cloudy. A chance of thunderstorms. A chance of showers in the evening, then showers likely after midnight. Lows in the mid-70s. Chance of rain 70%. Monday, mostly cloudy in the morning, then becoming partly sunny. A chance of thunderstorms. A chance of showers. Highs in the upper 80s. Chance of rain 50%. Monday night, partly cloudy with a chance of showers with a slight chance of thunderstorms in the evening, then mostly cloudy with a chance of showers after midnight. Lows in the lower 70s. Chance of rain 50%. Tuesday, mostly sunny with a slight chance of thunderstorms. A chance of showers in the morning, then a slight chance of showers in the afternoon. Highs in the upper 80s. Chance of rain 30%. The forecast key messages for North and Central Texas. Isolated showers and storms, 10 to 20% chance, are possible across parts of the Brazos Valley.

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The following reports of weather temperature and wind were made at noon. DFW Airport, partly sunny, 88, dew point 71, relative humidity 57%, wind south at 21, gusting to 31, pressure 29.91 inches and steady. Dallas Love Field, partly sunny, 87, south at 14, gusting to 25. Fort Worth Meacham, partly sunny, 87, south at 18, gusting to 25. Arlington, sunny, 87, south at 15, gusting to 28. McKinney, partly sunny, 86, south at 14, gusting to 26. Denton, cloudy, 88, south at 14, gusting to 24. Elsewhere around the region, Wichita Falls, sunny, 88, south at 21, gusting to 28. Abilene, sunny, 85, south at 22, gusting to 29. Waco, partly sunny, 89, south at 15. Tyler, partly sunny, 87, south at 15, gusting to 23. Once again at noon, DFW Airport, partly sunny, 88, south at 21, gusting to 31. Now let's check on your local forecast for the Dallas-Fort Worth Metroplex. This afternoon, sunny. Highs in the lower 90s. South winds 10 to 15 miles an hour. Tonight, clear in the evening, then becoming partly cloudy. Humid with lows in the upper 70s. South winds 10 to 15 miles an hour. Thursday, partly sunny. Humid with highs in the lower 90s. South winds 10 to 15 miles an hour. Thursday night, partly cloudy. A 20% chance of showers and thunderstorms after midnight. Humid with lows in the upper 70s. South winds 5 to 10 miles an hour. And now the extended forecast. Friday, mostly sunny. Highs in the mid-90s. South winds around 5 miles an hour. Friday night, partly cloudy. Lows in the upper 70s. Saturday, sunny. Highs in the mid-90s. Saturday night, mostly clear. A 20% chance of showers and thunderstorms after midnight. Lows in the upper 70s. Sunday, mostly sunny. A slight chance of showers and thunderstorms in the morning, then a chance of showers and thunderstorms in the afternoon. Highs in the mid-90s. Chance of rain 40%. Heat index values up to 105. Sunday night, partly cloudy in the evening, then becoming mostly cloudy. A chance of thunderstorms. A chance of showers in the evening, then showers likely after midnight. Lows in the mid-70s. Chance of rain 70%. Monday, mostly cloudy in the morning, then becoming partly sunny. A chance of thunderstorms. A chance of showers. Highs in the upper 80s. Chance of rain 50%. Monday night, partly cloudy with a chance of showers with a slight chance of thunderstorms in the evening, then mostly cloudy with a chance of showers after midnight. Lows in the lower 70s. Chance of rain 50%. Tuesday, mostly sunny with a slight chance of thunderstorms. A chance of showers in the morning, then a slight chance of showers in the afternoon. Highs in the upper 80s. Chance of rain 30%. The forecast key messages for North and Central Texas. Isolated showers and storms, 10 to 20% chance, are possible across parts of the Brazos Valley this afternoon and evening. Hot and humid conditions will continue this week and into the weekend with highs in the 90s and peak heat indices in the 100 to 107 range. Scattered showers and thunderstorms, 50 to 60% chance, look to return to the area the second half of this weekend into early next week. The spotter information statement for North and Central Texas. Spotter activation is not expected at this time. The ultraviolet index forecast for June 10th is 11, or extreme. The current time is 12:59 p.m. Central Daylight Time. 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

Hazards Radio, the voice of the National Weather Service, station KEC 56, serving the Dallas-Fort Worth listening area. The following reports of weather temperature and wind were made at noon. DFW Airport, partly sunny, 88, dew point 71, relative humidity 57%, wind south at 21, gusting to 31, pressure 29.91 inches and steady. Dallas Love Field, partly sunny, 87, south at 14, gusting to 25. Fort Worth Meacham, partly sunny, 87, south at 18, gusting to 25. Arlington, sunny, 87, south at 15, gusting to 28. McKinney, partly sunny, 86, south at 14, gusting to 26. Denton, cloudy, 88, south at 14, gusting to 24. Elsewhere around the region, Wichita Falls, sunny, 88, south at 21, gusting to 28. Abilene, sunny, 85, south at 22, gusting to 29. Waco, partly sunny, 89, south at 15. Tyler, partly sunny, 87, south at 15, gusting to 23. Once again at noon, DFW Airport, partly sunny, 88, south at 21, gusting to 31. Now let's check on your local forecast for the Dallas-Fort Worth Metroplex. This afternoon, sunny. Highs in the lower 90s. South winds 10 to 15 miles an hour. Tonight, clear in the evening, then becoming partly cloudy. Humid with lows in the upper 70s. South winds 10 to 15 miles an hour. Thursday, partly sunny. Humid with highs in the lower 90s. South winds 10 to 15 miles an hour. Thursday night, partly cloudy. A 20% chance of showers and thunderstorms after midnight. Humid with lows in the upper 70s. South winds 5 to 10 miles an hour. And now the extended forecast. Friday, mostly sunny. Highs in the mid-90s. South winds around 5 miles an hour. Friday night, partly cloudy. Lows in the upper 70s. Saturday, sunny. Highs in the mid-90s. Saturday night, mostly clear. A 20% chance of showers and thunderstorms after midnight. Lows in the upper 70s. Sunday, mostly sunny. A slight chance of showers and thunderstorms in the morning, then a chance of showers and thunderstorms in the afternoon. Highs in the mid-90s. Chance of rain 40%. Heat index values up to 105. Sunday night, partly cloudy in the evening, then becoming mostly cloudy. A chance of thunderstorms. A chance of showers in the evening, then showers likely after midnight. Lows in the mid-70s. Chance of rain 70%. Monday, mostly cloudy in the morning, then becoming partly sunny. A chance of thunderstorms. A chance of showers. Highs in the upper 80s. Chance of rain 50%. Monday night, partly cloudy with a chance of showers with a slight chance of thunderstorms in the evening, then mostly cloudy with a chance of showers after midnight. Lows in the lower 70s. Chance of rain 50%. Tuesday, mostly sunny with a slight chance of thunderstorms. A chance of showers in the morning, then a slight chance of showers in the afternoon. Highs in the upper 80s. Chance of rain 30%. The forecast key messages for North and Central Texas. Isolated showers and storms, 10 to 20% chance, are possible across parts of the Brazos Valley this afternoon and evening. Hot and humid conditions will continue this week and into the weekend with highs in the 90s and peak heat indices in the 100 to 107 range. Scattered showers and thunderstorms, 50 to 60% chance, look to return to the area the second half of this weekend into early next week. The spotter information statement for North and Central Texas. Spotter activation is not expected at this time. The ultraviolet index forecast for June 10th is 11, or extreme. The current time is 1:04 p.m. Central Daylight Time. 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
serving the Dallas-Fort Worth listening area. The following reports of weather, temperature, and wind were made at 1 p.m. DFW Airport, partly sunny, 90, dew point 70, relative humidity 51%, wind south at 20, gusting to 26, pressure 29.89 inches and falling. Dallas Love Field, partly sunny, 88, south at 12, gusting to 22. Fort Worth Meacham, mostly sunny, 89, south at 20, gusting to 28. Arlington, mostly sunny, 89, southeast at 18, gusting to 31. McKinney, partly sunny, 87, south at 15, gusting to 25. Denton, mostly sunny, 89, south at 17, gusting to 26. Elsewhere around the region, Wichita Falls, sunny, 89, south at 18, gusting to 31. Abilene, sunny, 88, south at 14, gusting to 29. Waco, mostly sunny, 91, heat index 99, south at 20, gusting to 26. Tyler, mostly sunny, 87, south at 12, gusting to 18. Once again at 1 p.m., DFW Airport, partly sunny, 90, south at 20, gusting to 26. Now let's check on your local forecast for the Dallas-Fort Worth Metroplex. This afternoon, sunny. Highs in the lower 90s. South winds 10 to 15 miles an hour. Tonight, clear in the evening, then becoming partly cloudy. Humid with lows in the upper 70s. South winds 10 to 15 miles an hour. Thursday, partly sunny. Humid with highs in the lower 90s. South winds 10 to 15 miles an hour. Thursday night, partly cloudy. A 20% chance of showers and thunderstorms after midnight. Humid with lows in the upper 70s. South winds 5 to 10 miles an hour. And now the extended forecast. Friday, mostly sunny. Highs in the mid-90s. South winds around 5 miles an hour. Friday night, partly cloudy. Lows in the upper 70s. Saturday, sunny. Highs in the mid-90s. Saturday night, mostly clear. A 20% chance of showers and thunderstorms after midnight. Lows in the upper 70s. Sunday, mostly sunny. A slight chance of showers and thunderstorms in the morning, then a chance of showers and thunderstorms in the afternoon. Highs in the mid-90s. Chance of rain 40%. Heat index values up to 105. Sunday night, partly cloudy in the evening, then becoming mostly cloudy. A chance of thunderstorms. A chance of showers in the evening, then showers likely after midnight. Lows in the mid-70s. Chance of rain 70%. Monday, mostly cloudy in the morning, then becoming partly sunny. A chance of thunderstorms. A chance of showers. Highs in the upper 80s. Chance of rain 50%. Monday night, partly cloudy with a chance of showers with a slight chance of thunderstorms in the evening, then mostly cloudy with a chance of showers after midnight. Lows in the lower 70s. Chance of rain 50%. Tuesday, mostly sunny with a slight chance of thunderstorms. A chance of showers in the morning, then a slight chance of showers in the afternoon. Highs in the upper 80s. Chance of rain 30%. The forecast key messages for North and Central Texas. Hot and humid conditions will continue this week and into the weekend with highs in the 90s and peak heat indices in the 100 to 107 range. Scattered showers and thunderstorms, 50 to 60% chance, look to return to the area the second half of this weekend into early next week. The spotter information statement for North and Central Texas. Spotter activation is not expected at this time. The ultraviolet index forecast for June 10th is 11, or extreme. The current time is 1:09 p.m. Central Daylight Time. 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The following reports of weather, temperature, and wind were made at 1 p.m. DFW Airport,
partly sunny, 90, dew point 70, relative humidity 51%.

We'll continue this week and into the weekend with highs in the 90s and peak heat indices in the 100 to 107 range. Scattered showers and thunderstorms, 50 to 60% chance, look to return to the area the second half of this weekend into early next week. The spotter information statement for North and Central Texas. Spotter activation is not expected at this time. The ultraviolet index forecast for June 10th is 11, or extreme. The current time is 1:20 p.m. Central Daylight Time. 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The following reports of weather temperature and wind were made at 1 p.m. DFW Airport, partly sunny, 90, dew point 70, relative humidity 51%, wind south at 20, gusting to 26, pressure 29.89 inches and falling. Dallas Love Field, partly sunny, 88, south at 12, gusting to 22. Fort Worth Meacham, 9, south at 20, gusting to 28. Arlington, mostly sunny, 89, southeast at 18, gusting to 31. McKinney, partly sunny, 87, south at 15, gusting to 25. Denton, mostly sunny, 89, south at 17, gusting to 26. Elsewhere around the region, Wichita Falls, sunny, 89, south at 18, gusting to 31. Abilene, sunny, 88, south at 14, gusting to 29. Waco, mostly sunny, 91, heat index 99, south at 20, gusting to 26. Tyler, mostly sunny, 87, south at 12, gusting to 18. Once again at 1 p.m., DFW Airport, partly sunny, 90, south at 20, gusting to 26. Now let's check on your local forecast for the Dallas-Fort Worth Metroplex. This afternoon, sunny. Highs in the lower 90s. South winds 10 to 15 miles an hour. Tonight, clear in the evening, then becoming partly cloudy. Humid with lows in the upper 70s. South winds 10 to 15 miles an hour. Thursday, partly sunny. Humid with highs in the lower 90s. South winds 10 to 15 miles an hour. Thursday night, partly cloudy. A 20% chance of showers and thunderstorms after midnight. Humid with lows in the upper 70s. South winds 5 to 10 miles an hour. And now the extended forecast. Friday, mostly sunny. Highs in the mid-90s. South winds around 5 miles an hour. Friday night, partly cloudy. Lows in the upper 70s. Saturday, sunny. Highs in the mid-90s. Saturday night, mostly clear. A 20% chance of showers and thunderstorms after midnight. Lows in the upper 70s. Sunday, mostly sunny. A slight chance of showers and thunderstorms in the morning, then a chance of showers and thunderstorms in the afternoon. Highs in the mid-90s. Chance of rain 40%. Heat index values up to 105. Sunday night, partly cloudy in the evening, then becoming mostly cloudy. A chance of thunderstorms. A chance of showers in the evening, then showers likely after midnight. Lows in the mid-70s. Chance of rain 70%. Monday, mostly cloudy in the morning, then becoming partly sunny. A chance of thunderstorms. A chance of showers. Highs in the upper 80s. Chance of rain 50%. Monday night, partly cloudy with a chance of showers with a slight chance of thunderstorms in the evening, then mostly cloudy with a chance of showers after midnight. Lows in the lower 70s. Chance of rain 50%. Tuesday, mostly sunny with a slight chance of thunderstorms. A chance of showers in the morning, then a slight chance of showers in the afternoon. Highs in the upper 80s. Chance of rain 30%. The forecast key messages for North and Central Texas. Hot and humid conditions will continue this week and into the weekend with highs in the 90s and peak heat indices in the 100 to 107 range. Scattered showers and thunderstorms, 50 to 60% chance, look to return to the

carry on the second half of this weekend into early next week. The spotter information statement for North and Central Texas. Spotter activation is not expected at this time. The ultraviolet index forecast for June 10th is 11, or extreme. The current time is 1:24 p.m. Central Daylight Time. 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The following reports of weather temperature and wind were made at 1 p.m. DFW Airport, partly sunny, 90, dew point 70, relative humidity 51%, wind south at 20, gusting to 26, pressure 29.89 inches and falling. Dallas Love Field, partly sunny, 88, south at 12, gusting to 22. Fort Worth Meacham, mostly sunny, 89, south at 20, gusting to 28. Arlington, mostly sunny, 89, southeast at 18, gusting to 31. McKinney, partly sunny, 87, south at 15, gusting to 25. Denton, mostly sunny, 89, south at 17, gusting to 26. Elsewhere around the region, Wichita Falls, sunny, 89, south at 18, gusting to 31. Abilene, sunny, 88, south at 14, gusting to 29. Waco, mostly sunny, 91, heat index 99, south at 20, gusting to 26. Tyler, mostly sunny, 87, south at 12, gusting to 18. Once again at 1 p.m., DFW Airport, partly sunny, 90, south at 20, gusting to 26. Now let's check on your local forecast for the Dallas-Fort Worth Metroplex. This afternoon, sunny. Highs in the lower 90s. South winds 10 to 15 miles an hour. Tonight, clear in the evening, then becoming partly cloudy. Humid with lows in the upper 70s. South winds 10 to 15 miles an hour. Thursday, partly sunny. Humid with highs in the lower 90s. South winds 10 to 15 miles an hour. Thursday night, partly cloudy. A 20% chance of showers and thunderstorms after midnight. Humid with lows in the upper 70s. South winds 5 to 10 miles an hour. And now the extended forecast. Friday, mostly sunny. Highs in the mid-90s. South winds around 5 miles an hour. Friday night, partly cloudy. Lows in the upper 70s. Saturday, sunny. Highs in the mid-90s. Saturday night, mostly clear. A 20% chance of showers and thunderstorms after midnight. Lows in the upper 70s. Sunday, mostly sunny. A slight chance of showers and thunderstorms in the morning, then a chance of showers and thunderstorms in the afternoon. Highs in the mid-90s. Chance of rain 40%. Heat index values up to 105. Sunday night, partly cloudy in the evening, then becoming mostly cloudy. A chance of thunderstorms. A chance of showers in the evening, then showers likely after midnight. Lows in the mid-70s. Chance of rain 70%. Monday, mostly cloudy in the morning, then becoming partly sunny. A chance of thunderstorms. A chance of showers. Highs in the upper 80s. Chance of rain 50%. Monday night, partly cloudy with a chance of showers with a slight chance of thunderstorms in the evening, then mostly cloudy with a chance of showers after midnight. Lows in the lower 70s. Chance of rain 50%. Tuesday, mostly sunny with a slight chance of thunderstorms. A chance of showers in the morning, then a slight chance of showers in the afternoon. Highs in the upper 80s. Chance of rain 30%. The forecast key messages for North and Central Texas. Hot and humid conditions will continue this week and into the weekend with highs in the 90s and peak heat indices in the 100 to 107 range. Scattered showers and thunderstorms, 50 to 60% chance, look to return to the area the second half of this weekend into early next week. The spotter information statement for North and Central Texas. Spotter activation is not expected at this time.

McKinney, partly sunny, 87, south at 15, gusting to 25. Denton, mostly sunny, 89, south at 17, gusting to 26. Elsewhere around the region, Wichita Falls, sunny, 89, south at 18, gusting to 31. Abilene, sunny, 88, south at 14, gusting to 29. Waco, mostly sunny, 91, heat index 99, south at 20, gusting to 26. Tyler, mostly sunny, 87, south at 12, gusting to 18. Once again at 1 p.m., DFW Airport, partly sunny, 90, south at 20, gusting to 26. Now let's check on your local forecast for the Dallas-Fort Worth Metroplex. This afternoon, sunny. Highs in the lower 90s. South winds 10 to 15 miles an hour. Tonight, clear in the evening, then becoming partly cloudy. Humid with lows in the upper 70s. South winds 10 to 15 miles an hour. Thursday, partly sunny. Humid with highs in the lower 90s. South winds 10 to 15 miles an hour. Thursday night, partly cloudy. A 20% chance of showers and thunderstorms after midnight. Humid with lows in the upper 70s. South winds 5 to 10 miles an hour. And now the extended forecast. Friday, mostly sunny. Highs in the mid-90s. South winds around 5 miles an hour. Friday night, partly cloudy. Lows in the upper 70s. Saturday, sunny. Highs in the mid-90s. Saturday night, mostly clear. Lows in the upper 70s. Sunday, mostly sunny with a 20% chance of showers and thunderstorms. Highs in the mid-90s. Heat index values up to 105. Sunday night, partly cloudy in the evening, then becoming mostly cloudy. Showers likely with a chance of thunderstorms. Lows in the mid-70s. Chance of rain 70%. Monday, mostly cloudy with a chance of thunderstorms. Showers likely in the morning, then a chance of showers in the afternoon. Chance of rain 70%. Monday, mostly cloudy with a chance of thunderstorms. Showers likely in the morning, then a chance of showers in the afternoon. Highs in the upper 80s. Chance of rain 70%. Monday night, partly cloudy with a chance of showers and thunderstorms in the evening, then mostly cloudy with a chance of showers with a slight chance of thunderstorms after midnight. Lows in the upper 60s. Chance of rain 50%. Tuesday, partly sunny. A chance of showers with a slight chance of thunderstorms in the morning. Highs in the mid-80s. Chance of rain 40%. The forecast key messages for North and Central Texas. Hot and humid conditions will continue this week and into the weekend with highs in the 90s and peak heat indices in the 100 to 107 range. Scattered showers and thunderstorms, 50 to 60% chance, look to return to the area the second half of this weekend into early next week. The spotter information statement for North and Central Texas. Spotter activation is not expected at this time. The ultraviolet index forecast for June 11th is 11, or extreme. The current time is 1:34 p.m. Central Daylight Time. 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Serving the Dallas-Fort Worth listening area. The following reports of weather temperature and wind were made at 1 p.m. DFW Airport, partly sunny, 90, dew point 70, relative humidity 51%, wind south at 20, gusting to 26, pressure 29.89 inches and falling. Dallas Love Field, partly sunny, 88, south at 12, gusting to 22. Fort Worth Meacham, mostly sunny, 89, south at 20, gusting to 28. Arlington, mostly sunny, 89, southeast at 18, gusting to 31. McKinney, partly sunny, 87, south at 15, gusting to 25. Denton, mostly sunny, 89, south at 17, gusting to 26. Elsewhere around the region, Wichita Falls, sunny.

89, South at 18, gusting to 31. Abilene, sunny, 88, South at 14, gusting to 29. Waco, mostly sunny, 91, heat index 99, South at 20, gusting to 26. Tyler, mostly sunny, 87, South at 12, gusting to 18. Once again at 1 p.m., DFW Airport, partly sunny, 90, South at 20, gusting to 26. Now let's check on your local forecast for the Dallas-Fort Worth Metroplex. This afternoon, sunny. Highs in the lower 90s. South winds 10 to 15 miles an hour. Tonight, clear in the evening, then becoming partly cloudy. Humid with lows in the upper 70s. South winds 10 to 15 miles an hour. Thursday, partly sunny. Humid with highs in the lower 90s. South winds 10 to 15 miles an hour. Thursday night, partly cloudy. A 20% chance of showers and thunderstorms after midnight. Humid with lows in the upper 70s. South winds 5 to 10 miles an hour. And now the extended forecast. Friday, mostly sunny. Highs in the mid-90s. South winds around 5 miles an hour. Friday night, partly cloudy. Lows in the upper 70s. Saturday, sunny. Highs in the mid-90s. Saturday night, mostly clear. Lows in the upper 70s. Sunday, mostly sunny with a 20% chance of showers and thunderstorms. Highs in the mid-90s. Heat index values up to 105. Sunday night, partly cloudy in the evening, then becoming mostly cloudy. Showers likely with a chance of thunderstorms. Lows in the mid-70s. Chance of rain 70%. Monday, mostly cloudy with a chance of thunderstorms. Showers likely in the morning, then a chance of showers in the afternoon. Highs in the upper 80s. Chance of rain 70%. Monday night, partly cloudy with a chance of showers and thunderstorms in the evening, then mostly cloudy with a chance of showers with a slight chance of thunderstorms after midnight. Lows in the upper 60s. Chance of rain 50%. Tuesday, partly sunny. A chance of showers with a slight chance of thunderstorms in the morning. Highs in the mid-80s. Chance of rain 40%. The forecast key messages for North and Central Texas. Hot and humid conditions will continue this week and into the weekend with highs in the 90s and peak heat indices in the 100 to 107 range. Scattered showers and thunderstorms, 50 to 60% chance, look to return to the area the second half of this weekend into early next week. The spotter information statement for North and Central Texas. Spotter activation is not expected at this time. The ultraviolet index forecast for June 11th is 11, or extreme. The current time is 1:38 p.m. Central Daylight Time. 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The following reports of weather temperature and wind were made at 1 p.m. DFW Airport, partly sunny, 90, dew point 70, relative humidity 51%, wind south at 20, gusting to 26, pressure 29.89 inches and falling. Dallas Love Field, partly sunny, 88, south at 12, gusting to 22. Fort Worth Meacham, mostly sunny, 89, south at 20, gusting to 28. Arlington, mostly sunny, 89, southeast at 18, gusting to 31. McKinney, partly sunny, 87, south at 15, gusting to 25. Denton, mostly sunny, 89, south at 17, gusting to 26. Elsewhere around the region, Wichita Falls, sunny, 89, south at 18, gusting to 31. Abilene, sunny, 88, south at 14, gusting to 29. Waco, mostly sunny, 91, heat index 99, south at 20, gusting to 26. Tyler, mostly sunny, 87, south at 12, gusting to 18. Once again at 1 p.m., DFW Airport, partly sunny, 90, south at 20.
gusting to 26. Now let's check on your local forecast for the Dallas-Fort Worth Metroplex. This afternoon, sunny. Highs in the lower 90s. South winds 10 to 15 miles an hour. Tonight, clear in the evening, then becoming partly cloudy. Humid with lows in the upper 70s. South winds 10 to 15 miles an hour. Thursday, partly sunny. Humid with highs in the lower 90s. South winds 10 to 15 miles an hour. Thursday night, partly cloudy. A 20% chance of showers and thunderstorms after midnight. Humid with lows in the upper 70s. South winds 5 to 10 miles an hour. And now the extended forecast. Friday, mostly sunny. Highs in the mid-90s. South winds around 5 miles an hour. Friday night, partly cloudy. Lows in the upper 70s. Saturday, sunny. Highs in the mid-90s. Saturday night, mostly clear. Lows in the upper 70s. Sunday, mostly sunny with a 20% chance of showers and thunderstorms. Highs in the mid-90s. Heat index values up to 105. Sunday night, partly cloudy in the evening, then becoming mostly cloudy. Showers likely with a chance of thunderstorms. Lows in the mid-70s. Chance of rain 70%. Monday, mostly cloudy with a chance of thunderstorms. Showers likely in the morning, then a chance of showers in the afternoon. Highs in the upper 80s. Chance of rain 70%. Monday night, partly cloudy with a chance of showers and thunderstorms in the evening, then mostly cloudy with a chance of showers with a slight chance of thunderstorms after midnight. Lows in the upper 60s. Chance of rain 50%. Tuesday, partly sunny. A chance of showers with a slight chance of thunderstorms in the morning. Highs in the mid-80s. Chance of rain 40%. The forecast key messages for North and Central Texas. Hot and humid conditions will continue this week and into the weekend with highs in the 90s and peak heat indices in the 100 to 107 range. Scattered showers and thunderstorms, 50 to 60% chance, look to return to the area the second half of this weekend into early next week. The spotter information statement for North and Central Texas. Spotter activation is not expected at this time. The ultraviolet index forecast for June 11th is 11, or extreme. The current time is 1:43 p.m. Central Daylight Time. 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Serving the Dallas-Fort Worth listening area. The following reports of weather temperature and wind were made at 1 p.m. DFW Airport, partly sunny, 90, dew point 70, relative humidity 51%, wind south at 20, gusting to 26, pressure 29.89 inches and falling. Dallas Love Field, partly sunny, 88, south at 12, gusting to 22. Fort Worth Meacham, mostly sunny, 89, south at 20, gusting to 28. Arlington, mostly sunny, 89, southeast at 18, gusting to 31. McKinney, partly sunny, 87, south at 15, gusting to 25. Denton, mostly sunny, 89, south at 17, gusting to 26. Elsewhere around the region, Wichita Falls, sunny, 89, south at 18, gusting to 31. Abilene, sunny, 88, south at 14, gusting to 29. Waco, mostly sunny, 91, heat index 99, south at 20, gusting to 26. Tyler, mostly sunny, 87, south at 12, gusting to 18. Once again at 1 p.m., DFW Airport, partly sunny, 90, south at 20, gusting to 26. Now let's check on your local forecast for the Dallas-Fort Worth Metroplex. This afternoon, sunny. Highs in the lower 90s. South winds 10 to 15 miles an hour. Tonight, clear in the evening, then becoming partly cloudy. Humid with lows in the upper 70s. South winds 10 to 15 miles an hour. Thursday, partly sunny. Humid with

south winds 10 to 15 miles an hour. Thursday night, partly cloudy. A 20% chance of showers and thunderstorms after midnight. Humid with lows in the upper 70s. South winds 5 to 10 miles an hour. And now the extended forecast. Friday, mostly sunny. Highs in the mid-90s. South winds around 5 miles an hour. Friday night, partly cloudy. Lows in the upper 70s. Saturday, sunny. Highs in the mid-90s. Saturday night, mostly clear. Lows in the upper 70s. Sunday, mostly sunny with a 20% chance of showers and thunderstorms. Highs in the mid-90s. Heat index values up to 105. Sunday night, partly cloudy in the evening, then becoming mostly cloudy. Showers likely with a chance of thunderstorms. Lows in the mid-70s. Chance of rain 70%. Monday, mostly cloudy with a chance of thunderstorms. Showers likely in the morning, then a chance of showers in the afternoon. Highs in the upper 80s. Chance of rain 70%. Monday night, partly cloudy with a chance of showers and thunderstorms in the evening, then mostly cloudy with a chance of showers with a slight chance of thunderstorms after midnight. Lows in the upper 60s. Chance of rain 50%. Tuesday, partly sunny. A chance of showers with a slight chance of thunderstorms in the morning. Highs in the mid-80s. Chance of rain 40%. The forecast key messages for North and Central Texas. Hot and humid conditions will continue this week and into the weekend with highs in the 90s and peak heat indices in the 100 to 107 range. Scattered showers and thunderstorms, 50 to 60% chance, look to return to the area the second half of this weekend into early next week. The spotter information statement for North and Central Texas. Spotter activation is not expected at this time. The ultraviolet index forecast for June 11th is 11, or extreme. The current time is 1:47 p.m. Central Daylight Time. 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Serving the Dallas-Fort Worth listening area. The following reports of weather temperature and wind were made at 1 p.m. DFW Airport, partly sunny, 90, dew point 70, relative humidity 51%, wind south at 20, gusting to 26, pressure 29.89 inches and falling. Dallas Love Field, partly sunny, 88, south at 12, gusting to 22. Fort Worth Meacham, mostly sunny, 89, south at 20, gusting to 28. Arlington, mostly sunny, 89, southeast at 18, gusting to 31. McKinney, partly sunny, 87, south at 15, gusting to 25. Denton, mostly sunny, 89, south at 17, gusting to 26. Elsewhere around the region, Wichita Falls, sunny, 89, south at 18, gusting to 31. Abilene, sunny, 88, south at 14, gusting to 29. Waco, mostly sunny, 91, heat index 99, south at 20, gusting to 26. Tyler, mostly sunny, 87, south at 12, gusting to 18. Once again at 1 p.m., DFW Airport, partly sunny, 90, south at 20, gusting to 26. Now let's check on your local forecast for the Dallas-Fort Worth Metroplex. This afternoon, sunny. Highs in the lower 90s. South winds 10 to 15 miles an hour. Tonight, clear in the evening, then becoming partly cloudy. Humid with lows in the upper 70s. South winds 10 to 15 miles an hour. Thursday, partly sunny. Humid with highs in the lower 90s. South winds 10 to 15 miles an hour. Thursday night, partly cloudy. A 20% chance of showers and thunderstorms after midnight. Humid with lows in the upper 70s. South winds 5 to 10 miles an hour. And now the extended forecast. Friday, mostly sunny. Highs in the mid-90s. South winds around 5 miles an hour.

Friday night, partly cloudy. Lows in the upper 70s. Saturday, sunny. Highs in the mid-90s. Saturday night, mostly clear. Lows in the upper 70s. Sunday, mostly sunny with a 20% chance of showers and thunderstorms. Highs in the mid-90s. Heat index values up to 105. Sunday night, partly cloudy in the evening, then becoming mostly cloudy. Showers likely with a chance of thunderstorms. Lows in the mid-70s. Chance of rain 70%. Monday, mostly cloudy with a chance of thunderstorms. Showers likely in the morning, then a chance of showers in the afternoon. Highs in the upper 80s. Chance of rain 70%. Monday night, partly cloudy with a chance of showers and thunderstorms in the evening, then mostly cloudy with a chance of showers with a slight chance of thunderstorms after midnight. Lows in the upper 60s. Chance of rain 50%. Tuesday, partly sunny. A chance of showers with a slight chance of thunderstorms in the morning. Highs in the mid-80s. Chance of rain 40%. The forecast key messages for North and Central Texas. Hot and humid conditions will continue this week and into the weekend with highs in the 90s and peak heat indices in the 100 to 107 range. Scattered showers and thunderstorms, 50 to 60% chance, look to return to the area the second half of this weekend into early next week. The spotter information statement for North and Central Texas. Spotter activation is not expected at this time. The ultraviolet index forecast for June 11th is 11, or extreme. The current time is 1:52 p.m. Central Daylight Time. 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Serving the Dallas-Fort Worth listening area. The following reports of weather temperature and wind were made at 1 p.m. DFW Airport, partly sunny, 90, dew point 70, relative humidity 51%, wind south at 20, gusting to 26, pressure 29.89 inches and falling. Dallas Love Field, partly sunny, 88, south at 12, gusting to 22. Fort Worth Meacham, mostly sunny, 89, south at 20, gusting to 28. Arlington, mostly sunny, 89, southeast at 18, gusting to 31. McKinney, partly sunny, 87, south at 15, gusting to 25. Denton, mostly sunny, 89, south at 17, gusting to 26. Elsewhere around the region, Wichita Falls, sunny, 89, south at 18, gusting to 31. Abilene, sunny, 88, south at 14, gusting to 29. Waco, mostly sunny, 91, heat index 99, south at 20, gusting to 26. Tyler, mostly sunny, 87, south at 12, gusting to 18. Once again at 1 p.m., DFW Airport, partly sunny, 90, south at 20, gusting to 26. Now let's check on your local forecast for the Dallas-Fort Worth Metroplex. This afternoon, sunny. Highs in the lower 90s. South winds 10 to 15 miles an hour. Tonight, clear in the evening, then becoming partly cloudy. Humid with lows in the upper 70s. South winds 10 to 15 miles an hour. Thursday, partly sunny. Humid with highs in the lower 90s. South winds 10 to 15 miles an hour. Thursday night, partly cloudy. A 20% chance of showers and thunderstorms after midnight. Humid with lows in the upper 70s. South winds 5 to 10 miles an hour. And now the extended forecast. Friday, mostly sunny. Highs in the mid-90s. South winds around 5 miles an hour. Friday night, partly cloudy. Lows in the upper 70s. Saturday, sunny. Highs in the mid-90s. Saturday night, mostly clear. Lows in the upper 70s. Sunday, mostly sunny with a 20% chance of showers and thunderstorms. Highs in the mid-90s. Heat index values up to 105. Sunday night, partly cloudy in the evening.

then becoming mostly cloudy. Showers likely with a chance of thunderstorms. Lows in the mid-70s. Chance of rain 70%. Monday, mostly cloudy with a chance of thunderstorms. Showers likely in the morning, then a chance of showers in the afternoon. Highs in the upper 80s. Chance of rain 70%. Monday night, partly cloudy with a chance of showers and thunderstorms in the evening, then mostly cloudy with a chance of showers with a slight chance of thunderstorms after midnight. Lows in the upper 60s. Chance of rain 50%. Tuesday, partly sunny. A chance of showers with a slight chance of thunderstorms in the morning. Highs in the mid-80s. Chance of rain 40%. The forecast key messages for North and Central Texas. Hot and humid conditions will continue this week and into the weekend with highs in the 90s and peak heat indices in the 100 to 107 range. Scattered showers and thunderstorms, 50 to 60% chance, look to return to the area the second half of this weekend into early next week. The spotter information statement for North and Central Texas. Spotter activation is not expected at this time. The ultraviolet index forecast for June 11th is 11, or extreme. The current time is 1:56 p.m. Central Daylight Time. 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The following reports of weather temperature and wind were made at 1 p.m. DFW Airport, partly sunny, 90, dew point 70, relative humidity 51%, wind south at 20, gusting to 26, pressure 29.89 inches and falling. Dallas Love Field, partly sunny, 88, south at 12, gusting to 22. Fort Worth Meacham, mostly sunny, 89, south at 20, gusting to 28. Arlington, mostly sunny, 89, southeast at 18, gusting to 31. McKinney, partly sunny, 87, south at 15, gusting to 25. Denton, mostly sunny, 89, south at 17, gusting to 26. Elsewhere around the region, Wichita Falls, sunny, 89, south at 18, gusting to 31. Abilene, sunny, 88, south at 14, gusting to 29. Waco, mostly sunny, 91, heat index 99, south at 20, gusting to 26. Tyler, mostly sunny, 87, south at 12, gusting to 18. Once again at 1 p.m., DFW Airport, partly sunny, 90, south at 20, gusting to 26. Now let's check on your local forecast for the Dallas-Fort Worth Metroplex. This afternoon, sunny. Highs in the lower 90s. South winds 10 to 15 miles an hour. Tonight, clear in the evening, then becoming partly cloudy. Humid with lows in the upper 70s. South winds 10 to 15 miles an hour. Thursday, partly sunny. Humid with highs in the lower 90s. South winds 10 to 15 miles an hour. Thursday night, partly cloudy. A 20% chance of showers and thunderstorms after midnight. Humid with lows in the upper 70s. South winds 5 to 10 miles an hour. And now the extended forecast. Friday, mostly sunny. Highs in the mid-90s. South winds around 5 miles an hour. Friday night, partly cloudy. Lows in the upper 70s. Saturday, sunny. Highs in the mid-90s. Saturday night, mostly clear. Lows in the upper 70s. Sunday, mostly sunny with a 20% chance of showers and thunderstorms. Highs in the mid-90s. Heat index values up to 105. Sunday night, partly cloudy in the evening, then becoming mostly cloudy. Showers likely with a chance of thunderstorms. Lows in the mid-70s. Chance of rain 70%. Monday, mostly cloudy with a chance of thunderstorms. Showers likely in the morning, then a chance of showers in the afternoon. Highs in the upper 80s. Chance of rain 70%. Monday night, partly cloudy with a chance of showers and thunderstorms in the evening.

then mostly cloudy with a chance of showers with a slight chance of thunderstorms after midnight. Lows in the upper 60s. Chance of rain 50%. Tuesday, partly sunny. A chance of showers with a slight chance of thunderstorms in the morning. Highs in the mid-80s. Chance of rain 40%. The forecast key messages for North and Central Texas. Hot and humid conditions will continue this week and into the weekend with highs in the 90s and peak heat indices in the 100 to 107 range. Scattered showers and thunderstorms, 50 to 60% chance, look to return to the area the second half of this weekend into early next week. The spotter information statement for North and Central Texas. Spotter activation is not expected at this time. The ultraviolet index forecast for June 11th is 11, or extreme. The current time is 2:01 p.m. Central Daylight Time. 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Serving the Dallas-Fort Worth listening area. The following reports of weather temperature and wind were made at 1 p.m. DFW Airport, partly sunny, 90, dew point 70, relative humidity 51%, wind south at 20, gusting to 26, pressure 29.89 inches and falling. Dallas Love Field, partly sunny, 88, south at 12, gusting to 22. Fort Worth Meacham, mostly sunny, 89, south at 20, gusting to 28. Arlington, mostly sunny, 89, southeast at 18, gusting to 31. McKinney, partly sunny, 87, south at 15, gusting to 25. Denton, mostly sunny, 89, south at 17, gusting to 26. Elsewhere around the region, Wichita Falls, sunny, 89, south at 18, gusting to 31. Abilene, sunny, 88, south at 14, gusting to 29. Waco, mostly sunny, 91, heat index 99, south at 20, gusting to 26. Tyler, mostly sunny, 87, south at 12, gusting to 18. Once again at 1 p.m., DFW Airport, partly sunny, 90, south at 20, gusting to 26. The following reports of weather temperature and wind were made at 2 p.m. DFW Airport, partly sunny, 91, dew point 69, relative humidity 48%, wind south at 20, gusting to 28, pressure 29.87 inches and falling. Dallas Love Field, partly sunny, 90, south at 13, gusting to 23. Fort Worth Meacham, partly sunny, 89, south at 14, gusting to 26. Arlington, partly sunny, 90, southeast at 17, gusting to 25. McKinney, partly sunny, 89, south at 18, gusting to 30. Denton, mostly sunny, 89, south at 20, gusting to 26. Elsewhere around the region, Wichita Falls, sunny, 92, south at 25, gusting to 36. Abilene, sunny, 90, south at 22, gusting to 32. Waco, mostly sunny, 93, heat index 102, south at 17, gusting to 25. Tyler, partly sunny, 91, heat index 100, southwest at 14. Once again at 2 p.m., DFW Airport, partly sunny, 91, south at 20, gusting to 28. The following reports of weather temperature and wind were made at 2 p.m. DFW Airport, partly sunny, 91, dew point 69, relative humidity 48%, wind south at 20, gusting to 28, pressure 29.87 inches and falling. Dallas Love Field, partly sunny, 90, south at 13, gusting to 23. Fort Worth Meacham, partly sunny, 89, south at 14, gusting to 26. Arlington, partly sunny, 90, southeast at 17, gusting to 25. McKinney, partly sunny, 89, south at 18, gusting to 30. Denton, mostly sunny, 89, south at 20, gusting to 26.
Elsewhere around the region, Wichita Falls, sunny, 92, south at 25, gusting to 36. Abilene, sunny, 90, south at 22, gusting to 32. Waco, mostly sunny, 93, heat index 102, south at 17, gusting to 25. Tyler, partly sunny, 91, heat index 100, southwest at 14. Once again at 2 p.m., DFW Airport, partly sunny, 91, south at 20, gusting to 28. Now let's check on your local forecast for the Dallas-Fort Worth Metroplex. This afternoon, sunny. Highs in the lower 90s. South winds 10 to 15 miles an hour. Tonight, clear in the evening, then becoming partly cloudy. Humid with lows in the upper 70s. South winds 10 to 15 miles an hour. Thursday, partly sunny. Humid with highs in the lower 90s. South winds 10 to 15 miles an hour. Thursday night, partly cloudy. A 20% chance of showers and thunderstorms after midnight. Humid with lows in the upper 70s. South winds 5 to 10 miles an hour. And now the extended forecast. Friday, mostly sunny. Highs in the mid-90s. South winds around 5 miles an hour. Friday night, partly cloudy. Lows in the upper 70s. Saturday, sunny. Highs in the mid-90s. Saturday night, mostly clear. Lows in the upper 70s. Sunday, mostly sunny with a 20% chance of showers and thunderstorms. Highs in the mid-90s. Heat index values up to 105. Sunday night, partly cloudy in the evening, then becoming mostly cloudy. Showers likely with a chance of thunderstorms. Lows in the mid-70s. Chance of rain 70%. Monday, mostly cloudy with a chance of thunderstorms. Showers likely in the morning, then a chance of showers in the afternoon. Highs in the upper 80s. Chance of rain 70%. Monday night, partly cloudy with a chance of showers and thunderstorms in the evening, then mostly cloudy with a chance of showers with a slight chance of thunderstorms after midnight. Lows in the upper 60s. Chance of rain 50%. Tuesday, partly sunny. A chance of showers with a slight chance of thunderstorms in the morning. Highs in the mid-80s. Chance of rain 40%. The forecast key messages for North and Central Texas. Hot and humid conditions will continue this week and into the weekend with highs in the 90s and peak heat indices in the 100 to 107 range. Scattered showers and thunderstorms, 50 to 60% chance, look to return to the area the second half of this weekend into early next week. The spotter information statement for North and Central Texas. Spotter activation is not expected at this time. The ultraviolet index forecast for June 11th is 11, or extreme. The current time is 2:08 p.m. Central Daylight Time. 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The following reports of weather temperature and wind were made at 2 p.m. DFW Airport, partly sunny, 91, dew point 69, relative humidity 48%, wind south at 20, gusting to 28, pressure 29.87 inches and falling. Dallas Love Field, partly sunny, 90, south at 13, gusting to 23. Fort Worth Meacham, partly sunny, 89, south at 14, gusting to 26. Arlington, partly sunny, 90, southeast at 17, gusting to 25. McKinney, partly sunny, 89, south at 18, gusting to 30. Denton, mostly sunny, 89, south at 20, gusting to 26. Elsewhere around the region, Wichita Falls, sunny, 92, south at 25, gusting to 36. Abilene, sunny, 90, south at 22, gusting to 32. Waco, mostly sunny, 93, heat index 102, south at 17, gusting to 25. Tyler, partly sunny, 91, heat index 100, southwest at 14.
once again at 2 p.m., DFW Airport, partly sunny, 91.

south winds around 5 miles an hour. Friday night, partly cloudy. Lows in the upper 70s. Saturday, sunny. Highs in the mid-90s. Saturday night, mostly clear. Lows in the upper 70s. Sunday, mostly sunny with a 20% chance of showers and thunderstorms. Highs in the mid-90s. Heat index values up to 105. Sunday night, partly cloudy in the evening, then becoming mostly cloudy. Showers likely with a chance of thunderstorms. Lows in the mid-70s. Chance of rain 70%. Monday, mostly cloudy with a chance of thunderstorms. Showers likely in the morning, then a chance of showers in the afternoon. Highs in the upper 80s. Chance of rain 70%. Monday night, partly cloudy with a chance of showers and thunderstorms in the evening, then mostly cloudy with a chance of showers with a slight chance of thunderstorms after midnight. Lows in the upper 60s. Chance of rain 50%. Tuesday, partly sunny. A chance of showers with a slight chance of thunderstorms in the morning. Highs in the mid-80s. Chance of rain 40%. The forecast key messages for North and Central Texas. Hot and humid conditions will continue this week and into the weekend with highs in the 90s and peak heat indices in the 100 to 107 range. Scattered showers and thunderstorms, 50 to 60% chance, look to return to the area the second half of this weekend into early next week. The spotter information statement for North and Central Texas. Spotter activation is not expected at this time. The ultraviolet index forecast for June 11th is 11, or extreme. The current time is 2:22 p.m. Central Daylight Time. 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The following reports of weather temperature and wind were made at 2 p.m. DFW Airport, partly sunny, 91, dew point 69, relative humidity 48%, wind south at 20, gusting to 28, pressure 29.87 inches and falling. Dallas Love Field, partly sunny, 90, south at 13, gusting to 23. Fort Worth Meacham, partly sunny, 89, south at 14, gusting to 26. Arlington, partly sunny, 90, southeast at 17, gusting to 25. McKinney, partly sunny, 89, south at 18, gusting to 30. Denton, mostly sunny, 89, south at 20, gusting to 26. Elsewhere around the region, Wichita Falls, sunny, 92, south at 25, gusting to 36. Abilene, sunny, 90, south at 22, gusting to 32. Waco, mostly sunny, 93, heat index 102, south at 17, gusting to 25. Tyler, partly sunny, 91, heat index 100, southwest at 14. Once again at 2 p.m., DFW Airport, partly sunny, 91, south at 20, gusting to 28. Now let's check on your local forecast for the Dallas-Fort Worth Metroplex. This afternoon, sunny. Highs in the lower 90s. South winds 10 to 15 miles an hour. Tonight, clear in the evening, then becoming partly cloudy. Humid with lows in the upper 70s. South winds 10 to 15 miles an hour. Thursday, partly sunny. Humid with highs in the lower 90s. South winds 10 to 15 miles an hour. Thursday night, partly cloudy. A 20% chance of showers and thunderstorms after midnight. Humid with lows in the upper 70s. South winds 5 to 10 miles an hour. And now the extended forecast. Friday, mostly sunny. Highs in the mid-90s. South winds around 5 miles an hour. Friday night, partly cloudy. Lows in the upper 70s. Saturday, sunny. Highs in the mid-90s. Saturday night, mostly clear. Lows in the upper 70s. Sunday, mostly sunny with a 20% chance of showers and thunderstorms. Highs in the mid-90s. Heat index

values up to 105. Sunday night, partly cloudy in the evening, then becoming mostly cloudy. Showers likely with a chance of thunderstorms. Lows in the mid-70s. Chance of rain 70%. Monday, mostly cloudy with a chance of thunderstorms. Showers likely in the morning, then a chance of showers in the afternoon. Highs in the upper 80s. Chance of rain 70%. Monday night, partly cloudy with a chance of showers and thunderstorms in the evening, then mostly cloudy with a chance of showers with a slight chance of thunderstorms after midnight. Lows in the upper 60s. Chance of rain 50%. Tuesday, partly sunny. A chance of showers with a slight chance of thunderstorms in the morning. Highs in the mid-80s. Chance of rain 40%. The forecast key messages for North and Central Texas. Hot and humid conditions will continue this week and into the weekend with highs in the 90s and peak heat indices in the 100 to 107 range. Scattered showers and thunderstorms, 50 to 60% chance, look to return to the area the second half of this weekend into early next week. The spotter information statement for North and Central Texas. Spotter activation is not expected at this time. The ultraviolet index forecast for June 11th is 11, or extreme. The current time is 2:27 p.m. Central Daylight Time. 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The following reports of weather temperature and wind were made at 2 p.m. DFW Airport, partly sunny, 91, dew point 69, relative humidity 48%, wind south at 20, gusting to 28, pressure 29.87 inches and falling. Dallas Love Field, partly sunny, 90, south at 13, gusting to 23. Fort Worth Meacham, partly sunny, 89, south at 14, gusting to 26. Arlington, partly sunny, 90, southeast at 17, gusting to 25. McKinney, partly sunny, 89, south at 18, gusting to 30. Denton, mostly sunny, 89, south at 20, gusting to 26. Elsewhere around the region, Wichita Falls, sunny, 92, south at 25, gusting to 36. Abilene, sunny, 90, south at 22, gusting to 32. Waco, mostly sunny, 93, heat index 102, south at 17, gusting to 25. Tyler, partly sunny, 91, heat index 100, southwest at 14. Once again at 2 p.m., DFW Airport, partly sunny, 91, south at 20, gusting to 28. Now let's check on your local forecast for the Dallas-Fort Worth Metroplex. This afternoon, sunny. Highs in the lower 90s. South winds 10 to 15 miles an hour. Tonight, clear in the evening, then becoming partly cloudy. Humid with lows in the upper 70s. South winds 10 to 15 miles an hour. Thursday, partly sunny. Humid with highs in the lower 90s. South winds 10 to 15 miles an hour. Thursday night, partly cloudy. A 20% chance of showers and thunderstorms after midnight. Humid with lows in the upper 70s. South winds 5 to 10 miles an hour. And now the extended forecast. Friday, mostly sunny. Highs in the mid-90s. South winds around 5 miles an hour. Friday night, partly cloudy. Lows in the upper 70s. Saturday, sunny. Highs in the mid-90s. Saturday night, mostly clear. Lows in the upper 70s. Sunday, mostly sunny with a 20% chance of showers and thunderstorms. Highs in the mid-90s. Heat index values up to 105. Sunday night, partly cloudy in the evening, then becoming mostly cloudy. Showers likely with a chance of thunderstorms. Lows in the mid-70s. Chance of rain 70%. Monday, mostly cloudy with a chance of thunderstorms. Showers likely in the morning, then a chance of showers in the afternoon. Highs in the upper 80s.

this weekend into early next week. The spotter information statement for North and Central Texas. Spotter activation is not expected at this time. The ultraviolet index forecast for June 11th is 11, or extreme. The current time is 2:31 p.m. Central Daylight Time. 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The following reports of weather temperature and wind were made at 2 p.m. DFW Airport, partly sunny, 91, dew point 69, relative humidity 48%, wind south at 20, gusting to 28, pressure 29.87 inches and falling. Dallas Love Field, partly sunny, 90, south at 13, gusting to 23. Fort Worth Meacham, partly sunny, 89, south at 14, gusting to 26. Arlington, partly sunny, 90, southeast at 17, gusting to 25. McKinney, partly sunny, 89, south at 18, gusting to 30. Denton, mostly sunny, 89, south at 20, gusting to 26. Elsewhere around the region, Wichita Falls, sunny, 92, south at 25, gusting to 36. Abilene, sunny, 90, south at 22, gusting to 32. Waco, mostly sunny, 93, heat index 102, south at 17, gusting to 25. Tyler, partly sunny, 91, heat index 100, southwest at 14. Once again at 2 p.m., DFW Airport, partly sunny, 91, south at 20, gusting to 28. Partly sunny, 91, heat index 100, southwest at 14. Once again at 2 p.m., DFW Airport, partly sunny, 91, south at 20, gusting to 28. Now let's check on your local forecast for the Dallas-Fort Worth Metroplex. This afternoon, sunny. Highs in the lower 90s. South winds 10 to 15 miles an hour. Tonight, clear in the evening, then becoming partly cloudy. Humid with lows in the upper 70s. South winds 10 to 15 miles an hour. Thursday, partly sunny. Humid with highs in the lower 90s. South winds 10 to 15 miles an hour. Thursday night, partly cloudy. A 20% chance of showers and thunderstorms after midnight. Humid with lows in the upper 70s. South winds 5 to 10 miles an hour. And now the extended forecast. Friday, mostly sunny. Highs in the mid-90s. South winds around 5 miles an hour. Friday night, partly cloudy. Lows in the upper 70s. Saturday, sunny. Highs in the mid-90s. Saturday night, mostly clear. Lows in the upper 70s. Sunday, mostly sunny with a 20% chance of showers and thunderstorms. Highs in the mid-90s. Heat index values up to 105. Sunday night, partly cloudy in the evening, then becoming mostly cloudy. Showers likely with a chance of thunderstorms. Lows in the mid-70s. Chance of rain 70%. Monday, mostly cloudy with a chance of thunderstorms. Showers likely in the morning, then a chance of showers in the afternoon. Highs in the upper 80s. Chance of rain 70%. Monday night, partly cloudy with a chance of showers and thunderstorms in the evening, then mostly cloudy with a chance of showers with a slight chance of thunderstorms after midnight. Lows in the upper 60s. Chance of rain 50%. Tuesday, partly sunny. A chance of showers with a slight chance of thunderstorms in the morning. Highs in the mid-80s. Chance of rain 40%. The forecast key messages for North and Central Texas. Hot and humid conditions will continue this week and into the weekend with highs in the 90s and peak heat indices in the 100 to 107 range. Scattered showers and thunderstorms, 50 to 60% chance, look to return to the area the second half of this weekend into early next week. The spotter information statement for North and Central Texas. Spotter activation is not expected at this time. The ultraviolet index forecast for June 11th is

18, gusting to 25. McKinney, partly sunny, 89. South Hat, 18, gusting to 30. Denton, mostly sunny, 89. South at 20, gusting to 26. Elsewhere around the region, Wichita Falls, sunny, 92, south at 25, gusting to 36. Abilene, sunny, 90, south at 22, gusting to 32. Waco, mostly sunny, 93, heat index 102, south at 17, gusting to 25. Tyler, partly sunny, 91, heat index 100, southwest at 14. Once again at 2 p.m., DFW Airport, partly sunny, 91, south at 20, gusting to 28. Now let's check on your local forecast for the Dallas-Fort Worth Metroplex. This afternoon, sunny. Highs in the lower 90s. South winds 10 to 15 miles an hour. Tonight, clear in the evening, then becoming partly cloudy. Humid with lows in the upper 70s. South winds 10 to 15 miles an hour. Thursday, partly sunny. Humid with highs in the lower 90s. South winds 10 to 15 miles an hour. Thursday night, partly cloudy. A 20% chance of showers and thunderstorms after midnight. Humid with lows in the upper 70s. South winds 5 to 10 miles an hour. And now the extended forecast. Friday, mostly sunny. Highs in the mid-90s. South winds around 5 miles an hour. Friday night, partly cloudy. Lows in the upper 70s. Saturday, sunny. Highs in the mid-90s. Saturday night, mostly clear. Lows in the upper 70s. Sunday, mostly sunny with a 20% chance of showers and thunderstorms. Highs in the mid-90s. Heat index values up to 105. Sunday night, partly cloudy in the evening, then becoming mostly cloudy. Showers likely with a chance of thunderstorms. Lows in the mid-70s. Chance of rain 70%. Monday, mostly cloudy with a chance of thunderstorms. Showers likely in the morning, then a chance of showers in the afternoon. Highs in the upper 80s. Chance of rain 70%. Monday night, partly cloudy with a chance of showers and thunderstorms in the evening, then mostly cloudy with a chance of showers with a slight chance of thunderstorms after midnight. Lows in the upper 60s. Chance of rain 50%. Tuesday, partly sunny. A chance of showers with a slight chance of thunderstorms in the morning. Highs in the mid-80s. Chance of rain 40%. The forecast key messages for North and Central Texas. Hot and humid conditions will continue this week and into the weekend with highs in the 90s and peak heat indices in the 100 to 107 range. Scattered showers and thunderstorms, 50 to 60% chance, look to return to the area the second half of this weekend into early next week. The spotter information statement for North and Central Texas. Spotter activation is not expected at this time. The ultraviolet index forecast for June 11th is 11, or extreme. The current time is 2:49 p.m. Central Daylight Time. 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The following reports of weather temperature and wind were made at 2 p.m. DFW Airport, partly sunny, 91, dew point 69, relative humidity 48%, wind south at 20, gusting to 28, pressure 29.87 inches and falling. Dallas Love Field, partly sunny, 90, south at 13, gusting to 23. Fort Worth Meacham, partly sunny, 89, south at 14, gusting to 26. Arlington, partly sunny, 90, southeast at 17, gusting to 25. McKinney, partly sunny, 89, south at 18, gusting to 30. Denton, mostly sunny, 89, south at 20, gusting to 26. Elsewhere around the region, Wichita Falls, sunny, 92, south at 25, gusting to 36. Abilene, sunny, 90, south at 22, gusting to 32.

Waco, mostly sunny, 93, heat index 102, south at 17, gusting to 25. Tyler, partly sunny, 91, heat index 100, southwest at 14. Once again at 2 p.m., DFW Airport, partly sunny, 91, south at 20, gusting to 28. Now let's check on your local forecast for the Dallas-Fort Worth Metroplex. This afternoon, sunny. Highs in the lower 90s. South winds 10 to 15 miles an hour. Tonight, clear in the evening, then becoming partly cloudy. Humid with lows in the upper 70s. South winds 10 to 15 miles an hour. Thursday, partly sunny. Humid with highs in the lower 90s. South winds 10 to 15 miles an hour. Thursday night, partly cloudy. A 20% chance of showers and thunderstorms after midnight. Humid with lows in the upper 70s. South winds 5 to 10 miles an hour. And now the extended forecast. Friday, mostly sunny. Highs in the mid-90s. South winds around 5 miles an hour. Friday night, partly cloudy. Lows in the upper 70s. Saturday, sunny. Highs in the mid-90s. Saturday night, mostly clear. Lows in the upper 70s. Sunday, mostly sunny with a 20% chance of showers and thunderstorms. Highs in the mid-90s. Heat index values up to 105. Sunday night, partly cloudy in the evening, then becoming mostly cloudy. Showers likely with a chance of thunderstorms. Lows in the mid-70s. Chance of rain 70%. Monday, mostly cloudy with a chance of thunderstorms. Showers likely in the morning, then a chance of showers in the afternoon. Highs in the upper 80s. Chance of rain 70%. Monday night, partly cloudy with a chance of showers and thunderstorms in the evening, then mostly cloudy with a chance of showers with a slight chance of thunderstorms after midnight. Lows in the upper 60s. Chance of rain 50%. Tuesday, partly sunny. A chance of showers with a slight chance of thunderstorms in the morning. Highs in the mid-80s. Chance of rain 40%. The forecast key messages for North and Central Texas. Hot and humid conditions will continue this week and into the weekend with highs in the 90s and peak heat indices in the 100 to 107 range. Scattered showers and thunderstorms, 50 to 60% chance, look to return to the area the second half of this weekend into early next week. The spotter information statement for North and Central Texas. Spotter activation is not expected at this time. The ultraviolet index forecast for June 11th is 11, or extreme. The current time is 2:54 p.m. Central Daylight Time. 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Serving the Dallas-Fort Worth listening area. The following reports of weather temperature and wind were made at 2 p.m. DFW Airport, partly sunny, 91, dew point 69, relative humidity 48%, wind south at 20, gusting to 28, pressure 29.87 inches and falling. Dallas Love Field, partly sunny, 90, south at 13, gusting to 23. Fort Worth Meacham, partly sunny, 89, south at 14, gusting to 26. Arlington, partly sunny, 90, southeast at 17, gusting to 25. McKinney, partly sunny, 89, south at 18, gusting to 30. Denton, mostly sunny, 89, south at 20, gusting to 26. Elsewhere around the region, Wichita Falls, sunny, 92, south at 25, gusting to 36. Abilene, sunny, 90, south at 22, gusting to 32. Waco, mostly sunny, 93, heat index 102, south at 17, gusting to 25. Tyler, partly sunny, 91, heat index 100, southwest at 14. Once again at 2 p.m., DFW Airport, partly sunny, 91, south at 20, gusting to 28. Now let's check on your local forecast for the Dallas

Fort Worth Metroplex. This afternoon, sunny. Highs in the lower 90s. South winds 10 to 15 miles an hour. Tonight, clear in the evening, then becoming partly cloudy. Humid with lows in the upper 70s. South winds 10 to 15 miles an hour. Thursday, partly sunny. Humid with highs in the lower 90s. South winds 10 to 15 miles an hour. Thursday night, partly cloudy. A 20% chance of showers and thunderstorms after midnight. Humid with lows in the upper 70s. South winds 5 to 10 miles an hour. And now the extended forecast. Friday, mostly sunny. Highs in the mid-90s. South winds around 5 miles an hour. Friday night, partly cloudy. Lows in the upper 70s. Saturday, sunny. Highs in the mid-90s. Saturday night, mostly clear. Lows in the upper 70s. Sunday, mostly sunny with a 20% chance of showers and thunderstorms. Highs in the mid-90s. Heat index values up to 105. Sunday night, partly cloudy in the evening, then becoming mostly cloudy. Showers likely with a chance of thunderstorms. Lows in the mid-70s. Chance of rain 70%. Monday, mostly cloudy with a chance of thunderstorms. Showers likely in the morning, then a chance of showers in the afternoon. Highs in the upper 80s. Chance of rain 70%. Monday night, partly cloudy with a chance of showers and thunderstorms in the evening, then mostly cloudy with a chance of showers with a slight chance of thunderstorms after midnight. Lows in the upper 60s. Chance of rain 50%. Tuesday, partly sunny. A chance of showers with a slight chance of thunderstorms in the morning. Highs in the mid-80s. Chance of rain 40%. The forecast key messages for North and Central Texas. Hot and humid conditions will continue this week and into the weekend with highs in the 90s and peak heat indices in the 100 to 107 range. Scattered showers and thunderstorms, 50 to 60% chance, look to return to the area the second half of this weekend into early next week. The spotter information statement for North and Central Texas. Spotter activation is not expected at this time. The ultraviolet index forecast for June 11th is 11, or extreme. The current time is 2:58 p.m. Central Daylight Time. 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The following reports of weather temperature and wind were made at 2 p.m. DFW Airport, partly sunny, 91, dew point 69, relative humidity 48%, wind south at 20, gusting to 28, pressure 29.87 inches and falling. Dallas Love Field, partly sunny, 90, south at 13, gusting to 23. Fort Worth Meacham, partly sunny, 89, south at 14, gusting to 26. Arlington, partly sunny, 90, southeast at 17, gusting to 25. McKinney, partly sunny, 89, south at 18, gusting to 30. Denton, mostly sunny, 89, south at 20, gusting to 26. Elsewhere around the region, Wichita Falls, sunny, 92, south at 25, gusting to 36. Abilene, sunny, 90, south at 22, gusting to 32. Waco, mostly sunny, 93, heat index 102, south at 17, gusting to 25. Tyler, partly sunny, 91, heat index 100, southwest at 14. Once again at 2 p.m., DFW Airport, partly sunny, 91, south at 20, gusting to 28. Now let's check on your local forecast for the Dallas-Fort Worth Metroplex. This afternoon, sunny. Highs in the lower 90s. South winds 10 to 15 miles an hour. Tonight, clear in the evening, then becoming partly cloudy. Humid with lows in the upper 70s. South winds 10 to 15 miles an hour. Thursday, partly sunny. Humid with highs in the lower 90s. South winds 10 to 15 miles an hour.

Thursday night, partly cloudy. A 20% chance of showers and thunderstorms after midnight. Humid with lows in the upper 70s. South winds 5 to 10 miles an hour. And now the extended forecast. Friday, mostly sunny. Highs in the mid-90s. South winds around 5 miles an hour. Friday night, partly cloudy. Lows in the upper 70s. Saturday, sunny. Highs in the mid-90s. Saturday night, mostly clear. Lows in the upper 70s. Sunday, mostly sunny with a 20% chance of showers and thunderstorms. Highs in the mid-90s. Heat index values up to 105. Sunday night, partly cloudy in the evening, then becoming mostly cloudy. Showers likely with a chance of thunderstorms. Lows in the mid-70s. Chance of rain 70%. Monday, mostly cloudy with a chance of thunderstorms. Showers likely in the morning, then a chance of showers in the afternoon. Highs in the upper 80s. Chance of rain 70%. Monday night, partly cloudy with a chance of showers and thunderstorms in the evening, then mostly cloudy with a chance of showers with a slight chance of thunderstorms after midnight. Lows in the upper 60s. Chance of rain 50%. Tuesday, partly sunny. A chance of showers with a slight chance of thunderstorms in the morning. Highs in the mid-80s. Chance of rain 40%. The forecast key messages for North and Central Texas. Hot and humid conditions will continue this week and into the weekend with highs in the 90s and peak heat indices in the 100 to 107 range. Scattered showers and thunderstorms, 50 to 60% chance, look to return to the area the second half of this weekend into early next week. The spotter information statement for North and Central Texas. Spotter activation is not expected at this time. The ultraviolet index forecast for June 11th is 11, or extreme. The current time is 3:03 p.m. Central Daylight Time. 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Serving the Dallas-Fort Worth listening area. The following reports of weather temperature and wind were made at 3 p.m. DFW Airport, mostly sunny, 93, dew point 69, relative humidity 45%, wind south at 21, gusting to 30, pressure 29.85 inches and falling. Dallas Love Field, mostly sunny, 91, south at 14, gusting to 25. Fort Worth Meacham, mostly sunny, 93, heat index 100, south at 22, gusting to 29. Arlington, mostly sunny, 91, south at 16, gusting to 26. McKinney, mostly sunny, 90, south at 20, gusting to 26. Denton, mostly sunny, 92, heat index 99, south at 20, gusting to 29. Elsewhere around the region, Wichita Falls, sunny, 93, south at 25, gusting to 39. Abilene, sunny, 92, south at 22, gusting to 30. Waco, mostly sunny, 94, heat index 104, south at 17. Tyler, partly sunny, 90, south at 9, gusting to 20. Once again at 3 p.m., DFW Airport, mostly sunny, 93, south at 21, gusting to 30. The following reports of weather temperature and wind were made at 3 p.m. DFW Airport, mostly sunny, 93, dew point 69, relative humidity 45%, wind south at 21, gusting to 30, pressure 29.85 inches and falling. Dallas Love Field, mostly sunny, 91, south at 14, gusting to 25. Fort Worth Meacham, mostly sunny, 93, heat index 100, south at 22, gusting to 29. Arlington, mostly sunny, 91, south at 16, gusting to 26. McKinney, mostly sunny, 90, south at 20, gusting to 26. Denton, mostly sunny, 92, heat index 99, south at 20, gusting to 29.
Elsewhere around the region, Wichita Falls, sunny, 93, south at 25, gusting to 39. Abilene, sunny, 92, south at 22, gusting to 30. Waco, mostly sunny, 94, heat index 104, south at 17. Tyler, partly sunny, 90, south at 9, gusting to 20. Once again at 3 p.m., DFW Airport, mostly sunny, 93, south at 21, gusting to 30. Now let's check on your local forecast for the Dallas-Fort Worth Metroplex. Rest of this afternoon, sunny. Highs in the lower 90s. South winds 10 to 15 miles an hour. Tonight, clear in the evening, then becoming partly cloudy. Humid with lows in the upper 70s. South winds 10 to 15 miles an hour. Thursday, partly sunny. Humid with highs in the lower 90s. South winds 10 to 15 miles an hour. Thursday night, partly cloudy. A 20% chance of showers and thunderstorms after midnight. Humid with lows in the upper 70s. South winds 5 to 10 miles an hour. And now the extended forecast. Friday, mostly sunny. Highs in the mid-90s. South winds around 5 miles an hour. Friday night, partly cloudy. Lows in the upper 70s. Saturday, sunny. Highs in the mid-90s. Saturday night, mostly clear. Lows in the upper 70s. Sunday, mostly sunny with a 20% chance of showers and thunderstorms. Highs in the mid-90s. Heat index values up to 105. Sunday night, partly cloudy in the evening, then becoming mostly cloudy. Showers likely with a chance of thunderstorms. Lows in the mid-70s. Chance of rain 70%. Monday, mostly cloudy with a chance of thunderstorms. Showers likely in the morning, then a chance of showers in the afternoon. Highs in the upper 80s. Chance of rain 70%. Monday night, partly cloudy with a chance of showers and thunderstorms in the evening, then mostly cloudy with a chance of showers with a slight chance of thunderstorms after midnight. Lows in the upper 60s. Chance of rain 50%. Tuesday, partly sunny. A chance of showers with a slight chance of thunderstorms in the morning. Highs in the mid-80s. Chance of rain 40%. Tuesday night, partly cloudy with a 20% chance of showers. Lows around 70. Wednesday, mostly sunny. A 20% chance of showers in the morning. Highs in the lower 90s. The forecast key messages for North and Central Texas. Hot and humid conditions will continue this week and into the weekend with highs in the 90s and peak heat indices in the 100 to 107 range. Scattered showers and thunderstorms, 50 to 60% chance, look to return to the area the second half of this weekend into early next week. The spotter information statement for North and Central Texas. Spotter activation is not expected at this time. The ultraviolet index forecast for June 11th is 11, or extreme. The current time is 3:09 p.m. Central Daylight Time. 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The following reports of weather temperature and wind were made at 3 p.m. DFW Airport, mostly sunny, 93, dew point 69, relative humidity 45%, wind south at 21, gusting to 30, pressure 29.85 inches and falling. Dallas Love Field, mostly sunny, 91, south at 14, gusting to 25. Fort Worth Meacham, mostly sunny, 93, heat index 100, south at 22, gusting to 29. Arlington, mostly sunny, 91, south at 16, gusting to 26. McKinney, mostly sunny, 90, south at 20, gusting to 26. Denton, mostly sunny, 92, heat index 99, south at 20, gusting to 29. Elsewhere around the region, Wichita Falls, sunny, 93, south at 25, gusting to 39. Abilene,
sunny, 92, south at 22, gusting to 30.

The following reports of weather, temperature, and wind were made at 3 p.m. DFW Airport, mostly sunny, 93, dew point 69, relative humidity 45%, wind south at 21, gusting to 30, pressure 29.85 inches and falling. Dallas Love Field, mostly sunny, 91, south at 14, gusting to 25. Fort Worth Meacham, mostly sunny, 93, heat index 100, south at 22, gusting to 29. Arlington, mostly sunny, 91, south at 16, gusting to 26. McKinney, mostly sunny, 90, south at 20, gusting to 26. Denton, mostly sunny, 92, heat index 99, south at 20, gusting to 29. Elsewhere around the region, Wichita Falls, sunny, 93, south at 25, gusting to 39. Abilene, sunny, 92, south at 22, gusting to 30. Waco, mostly sunny, 94, heat index 104, south at 17. Tyler, partly sunny, 90, south at 9, gusting to 20. Once again at 3 p.m., DFW Airport, mostly sunny, 93, south at 21, gusting to 30. Now let's check on your local forecast for the Dallas-Fort Worth Metroplex. Rest of this afternoon, sunny. Highs in the lower 90s. South winds 10 to 15 miles an hour. Tonight, clear in the evening, then becoming partly cloudy. Humid with lows in the upper 70s. South winds 10 to 15 miles an hour. Thursday, partly sunny. Humid with highs in the lower 90s. South winds 10 to 15 miles an hour. Thursday night, partly cloudy. A 20% chance of showers and thunderstorms after midnight. Humid with lows in the upper 70s. South winds 5 to 10 miles an hour. And now the extended forecast. Friday, mostly sunny. Highs in the mid-90s. South winds around 5 miles an hour. Friday night, partly cloudy. Lows in the upper 70s. Saturday, sunny. Highs in the mid-90s. Saturday night, mostly clear. Lows in the upper 70s. Sunday, mostly sunny with a 20% chance of showers and thunderstorms. Highs in the mid-90s. Heat index values up to 105. Sunday night, partly cloudy in the evening, then becoming mostly cloudy. Showers likely with a chance of thunderstorms. Lows in the mid-70s. Chance of rain 70%. Monday, mostly cloudy with a chance of thunderstorms. Showers likely in the morning, then a chance of showers in the afternoon. Highs in the upper 80s. Chance of rain 70%. Monday night, partly cloudy with a chance of showers and thunderstorms in the evening, then mostly cloudy with a chance of showers with a slight chance of thunderstorms after midnight. Lows in the upper 60s. Chance of rain 50%. Tuesday, partly sunny. A chance of showers with a slight chance of thunderstorms in the morning. Highs in the mid-80s. Chance of rain 40%. Tuesday night, partly cloudy with a 20% chance of showers. Lows around 70. Wednesday, mostly sunny. A 20% chance of showers in the morning. Highs in the lower 90s. The forecast key messages for North and Central Texas. Hot and humid conditions will continue this week and into the weekend with highs in the 90s and peak heat indices in the 100 to 107 range. Scattered showers and thunderstorms, 50 to 60% chance, look to return to the area the second half of this weekend into early next week. The spotter information statement for North and Central Texas. Spotter activation is not expected at this time. The ultraviolet index forecast for June 11th is 11, or extreme. The current time is 3:25 p.m. Central Daylight Time. 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The following reports of weather, temperature, and wind were made at 3 p.m. DFW Airport, mostly sunny, 93, dew point 69, relative

with humidity 45%, wind south at 21, gusting to 30, pressure 29.85 inches and falling. Dallas Love Field, mostly sunny, 91, south at 14, gusting to 25. Fort Worth Meacham, mostly sunny, 93, heat index 100, south at 22, gusting to 29. Arlington, mostly sunny, 91, south at 16, gusting to 26. McKinney, mostly sunny, 90, south at 20, gusting to 26. Denton, mostly sunny, 92, heat index 99, south at 20, gusting to 29. Elsewhere around the region, Wichita Falls, sunny, 93, south at 25, gusting to 39. Abilene, sunny, 92, south at 22, gusting to 30. Waco, mostly sunny, 94, heat index 104, south at 17. Tyler, partly sunny, 90, south at 9, gusting to 20. Once again at 3 p.m., DFW Airport, mostly sunny, 93, south at 21, gusting to 30. Now let's check on your local forecast for the Dallas-Fort Worth Metroplex. Rest of this afternoon, sunny. Highs in the lower 90s. South winds 10 to 15 miles an hour. Tonight, clear in the evening, then becoming partly cloudy. Humid with lows in the upper 70s. South winds 10 to 15 miles an hour. Thursday, partly sunny. Humid with highs in the lower 90s. South winds 10 to 15 miles an hour. Thursday night, partly cloudy. A 20% chance of showers and thunderstorms after midnight. Humid with lows in the upper 70s. South winds 5 to 10 miles an hour. And now the extended forecast. Friday, mostly sunny. Highs in the mid-90s. South winds around 5 miles an hour. Friday night, partly cloudy. Lows in the upper 70s. Saturday, sunny. Highs in the mid-90s. Saturday night, mostly clear. Lows in the upper 70s. Sunday, mostly sunny with a 20% chance of showers and thunderstorms. Highs in the mid-90s. Heat index values up to 105. Sunday night, partly cloudy in the evening, then becoming mostly cloudy. Showers likely with a chance of thunderstorms. Lows in the mid-70s. Chance of rain 70%. Monday, mostly cloudy with a chance of thunderstorms. Showers likely in the morning, then a chance of showers in the afternoon. Highs in the upper 80s. Chance of rain 70%. Monday night, partly cloudy with a chance of showers and thunderstorms in the evening, then mostly cloudy with a chance of showers with a slight chance of thunderstorms after midnight. Lows in the upper 60s. Chance of rain 50%. Tuesday, partly sunny. A chance of showers with a slight chance of thunderstorms in the morning. Highs in the mid-80s. Chance of rain 40%. Tuesday night, partly cloudy with a 20% chance of showers. Lows around 70. Wednesday, mostly sunny. A 20% chance of showers in the morning. Highs in the lower 90s. The forecast key messages for North and Central Texas. Hot and humid conditions will continue this week and into the weekend with highs in the 90s and peak heat indices in the 100 to 107 range. Scattered showers and thunderstorms, 50 to 60% chance, look to return to the area the second half of this weekend into early next week. The spotter information statement for North and Central Texas. Spotter activation is not expected at this time. The ultraviolet index forecast for June 11th is 11, or extreme. The current time is 3:30 p.m. Central Daylight Time. 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The following reports of weather temperature and wind were made at 3 p.m. DFW Airport, mostly sunny, 93, dew point 69, relative humidity 45%, wind south at 21, gusting to 30, pressure 29.85 inches and falling. Dallas Love Field, mostly sunny.

Once again at 3 p.m., DFW Airport, mostly sunny, 93, south at 21, gusting to 30. Now let's check on your local forecast for the Dallas-Fort Worth Metroplex. Rest of this afternoon, sunny. Highs in the lower 90s. South winds 10 to 15 miles an hour. Tonight, clear in the evening, then becoming partly cloudy. Humid with lows in the upper 70s. South winds 10 to 15 miles an hour. Thursday, partly sunny. Humid with highs in the lower 90s. South winds 10 to 15 miles an hour. Thursday night, partly cloudy. A 20% chance of showers and thunderstorms after midnight. Humid with lows in the upper 70s. South winds 5 to 10 miles an hour. And now the extended forecast. Friday, mostly sunny. Highs in the mid-90s. South winds around 5 miles an hour. Friday night, partly cloudy. Lows in the upper 70s. Saturday, sunny. 90s. South winds around 5 miles an hour. Friday night, partly cloudy. Lows in the upper 70s. Saturday, sunny. Highs in the mid-90s. Saturday night, mostly clear. Lows in the upper 70s. Sunday, mostly sunny with a 20% chance of showers and thunderstorms. Highs in the mid-90s. Heat index values up to 105. Sunday night, partly cloudy in the evening, then becoming mostly cloudy. Showers likely with a chance of thunderstorms. Lows in the mid-70s. Chance of rain 70%. Monday, mostly cloudy with a chance of thunderstorms. Showers likely in the morning, then a chance of showers in the afternoon. Highs in the upper 80s. Chance of rain 70%. Monday night, partly cloudy with a chance of showers and thunderstorms in the evening, then mostly cloudy with a chance of showers with a slight chance of thunderstorms after midnight. Lows in the upper 60s. Chance of rain 50%. Tuesday, partly sunny. A chance of showers with a slight chance of thunderstorms in the morning. Highs in the mid-80s. Chance of rain 40%. Tuesday night, partly cloudy with a 20% chance of showers. Lows around 70. Wednesday, mostly sunny. A 20% chance of showers in the morning. Highs in the lower 90s. The forecast key messages for North and Central Texas. Hot and humid conditions will continue this week and into the weekend with highs in the 90s and peak heat indices in the 100 to 107 range. Scattered showers and thunderstorms, 50 to 60% chance, look to return to the area the second half of this weekend into early next week. The spotter information statement for North and Central Texas. Spotter activation is not expected at this time. The ultraviolet index forecast for June 11th is 11, or extreme. The current time is 3:35 p.m. Central Daylight Time. 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Serving the Dallas-Fort Worth listening area. The following reports of weather temperature and wind were made at 3 p.m. DFW Airport, mostly sunny, 93, dew point 69, relative humidity 45%, wind south at 21, gusting to 30, pressure 29.85 inches and falling. Dallas Love Field, mostly sunny, 91, south at 14, gusting to 25. Fort Worth Meacham, mostly sunny, 93, heat index 100, south at 22, gusting to 29. Arlington, mostly sunny, 91, south at 16, gusting to 26. McKinney, mostly sunny, 90, south at 20, gusting to 26. Denton, mostly sunny, 92, heat index 99, south at 20, gusting to 29. Elsewhere around the region, Wichita Falls, sunny, 93, south at 25, gusting to 39. Abilene, sunny, 92, south at 22, gusting to 30. Waco, mostly sunny, 94, heat index 104, south at 17. Tyler, partly sunny, 90.

south at 9, gusting to 20. Once again at 3 p.m., DFW Airport, mostly sunny, 93, south at 21, gusting to 30. Now let's check on your local forecast for the Dallas-Fort Worth Metroplex. Rest of this afternoon, sunny. Highs in the lower 90s. South winds 10 to 15 miles an hour. Tonight, clear in the evening, then becoming partly cloudy. Humid with lows in the upper 70s. South winds 10 to 15 miles an hour. Thursday, partly sunny. Humid with highs in the lower 90s. South winds 10 to 15 miles an hour. Thursday night, partly cloudy. A 20% chance of showers and thunderstorms after midnight. Humid with lows in the upper 70s. South winds 5 to 10 miles an hour. And now the extended forecast. Friday, mostly sunny. Highs in the mid-90s. South winds around 5 miles an hour. Friday night, partly cloudy. Lows in the upper 70s. Saturday, sunny. Highs in the mid-90s. Saturday night, mostly clear. Lows in the upper 70s. Sunday, mostly sunny with a 20% chance of showers and thunderstorms. Highs in the mid-90s. Heat index values up to 105. Sunday night, partly cloudy in the evening, then becoming mostly cloudy. Showers likely with a chance of thunderstorms. Lows in the mid-70s. Chance of rain 70%. Monday, mostly cloudy with a chance of thunderstorms. Showers likely in the morning, then a chance of showers in the afternoon. Highs in the upper 80s. Chance of rain 70%. Monday night, partly cloudy with a chance of showers and thunderstorms in the evening, then mostly cloudy with a chance of showers with a slight chance of thunderstorms after midnight. Lows in the upper 60s. Chance of rain 50%. Tuesday, partly sunny. A chance of showers with a slight chance of thunderstorms in the morning. Highs in the mid-80s. Chance of rain 40%. Tuesday night, partly cloudy with a 20% chance of showers. Lows around 70. Wednesday, mostly sunny. A 20% chance of showers in the morning. Highs in the lower 90s. The forecast key messages for North and Central Texas. Hot and humid conditions will continue this week and into the weekend with highs in the 90s and peak heat indices in the 100 to 107 range. Scattered showers and thunderstorms, 50 to 60% chance, look to return to the area the second half of this weekend into early next week. The spotter information statement for North and Central Texas. Spotter activation is not expected at this time. The ultraviolet index forecast for June 11th is 11, or extreme. The current time is 3:40 p.m. Central Daylight Time. 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The following reports of weather temperature and wind were made at 3 p.m. DFW Airport, mostly sunny, 93, dew point 69, relative humidity 45%, wind south at 21, gusting to 30, pressure 29.85 inches and falling. Dallas Love Field, mostly sunny, 91, south at 14, gusting to 25. Fort Worth Meacham, mostly sunny, 93, heat index 100, south at 22, gusting to 29. Arlington, mostly sunny, 91, south at 16, gusting to 26. McKinney, mostly sunny, 90, south at 20, gusting to 26. Denton, mostly sunny, 92, heat index 99, south at 20, gusting to 29. Elsewhere around the region, Wichita Falls, sunny, 93, south at 25, gusting to 39. Abilene, sunny, 92, south at 22, gusting to 30. Waco, mostly sunny, 94, heat index 104, south at 17. Tyler, partly sunny, 90, south at 9, gusting to 20. Once again at 3 p.m., DFW Airport, mostly sunny, 93, south at 21, gusting to 30.

Now let's check on your local forecast for the Dallas-Fort Worth Metroplex. Rest of this afternoon, sunny. Highs in the lower 90s. South winds 10 to 15 miles an hour. Tonight, clear in the evening, then becoming partly cloudy. Humid with lows in the upper 70s. South winds 10 to 15 miles an hour. Thursday, partly sunny. Humid with highs in the lower 90s. South winds 10 to 15 miles an hour. Thursday night, partly cloudy. A 20% chance of showers and thunderstorms after midnight. Humid with lows in the upper 70s. South winds 5 to 10 miles an hour. And now the extended forecast. Friday, mostly sunny. Highs in the mid-90s. South winds around 5 miles an hour. Friday night, partly cloudy. Lows in the upper 70s. Saturday, sunny. Highs in the mid-90s. Saturday night, mostly clear. Lows in the upper 70s. Sunday, mostly sunny with a 20% chance of showers and thunderstorms. Highs in the mid-90s. Heat index values up to 105. Sunday night, partly cloudy in the evening, then becoming mostly cloudy. Showers likely with a chance of thunderstorms. Lows in the mid-70s. Chance of rain 70%. Monday, mostly cloudy with a chance of thunderstorms. Showers likely in the morning, then a chance of showers in the afternoon. Highs in the upper 80s. Chance of rain 70%. Monday night, partly cloudy with a chance of showers and thunderstorms in the evening, then mostly cloudy with a chance of showers with a slight chance of thunderstorms after midnight. Lows in the upper 60s. Chance of rain 50%. Tuesday, partly sunny. A chance of showers with a slight chance of thunderstorms in the morning. Highs in the mid-80s. Chance of rain 40%. Tuesday night, partly cloudy with a 20% chance of showers. Lows around 70. Wednesday, mostly sunny. A 20% chance of showers in the morning. Highs in the lower 90s. The forecast key messages for North and Central Texas. Hot and humid conditions will continue this week and into the weekend with highs in the 90s and peak heat indices in the 100 to 107 range. Scattered showers and thunderstorms, 50 to 60% chance, look to return to the area the second half of this weekend into early next week. The spotter information statement for North and Central Texas. Spotter activation is not expected at this time. The ultraviolet index forecast for June 11th is 11, or extreme. The current time is 3:44 p.m. Central Daylight Time. 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The following reports of weather temperature and wind were made at 3 p.m. DFW Airport, mostly sunny, 93, dew point 69, relative humidity 45%, wind south at 21, gusting to 30, pressure 29.85 inches and falling. Dallas Love Field, mostly sunny, 91, south at 14, gusting to 25. Fort Worth Meacham, mostly sunny, 93, heat index 100, south at 22, gusting to 29. Arlington, mostly sunny, 91, south at 16, gusting to 26. McKinney, mostly sunny, 90, south at 20, gusting to 26. Denton, mostly sunny, 92, heat index 99, south at 20, gusting to 29. Elsewhere around the region, Wichita Falls, sunny, 93, south at 25, gusting to 39. Abilene, sunny, 92, south at 22, gusting to 30. Waco, mostly sunny, 94, heat index 104, south at 17. Tyler, partly sunny, 90, south at 9, gusting to 20. Once again at 3 p.m., DFW Airport, mostly sunny, 93, south at 21, gusting to 30. Now let's check on your local forecast for the Dallas-Fort Worth Metroplex. Rest of this afternoon, sunny. Highs in the lower 90s.

south winds 10 to 15 miles an hour. Tonight, clear in the evening, then becoming partly cloudy. Humid with lows in the upper 70s. South winds 10 to 15 miles an hour. Thursday, partly sunny. Humid with highs in the lower 90s. South winds 10 to 15 miles an hour. Thursday night, partly cloudy. A 20% chance of showers and thunderstorms after midnight. Humid with lows in the upper 70s. South winds 5 to 10 miles an hour. And now the extended forecast. Friday, mostly sunny. Highs in the mid-90s. South winds around 5 miles an hour. Friday night, partly cloudy. Lows in the upper 70s. Saturday, sunny. Highs in the mid-90s. Saturday night, mostly clear. Lows in the upper 70s. Sunday, mostly sunny with a 20% chance of showers and thunderstorms. Highs in the mid-90s. Heat index values up to 105. Sunday night, partly cloudy in the evening, then becoming mostly cloudy. Showers likely with a chance of thunderstorms. Lows in the mid-70s. Chance of rain 70%. Monday, mostly cloudy with a chance of thunderstorms. Showers likely in the morning, then a chance of showers in the afternoon. Highs in the upper 80s. Chance of rain 70%. Monday night, partly cloudy with a chance of showers and thunderstorms in the evening, then mostly cloudy with a chance of showers with a slight chance of thunderstorms after midnight. Lows in the upper 60s. Chance of rain 50%. Tuesday, partly sunny. A chance of showers with a slight chance of thunderstorms in the morning. Highs in the mid-80s. Chance of rain 40%. Tuesday night, partly cloudy with a 20% chance of showers. Lows around 70. Wednesday, mostly sunny. A 20% chance of showers in the morning. Highs in the lower 90s. The forecast key messages for North and Central Texas. Hot and humid conditions will continue this week and into the weekend with highs in the 90s and peak heat indices in the 100 to 107 range. Scattered showers and thunderstorms, 50 to 60% chance, look to return to the area the second half of this weekend into early next week. The spotter information statement for North and Central Texas. Spotter activation is not expected at this time. The ultraviolet index forecast for June 11th is 11, or extreme. The current time is 3:49 p.m. Central Daylight Time. 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The following reports of weather temperature and wind were made at 3 p.m. DFW Airport, mostly sunny, 93, dew point 69, relative humidity 45%, wind south at 21, gusting to 30, pressure 29.85 inches and falling. Dallas Love Field, mostly sunny, 91, south at 14, gusting to 25. Fort Worth Meacham, mostly sunny, 93, heat index 100, south at 22, gusting to 29. Arlington, mostly sunny, 91, south at 16, gusting to 26. McKinney, mostly sunny, 90, south at 20, gusting to 26. Denton, mostly sunny, 92, heat index 99, south at 20, gusting to 29. Elsewhere around the region, Wichita Falls, sunny, 93, south at 25, gusting to 39. Abilene, sunny, 92, south at 22, gusting to 30. Waco, mostly sunny, 94, heat index 104, south at 17. Tyler, partly sunny, 90, south at 9, gusting to 20. Once again at 3 p.m., DFW Airport, mostly sunny, 93, south at 21, gusting to 30. Now let's check on your local forecast for the Dallas-Fort Worth Metroplex. Rest of this afternoon, sunny. Highs in the lower 90s. South winds 10 to 15 miles an hour. Tonight, clear in the evening, then becoming partly cloudy. Humid with lows in the upper 70s.

south winds 10 to 15 miles an hour. Thursday, partly sunny. Humid with highs in the lower 90s. South winds 10 to 15 miles an hour. Thursday night, partly cloudy. A 20% chance of showers and thunderstorms after midnight. Humid with lows in the upper 70s. South winds 5 to 10 miles an hour. And now the extended forecast. Friday, mostly sunny. Highs in the mid-90s. South winds around 5 miles an hour. Friday night, partly cloudy. Lows in the upper 70s. Saturday, sunny. Highs in the mid-90s. Saturday night, mostly clear. Lows in the upper 70s. Sunday, mostly sunny with a 20% chance of showers and thunderstorms. Highs in the mid-90s. Heat index values up to 105. Sunday night, partly cloudy in the evening, then becoming mostly cloudy. Showers likely with a chance of thunderstorms. Lows in the mid-70s. Chance of rain 70%. Monday, mostly cloudy with a chance of thunderstorms. Showers likely in the morning, then a chance of showers in the afternoon. Highs in the upper 80s. Chance of rain 70%. Monday night, partly cloudy with a chance of showers and thunderstorms in the evening, then mostly cloudy with a chance of showers with a slight chance of thunderstorms after midnight. Lows in the upper 60s. Chance of rain 50%. Tuesday, partly sunny. A chance of showers with a slight chance of thunderstorms in the morning. Highs in the mid-80s. Chance of rain 40%. Tuesday night, partly cloudy with a 20% chance of showers. Lows around 70. Wednesday, mostly sunny. A 20% chance of showers in the morning. Highs in the lower 90s. The forecast key messages for North and Central Texas. Hot and humid conditions will continue this week and into the weekend with highs in the 90s and peak heat indices in the 100 to 107 range. Scattered showers and thunderstorms, 50 to 60% chance, look to return to the area the second half of this weekend into early next week. The spotter information statement for North and Central Texas. Spotter activation is not expected at this time. The ultraviolet index forecast for June 11th is 11, or extreme. The current time is 3:54 p.m. Central Daylight Time. 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The following reports of weather temperature and wind were made at 3 p.m. DFW Airport, mostly sunny, 93, dew point 69, relative humidity 45%, wind south at 21, gusting to 30, pressure 29.85 inches and falling. Dallas Love Field, mostly sunny, 91, south at 14, gusting to 25. Fort Worth Meacham, mostly sunny, 93, heat index 100, south at 22, gusting to 29. Arlington, mostly sunny, 91, south at 16, gusting to 26. McKinney, mostly sunny, 90, south at 20, gusting to 26. Denton, mostly sunny, 92, heat index 99, south at 20, gusting to 29. Elsewhere around the region, Wichita Falls, sunny, 93, south at 25, gusting to 39. Abilene, sunny, 92, south at 22, gusting to 30. Waco, mostly sunny, 94, heat index 104, south at 17. Tyler, partly sunny, 90, south at 9, gusting to 20. Once again at 3 p.m., DFW Airport, mostly sunny, 93, south at 21, gusting to 30. Now let's check on your local forecast for the Dallas-Fort Worth Metroplex. Rest of this afternoon, sunny. Highs in the lower 90s. South winds 10 to 15 miles an hour. Tonight, clear in the evening, then becoming partly cloudy. Humid with lows in the upper 70s. South winds 10 to 15 miles an hour. Thursday, partly sunny. Humid with highs in the lower 90s. South winds 10 to

16 miles an hour. Thursday night, partly cloudy. A 20% chance of showers and thunderstorms after midnight. Humid with lows in the upper 70s. South winds 5 to 10 miles an hour. And now the extended forecast. Friday, mostly sunny. Highs in the mid-90s. South winds around 5 miles an hour. Friday night, partly cloudy. Lows in the upper 70s. Saturday, sunny. Highs in the mid-90s. Saturday night, mostly clear. Lows in the upper 70s. Sunday, mostly sunny with a 20% chance of showers and thunderstorms. Highs in the mid-90s. Heat index values up to 105. Sunday night, partly cloudy in the evening, then becoming mostly cloudy. Showers likely with a chance of thunderstorms. Lows in the mid-70s. Chance of rain 70%. Monday, mostly cloudy with a chance of thunderstorms. Showers likely in the morning, then a chance of showers in the afternoon. Highs in the upper 80s. Chance of rain 70%. Monday night, partly cloudy with a chance of showers and thunderstorms in the evening, then mostly cloudy with a chance of showers with a slight chance of thunderstorms after midnight. Lows in the upper 60s. Chance of rain 50%. Tuesday, partly sunny. A chance of showers with a slight chance of thunderstorms in the morning. Highs in the mid-80s. Chance of rain 40%. Tuesday night, partly cloudy with a 20% chance of showers. Lows around 70. Wednesday, mostly sunny. A 20% chance of showers in the morning. Highs in the lower 90s. The forecast key messages for North and Central Texas. Hot and humid conditions will continue this week and into the weekend with highs in the 90s and peak heat indices in the 100 to 107 range. Scattered showers and thunderstorms, 50 to 60% chance, look to return to the area the second half of this weekend into early next week. The spotter information statement for North and Central Texas. Spotter activation is not expected at this time. The ultraviolet index forecast for June 11th is 11, or extreme. The current time is 3:59 p.m. Central Daylight Time. 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The following reports of weather temperature and wind were made at 3 p.m. DFW Airport, mostly sunny, 93, dew point 69, relative humidity 45%, wind south at 21, gusting to 30, pressure 29.85 inches and falling. Dallas Love Field, mostly sunny, 91, south at 14, gusting to 25. Fort Worth Meacham, mostly sunny, 93, heat index 100, south at 22, gusting to 29. Arlington, mostly sunny, 91, south at 16, gusting to 26. McKinney, mostly sunny, 90, south at 20, gusting to 26. Denton, mostly sunny, 92, heat index 99, south at 20, gusting to 29. Elsewhere around the region, Wichita Falls, sunny, 93, south at 25, gusting to 39. Abilene, sunny, 92, south at 22, gusting to 30. Waco, mostly sunny, 94, heat index 104, south at 17. Tyler, partly sunny, 90, south at 9, gusting to 20. Once again at 3 p.m., DFW Airport, mostly sunny, 93, south at 21, gusting to 30. Now let's check on your local forecast for the Dallas-Fort Worth Metroplex. Rest of this afternoon, sunny. Highs in the lower 90s. South winds 10 to 15 miles an hour. Tonight, clear in the evening, then becoming partly cloudy. Humid with lows in the upper 70s. South winds 10 to 15 miles an hour. Thursday, partly sunny. Humid with highs in the lower 90s. South winds 10 to 15 miles an hour. Thursday night, partly cloudy. A 20% chance of showers and thunderstorms after midnight. Humid with lows

Saturday night, mostly clear. Lows in the upper 70s. Sunday, mostly sunny with a 20% chance of showers and thunderstorms. Highs in the mid-90s. Heat index values up to 105. Sunday night, partly cloudy in the evening, then becoming mostly cloudy. Showers likely with a chance of thunderstorms. Lows in the mid-70s. Chance of rain 70%. Monday, mostly cloudy with a chance of thunderstorms. Showers likely in the morning, then a chance of showers in the afternoon. Highs in the upper 80s. Chance of rain 70%. Monday night, partly cloudy with a chance of showers and thunderstorms in the evening, then mostly cloudy with a chance of showers with a slight chance of thunderstorms after midnight. Lows in the upper 60s. Chance of rain 50%. Tuesday, partly sunny. A chance of showers with a slight chance of thunderstorms in the morning. Highs in the mid-80s. Chance of rain 40%. Tuesday night, partly cloudy with a 20% chance of showers. Lows around 70. Wednesday, mostly sunny. A 20% chance of showers in the morning. Highs in the lower 90s. The forecast key messages for North and Central Texas. Hot and humid conditions will continue this week and into the weekend with highs in the 90s and peak heat indices in the 100 to 107 range. Scattered showers and thunderstorms, 50 to 60% chance, look to return to the area the second half of this weekend into early next week. The spotter information statement for North and Central Texas. Spotter activation is not expected at this time. The ultraviolet index forecast for June 11th is 11, or extreme. The current time is 4:13 p.m. Central Daylight Time. 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Serving the Dallas-Fort Worth listening area. The following reports of weather temperature and wind were made at 4 p.m. DFW Airport, mostly sunny, 92, dew point 68, relative humidity 45%, wind south at 24, gusting to 31, pressure 29.82 inches and falling. Dallas Love Field, mostly sunny, 92, south at 15, gusting to 26. Fort Worth Meacham, mostly sunny, 93, south at 16, gusting to 29. Arlington, mostly sunny, 91, south at 15, gusting to 28. McKinney, sunny, 91, south at 22, gusting to 30. Denton, partly sunny, 92, south at 17, gusting to 31. Elsewhere around the region, Wichita Falls, sunny, 94, south at 23, gusting to 33. Abilene, sunny, 93, south at 21, gusting to 31. Waco, mostly sunny, 94, heat index 104, south at 17, gusting to 25. Tyler, partly sunny, 89, south at 14, gusting to 21. Once again at 4 p.m., DFW Airport, mostly sunny, 92, south at 24, gusting to 31. Now let's check on your local forecast for the Dallas-Fort Worth Metroplex. Rest of this afternoon, sunny. Highs in the lower 90s. South winds 10 to 15 miles an hour. Tonight, clear in the evening, then becoming partly cloudy. Humid with lows in the upper 70s. South winds 10 to 15 miles an hour. Thursday, partly sunny. Humid with highs in the lower 90s. South winds 10 to 15 miles an hour. Thursday night, partly cloudy. A 20% chance of showers and thunderstorms after midnight. Humid with lows in the upper 70s. South winds 5 to 10 miles an hour. And now the extended forecast. Friday, mostly sunny. Highs in the mid-90s. South winds around 5 miles an hour. Friday night, partly cloudy. Lows in the upper 70s. Saturday, sunny. Highs in the mid-90s. Saturday night, mostly clear. Lows in the upper 70s. Sunday, mostly sunny with a 20% chance of showers and thunder.

highs in the mid-90s. Heat index values up to 105. Sunday night, partly cloudy in the evening, then becoming mostly cloudy. Showers likely with a chance of thunderstorms. Lows in the mid-70s. Chance of rain 70%. Monday, mostly cloudy with a chance of thunderstorms. Showers likely in the morning, then a chance of showers in the afternoon. Highs in the upper 80s. Chance of rain 70%. Monday night, partly cloudy with a chance of showers and thunderstorms in the evening, then mostly cloudy with a chance of showers with a slight chance of thunderstorms after midnight. Lows in the upper 60s. Chance of rain 50%. Tuesday, partly sunny. A chance of showers with a slight chance of thunderstorms in the morning. Highs in the mid-80s. Chance of rain 40%. Tuesday night, partly cloudy with a 20% chance of showers. Lows around 70. Wednesday, mostly sunny. A 20% chance of showers in the morning. Highs in the lower 90s. The forecast key messages for North and Central Texas. Hot and humid conditions will continue this week and into the weekend with highs in the 90s and peak heat indices in the 100 to 107 range. Scattered showers and thunderstorms, 50 to 60% chance, look to return to the area the second half of this weekend into early next week. The spotter information statement for North and Central Texas. Spotter activation is not expected at this time. The ultraviolet index forecast for June 11th is 11, or extreme. The current time is 4:18 p.m. Central Daylight Time. 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The following reports of weather temperature and wind were made at 4 p.m. DFW Airport, mostly sunny, 92, dew point 68, relative humidity 45%, wind south at 24, gusting to 31, pressure 29.82 inches and falling. Dallas Love Field, mostly sunny, 92, south at 15, gusting to 26. Fort Worth Meacham, mostly sunny, 93, south at 16, gusting to 29. Arlington, mostly sunny, 91, south at 15, gusting to 28. McKinney, sunny, 91, south at 22, gusting to 30. Denton, partly sunny, 92, south at 17, gusting to 31. Elsewhere around the region, Wichita Falls, sunny, 94, south at 23, gusting to 33. Abilene, sunny, 93, south at 21, gusting to 31. Waco, mostly sunny, 94, heat index 104, south at 17, gusting to 25. Tyler, partly sunny, 89, south at 14, gusting to 21. Once again at 4 p.m., DFW Airport, mostly sunny, 92, south at 24, gusting to 31. Now let's check on your local forecast for the Dallas-Fort Worth Metroplex. Rest of this afternoon, sunny. Highs in the lower 90s. South winds 10 to 15 miles an hour. Tonight, clear in the evening, then becoming partly cloudy. Humid with lows in the upper 70s. South winds 10 to 15 miles an hour. Thursday, partly sunny. Humid with highs in the lower 90s. South winds 10 to 15 miles an hour. Thursday night, partly cloudy. A 20% chance of showers and thunderstorms after midnight. Humid with lows in the upper 70s. South winds 5 to 10 miles an hour. And now the extended forecast. Friday, mostly sunny. Highs in the mid-90s. South winds around 5 miles an hour. Friday night, partly cloudy. Lows in the upper 70s. Saturday, sunny. Highs in the mid-90s. Saturday night, mostly clear. Lows in the upper 70s. Sunday, mostly sunny with a 20% chance of showers and thunderstorms. Highs in the mid-90s. Heat index values up to 105. Sunday night, partly cloudy in the evening, then becoming mostly cloudy.
showers likely with a chance of thunderstorms. Lows in the mid-70s. Chance of rain 70%. Monday, mostly cloudy with a chance of thunderstorms. Showers likely in the morning, then a chance of showers in the afternoon. Highs in the upper 80s. Chance of rain 70%. Monday night, partly cloudy with a chance of showers and thunderstorms in the evening, then mostly cloudy with a chance of showers with a slight chance of thunderstorms after midnight. Lows in the upper 60s. Chance of rain 50%. Tuesday, partly sunny. A chance of showers with a slight chance of thunderstorms in the morning. Highs in the mid-80s. Chance of rain 40%. Tuesday night, partly cloudy with a 20% chance of showers. Lows around 70. Wednesday, mostly sunny. A 20% chance of showers in the morning. Highs in the lower 90s. The forecast key messages for North and Central Texas. Hot and humid conditions will continue this week and into the weekend with highs in the 90s and peak heat indices in the 100 to 107 range. Scattered showers and thunderstorms, 50 to 60% chance, look to return to the area the second half of this weekend into early next week. The spotter information statement for North and Central Texas. Spotter activation is not expected at this time. The ultraviolet index forecast for June 11th is 11, or extreme. The current time is 4:23 p.m. Central Daylight Time. 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Serving the Dallas-Fort Worth listening area. The following reports of weather temperature and wind were made at 4 p.m. DFW Airport, mostly sunny, 92, dew point 68, relative humidity 45%, wind south at 24, gusting to 31, pressure 29.82 inches and falling. Dallas Love Field, mostly sunny, 92, south at 15, gusting to 26. Fort Worth Meacham, mostly sunny, 93, south at 16, gusting to 29. Arlington, mostly sunny, 91, south at 15, gusting to 28. McKinney, sunny, 91, south at 22, gusting to 30. Denton, partly sunny, 92, south at 17, gusting to 31. Elsewhere around the region, Wichita Falls, sunny, 94, south at 23, gusting to 33. Abilene, sunny, 93, south at 21, gusting to 31. Waco, mostly sunny, 94, heat index 104, south at 17, gusting to 25. Tyler, partly sunny, 89, south at 14, gusting to 21. Once again at 4 p.m., DFW Airport, mostly sunny, 92, south at 24, gusting to 31. Now let's check on your local forecast for the Dallas-Fort Worth Metroplex. Rest of this afternoon, sunny. Highs in the lower 90s. South winds 10 to 15 miles an hour. Tonight, clear in the evening, then becoming partly cloudy. Humid with lows in the upper 70s. South winds 10 to 15 miles an hour. Thursday, partly sunny. Humid with highs in the lower 90s. South winds 10 to 15 miles an hour. Thursday night, partly cloudy. A 20% chance of showers and thunderstorms after midnight. Humid with lows in the upper 70s. South winds 5 to 10 miles an hour. And now the extended forecast. Friday, mostly sunny. Highs in the mid-90s. South winds around 5 miles an hour. Friday night, partly cloudy. Lows in the upper 70s. Saturday, sunny. Highs in the mid-90s. Saturday night, mostly clear. Lows in the upper 70s. Sunday, mostly sunny with a 20% chance of showers and thunderstorms. Highs in the mid-90s. Heat index values up to 105. Sunday night, partly cloudy in the evening, then becoming mostly cloudy. Showers likely with a chance of thunderstorms. Lows in the mid-70s. Chance of rain 70%. Monday, mostly cloudy with a chance of thunderstorms.

showers likely in the morning, then a chance of showers in the afternoon. Highs in the upper 80s. Chance of rain 70%. Monday night, partly cloudy with a chance of showers and thunderstorms in the evening, then mostly cloudy with a chance of showers with a slight chance of thunderstorms after midnight. Lows in the upper 60s. Chance of rain 50%. Tuesday, partly sunny. A chance of showers with a slight chance of thunderstorms in the morning. Highs in the mid-80s. Chance of rain 40%. Tuesday night, partly cloudy with a 20% chance of showers. Lows around 70. Wednesday, mostly sunny. A 20% chance of showers in the morning. Highs in the lower 90s. The forecast key messages for North and Central Texas. Hot and humid conditions will continue this week and into the weekend with highs in the 90s and peak heat indices in the 100 to 107 range. Scattered showers and thunderstorms, 50 to 60% chance, look to return to the area the second half of this weekend into early next week. The spotter information statement for North and Central Texas. Spotter activation is not expected at this time. The ultraviolet index forecast for June 11th is 11, or extreme. The current time is 4:28 p.m. Central Daylight Time. 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Serving the Dallas-Fort Worth listening area. The following reports of weather temperature and wind were made at 4 p.m. DFW Airport, mostly sunny, 92, dew point 68, relative humidity 45%, wind south at 24, gusting to 31, pressure 29.82 inches and falling. Dallas Love Field, mostly sunny, 92, south at 15, gusting to 26. Fort Worth Meacham, mostly sunny, 93, south at 16, gusting to 29. Arlington, mostly sunny, 91, south at 15, gusting to 28. McKinney, sunny, 91, south at 22, gusting to 30. Denton, partly sunny, 92, south at 17, gusting to 31. Elsewhere around the region, Wichita Falls, sunny, 94, south at 23, gusting to 33. Abilene, sunny, 93, south at 21, gusting to 31. Waco, mostly sunny, 94, heat index 104, south at 17, gusting to 25. Tyler, partly sunny, 89, south at 14, gusting to 21. Once again at 4 p.m., DFW Airport, mostly sunny, 92, south at 24, gusting to 31. Now let's check on your local forecast for the Dallas-Fort Worth Metroplex. Rest of this afternoon, sunny. Highs in the lower 90s. South winds 10 to 15 miles an hour. Tonight, clear in the evening, then becoming partly cloudy. Humid with lows in the upper 70s. South winds 10 to 15 miles an hour. Thursday, partly sunny. Humid with highs in the lower 90s. South winds 10 to 15 miles an hour. Thursday night, partly cloudy. A 20% chance of showers and thunderstorms after midnight. Humid with lows in the upper 70s. South winds 5 to 10 miles an hour. And now the extended forecast. Friday, mostly sunny. Highs in the mid-90s. South winds around 5 miles an hour. Friday night, partly cloudy. Lows in the upper 70s. Saturday, sunny. Highs in the mid-90s. Saturday night, mostly clear. Lows in the upper 70s. Sunday, mostly sunny with a 20% chance of showers and thunderstorms. Highs in the mid-90s. Heat index values up to 105. Sunday night, partly cloudy in the evening, then becoming mostly cloudy. Showers likely with a chance of thunderstorms. Lows in the mid-70s. Chance of rain 70%. Monday, mostly cloudy with a chance of thunderstorms. Showers likely in the morning, then a chance of showers in the afternoon. Highs in the upper 80s. Chance of rain 70%. Monday.

7 range. Scattered showers and thunderstorms, 50 to 60% chance, look to return to the area the second half of this weekend into early next week. The spotter information statement for North and Central Texas. Spotter activation is not expected at this time. The ultraviolet index forecast for June 11th is 11, or extreme. The current time is 4:33 p.m. Central Daylight Time. 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The current time is 4:33 p.m. Central Daylight Time. 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The following reports of weather temperature and wind were made at 4 p.m. DFW Airport, mostly sunny, 92, dew point 68, relative humidity 45%, wind south at 24, gusting to 31, pressure 29.82 inches and falling. Dallas Love Field, mostly sunny, 92, south at 15, gusting to 26. Fort Worth Meacham, mostly sunny, 93, south at 16, gusting to 29. Arlington, mostly sunny, 91, south at 15, gusting to 28. McKinney, sunny, 91, south at 22, gusting to 30. Denton, partly sunny, 92, south at 17, gusting to 31. Elsewhere around the region, Wichita Falls, sunny, 94, south at 23, gusting to 33. Abilene, sunny, 93, south at 21, gusting to 31. Waco, mostly sunny, 94, heat index 104, south at 17, gusting to 25. Tyler, partly sunny, 89, south at 14, gusting to 21. Once again at 4 p.m., DFW Airport, mostly sunny, 92, south at 24, gusting to 31. Now let's check on your local forecast for the Dallas-Fort Worth Metroplex. Rest of this afternoon, sunny. Highs in the lower 90s. South winds 10 to 15 miles an hour. Tonight, clear in the evening, then becoming partly cloudy. Humid with lows in the upper 70s. South winds 10 to 15 miles an hour. Thursday, partly sunny. Humid with highs in the lower 90s. South winds 10 to 15 miles an hour. Thursday night, partly cloudy. A 20% chance of showers and thunderstorms after midnight. Humid with lows in the upper 70s. South winds 5 to 10 miles an hour. And now the extended forecast. Friday, mostly sunny. Highs in the mid-90s. South winds around 5 miles an hour. Friday night, partly cloudy. Lows in the upper 70s. Saturday, sunny. Highs in the mid-90s. Saturday night, mostly clear. Lows in the upper 70s. Sunday, mostly sunny with a 20% chance of showers and thunderstorms. Highs in the mid-90s. Heat index values up to 105. Sunday night, partly cloudy in the evening, then becoming mostly cloudy. Showers likely with a chance of thunderstorms. Lows in the mid-70s. Chance of rain 70%. Monday, mostly cloudy with a chance of thunderstorms. Showers likely in the morning, then a chance of showers in the afternoon. Highs in the upper 80s. Chance of rain 70%. Monday night, partly cloudy with a chance of showers and thunderstorms in the evening, then mostly cloudy with a chance of showers with a slight chance of thunderstorms after midnight. Lows in the upper 60s. Chance of rain 50%. Tuesday, partly sunny. A chance of showers with a slight chance of thunderstorms in the morning. Highs in the mid-80s. Chance of rain 40%. Tuesday night, partly cloudy with a 20% chance of showers. Lows around 70. Wednesday, mostly sunny. A 20% chance of showers in the morning. Highs in the lower 90s. The forecast key messages for North and Central Texas. Hot and humid conditions will continue this week and into the weekend with highs in the 90s and peak heat indices in the 100 to 107 range.

scattered showers and thunderstorms. 50 to 60% chance. Look to return to the area the second half of this weekend into early next week. The spotter information statement for North and Central Texas. Spotter activation is not expected at this time. The ultraviolet index forecast for June 11th is 11, or extreme. The current time is 4:37 p.m. Central Daylight Time. 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The following reports of weather temperature and wind were made at 4 p.m. DFW Airport, mostly sunny, 92, dew point 68, relative humidity 45%, wind south at 24, gusting to 31, pressure 29.82 inches and falling. Dallas Love Field, mostly sunny, 92, south at 15, gusting to 26. Fort Worth Meacham, mostly sunny, 93, south at 16, gusting to 29. Arlington, mostly sunny, 91, south at 15, gusting to 28. McKinney, sunny, 91, south at 22, gusting to 30. Denton, partly sunny, 92, south at 17, gusting to 31. Elsewhere around the region, Wichita Falls, sunny, 94, south at 23, gusting to 33. Abilene, sunny, 93, south at 21, gusting to 31. Waco, mostly sunny, 94, heat index 104, south at 17, gusting to 25. Tyler, partly sunny, 89, south at 14, gusting to 21. Once again at 4 p.m., DFW Airport, mostly sunny, 92, south at 24, gusting to 31. Now let's check on your local forecast for the Dallas-Fort Worth Metroplex. Rest of this afternoon, sunny. Highs in the lower 90s. South winds 10 to 15 miles an hour. Tonight, clear in the evening, then becoming partly cloudy. Humid with lows in the upper 70s. South winds 10 to 15 miles an hour. Thursday, partly sunny. Humid with highs in the lower 90s. South winds 10 to 15 miles an hour. Thursday night, partly cloudy. A 20% chance of showers and thunderstorms after midnight. Humid with lows in the upper 70s. South winds 5 to 10 miles an hour. And now the extended forecast. Friday, mostly sunny. Highs in the mid-90s. South winds around 5 miles an hour. Friday night, partly cloudy. Lows in the upper 70s. Saturday, sunny. Highs in the mid-90s. Saturday night, mostly clear. Lows in the upper 70s. Sunday, mostly sunny with a 20% chance of showers and thunderstorms. Highs in the mid-90s. Heat index values up to 105. Sunday night, partly cloudy in the evening, then becoming mostly cloudy. Showers likely with a chance of thunderstorms. Lows in the mid-70s. Chance of rain 70%. Monday, mostly cloudy with a chance of thunderstorms. Showers likely in the morning, then a chance of showers in the afternoon. Highs in the upper 80s. Chance of rain 70%. Monday night, partly cloudy with a chance of showers and thunderstorms in the evening, then mostly cloudy with a chance of showers with a slight chance of thunderstorms after midnight. Lows in the upper 60s. Chance of rain 50%. Tuesday, partly sunny. A chance of showers with a slight chance of thunderstorms in the morning. Highs in the mid-80s. Chance of rain 40%. Tuesday night, partly cloudy with a 20% chance of showers. Lows around 70. Wednesday, mostly sunny. A 20% chance of showers in the morning. Highs in the lower 90s. The forecast key messages for North and Central Texas. Hot and humid conditions will continue this week and into the weekend with highs in the 90s and peak heat indices in the 100 to 107 range. Scattered showers and thunderstorms, 50 to 60% chance, look to return to the area the second half of this weekend into early next week. The spotter information.

statement for North and Central Texas. Spotter activation is not expected at this time. The ultraviolet index forecast for June 11th is 11, or extreme. The current time is 4:42 p.m. Central Daylight Time. 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The following reports of weather temperature and wind were made at 4 p.m. DFW Airport, mostly sunny, 92, dew point 68, relative humidity 45%, wind south at 24, gusting to 31, pressure 29.82 inches and falling. Dallas Love Field, mostly sunny, 92, south at 15, gusting to 26. Fort Worth Meacham, mostly sunny, 93, south at 16, gusting to 29. Arlington, mostly sunny, 91, south at 15, gusting to 28. McKinney, sunny, 91, south at 22, gusting to 30. Denton, partly sunny, 92, south at 17, gusting to 31. Elsewhere around the region, Wichita Falls, sunny, 94, south at 23, gusting to 33. Abilene, sunny, 93, south at 21, gusting to 31. Waco, mostly sunny, 94, heat index 104, south at 17, gusting to 25. Tyler, partly sunny, 89, south at 14, gusting to 21. Once again at 4 p.m., DFW Airport, mostly sunny, 92, south at 24, gusting to 31. Now let's check on your local forecast for the Dallas-Fort Worth Metroplex. Rest of this afternoon, sunny. Highs in the lower 90s. South winds 10 to 15 miles an hour. Tonight, clear in the evening, then becoming partly cloudy. Humid with lows in the upper 70s. South winds 10 to 15 miles an hour. Thursday, partly sunny. Humid with highs in the lower 90s. South winds 10 to 15 miles an hour. Thursday night, partly cloudy. A 20% chance of showers and thunderstorms after midnight. Humid with lows in the upper 70s. South winds 5 to 10 miles an hour. And now the extended forecast. Friday, mostly sunny. Highs in the mid-90s. South winds around 5 miles an hour. Friday night, partly cloudy. Lows in the upper 70s. Saturday, sunny. Highs in the mid-90s. Saturday night, mostly clear. Lows in the upper 70s. Sunday, mostly sunny with a 20% chance of showers and thunderstorms. Highs in the mid-90s. Heat index values up to 105. Sunday night, partly cloudy in the evening, then becoming mostly cloudy. Showers likely with a chance of thunderstorms. Lows in the mid-70s. Chance of rain 70%. Monday, mostly cloudy with a chance of thunderstorms. Showers likely in the morning, then a chance of showers in the afternoon. Highs in the upper 80s. Chance of rain 70%. Monday night, partly cloudy with a chance of showers and thunderstorms in the evening, then mostly cloudy with a chance of showers with a slight chance of thunderstorms after midnight. Lows in the upper 60s. Chance of rain 50%. Tuesday, partly sunny. A chance of showers with a slight chance of thunderstorms in the morning. Highs in the mid-80s. Chance of rain 40%. Tuesday night, partly cloudy with a 20% chance of showers. Lows around 70. Wednesday, mostly sunny. A 20% chance of showers in the morning. Highs in the lower 90s. The forecast key messages for North and Central Texas. Hot and humid conditions will continue this week and into the weekend with highs in the 90s and peak heat indices in the 100 to 107 range. Scattered showers and thunderstorms, 50 to 60% chance, look to return to the area the second half of this weekend into early next week. The spotter information statement for North and Central Texas. Spotter activation is not expected at this time. The ultraviolet index forecast for June 11th is 11.

current time is 4:47 p.m. Central Daylight Time. 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The following reports of weather temperature and wind were made at 4 p.m. DFW Airport, mostly sunny, 92, dew point 68, relative humidity 45%, wind south at 24, gusting to 31, pressure 29.82 inches and falling. Dallas Love Field, mostly sunny, 92, south at 15, gusting to 26. Fort Worth Meacham, mostly sunny, 93, south at 16, gusting to 29. Arlington, mostly sunny, 91, south at 15, gusting to 28. McKinney, sunny, 91, south at 22, gusting to 30. Denton, partly sunny, 92, south at 17, gusting to 31. Elsewhere around the region, Wichita Falls, sunny, 94, south at 23, gusting to 33. Abilene, sunny, 93, south at 21, gusting to 31. Waco, mostly sunny, 94, heat index 104, south at 17, gusting to 25. Tyler, partly sunny, 89, south at 14, gusting to 21. Once again at 4 p.m., DFW Airport, mostly sunny, 92, south at 24, gusting to 31. Now let's check on your local forecast for the Dallas-Fort Worth Metroplex. Rest of this afternoon, sunny. Highs in the lower 90s. South winds 10 to 15 miles an hour. Tonight, clear in the evening, then becoming partly cloudy. Humid with lows in the upper 70s. South winds 10 to 15 miles an hour. Thursday, partly sunny. Humid with highs in the lower 90s. South winds 10 to 15 miles an hour. Thursday night, partly cloudy. A 20% chance of showers and thunderstorms after midnight. Humid with lows in the upper 70s. South winds 5 to 10 miles an hour. And now the extended forecast. Friday, mostly sunny. Highs in the mid-90s. South winds around 5 miles an hour. Friday night, partly cloudy. Lows in the upper 70s. Saturday, sunny. Highs in the mid-90s. Saturday night, mostly clear. Lows in the upper 70s. Sunday, mostly sunny with a 20% chance of showers and thunderstorms. Highs in the mid-90s. Heat index values up to 105. Sunday night, partly cloudy in the evening, then becoming mostly cloudy. Showers likely with a chance of thunderstorms. Lows in the mid-70s. Chance of rain 70%. Monday, mostly cloudy with a chance of thunderstorms. Showers likely in the morning, then a chance of showers in the afternoon. Highs in the upper 80s. Chance of rain 70%. Monday night, partly cloudy with a chance of showers and thunderstorms in the evening, then mostly cloudy with a chance of showers with a slight chance of thunderstorms after midnight. Lows in the upper 60s. Chance of rain 50%. Tuesday, partly sunny. A chance of showers with a slight chance of thunderstorms in the morning. Highs in the mid-80s. Chance of rain 40%. Tuesday night, partly cloudy with a 20% chance of showers. Lows around 70. Wednesday, mostly sunny. A 20% chance of showers in the morning. Highs in the lower 90s. The forecast key messages for North and Central Texas. Hot and humid conditions will continue this week and into the weekend with highs in the 90s and peak heat indices in the 100 to 107 range. Scattered showers and thunderstorms, 50 to 60% chance, look to return to the area the second half of this weekend into early next week. The spotter information statement for North and Central Texas. Spotter activation is not expected at this time. The ultraviolet index forecast for June 11th is 11, or extreme. The current time is 4:52 p.m. Central Daylight Time. 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

the National Weather Service, station KEC 56, serving the Dallas-Fort Worth listening area. The following reports of weather temperature and wind were made at 4 p.m. DFW Airport, mostly sunny, 92, dew point 68, relative humidity 45%, wind south at 24, gusting to 31, pressure 29.82 inches and falling. Dallas Love Field, mostly sunny, 92, south at 15, gusting to 26. Fort Worth Meacham, mostly sunny, 93, south at 16, gusting to 29. Arlington, mostly sunny, 91, south at 15, gusting to 28. McKinney, sunny, 91, south at 22, gusting to 30. Denton, partly sunny, 92, south at 17, gusting to 31. Elsewhere around the region, Wichita Falls, sunny, 94, south at 23, gusting to 33. Abilene, sunny, 93, south at 21, gusting to 31. Waco, mostly sunny, 94, heat index 104, south at 17, gusting to 25. Tyler, partly sunny, 89, south at 14, gusting to 21. Once again at 4 p.m., DFW Airport, mostly sunny, 92, south at 24, gusting to 31. Now let's check on your local forecast for the Dallas-Fort Worth Metroplex. Rest of this afternoon, sunny. Highs in the lower 90s. South winds 10 to 15 miles an hour. Tonight, clear in the evening, then becoming partly cloudy. Humid with lows in the upper 70s. South winds 10 to 15 miles an hour. Thursday, partly sunny. Humid with highs in the lower 90s. South winds 10 to 15 miles an hour. Thursday night, partly cloudy. A 20% chance of showers and thunderstorms after midnight. Humid with lows in the upper 70s. South winds 5 to 10 miles an hour. And now the extended forecast. Friday, mostly sunny. Highs in the mid-90s. South winds around 5 miles an hour. Friday night, partly cloudy. Lows in the upper 70s. Saturday, sunny. Highs in the mid-90s. Saturday night, mostly clear. Lows in the upper 70s. Sunday, mostly sunny with a 20% chance of showers and thunderstorms. Highs in the mid-90s. Heat index values up to 105. Sunday night, partly cloudy in the evening, then becoming mostly cloudy. Showers likely with a chance of thunderstorms. Lows in the mid-70s. Chance of rain 70%. Monday, mostly cloudy with a chance of thunderstorms. Showers likely in the morning, then a chance of showers in the afternoon. Highs in the upper 80s. Chance of rain 70%. Monday night, partly cloudy with a chance of showers and thunderstorms in the evening, then mostly cloudy with a chance of showers with a slight chance of thunderstorms after midnight. Lows in the upper 60s. Chance of rain 50%. Tuesday, partly sunny. A chance of showers with a slight chance of thunderstorms in the morning. Highs in the mid-80s. Chance of rain 40%. Tuesday night, partly cloudy with a 20% chance of showers. Lows around 70. Wednesday, mostly sunny. A 20% chance of showers in the morning. Highs in the lower 90s. The forecast key messages for North and Central Texas. Hot and humid conditions will continue this week and into the weekend with highs in the 90s and peak heat indices in the 100 to 107 range. Scattered showers and thunderstorms, 50 to 60% chance, look to return to the area the second half of this weekend into early next week. The spotter information statement for North and Central Texas. Spotter activation is not expected at this time. The ultraviolet index forecast for June 11th is 11, or extreme. The current time is 4:57 p.m. Central Daylight Time. 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The following reports of weather temperature and wind were made

DFW Airport. Mostly sunny. 92, dew point 68. Relative humidity 45%. Wind south at 24. Gusting to 31. Pressure 29.82 inches and falling. Dallas Love Field. Mostly sunny. 92, south at 15. Gusting to 26. Fort Worth Meacham. Mostly sunny. 93, south at 16. Gusting to 29. Arlington, mostly sunny, 91, south at 15, gusting to 28. McKinney, sunny, 91, south at 22, gusting to 30. Denton, partly sunny, 92, south at 17, gusting to 31. Elsewhere around the region, Wichita Falls, sunny, 94, south at 23, gusting to 33. Abilene, sunny, 93, south at 21, gusting to 31. Waco, mostly sunny, 94, heat index 104, south at 17, gusting to 25. Tyler, partly sunny, 89, south at 14, gusting to 21. Once again at 4 p.m., DFW Airport, mostly sunny, 92, south at 24, gusting to 31. Now let's check on your local forecast for the Dallas-Fort Worth Metroplex. Rest of this afternoon, sunny. Highs in the lower 90s. South winds 10 to 15 miles an hour. Tonight, clear in the evening, then becoming partly cloudy. Humid with lows in the upper 70s. South winds 10 to 15 miles an hour. Thursday, partly sunny. Humid with highs in the lower 90s. South winds 10 to 15 miles an hour. Thursday night, partly cloudy. A 20% chance of showers and thunderstorms after midnight. Humid with lows in the upper 70s. South winds 5 to 10 miles an hour. And now the extended forecast. Friday, mostly sunny. Highs in the mid-90s. South winds around 5 miles an hour. Friday night, partly cloudy. Lows in the upper 70s. Saturday, sunny. Highs in the mid-90s. Saturday night, mostly clear. Lows in the upper 70s. Sunday, mostly sunny with a 20% chance of showers and thunderstorms. Highs in the mid-90s. Heat index values up to 105. Sunday night, partly cloudy in the evening, then becoming mostly cloudy. Showers likely with a chance of thunderstorms. Lows in the mid-70s. Chance of rain 70%. Monday, mostly cloudy with a chance of thunderstorms. Showers likely in the morning, then a chance of showers in the afternoon. Highs in the upper 80s. Chance of rain 70%. Monday night, partly cloudy with a chance of showers and thunderstorms in the evening, then mostly cloudy with a chance of showers with a slight chance of thunderstorms after midnight. Lows in the upper 60s. Chance of rain 50%. Tuesday, partly sunny. A chance of showers with a slight chance of thunderstorms in the morning. Highs in the mid 80s. Chance of rain 40%. Tuesday night, partly cloudy with a 20% chance of showers. Lows around 70. Wednesday, mostly sunny. A 20% chance of showers in the morning. Highs in the lower 90s. The forecast key messages for North and Central Texas. Hot and humid conditions will continue this week and into the weekend with highs in the 90s and peak heat indices in the 100 to 107 range. Scattered showers and thunderstorms, 50 to 60% chance, look to return to the area the second half of this weekend into early next week. The spotter information statement for North and Central Texas. Spotter activation is not expected at this time. The ultraviolet index forecast for June 11th is 11, or extreme. The current time is 5:01 p.m. Central Daylight Time. 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Serving the Dallas-Fort Worth listening area. The following reports of weather temperature and wind were made at 5 p.m. DFW Airport, mostly sunny, 93, dew point 69, relative humidity 45%, wind south at 23, gusting to

Denton, sunny, 93, south at 21, gusting to 32. Elsewhere around the region, Wichita Falls, sunny, 94, south at 23, gusting to 33. Abilene, sunny, 93, south at 22, gusting to 29. Waco, mostly sunny, 94, heat index 104, south at 16. Tyler, sunny, 92, heat index 101, south at 13. Once again at 5 p.m., DFW Airport, mostly sunny, 93, south at 23, gusting to 32. Now let's check on your local forecast for the Dallas-Fort Worth Metroplex. Rest of this afternoon, sunny. Highs in the lower 90s. South winds 10 to 15 miles an hour. Tonight, clear in the evening, then becoming partly cloudy. Humid with lows in the upper 70s. South winds 10 to 15 miles an hour. Thursday, partly sunny. Humid with highs in the lower 90s. South winds 10 to 15 miles an hour. Thursday night, partly cloudy. A 20% chance of showers and thunderstorms after midnight. Humid with lows in the upper 70s. South winds 5 to 10 miles an hour. And now the extended forecast. Friday, mostly sunny. Highs in the mid-90s. South winds around 5 miles an hour. Friday night, partly cloudy. Lows in the upper 70s. Saturday, sunny. Highs in the mid-90s. Saturday night, mostly clear. Lows in the upper 70s. Sunday, mostly sunny with a 20% chance of showers and thunderstorms. Highs in the mid-90s. Heat index values up to 105. Sunday night, partly cloudy in the evening, then becoming mostly cloudy. Showers likely with a chance of thunderstorms. Lows in the mid-70s. Chance of rain 70%. Monday, mostly cloudy with a chance of thunderstorms. Showers likely in the morning, then a chance of showers in the afternoon. Highs in the upper 80s. Chance of rain 70%. Monday night, partly cloudy with a chance of showers and thunderstorms in the evening, then mostly cloudy with a chance of showers with a slight chance of thunderstorms after midnight. Lows in the upper 60s. Chance of rain 50%. Tuesday, partly sunny. A chance of showers with a slight chance of thunderstorms in the morning. Highs in the mid-80s. Chance of rain 40%. Tuesday night, partly cloudy with a 20% chance of showers. Lows around 70. Wednesday, mostly sunny. A 20% chance of showers in the morning. Highs in the lower 90s. The forecast key messages for North and Central Texas. Hot and humid conditions will continue this week and into the weekend with highs in the 90s and peak heat indices in the 100 to 107 range. Scattered showers and thunderstorms, 50 to 60% chance, look to return to the area the second half of this weekend into early next week. The spotter information statement for North and Central Texas. Spotter activation is not expected at this time. The ultraviolet index forecast for June 11th is 11, or extreme. The current time is 5:16 p.m. Central Daylight Time. 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The following reports of weather temperature and wind were made at 5 p.m. DFW Airport, mostly sunny, 93, dew point 69, relative humidity 45%, wind south at 23, gusting to 32, pressure 29.79 inches and falling. Dallas Love Field, mostly sunny, 93, south at 15, gusting to 30. Fort Worth Meacham, mostly sunny, 93, south at 16, gusting to 29. Arlington, mostly sunny, 92, south at 10, gusting to 26. McKinney, sunny, 92, south at 20. Denton, sunny, 93, south at 21, gusting to 32. Elsewhere around the region, Wichita Falls, sunny, 94, south at 23, gusting to 33.

Now let's check on your local forecast for the Dallas-Fort Worth Metroplex. Rest of this afternoon, sunny. Highs in the lower 90s. South winds 10 to 15 miles an hour. Tonight, clear in the evening, then becoming partly cloudy. Humid with lows in the upper 70s. South winds 10 to 15 miles an hour. Thursday, partly sunny. Humid with highs in the lower 90s. South winds 10 to 15 miles an hour. Thursday night, partly cloudy. A 20% chance of showers and thunderstorms after midnight. Humid with lows in the upper 70s. South winds 5 to 10 miles an hour. And now the extended forecast. Friday, mostly sunny. Highs in the mid-90s. South winds around 5 miles an hour. Friday night, partly cloudy. Lows in the upper 70s. Saturday, sunny. Highs in the mid-90s. Saturday night, mostly clear. Lows in the upper 70s. Sunday, mostly sunny with a 20% chance of showers and thunderstorms. Highs in the mid-90s. Heat index values up to 105. Sunday night, partly cloudy in the evening, then becoming mostly cloudy. Showers likely with a chance of thunderstorms. Lows in the mid-70s. Chance of rain 70%. Monday, mostly cloudy with a chance of thunderstorms. Showers likely in the morning, then a chance of showers in the afternoon. Highs in the upper 80s. Chance of rain 70%. Monday night, partly cloudy with a chance of showers and thunderstorms in the evening, then mostly cloudy with a chance of showers with a slight chance of thunderstorms after midnight. Lows in the upper 60s. Chance of rain 50%. Tuesday, partly sunny. A chance of showers with a slight chance of thunderstorms in the morning. Highs in the mid-80s. Chance of rain 40%. Tuesday night, partly cloudy with a 20% chance of showers. Lows around 70. Wednesday, mostly sunny. A 20% chance of showers in the morning. Highs in the lower 90s. The forecast key messages for North and Central Texas. Hot and humid conditions will continue this week and into the weekend with highs in the 90s and peak heat indices in the 100 to 107 range. Scattered showers and thunderstorms, 50 to 60% chance, look to return to the area the second half of this weekend into early next week. The spotter information statement for North and Central Texas. Spotter activation is not expected at this time. The ultraviolet index forecast for June 11th is 11, or extreme. The current time is 5:30 p.m. Central Daylight Time. 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The following reports of weather temperature and wind were made at 5 p.m. DFW Airport, mostly sunny, 93, dew point 69, relative humidity 45%, wind south at 23, gusting to 32, pressure 29.79 inches and falling. Dallas Love Field, mostly sunny, 93, south at 15, gusting to 30. Fort Worth Meacham, mostly sunny, 93, south at 16, gusting to 29. Arlington, mostly sunny, 92, south at 10, gusting to 26. McKinney, sunny, 92, south at 20. Denton, sunny, 93, south at 21, gusting to 32. Elsewhere around the region, Wichita Falls, sunny, 94, south at 23, gusting to 33. Abilene, sunny, 93, south at 22, gusting to 29. Waco, mostly sunny, 94, heat index 104, south at 16. Tyler, sunny, 92, heat index 101, south at 13. Once again at 5 p.m., DFW Airport, mostly sunny, 93, south at 23, gusting to 32. Now let's check on your local forecast for the Dallas-Fort Worth Metroplex. Rest of this afternoon, sunny. Highs in the lower 90s. South winds 10 to 15 miles an hour.

sunny. Highs in the mid-90s. Saturday night, mostly clear. Lows in the upper 70s. Sunday, mostly sunny with a 20% chance of showers and thunderstorms. Highs in the mid-90s. Heat index values up to 105. Sunday night, partly cloudy in the evening, then becoming mostly cloudy. Showers likely with a chance of thunderstorms. Lows in the mid-70s. Chance of rain 70%. Monday, mostly cloudy with a chance of thunderstorms. Showers likely in the morning, then a chance of showers in the afternoon. Highs in the upper 80s. Chance of rain 70%. Monday night, partly cloudy with a chance of showers and thunderstorms in the evening, then mostly cloudy with a chance of showers with a slight chance of thunderstorms after midnight. Lows in the upper 60s. Chance of rain 50%. Tuesday, partly sunny. A chance of showers with a slight chance of thunderstorms in the morning. Highs in the mid-80s. Chance of rain 40%. Tuesday night, partly cloudy with a 20% chance of showers. Lows around 70. Wednesday, mostly sunny. A 20% chance of showers in the morning. Highs in the lower 90s. The forecast key messages for North and Central Texas. Hot and humid conditions will continue this week and into the weekend with highs in the 90s and peak heat indices in the 100 to 107 range. Scattered showers and thunderstorms, 50 to 60% chance, look to return to the area the second half of this weekend into early next week. The spotter information statement for North and Central Texas. Spotter activation is not expected at this time. The ultraviolet index forecast for June 11th is 11, or extreme. The current time is 5:35 p.m. Central Daylight Time. 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The following reports of weather temperature and wind were made at 5 p.m. DFW Airport, mostly sunny, 93, dew point 69, relative humidity 45%, wind south at 23, gusting to 32, pressure 29.79 inches and falling. Dallas Love Field, mostly sunny, 93, south at 15, gusting to 30. Fort Worth Meacham, mostly sunny, 93, south at 16, gusting to 29. Arlington, mostly sunny, 92, south at 10, gusting to 26. McKinney, sunny, 92, south at 20. Denton, sunny, 93, south at 21, gusting to 32. Elsewhere around the region, Wichita Falls, sunny, 94, south at 23, gusting to 33. Abilene, sunny, 93, south at 22, gusting to 29. Waco, mostly sunny, 94, heat index 104, south at 16. Tyler, sunny, 92, heat index 101, south at 13. Once again at 5 p.m., DFW Airport, mostly sunny, 93, south at 23, gusting to 32. Now let's check on your local forecast for the Dallas-Fort Worth Metroplex. Rest of this afternoon, sunny. Highs in the lower 90s. South winds 10 to 15 miles an hour. Tonight, clear in the evening, then becoming partly cloudy. Humid with lows in the upper 70s. South winds 10 to 15 miles an hour. Thursday, partly sunny. Humid with highs in the lower 90s. South winds 10 to 15 miles an hour. Thursday night, partly cloudy. A 20% chance of showers and thunderstorms after midnight. Humid with lows in the upper 70s. South winds 5 to 10 miles an hour. And now the extended forecast. Friday, mostly sunny. Highs in the mid-90s. South winds around 5 miles an hour. Friday night, partly cloudy. Lows in the upper 70s. Saturday, sunny. Highs in the mid-90s. Saturday night, mostly clear. Lows in the upper 70s. Sunday, mostly sunny with a 20% chance of showers and thunderstorms.

highs in the mid-90s. Heat index values up to 105. Sunday night, partly cloudy in the evening, then becoming mostly cloudy. Showers likely with a chance of thunderstorms. Lows in the mid-70s. Chance of rain 70%. Monday, mostly cloudy with a chance of thunderstorms. Showers likely in the morning, then a chance of showers in the afternoon. Highs in the upper 80s. Chance of rain 70%. Monday night, partly cloudy with a chance of showers and thunderstorms in the evening, then mostly cloudy with a chance of showers with a slight chance of thunderstorms after midnight. Lows in the upper 60s. Chance of rain 50%. Tuesday, partly sunny. A chance of showers with a slight chance of thunderstorms in the morning. Highs in the mid-80s. Chance of rain 40%. Tuesday night, partly cloudy with a 20% chance of showers. Lows around 70. Wednesday, mostly sunny. A 20% chance of showers in the morning. Highs in the lower 90s. The forecast key messages for North and Central Texas. Hot and humid conditions will continue this week and into the weekend with highs in the 90s and peak heat indices in the 100 to 107 range. Scattered showers and thunderstorms, 50 to 60% chance, look to return to the area the second half of this weekend into early next week. The spotter information statement for North and Central Texas. Spotter activation is not expected at this time. The ultraviolet index forecast for June 11th is 11, or extreme. The current time is 5:40 p.m. Central Daylight Time. 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The following reports of weather temperature and wind were made at 5 p.m. DFW Airport, mostly sunny, 93, dew point 69, relative humidity 45%, wind south at 23, gusting to 32, pressure 29.79 inches and falling. Dallas Love Field, mostly sunny, 93, south at 15, gusting to 30. Fort Worth Meacham, mostly sunny, 93, south at 16, gusting to 29. Arlington, mostly sunny, 92, south at 10, gusting to 26. McKinney, sunny, 92, south at 20. Denton, sunny, 93, south at 21, gusting to 32. Elsewhere around the region, Wichita Falls, sunny, 94, south at 23, gusting to 33. Abilene, sunny, 93, south at 22, gusting to 29. Waco, mostly sunny, 94, heat index 104, south at 16. Tyler, sunny, 92, heat index 101, south at 13. Once again at 5 p.m., DFW Airport, mostly sunny, 93, south at 23, gusting to 32. Now let's check on your local forecast for the Dallas-Fort Worth Metroplex. Rest of this afternoon, sunny. Highs in the lower 90s. South winds 10 to 15 miles an hour. Tonight, clear in the evening, then becoming partly cloudy. Humid with lows in the upper 70s. South winds 10 to 15 miles an hour. Thursday, partly sunny. Humid with highs in the lower 90s. South winds 10 to 15 miles an hour. Thursday night, partly cloudy. A 20% chance of showers and thunderstorms after midnight. Humid with lows in the upper 70s. South winds 5 to 10 miles an hour. And now the extended forecast. Friday, mostly sunny. Highs in the mid-90s. South winds around 5 miles an hour. Friday night, partly cloudy. Lows in the upper 70s. Saturday, sunny. Highs in the mid-90s. Saturday night, mostly clear. Lows in the upper 70s. Sunday, mostly sunny with a 20% chance of showers and thunderstorms. Highs in the mid-90s. Heat index values up to 105. Sunday night, partly cloudy in the evening, then becoming mostly cloudy. Showers likely with a chance of thunderstorms.

lows in the mid-70s. Chance of rain 70%. Monday, mostly cloudy with a chance of thunderstorms. Showers likely in the morning, then a chance of showers in the afternoon. Highs in the upper 80s. Chance of rain 70%. Monday night, partly cloudy with a chance of showers and thunderstorms in the evening, then mostly cloudy with a chance of showers with a slight chance of thunderstorms after midnight. Lows in the upper 60s. Chance of rain 50%. Tuesday, partly sunny. A chance of showers with a slight chance of thunderstorms in the morning. Highs in the mid-80s. Chance of rain 40%. Tuesday night, partly cloudy with a 20% chance of showers. Lows around 70. Wednesday, mostly sunny. A 20% chance of showers in the morning. Highs in the lower 90s. The forecast key messages for North and Central Texas. Hot and humid conditions will continue this week and into the weekend with highs in the 90s and peak heat indices in the 100 to 107 range. Scattered showers and thunderstorms, 50 to 60% chance, look to return to the area the second half of this weekend into early next week. The spotter information statement for North and Central Texas. Spotter activation is not expected at this time. The ultraviolet index forecast for June 11th is 11, or extreme. The current time is 5:44 p.m. Central Daylight Time. 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The following reports of weather temperature and wind were made at 5 p.m. DFW Airport, mostly sunny, 93, dew point 69, relative humidity 45%, wind south at 23, gusting to 32, pressure 29.79 inches and falling. Dallas Love Field, mostly sunny, 93, south at 15, gusting to 30. Fort Worth Meacham, mostly sunny, 93, south at 16, gusting to 29. Arlington, mostly sunny, 92, south at 10, gusting to 26. McKinney, sunny, 92, south at 20. Denton, sunny, 93, south at 21, gusting to 32. Elsewhere around the region, Wichita Falls, sunny, 94, south at 23, gusting to 33. Abilene, sunny, 93, south at 22, gusting to 29. Waco, mostly sunny, 94, heat index 104, south at 16. Tyler, sunny, 92, heat index 101, south at 13. Once again at 5 p.m., DFW Airport, mostly sunny, 93, south at 23, gusting to 32. Now let's check on your local forecast for the Dallas-Fort Worth Metroplex. Rest of this afternoon, sunny. Highs in the lower 90s. South winds 10 to 15 miles an hour. Tonight, clear in the evening, then becoming partly cloudy. Humid with lows in the upper 70s. South winds 10 to 15 miles an hour. Thursday, partly sunny. Humid with highs in the lower 90s. South winds 10 to 15 miles an hour. Thursday night, partly cloudy. A 20% chance of showers and thunderstorms after midnight. Humid with lows in the upper 70s. South winds 5 to 10 miles an hour. And now the extended forecast. Friday, mostly sunny. Highs in the mid-90s. South winds around 5 miles an hour. Friday night, partly cloudy. Lows in the upper 70s. Saturday, sunny. Highs in the mid-90s. Saturday night, mostly clear. Lows in the upper 70s. Sunday, mostly sunny with a 20% chance of showers and thunderstorms. Highs in the mid-90s. Heat index values up to 105. Sunday night, partly cloudy in the evening, then becoming mostly cloudy. Showers likely with a chance of thunderstorms. Lows in the mid-70s. Chance of rain 70%. Monday, mostly cloudy with a chance of thunderstorms. Showers likely in the morning, then a chance of showers in the afternoon.

highs in the upper 80s. Chance of rain 70%. Monday night, partly cloudy with a chance of showers and thunderstorms in the evening, then mostly cloudy with a chance of showers with a slight chance of thunderstorms after midnight. Lows in the upper 60s. Chance of rain 50%. Tuesday, partly sunny. A chance of showers with a slight chance of thunderstorms in the morning. Highs in the mid-80s. Chance of rain 40%. Tuesday night, partly cloudy with a 20% chance of showers. Lows around 70. Wednesday, mostly sunny. A 20% chance of showers in the morning. Highs in the lower 90s. The forecast key messages for North and Central Texas. Hot and humid conditions will continue this week and into the weekend with highs in the 90s and peak heat indices in the 100 to 107 range. Scattered showers and thunderstorms, 50 to 60% chance, look to return to the area the second half of this weekend into early next week. The spotter information statement for North and Central Texas. Spotter activation is not expected at this time. The ultraviolet index forecast for June 11th is 11, or extreme. The current time is 5:49 p.m. Central Daylight Time. 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The following reports of weather temperature and wind were made at 5 p.m. DFW Airport, mostly sunny, 93, dew point 69, relative humidity 45%, wind south at 23, gusting to 32, pressure 29.79 inches and falling. Dallas Love Field, mostly sunny, 93, south at 15, gusting to 30. Fort Worth Meacham, mostly sunny, 93, south at 16, gusting to 29. Arlington, mostly sunny, 92, south at 10, gusting to 26. McKinney, sunny, 92, south at 20. Denton, sunny, 93, south at 21, gusting to 32. Elsewhere around the region, Wichita Falls, sunny, 94, south at 23, gusting to 33. Abilene, sunny, 93, south at 22, gusting to 29. Waco, mostly sunny, 94, heat index 104, south at 16. Tyler, sunny, 92, heat index 101, south at 13. Once again at 5 p.m., DFW Airport, mostly sunny, 93, south at 23, gusting to 32. Now let's check on your local forecast for the Dallas-Fort Worth Metroplex. Rest of this afternoon, sunny. Highs in the lower 90s. South winds 10 to 15 miles an hour. Tonight, clear in the evening, then becoming partly cloudy. Humid with lows in the upper 70s. South winds 10 to 15 miles an hour. Thursday, partly sunny. Humid with highs in the lower 90s. South winds 10 to 15 miles an hour. Thursday night, partly cloudy. A 20% chance of showers and thunderstorms after midnight. Humid with lows in the upper 70s. South winds 5 to 10 miles an hour. And now the extended forecast. Friday, mostly sunny. Highs in the mid-90s. South winds around 5 miles an hour. Friday night, partly cloudy. Lows in the upper 70s. Saturday, sunny. Highs in the mid-90s. Saturday night, mostly clear. Lows in the upper 70s. Sunday, mostly sunny with a 20% chance of showers and thunderstorms. Highs in the mid-90s. Heat index values up to 105. Sunday night, partly cloudy in the evening, then becoming mostly cloudy. Showers likely with a chance of thunderstorms. Lows in the mid-70s. Chance of rain 70%. Monday, mostly cloudy with a chance of thunderstorms. Showers likely in the morning, then a chance of showers in the afternoon. Highs in the upper 80s. Chance of rain 70%. Monday night, partly cloudy with a chance of showers and thunderstorms in the evening, then mostly cloudy with a chance of showers with a slight chance of thunderstorms.

after midnight. Lows in the upper 60s. Chance of rain 50%. Tuesday, partly sunny. A chance of showers with a slight chance of thunderstorms in the morning. Highs in the mid-80s. Chance of rain 40%. Tuesday night, partly cloudy with a 20% chance of showers. Lows around 70. Wednesday, mostly sunny. A 20% chance of showers in the morning. Highs in the lower 90s. The forecast key messages for North and Central Texas. Hot and humid conditions will continue this week and into the weekend with highs in the 90s and peak heat indices in the 100 to 107 range. Scattered showers and thunderstorms, 50 to 60% chance, look to return to the area the second half of this weekend into early next week. The spotter information statement for North and Central Texas. Spotter activation is not expected at this time. The ultraviolet index forecast for June 11th is 11, or extreme. The current time is 5:54 p.m. Central Daylight Time. 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The following reports of weather temperature and wind were made at 5 p.m. DFW Airport, mostly sunny, 93, dew point 69, relative humidity 45%, wind south at 23, gusting to 32, pressure 29.79 inches and falling. Dallas Love Field, mostly sunny, 93, south at 15, gusting to 30. Fort Worth Meacham, mostly sunny, 93, south at 16, gusting to 29. Arlington, mostly sunny, 92, south at 10, gusting to 26. McKinney, sunny, 92, south at 20. Denton, sunny, 93, south at 21, gusting to 32. Elsewhere around the region, Wichita Falls, sunny, 94, south at 23, gusting to 33. Abilene, sunny, 93, south at 22, gusting to 29. Waco, mostly sunny, 94, heat index 104, south at 16. Tyler, sunny, 92, heat index 101, south at 13. Once again at 5 p.m., DFW Airport, mostly sunny, 93, south at 23, gusting to 32. Now let's check on your local forecast for the Dallas-Fort Worth Metroplex. Rest of this afternoon, sunny. Highs in the lower 90s. South winds 10 to 15 miles an hour. Tonight, clear in the evening, then becoming partly cloudy. Humid with lows in the upper 70s. South winds 10 to 15 miles an hour. Thursday, partly sunny. Humid with highs in the lower 90s. South winds 10 to 15 miles an hour. Thursday night, partly cloudy. A 20% chance of showers and thunderstorms after midnight. Humid with lows in the upper 70s. South winds 5 to 10 miles an hour. And now the extended forecast. Friday, mostly sunny. Highs in the mid-90s. South winds around 5 miles an hour. Friday night, partly cloudy. Lows in the upper 70s. Saturday, sunny. Highs in the mid-90s. Saturday night, mostly clear. Lows in the upper 70s. Sunday, mostly sunny with a 20% chance of showers and thunderstorms. Highs in the mid-90s. Heat index values up to 105. Sunday night, partly cloudy in the evening, then becoming mostly cloudy. Showers likely with a chance of thunderstorms. Lows in the mid-70s. Chance of rain 70%. Monday, mostly cloudy with a chance of thunderstorms. Showers likely in the morning, then a chance of showers in the afternoon. Highs in the upper 80s. Chance of rain 70%. Monday night, partly cloudy with a chance of showers and thunderstorms in the evening, then mostly cloudy with a chance of showers with a slight chance of thunderstorms after midnight. Lows in the upper 60s. Chance of rain 50%. Tuesday, partly sunny. A chance of showers with a slight chance of thunderstorms in the morning,

chance of rain 40%. Tuesday night, partly cloudy with a 20% chance of showers. Lows around 70. Wednesday, mostly sunny. A 20% chance of showers in the morning. Highs in the lower 90s. The forecast key messages for North and Central Texas. Hot and humid conditions will continue this week and into the weekend with highs in the 90s and peak heat indices in the 100 to 107 range. Scattered showers and thunderstorms, 50 to 60% chance, look to return to the area the second half of this weekend into early next week. The spotter information statement for North and Central Texas. Spotter activation is not expected at this time. The ultraviolet index forecast for June 11th is 11, or extreme. The current time is 5:59 p.m. Central Daylight Time. 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Serving the Dallas-Fort Worth listening area. The following reports of weather temperature and wind were made at 5 p.m. DFW Airport, mostly sunny, 93, dew point 69, relative humidity 45%, wind south at 23, gusting to 32, pressure 29.79 inches and falling. Dallas Love Field, mostly sunny, 93, south at 15, gusting to 30. Fort Worth Meacham, mostly sunny, 93, south at 16, gusting to 29. Arlington, mostly sunny, 92, south at 10, gusting to 26. McKinney, sunny, 92, south at 20. Denton, sunny, 93, south at 21, gusting to 32. Elsewhere around the region, Wichita Falls, sunny, 94, south at 23, gusting to 33. Abilene, sunny, 93, south at 22, gusting to 29. Waco, mostly sunny, 94, heat index 104, south at 16. Tyler, sunny, 92, heat index 101, south at 13. Once again at 5 p.m., DFW Airport, mostly sunny, 93, south at 23, gusting to 32. The forecast key messages for North and Central Texas. Hot and humid conditions will continue this week and into the weekend with highs in the 90s and peak heat indices in the 100 to 107 range. Scattered showers and thunderstorms, 50 to 60% chance, look to return to the area the second half of this weekend into early next week. The spotter information statement for North and Central Texas. Spotter activation is not expected at this time. The ultraviolet index forecast for June 11th is 11, or extreme. The current time is 6:01 p.m. Central Daylight Time. 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Serving the Dallas-Fort Worth listening area. The following reports of weather temperature and wind were made at 5 p.m. DFW Airport, mostly sunny, 93, dew point 69, relative humidity 45%, wind south at 23, gusting to 32, pressure 29.79 inches and falling. Dallas Love Field, mostly sunny, 93, south at 15, gusting to 30. Fort Worth Meacham, mostly sunny, 93, south at 16, gusting to 29. Arlington, mostly sunny, 92, south at 10, gusting to 26. McKinney, sunny, 92, south at 20. Denton, sunny, 93, south at 21, gusting to 32. Elsewhere around the region, Wichita Falls, sunny, 94, south at 23, gusting to 33. Abilene, sunny, 93, south at 22, gusting to 29. Waco, mostly sunny, 94, heat index 104, south at 16. Tyler, sunny, 92, heat index 101, south at 13. Once again at 5 p.m., DFW Airport, mostly sunny, 93, south at 23, gusting to 32. The following reports of weather temperature and wind were made at 6 p.m. DFW Airport.

mostly sunny, 93, dew point 69, relative humidity 45%, wind south at 18, gusting to 30, pressure 29.77 inches and falling. Dallas Love Field, mostly sunny, 93, south at 20, gusting to 29. Fort Worth Meacham, sunny, 93, south at 20. Arlington, sunny, 92, south at 18, gusting to 30. McKinney, sunny, 91, south at 18, gusting to 32. Denton, sunny, 92, south at 23, gusting to 33. Elsewhere around the region, Wichita Falls, sunny, 94, south at 24, gusting to 32. Abilene, sunny, 93, south at 22, gusting to 32. Waco, mostly sunny, 91, heat index 101, south at 17. Tyler, sunny, 92, heat index 101, south at 10. Once again at 6 p.m., DFW Airport, mostly sunny, 93, south at 18, gusting to 30. The following reports of weather temperature and wind were made at 6 p.m. DFW Airport, mostly sunny, 93, dew point 69, relative humidity 45%, wind south at 18, gusting to 30, pressure 29.77 inches and falling. Dallas Love Field, mostly sunny, 93, south at 20, gusting to 29. Fort Worth Meacham, sunny, 93, south at 20. Arlington, sunny, 92, south at 18, gusting to 30. McKinney, sunny, 91, south at 18, gusting to 32. Denton, sunny, 92, south at 23, gusting to 33. Elsewhere around the region, Wichita Falls, sunny, 94, south at 24, gusting to 32. Abilene, sunny, 93, south at 22, gusting to 32. Waco, mostly sunny, 91, heat index 101, south at 17. Tyler, sunny, 92, heat index 101, south at 10. Once again at 6 p.m., DFW Airport, mostly sunny, 93, south at 18, gusting to 30. The forecast key messages for North and Central Texas. Hot and humid conditions will continue this week and into the weekend with highs in the 90s and peak heat indices in the 100 to 107 range. Scattered showers and thunderstorms, 50 to 60% chance, look to return to the area the second half of this weekend into early next week. The spotter information statement for North and Central Texas. Spotter activation is not expected at this time. The ultraviolet index forecast for June 11th is 11, or extreme. The current time is 6:06 p.m. Central Daylight Time. 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The following reports of weather temperature and wind were made at 6 p.m. DFW Airport, mostly sunny, 93, dew point 69, relative humidity 45%, wind south at 18, gusting to 30, pressure 29.77 inches and falling. Dallas Love Field, mostly sunny, 93, south at 20, gusting to 29. Fort Worth Meacham, sunny, 93, south at 20. Arlington, sunny, 92, south at 18, gusting to 30. McKinney, sunny, 91, south at 18, gusting to 32. Denton, sunny, 92, south at 23, gusting to 33. Elsewhere around the region, Wichita Falls, sunny, 94, south at 24, gusting to 32. Abilene, sunny, 93, south at 22, gusting to 32. Waco, mostly sunny, 91, heat index 101, south at 17. Tyler, sunny, 92, heat index 101, south at 10. Once again at 6 p.m., DFW Airport, mostly sunny, 93, south at 18, gusting to 30. The forecast key messages for North and Central Texas. Hot and humid conditions will continue this week and into the weekend with

Highs in the 90s and peak heat indices in the 100 to 107 range. Scattered showers and thunderstorms, 50 to 60% chance, look to return to the area the second half of this weekend into early next week. The spotter information statement for North and Central Texas. Spotter activation is not expected at this time. The ultraviolet index forecast for June 11th is 11, or extreme. The current time is 6:08 p.m. Central Daylight Time. 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The following reports of weather temperature and wind were made at 6 p.m. DFW Airport, mostly sunny, 93, dew point 69, relative humidity 45%, wind south at 18, gusting to 30, pressure 29.77 inches and falling. Dallas Love Field, mostly sunny, 93, south at 20, gusting to 29. Fort Worth Meacham, sunny, 93, south at 20. Arlington, sunny, 92, south at 18, gusting to 30. McKinney, sunny, 91, south at 18, gusting to 32. Denton, sunny, 92, south at 23, gusting to 33. Elsewhere around the region, Wichita Falls, sunny, 94, south at 24, gusting to 32. Abilene, sunny, 93, south at 22, gusting to 32. Waco, mostly sunny, 91, heat index 101, south at 17. Tyler, sunny, 92, heat index 101, south at 10. Once again at 6 p.m., DFW Airport, mostly sunny, 93, south at 18, gusting to 30. The forecast key messages for North and Central Texas. Hot and humid conditions will continue this weekend into the weekend with highs in the 90s and peak heat indices in the 100 to 107 range. Scattered showers and thunderstorms, 50 to 60% chance, look to return to the area the second half of this weekend into early next week. The spotter information statement for North and Central Texas. Spotter activation is not expected at this time. The ultraviolet index forecast for June 11th is 11, or extreme. The current time is 6:11 p.m. Central Daylight Time. 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Serving the Dallas-Fort Worth listening area. The following reports of weather temperature and wind were made at 6 p.m. DFW Airport, mostly sunny, 93, dew point 69, relative humidity 45%, wind south at 18, gusting to 30, pressure 29.77 inches and falling. Dallas Love Field, mostly sunny, 93, south at 20, gusting to 29. Fort Worth Meacham, sunny, 93, south at 20. Arlington, sunny, 92, south at 18, gusting to 30. McKinney, sunny, 91, south at 18, gusting to 32. Denton, sunny, 92, south at 23, gusting to 33. Elsewhere around the region, Wichita Falls, sunny, 94, south at 24, gusting to 32. Abilene, sunny, 93, south at 22, gusting to 32. Waco, mostly sunny, 91, heat index 101, south at 17. Tyler, sunny, 92, heat index 101, south at 10. Once again at 6 p.m., DFW Airport, mostly sunny, 93, south at 18, gusting to 30. Now let's check on your local forecast for the Dallas-Fort Worth Metroplex. Tonight, clear this evening, then becoming partly cloudy. Lows in the upper 70s. South winds 10 to 15 miles an hour. Thursday, partly sunny. Humid with highs in the lower 90s. South winds 10 to 15 miles an hour. Thursday night, partly cloudy. A 20% chance of showers and thunderstorms after midnight. Humid with lows in the upper 70s. South winds 5 to 10 miles an hour. Friday, mostly sunny.

highs in the mid-90s. South winds around 5 miles an hour. And now the extended forecast. Friday night, partly cloudy. Lows in the upper 70s. South winds 5 to 10 miles an hour. Saturday, sunny. Highs in the mid-90s. Saturday night, mostly clear. Lows in the upper 70s. Sunday, mostly sunny with a 20% chance of showers and thunderstorms. Highs in the mid-90s. Heat index values up to 105. Sunday night, partly cloudy in the evening, then becoming mostly cloudy. Showers likely with a chance of thunderstorms. Lows in the mid-70s. Chance of rain 70%. Monday, mostly cloudy with a chance of thunderstorms. Showers likely in the morning, then a chance of showers in the afternoon. Highs in the upper 80s. Chance of rain 70%. Monday night, partly cloudy with a chance of showers and thunderstorms in the evening, then mostly cloudy with a chance of showers with a slight chance of thunderstorms after midnight. Lows in the upper 60s. Chance of rain 50%. Tuesday, partly sunny. A chance of showers with a slight chance of thunderstorms in the morning. Highs in the mid-80s. Chance of rain 40%. Tuesday night, partly cloudy with a 20% chance of showers. Lows around 70. Wednesday, mostly sunny. A 20% chance of showers in the morning. Highs in the lower 90s. The forecast key messages for North and Central Texas. Hot and humid conditions will continue this week and into the weekend with highs in the 90s and peak heat indices in the 100 to 107 range. Scattered showers and thunderstorms, 50 to 60% chance, look to return to the area the second half of this weekend into early next week. The spotter information statement for North and Central Texas. Spotter activation is not expected at this time. The ultraviolet index forecast for June 11th is 11, or extreme. The current time is 6:15 p.m. Central Daylight Time. 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The following reports of weather temperature and wind were made at 6 p.m. DFW Airport, mostly sunny, 93, dew point 69, relative humidity 45%, wind south at 18, gusting to 30, pressure 29.77 inches and falling. Dallas Love Field, mostly sunny, 93, south at 20, gusting to 29. Fort Worth Meacham, sunny, 93, south at 20. Arlington, sunny, 92, south at 18, gusting to 30. McKinney, sunny, 91, south at 18, gusting to 32. Denton, sunny, 92, south at 23, gusting to 33. Elsewhere around the region, Wichita Falls, sunny, 94, south at 24, gusting to 32. Abilene, sunny, 93, south at 22, gusting to 32. Waco, mostly sunny, 91, heat index 101, south at 17. Tyler, sunny, 92, heat index 101, south at 10. Once again at 6 p.m., DFW Airport, mostly sunny, 93, south at 18, gusting to 30. Now let's check on your local forecast for the Dallas-Fort Worth Metroplex. Tonight, clear this evening, then becoming partly cloudy. Lows in the upper 70s. South winds 10 to 15 miles an hour. Thursday, partly sunny. Humid with highs in the lower 90s. South winds 10 to 15 miles an hour. Thursday night, partly cloudy. A 20% chance of showers and thunderstorms after midnight. Humid with lows in the upper 70s. South winds 5 to 10 miles an hour. Friday, mostly sunny. Highs in the mid-90s. South winds around 5 miles an hour. And now the extended forecast. Friday night, partly cloudy. Lows in the upper 70s. South winds 5 to 10 miles an hour. Saturday, sunny. Highs in the mid-90s.
Saturday night, mostly clear. Lows in the upper 70s. Sunday, mostly sunny with a 20% chance of showers and thunderstorms. Highs in the mid-90s. Heat index values up to 105. Sunday night, partly cloudy in the evening, then becoming mostly cloudy. Showers likely with a chance of thunderstorms. Lows in the mid-70s. Chance of rain 70%. Monday, mostly cloudy with a chance of thunderstorms. Showers likely in the morning, then a chance of showers in the afternoon. Highs in the upper 80s. Chance of rain 70%. Monday night, partly cloudy with a chance of showers and thunderstorms in the evening, then mostly cloudy with a chance of showers with a slight chance of thunderstorms after midnight. Lows in the upper 60s. Chance of rain 50%. Tuesday, partly sunny. A chance of showers with a slight chance of thunderstorms in the morning. Highs in the mid-80s. Chance of rain 40%. Tuesday night, partly cloudy with a 20% chance of showers. Lows around 70. Wednesday, mostly sunny. A 20% chance of showers in the morning. Highs in the lower 90s. The forecast key messages for North and Central Texas. Hot and humid conditions will continue this week and into the weekend with highs in the 90s and peak heat indices in the 100 to 107 range. Scattered showers and thunderstorms, 50 to 60% chance, look to return to the area the second half of this weekend into early next week. The spotter information statement for North and Central Texas. Spotter activation is not expected at this time. The ultraviolet index forecast for June 11th is 11, or extreme. The current time is 6:20 p.m. Central Daylight Time. 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The following reports of weather temperature and wind were made at 6 p.m. DFW Airport, mostly sunny, 93, dew point 69, relative humidity 45%, wind south at 18, gusting to 30, pressure 29.77 inches and falling. Dallas Love Field, mostly sunny, 93, south at 20, gusting to 29. Fort Worth Meacham, sunny, 93, south at 20. Arlington, sunny, 92, south at 18, gusting to 30. McKinney, sunny, 91, south at 18, gusting to 32. Denton, sunny, 92, south at 23, gusting to 33. Elsewhere around the region, Wichita Falls, sunny, 94, south at 24, gusting to 32. Abilene, sunny, 93, south at 22, gusting to 32. Waco, mostly sunny, 91, heat index 101, south at 17. Tyler, sunny, 92, heat index 101, south at 10. Once again at 6 p.m., DFW Airport, mostly sunny, 93, south at 18, gusting to 30. Now let's check on your local forecast for the Dallas-Fort Worth Metroplex. Tonight, clear this evening, then becoming partly cloudy. Lows in the upper 70s. South winds 10 to 15 miles an hour. Thursday, partly sunny. Humid with highs in the lower 90s. South winds 10 to 15 miles an hour. Thursday night, partly cloudy. A 20% chance of showers and thunderstorms after midnight. Humid with lows in the upper 70s. South winds 5 to 10 miles an hour. Friday, mostly sunny. Highs in the mid-90s. South winds around 5 miles an hour. And now the extended forecast. Friday night, partly cloudy. Lows in the upper 70s. South winds 5 to 10 miles an hour. Saturday, sunny. Highs in the mid-90s. Saturday night, mostly clear. Lows in the upper 70s. Sunday, mostly sunny with a 20% chance of showers and thunderstorms. Highs in the mid-90s. Heat index values up to 105. Sunday night, partly cloudy in the evening, then becoming mostly cloudy.
Showers likely will

Lows in the mid-70s. Chance of rain 70%. Monday, mostly cloudy with a chance of thunderstorms. Showers likely in the morning, then a chance of showers in the afternoon. Highs in the upper 80s. Chance of rain 70%. Monday night, partly cloudy with a chance of showers and thunderstorms in the evening, then mostly cloudy with a chance of showers with a slight chance of thunderstorms after midnight. Lows in the upper 60s. Chance of rain 50%. Tuesday, partly sunny. A chance of showers with a slight chance of thunderstorms in the morning. Highs in the mid-80s. Chance of rain 40%. Tuesday night, partly cloudy with a 20% chance of showers. Lows around 70. Wednesday, mostly sunny. A 20% chance of showers in the morning. Highs in the lower 90s. The forecast key messages for North and Central Texas. Hot and humid conditions will continue this week and into the weekend with highs in the 90s and peak heat indices in the 100 to 107 range. Scattered showers and thunderstorms, 50 to 60% chance, look to return to the area the second half of this weekend into early next week. The spotter information statement for North and Central Texas. Spotter activation is not expected at this time. The ultraviolet index forecast for June 11th is 11, or extreme. The current time is 6:24 p.m. Central Daylight Time. 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The following reports of weather temperature and wind were made at 6 p.m. DFW Airport, mostly sunny, 93, dew point 69, relative humidity 45%, wind south at 18, gusting to 30, pressure 29.77 inches and falling. Dallas Love Field, mostly sunny, 93, south at 20, gusting to 29. Fort Worth Meacham, sunny, 93, south at 20. Arlington, sunny, 92, south at 18, gusting to 30. McKinney, sunny, 91, south at 18, gusting to 32. Denton, sunny, 92, south at 23, gusting to 33. Elsewhere around the region, Wichita Falls, sunny, 94, south at 24, gusting to 32. Abilene, sunny, 93, south at 22, gusting to 32. Waco, mostly sunny, 91, heat index 101, south at 17. Tyler, sunny, 92, heat index 101, south at 10. Once again at 6 p.m., DFW Airport, mostly sunny, 93, south at 18, gusting to 30. Now let's check on your local forecast for the Dallas-Fort Worth Metroplex. Tonight, clear this evening, then becoming partly cloudy. Lows in the upper 70s. South winds 10 to 15 miles an hour. Thursday, partly sunny. Humid with highs in the lower 90s. South winds 10 to 15 miles an hour. Thursday night, partly cloudy. A 20% chance of showers and thunderstorms after midnight. Humid with lows in the upper 70s. South winds 5 to 10 miles an hour. Friday, mostly sunny. Highs in the mid-90s. South winds around 5 miles an hour. And now the extended forecast. Friday night, partly cloudy. Lows in the upper 70s. South winds 5 to 10 miles an hour. Saturday, sunny. Highs in the mid-90s. Saturday night, mostly clear. Lows in the upper 70s. Sunday, mostly sunny with a 20% chance of showers and thunderstorms. Highs in the mid-90s. Heat index values up to 105. Sunday night, partly cloudy in the evening, then becoming mostly cloudy. Showers likely with a chance of thunderstorms. Lows in the mid-70s. Chance of rain 70%. Monday, mostly cloudy with a chance of thunderstorms. Showers likely in the morning, then a chance of showers in the afternoon. Highs in the upper 80s. Chance of rain 70%. Monday night, partly cloudy.

with a chance of showers and thunderstorms in the evening, then mostly cloudy with a chance of showers with a slight chance of thunderstorms after midnight. Lows in the upper 60s. Chance of rain 50%. Tuesday, partly sunny. A chance of showers with a slight chance of thunderstorms in the morning. Highs in the mid-80s. Chance of rain 40%. Tuesday night, partly cloudy with a 20% chance of showers. Lows around 70. Wednesday, mostly sunny. A 20% chance of showers in the morning. Highs in the lower 90s. The forecast key messages for North and Central Texas. Hot and humid conditions will continue this week and into the weekend with highs in the 90s and peak heat indices in the 100 to 107 range. Scattered showers and thunderstorms, 50 to 60% chance, look to return to the area the second half of this weekend into early next week. The spotter information statement for North and Central Texas. Spotter activation is not expected at this time. The ultraviolet index forecast for June 11th is 11, or extreme. The current time is 6:29 p.m. Central Daylight Time. 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The following reports of weather temperature and wind were made at 6 p.m. DFW Airport, mostly sunny, 93, dew point 69, relative humidity 45%, wind south at 18, gusting to 30, pressure 29.77 inches and falling. Dallas Love Field, mostly sunny, 93, south at 20, gusting to 29. Fort Worth Meacham, sunny, 93, south at 20. Arlington, sunny, 92, south at 18, gusting to 30. McKinney, sunny, 91, south at 18, gusting to 32. Denton, sunny, 92, south at 23, gusting to 33. Elsewhere around the region, Wichita Falls, sunny, 94, south at 24, gusting to 32. Abilene, sunny, 93, south at 22, gusting to 32. Waco, mostly sunny, 91, heat index 101, south at 17. Tyler, sunny, 92, heat index 101, south at 10. Once again at 6 p.m., DFW Airport, mostly sunny, 93, south at 18, gusting to 30. Now let's check on your local forecast for the Dallas-Fort Worth Metroplex. Tonight, clear this evening, then becoming partly cloudy. Lows in the upper 70s. South winds 10 to 15 miles an hour. Thursday, partly sunny. Humid with highs in the lower 90s. South winds 10 to 15 miles an hour. Thursday night, partly cloudy. A 20% chance of showers and thunderstorms after midnight. Humid with lows in the upper 70s. South winds 5 to 10 miles an hour. Friday, mostly sunny. Highs in the mid-90s. South winds around 5 miles an hour. And now the extended forecast. Friday night, partly cloudy. Lows in the upper 70s. South winds 5 to 10 miles an hour. Saturday, sunny. Highs in the mid-90s. Saturday night, mostly clear. Lows in the upper 70s. Sunday, mostly sunny with a 20% chance of showers and thunderstorms. Highs in the mid-90s. Heat index values up to 105. Sunday night, partly cloudy in the evening, then becoming mostly cloudy. Showers likely with a chance of thunderstorms. Lows in the mid-70s. Chance of rain 70%. Monday, mostly cloudy with a chance of thunderstorms. Showers likely in the morning, then a chance of showers in the afternoon. Highs in the upper 80s. Chance of rain 70%. Monday night, partly cloudy with a chance of showers and thunderstorms in the evening, then mostly cloudy with a chance of showers with a slight chance of thunderstorms after midnight. Lows in the upper 60s. Chance of rain 50%. Tuesday, partly slight chance of thunderstorms after midnight. Lows in the upper 60s. Chance of rain 50%.

statement for North and Central Texas. Spotter activation is not expected at this time. The ultraviolet index forecast for June 11th is 11, or extreme. The current time is 6:34 p.m. Central Daylight Time. 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The following reports of weather temperature and wind were made at 6 p.m. DFW Airport, mostly sunny, 93, dew point 69, relative humidity 45%, wind south at 18, gusting to 30, pressure 29.77 inches and falling. Dallas Love Field, mostly sunny, 93, south at 20, gusting to 29. Fort Worth Meacham, sunny, 93, south at 20. Arlington, sunny, 92, south at 18, gusting to 30. McKinney, sunny, 91, south at 18, gusting to 32. Denton, sunny, 92, south at 23, gusting to 33. Elsewhere around the region, Wichita Falls, sunny, 94, south at 24, gusting to 32. Abilene, sunny, 93, south at 22, gusting to 32. Waco, mostly sunny, 91, heat index 101, south at 17. Tyler, sunny, 92, heat index 101, south at 10. Once again at 6 p.m., DFW Airport, mostly sunny, 93, south at 18, gusting to 30. Now let's check on your local forecast for the Dallas-Fort Worth Metroplex. Tonight, clear this evening, then becoming partly cloudy. Lows in the upper 70s. South winds 10 to 15 miles an hour. Thursday, partly sunny. Humid with highs in the lower 90s. South winds 10 to 15 miles an hour. Thursday night, partly cloudy. A 20% chance of showers and thunderstorms after midnight. Humid with lows in the upper 70s. South winds 5 to 10 miles an hour. Friday, mostly sunny. Highs in the mid-90s. South winds around 5 miles an hour. And now the extended forecast. Friday night, partly cloudy. Lows in the upper 70s. South winds 5 to 10 miles an hour. Saturday, sunny. Highs in the mid-90s. Saturday night, mostly clear. Lows in the upper 70s. Sunday, mostly sunny with a 20% chance of showers and thunderstorms. Highs in the mid-90s. Heat index values up to 105. Sunday night, partly cloudy in the evening, then becoming mostly cloudy. Showers likely with a chance of thunderstorms. Lows in the mid-70s. Chance of rain 70%. Monday, mostly cloudy with a chance of thunderstorms. Showers likely in the morning, then a chance of showers in the afternoon. Highs in the upper 80s. Chance of rain 70%. Monday night, partly cloudy with a chance of showers and thunderstorms in the evening, then mostly cloudy with a chance of showers with a slight chance of thunderstorms after midnight. Lows in the upper 60s. Chance of rain 50%. Tuesday, partly sunny. A chance of showers with a slight chance of thunderstorms in the morning. Highs in the mid-80s. Chance of rain 40%. Tuesday night, partly cloudy with a 20% chance of showers. Lows around 70. Wednesday, mostly sunny. A 20% chance of showers in the morning. Highs in the lower 90s. The forecast key messages for North and Central Texas. Hot and humid conditions will continue this week and into the weekend with highs in the 90s and peak heat indices in the 100 to 107 range. Scattered showers and thunderstorms, 50 to 60% chance, look to return to the area the second half of this weekend into early next week. The spotter information statement for North and Central Texas. Spotter activation is not expected at this time. The ultraviolet index forecast for June 11th is 11, or extreme.

This is the National Weather Service office in Fort Worth. The preceding signal was a test of the public warning system for weather radio station KEAST-C56. During potentially dangerous weather situations, specially built receivers can be automatically activated by the signal to warn of the impending hazard. Tests of the signal and receiver's performance are normally conducted by the National Weather Service each Wednesday between 10 a.m. and noon and between 6 and 8 p.m. If there is a threat of severe weather, the test will be postponed to the next available good weather day. Reception of this broadcast, and especially the warning alarm tone, will vary at any given location. This variation, normally more noticeable at greater distances from the transmitter, can occur even though you are using a good quality receiver in good working order. The warning alarm tone will be activated for hazardous watches and warnings for the following counties: Collin, Dallas, Denton, Ellis, Hill, Hood, Hunt, Kaufman, Parker, Rockwall, and Tarrant. This concludes the test of weather radio station KEAST-C56. The current time is 6:40 p.m. Central Daylight Time. 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The following reports of weather temperature and wind were made at 6 p.m. DFW Airport, mostly sunny, 93, dew point 69, relative humidity 45%, wind south at 18, gusting to 30, pressure 29.77 inches and falling. Dallas Love Field, mostly sunny, 93, south at 20, gusting to 29. Fort Worth Meacham, sunny, 93, south at 20. Arlington, sunny, 92, south at 18, gusting to 30. McKinney, sunny, 91, south at 18, gusting to 32. Denton, sunny, 92, south at 23, gusting to 33. Elsewhere around the region, Wichita Falls, sunny, 94, south at 24, gusting to 32. Abilene, sunny, 93, south at 22, gusting to 32. Waco, mostly sunny, 91, heat index 101, south at 17. Tyler, sunny, 92, heat index 101, south at 10. Once again at 6 p.m., DFW Airport, mostly sunny, 93, south at 18, gusting to 30. Now let's check on your local forecast for the Dallas-Fort Worth Metroplex. Tonight, clear this evening, then becoming partly cloudy. Lows in the upper 70s. South winds 10 to 15 miles an hour. Thursday, partly sunny. Humid with highs in the lower 90s. South winds 10 to 15 miles an hour. Thursday night, partly cloudy. A 20% chance of showers and thunderstorms after midnight. Humid with lows in the upper 70s. South winds 5 to 10 miles an hour. Friday, mostly sunny. Highs in the mid-90s. South winds around 5 miles an hour. And now the extended forecast. Friday night, partly cloudy. Lows in the upper 70s. South winds 5 to 10 miles an hour. Saturday, sunny. Highs in the mid-90s. Saturday night, mostly clear. Lows in the upper 70s. Sunday, mostly sunny with a 20% chance of showers and thunderstorms. Highs in the mid-90s. Heat index values up to 105. Sunday night, partly cloudy in the evening, then becoming mostly cloudy. Showers likely with a chance of thunderstorms. Lows in the mid-70s. Chance of rain 70%. Monday, mostly cloudy with a chance of thunderstorms. Showers likely in the morning, then a chance of showers in the afternoon. Highs in the upper 80s. Chance of rain 70%. Monday night, partly cloudy with a chance of showers and thunderstorms in the evening, then mostly cloudy with a chance of showers with a slight chance of thunderstorms after midnight. Lows in the upper 60s.

Tuesday, partly sunny. A chance of showers with a slight chance of thunderstorms in the morning. Highs in the mid-80s. Chance of rain 40%. Tuesday night, partly cloudy with a 20% chance of showers. Lows around 70. Wednesday, mostly sunny. A 20% chance of showers in the morning. Highs in the lower 90s. The forecast key messages for North and Central Texas. Hot and humid conditions will continue this week and into the weekend with highs in the 90s and peak heat indices in the 100 to 107 range. Scattered showers and thunderstorms, 50 to 60% chance, look to return to the area the second half of this weekend into early next week. The spotter information statement for North and Central Texas. Spotter activation is not expected at this time. The ultraviolet index forecast for June 11th is 11, or extreme. The current time is 6:45 p.m. Central Daylight Time. 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The following reports of weather temperature and wind were made at 6 p.m. DFW Airport, mostly sunny, 93, dew point 69, relative humidity 45%, wind south at 18, gusting to 30, pressure 29.77 inches and falling. Dallas Love Field, mostly sunny, 93, south at 20, gusting to 29. Fort Worth Meacham, sunny, 93, south at 20. Arlington, sunny, 92, south at 18, gusting to 30. McKinney, sunny, 91, south at 18, gusting to 32. Denton, sunny, 92, south at 23, gusting to 33. Elsewhere around the region, Wichita Falls, sunny, 94, south at 24, gusting to 32. Abilene, sunny, 93, south at 22, gusting to 32. Waco, mostly sunny, 91, heat index 101, south at 17. Tyler, sunny, 92, heat index 101, south at 10. Once again at 6 p.m., DFW Airport, mostly sunny, 93, south at 18, gusting to 30. Now let's check on your local forecast for the Dallas-Fort Worth Metroplex. Tonight, clear this evening, then becoming partly cloudy. Lows in the upper 70s. South winds 10 to 15 miles an hour. Thursday, partly sunny. Humid with highs in the lower 90s. South winds 10 to 15 miles an hour. Thursday night, partly cloudy. A 20% chance of showers and thunderstorms after midnight. Humid with lows in the upper 70s. South winds 5 to 10 miles an hour. Friday, mostly sunny. Highs in the mid-90s. South winds around 5 miles an hour. And now the extended forecast. Friday night, partly cloudy. Lows in the upper 70s. South winds 5 to 10 miles an hour. Saturday, sunny. Highs in the mid-90s. Saturday night, mostly clear. Lows in the upper 70s. Sunday, mostly sunny with a 20% chance of showers and thunderstorms. Highs in the mid-90s. Heat index values up to 105. Sunday night, partly cloudy in the evening, then becoming mostly cloudy. Showers likely with a chance of thunderstorms. Lows in the mid-70s. Chance of rain 70%. Monday, mostly cloudy with a chance of thunderstorms. Showers likely in the morning, then a chance of showers in the afternoon. Highs in the upper 80s. Chance of rain 70%. Monday night, partly cloudy with a chance of showers and thunderstorms in the evening, then mostly cloudy with a chance of showers with a slight chance of thunderstorms after midnight. Lows in the upper 60s. Chance of rain 50%. Tuesday, partly sunny. A chance of showers with a slight chance of thunderstorms in the morning. Highs in the mid-80s. Chance of rain 40%. Tuesday night, partly cloudy with a 20% chance of showers. Lows around 70. Wednesday, mostly sunny,

a 20% chance of showers in the morning. Highs in the lower 90s. The forecast key messages for North and Central Texas. Hot and humid conditions will continue this week and into the weekend with highs in the 90s and peak heat indices in the 100 to 107 range. Scattered showers and thunderstorms, 50 to 60% chance, look to return to the area the second half of this weekend into early next week. The spotter information statement for North and Central Texas. Spotter activation is not expected at this time. The ultraviolet index forecast for June 11th is 11, or extreme. The current time is 6:49 p.m. Central Daylight Time. 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The following reports of weather temperature and wind were made at 6 p.m. DFW Airport, mostly sunny, 93, dew point 69, relative humidity 45%, wind south at 18, gusting to 30, pressure 29.77 inches and falling. Dallas Love Field, mostly sunny, 93, south at 20, gusting to 29. Fort Worth Meacham, sunny, 93, south at 20. Arlington, sunny, 92, south at 18, gusting to 30. McKinney, sunny, 91, south at 18, gusting to 32. Denton, sunny, 92, south at 23, gusting to 33. Elsewhere around the region, Wichita Falls, sunny, 94, south at 24, gusting to 32. Abilene, sunny, 93, south at 22, gusting to 32. Waco, mostly sunny, 91, heat index 101, south at 17. Tyler, sunny, 92, heat index 101, south at 10. Once again at 6 p.m., DFW Airport, mostly sunny, 93, south at 18, gusting to 30. Now let's check on your local forecast for the Dallas-Fort Worth Metroplex. Tonight, clear this evening, then becoming partly cloudy. Lows in the upper 70s. South winds 10 to 15 miles an hour. Thursday, partly sunny. Humid with highs in the lower 90s. South winds 10 to 15 miles an hour. Thursday night, partly cloudy. A 20% chance of showers and thunderstorms after midnight. Humid with lows in the upper 70s. South winds 5 to 10 miles an hour. Friday, mostly sunny. Highs in the mid-90s. South winds around 5 miles an hour. And now the extended forecast. Friday night, partly cloudy. Lows in the upper 70s. South winds 5 to 10 miles an hour. Saturday, sunny. Highs in the mid-90s. Saturday night, mostly clear. Lows in the upper 70s. Sunday, mostly sunny with a 20% chance of showers and thunderstorms. Highs in the mid-90s. Heat index values up to 105. Sunday night, partly cloudy in the evening, then becoming mostly cloudy. Showers likely with a chance of thunderstorms. Lows in the mid-70s. Chance of rain 70%. Monday, mostly cloudy with a chance of thunderstorms. Showers likely in the morning, then a chance of showers in the afternoon. Highs in the upper 80s. Chance of rain 70%. Monday night, partly cloudy with a chance of showers and thunderstorms in the evening, then mostly cloudy with a chance of showers with a slight chance of thunderstorms after midnight. Lows in the upper 60s. Chance of rain 50%. Tuesday, partly sunny. A chance of showers with a slight chance of thunderstorms in the morning. Highs in the mid-80s. Chance of rain 40%. Tuesday night, partly cloudy with a 20% chance of showers. Lows around 70. Wednesday, mostly sunny. A 20% chance of showers in the morning. Highs in the lower 90s. The forecast key messages for North and Central Texas. Hot and humid conditions will continue this week and into the weekend with highs in the 90s and peak heat indices in the 100 to 107 range. Scattered showers and thunderstorms,

A 60% chance. Look to return to the area the second half of this weekend into early next week. The spotter information statement for North and Central Texas. Spotter activation is not expected at this time. The ultraviolet index forecast for June 11th is 11, or extreme. The current time is 6:54 p.m. Central Daylight Time. 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The following reports of weather temperature and wind were made at 6 p.m. DFW Airport, mostly sunny, 93, dew point 69, relative humidity 45%, wind south at 18, gusting to 30, pressure 29.77 inches and falling. Dallas Love Field, mostly sunny, 93, south at 20, gusting to 29. Fort Worth Meacham, sunny, 93, south at 20. Arlington, sunny, 92, south at 18, gusting to 30. McKinney, sunny, 91, south at 18, gusting to 32. Denton, sunny, 92, south at 23, gusting to 33. Elsewhere around the region, Wichita Falls, sunny, 94, south at 24, gusting to 32. Abilene, sunny, 93, south at 22, gusting to 32. Waco, mostly sunny, 91, heat index 101, south at 17. Tyler, sunny, 92, heat index 101, south at 10. Once again at 6 p.m., DFW Airport, mostly sunny, 93, south at 18, gusting to 30. Now let's check on your local forecast for the Dallas-Fort Worth Metroplex. Tonight, clear this evening, then becoming partly cloudy. Lows in the upper 70s. South winds 10 to 15 miles an hour. Thursday, partly sunny. Humid with highs in the lower 90s. South winds 10 to 15 miles an hour. Thursday night, partly cloudy. A 20% chance of showers and thunderstorms after midnight. Humid with lows in the upper 70s. South winds 5 to 10 miles an hour. Friday, mostly sunny. Highs in the mid-90s. South winds around 5 miles an hour. And now the extended forecast. Friday night, partly cloudy. Lows in the upper 70s. South winds 5 to 10 miles an hour. Saturday, sunny. Highs in the mid-90s. Saturday night, mostly clear. Lows in the upper 70s. Sunday, mostly sunny with a 20% chance of showers and thunderstorms. Highs in the mid-90s. Heat index values up to 105. Sunday night, partly cloudy in the evening, then becoming mostly cloudy. Showers likely with a chance of thunderstorms. Lows in the mid-70s. Chance of rain 70%. Monday, mostly cloudy with a chance of thunderstorms. Showers likely in the morning, then a chance of showers in the afternoon. Highs in the upper 80s. Chance of rain 70%. Monday night, partly cloudy with a chance of showers and thunderstorms in the evening, then mostly cloudy with a chance of showers with a slight chance of thunderstorms after midnight. Lows in the upper 60s. Chance of rain 50%. Tuesday, partly sunny. A chance of showers with a slight chance of thunderstorms in the morning. Highs in the mid-80s. Chance of rain 40%. Tuesday night, partly cloudy with a 20% chance of showers. Lows around 70. Wednesday, mostly sunny. A 20% chance of showers in the morning. Highs in the lower 90s. The forecast key messages for North and Central Texas. Hot and humid conditions will continue this week and into the weekend with highs in the 90s and peak heat indices in the 100 to 107 range. Scattered showers and thunderstorms, 50 to 60% chance, look to return to the area the second half of this weekend into early next week. The spotter information statement for North and Central Texas. Spotter activation is not expected at this time. The ultraviolet index forecast for June 11th is 11, or extreme. The current

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The following reports of weather temperature and wind were made at 6 p.m. DFW Airport, mostly sunny, 93, dew point 69, relative humidity 45%, wind south at 18, gusting to 30, pressure 29.77 inches and falling. Dallas Love Field, mostly sunny, 93, south at 20, gusting to 29. Fort Worth Meacham, sunny, 93, south at 20. Arlington, sunny, 92, south at 18, gusting to 30. McKinney, sunny, 91, south at 18, gusting to 32. Denton, sunny, 92, south at 23, gusting to 33. Elsewhere around the region, Wichita Falls, sunny, 94, south at 24, gusting to 32. Abilene, sunny, 93, south at 22, gusting to 32. Waco, mostly sunny, 91, heat index 101, south at 17. Tyler, sunny, 92, heat index 101, south at 10. Once again at 6 p.m., DFW Airport, mostly sunny, 93, south at 18, gusting to 30. Now let's check on your local forecast for the Dallas-Fort Worth Metroplex. Tonight, clear this evening, then becoming partly cloudy. Lows in the upper 70s. South winds 10 to 15 miles an hour. Thursday, partly sunny. Humid with highs in the lower 90s. South winds 10 to 15 miles an hour. Thursday night, partly cloudy. A 20% chance of showers and thunderstorms after midnight. Humid with lows in the upper 70s. South winds 5 to 10 miles an hour. Friday, mostly sunny. Highs in the mid-90s. South winds around 5 miles an hour. And now the extended forecast. Friday night, partly cloudy. Lows in the upper 70s. South winds 5 to 10 miles an hour. Saturday, sunny. Highs in the mid-90s. Saturday night, mostly clear. Lows in the upper 70s. Sunday, mostly sunny with a 20% chance of showers and thunderstorms. Highs in the mid-90s. Heat index values up to 105. Sunday night, partly cloudy in the evening, then becoming mostly cloudy. Showers likely with a chance of thunderstorms. Lows in the mid-70s. Chance of rain 70%. Monday, mostly cloudy with a chance of thunderstorms. Showers likely in the morning, then a chance of showers in the afternoon. Highs in the upper 80s. Chance of rain 70%. Monday night, partly cloudy with a chance of showers and thunderstorms in the evening, then mostly cloudy with a chance of showers with a slight chance of thunderstorms after midnight. Lows in the upper 60s. Chance of rain 50%. Tuesday, partly sunny. A chance of showers with a slight chance of thunderstorms in the morning. Highs in the mid-80s. Chance of rain 40%. Tuesday night, partly cloudy with a 20% chance of showers. Lows around 70. Wednesday, mostly sunny. A 20% chance of showers in the morning. Highs in the lower 90s. The forecast key messages for North and Central Texas. Hot and humid conditions will continue this week and into the weekend with highs in the 90s and peak heat indices in the 100 to 107 range. Scattered showers and thunderstorms, 50 to 60% chance, look to return to the area the second half of this weekend into early next week. The spotter information statement for North and Central Texas. Spotter activation is not expected at this time. The ultraviolet index forecast for June 11th is 11, or extreme. The current time is 7:03 p.m. Central Daylight Time. You're listening to NOAA, All Hazards Radio, the voice of the National Weather Service, station KEC 56. 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The following reports of weather temperature and wind were made at 7 p.m. DFW.